0: weakness in prayer has made kings become beggars, and beggars are riding on horses. According to scripture, 1 Peter chapter 4 verse 7 says, the end of the world is coming soon, therefore be earnest and disciplined in prayer. For this reason, Freedom Time Praying Partner FTPP is inviting all to join this power-packed prayer program every Sunday, Monday, Tuesday, and Wednesday midnight, 12 p.m. on... This power-packed program is being led by Reverend Bernard Owusu Ansah.
1: Everything in you that attract evil people,
2: Jesus,
1: by the blood of Jesus Christ of
2: Nazareth,
1: we kill it by fire.
2: Amen.
1: Amen.
0: Don't forget that the fervent prayer of a righteous man availeth much. Therefore, be part of this program. For any information, call 0244-115-618. Freedom.
2: Yeah.

Freedom the Lord has done.

0: praying time with your prayer leader, Pastor Bernard Oswanson.
1: Freedom, the Lord has done it. Yeah, yeah, yeah, yeah, yeah, yeah. To say, I believe by the grace and the mercies of God, everyone is doing well. By the grace and mercies of God, I am also doing extremely well. By the grace of God, my name is Pastor Bernard Oswanson. This is Freedom Time Praying Partners, FTPP. The Lord has done it. Yeah, yeah, yeah, yeah, yeah, yeah, yeah, yeah. This is your prayer leader, Freedom Time Praying Partners. It is time to go before the King of Grace, go before the Lord, and enter into a serious and a massive prayer section, as we always do every Tuesday, 12 midnight. A true brother, and I just say, yeah, Nayana, a yampai bonkwa, we beg as a reverend, Nada Nayana, Yana, Joana, Jo, and I jumpa, yea, jumapa. I'm telling you, midnight prayer really works. And I also want you, please, to understand that a real man is the man who truly understands prayer. Bema papa pa onene bema o timpai basi na oyem pai bofo. A real woman is someone who understands prayer and also does not joke with prayer. Bema papa pa aye bema o timpai basi na onfam pai bundi agro. Oba papa pa ene oba o timpai basi na onfam pai bundi agro. Acho wuti asie. The reason is se o timpai basi na onfam pai bundi agro. Oba beye. You become an enemy to the enemy. You understand? When you understand prayer and you really do pray a lot, you become an enemy to the enemy. And whenever you become an enemy to the enemy does not really want to have anything associated or affiliated with you. Because one thing that I know and I believe is, you can never be associated with your enemy, because somebody who is an enemy is somebody that you hate to see. Are you hearing me? Obi oyo tamfo, oyo bi a won peso bi huno, ana won peso ani ni benya nkita hu bia. So whenever you becomes a prayerful man, whenever you become a prayerful woman, oba ye bema wo ye mpa ibofo a, ana oba wo ye mpa ibofo a, oba ye tamfo ma tamfo no. You becomes an enemy to the enemy. And the enemy will not want to see you. Oboni foni peso bi hu. But you wetin say pa? It is a juma na wo ye no. 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So you see, the devil who se babu kind o se the thief cometh not but to steal, obi for oma this will be wea no akum no asen one owia okum wo no asan se wo eti. The Lord signify, or so for the Lord clarify and see the devil as a thief. When you know so you before, it's in a Bible can also reform the magic will be we are no come no a sell. So the devil is a thief. Or your crown for juro, juro, juro. Or your bonusam, or your crown for and a crown for touch your mwa papa pano. 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What dano? 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
2: Amen.
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2: amen.
1: Tonight, may your prayer sound like a tender in the camp of the enemy.
2: Amen.
1: O masi sebo ni bidi be tu baby swa ye jina Yesu dimu ye chem.
2: Amen.
1: O masi sebo ni bidi be yewa ye jina Yesu Christo dimu ye chem.
2: Amen.
1: Let your evil scattered by fire. In the mighty name of Jesus Christ, the Son of the Living God. Somebody shout hallelujah.
2: Hallelujah.
0: Praying time with your prayer leader, Pastor Bernard Oswansa.
1: My God. Let me please let you know that we are live on Adom TV. We are also live on Praise TV. And we are also live on Ago TV. And we are also live on GH1 TV. And we are also live on Sony TV. And we are also live on GH1 TV and Light TV as well. And we are also live on Joy Prime TV and Angel TV. It's any dim fatu na yenina yan kaya humum yame bom pa senya mema. Ubi aden nyaneno. 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Mepacho yesa ewo Plan B FM 104.5, 104.5, ena Kasapa FM, and also see 102.5, Kasapa 102.5, ena Vision 1 FM 93.5, ena Number 1 FM. 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Please, all these radio stations and TV stations are there to help you so that you can pray. Until we free will be na uni TV ya onya radio no. Uni radio so so onpe TV no. Ebeboa. And we are also live on Facebook. The name on Facebook is Original FTPP. That is the name on Facebook. Original FTPP. The Lord has done it. So just type Original FTPP. The Lord has done it. Original FTPP. The Lord has done it. And yes, Sunny with YouTube. The name on YouTube is FTPP. The Lord has done it. FTPP. The Lord has done it. That is the name on YouTube. The Lord has just type the Lord has done it on YouTube. The Radia Yeria. The Lord has done it on YouTube. The host is here. Unye bi woman, maybe woman on ya kachreno. If you are on Facebook, please share the page for me. Quick one, I want us to listen to some few testimonies. If you are here, do a solid not to me a camp by Bujanegum. And rather dance here, not an ordained pa. And dance here, proceed to take a cry. Let's listen to some few testimonies.

0: ולא על המשתמת.
1: Praying time with your prayer leader, Pastor Bernard Osuansa.
2: Amen. That is awesome. The Nyamia say, I ran so more ban home by Nyamin Sanfan Kunim de Ma was our court case now work on us. Obesa be de one dance here. I will use Sudimu. 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Amen.
1: Freedom.
3: The Lord has done
1: it. Freedom.
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1: Freedom.
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2: 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Yeah. 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Oh okay. 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
1: 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Somebody shout hallelujah.
3: Hallelujah.
1: Ye ntie mi ense bi na fe yem fansi.
4: Freedom. The Lord has done it. Me den amia se. Se Abraham me join freedom be 2 years ni. Ah me boss be introduce me.
1: O boss.
4: O introduce you chairman no. Na ma come how be a chene se. With permanent work ani. No see oh. Well, who program be what TV show? Now no crowd was starting. The next moment, family won't shake. Now you say, I'm not done. The embarrassed one, I'm the dear choir man. Papa, I'm not cussing. Company, I'm in the industry. My both freedom empire, saying, I'm maybe I had done. Say, you're best friend. Come in my application, I'll call for almost getting to 2 years.
1: Hey!
4: But the choir, my friend. Obi a made man now was your be friend me friend me and friend me to one day one more film I mean ya bra me me yeah me do my personal work na mo call aba your friend me say me bra interview I'm say erade
1: we be show bro nyata de kra
4: freedom pipe boy so
1: me
4: so me say eba be come dey tinde e ba interview no say ye wie yi for the past 6 months yeah, friend. Say, member of the appointment. Mom is in the prayer. Within that 6 months, I'm a bump. I say, at least by the end of 2022, dear.
1: Then
4: you're a bump. Within the year 2020, I'm framing the 31st revelation. And I'm because say, oh, I'm here. 2023, dear. I'm say,
1: you're a friend.
4: You're a friend. Now I'm a bedding my appointment. Papa, I'm no cassage. January. 2023 na ye frame.
1: Wow.
4: I said major me appointment.
1: Wow.
4: Papa. Ma starti juma kra many freedom. Many company no a starti. Aye juma. Papa said me danamiase. Say ena freedom so papa me so many a permanent worker.
1: Amen.
4: Amen sa kame ye.
1: Amen.
4: Papa nyame shrao.
1: Amen.
4: Onye okese.
1: Amen.
4: Nyame bon hu ban.
1: Amen.
4: Nyame ma ho nte.
1: Papa
4: so ko papa. The beer mudi itina wa amani ya bopa ni ya mi enshaw.
1: Amen.
4: Papa, ya unhe beer papa manyami.
1: Amen.
4: And come home, no more sanka.
1: Amen.
4: That was it.
1: Amen. Instead of sharing in a medias, Muja Sunny in a Gumitri so. But the Cacraso, Petit Petit, I saw for Nene and to Forne, keyboard as I were hanging abuse so much so. So 40 or see 2 years in Ono Sunya Juma. One company, but what chase company in this 2 years. Afiyin na nyame na doma na nsa timi aka wa starting adwuma. Wow, I love this. Na bema emu.
5: So daddy, good morning.
1: Yeah, Joshua.
5: Last week Thursday, no. No wa dance DBT. Nyame aye bi. O ka say, you so seed ni pass 7 bi. You so seed. 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
1: afodie ya ye boy die
5: frere mi o
1: On one from
5: me, I'm a promise, not promising.
1: Wow,
5: why jamon?
1: Wow,
5: that was
1: amen.
5: This was
1: amen. Amen. Wow, so 40 Nipana send a boss of a bona money. She can be a money baby. Wa bunny pana chena wumuano of Lenny Pano Chrome fat. Put him, sir, Sandy and Nea. Put him, sir, especially one friend I call waiting just so no beach in a phone or so. No, I saw free be my friend, you're co-waiting. That's a cop. Now they're not belly. See, watch your John Waho. One farm, man. Hey, so 40, I said, my friend, by your car, see a mouth for there. I see me bobby no. I de chain up a nippana, a jama sonumu. I say, I feel one idea that missing nipper be a what can be actual 1 year. Oh, one, to miss it, what can be actual 1 year? Remember before I quit brutally. Memos, Canada, yeah, Juma. On Krata, some maybe one man, I ye. So are your lawyer, so are your warfare, so are your unia, so are your wife. A radimo janko, Sonny Mumau. You see, I'm to me, call Sonny Mumau. A radia word in call Sonny Mumau. Nipabia was so boa with Chinani. When I'm here, what in call Sonny Mudende. Mama wo Yesu de mo. Amen. Se mo ka emmemie nsa na nyaho. Amen. Amen. Amen. Yentie ya last testimony na. Yem share yem pa ni ya sorry na se.
0: God has done it. Papa.
1: Amen.
0: E yade yeri.
1: Amen.
0: Madan city no. Mhm. Ni en ti an ko papa. Freedom. Minimum bompire kakra. Baby, are the same topic. Okaso, can we come as well? The empire, but corona, and the
1: number.
0: Then you could have a cancer. And we do it. The last time I'm in Okasai was January 5. Your bompire, no, you can say you're more in so seed of 30 cities. Like, baby, I want to. All this kind of the call, all the currency into the US, into me, so $30.
1: $10.
0: I'm not paying no hand and they friend. Or friend, I'll say, man, that kind of passport and a visa for me.
1: Wow.
0: You're not going to say, you're not going to say, Papa,
1: Enti there's a 4 years ni wa bo se ni kunu ba beka ni South America ho wa se chese wo ni e bo mpae no chese meka se obi anka na koma swade a enti se wiki bia ni e be bo mpae no meka se obi anka na 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The Lord has done it. 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
0: now?
2: God.
0: We're going to begin the prayer section. My name is Pastor Bernard Uswansa. This is Freedom Time. Praying partners. This is how we win. Ah. Okay, the time need Janipa. But quick one, we want to open our mouth and thank the Lord. But quick one, I want every one of you, please share the page for me. Share the link. Share it to be a blessing unto everyone wherever they are. Open your mouth and begin to thank the Lord. You are not a devil. Yes. Open your mouth and begin to thank the Lord. Lift up your mouth. Come on. Lift up your voice. Lift your voice. Lift your voice. Lift your voice. Lift your voice. We want to open our mouth and pray for forgiveness. Whenever I hear people saying, Pastor Bernard, media me bom pa ya nyamin tio. I had the first question when I hear people saying, man of God, it looks like God has not answered into my prayer. What I always ask them is, how do you pray? Luke chapter 11, the Bible says that Jesus called the disciples and sat them down and taught them how to pray. He teach them or treacherous one said yes bompaye. Because one thing that I know is when you are in sin and you pray, your prayer does not work. One way So quick one, I want us to open our mouth and pray. And this is your prayer. Father, forgive me of all my sins. Every sin that will destroy my prayer tonight. Oh Lord of Israel, wash me with your cleansing blood and save me from sin and answer into my prayer tonight. 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Lift up your voice and pray for forgiveness. Biyano bompai sere boni fache, sere boni fache, sere boni fache. I am the one who is the one who is the one who is the one who is the one who is the one who is the one who is the one who is the one who is the one who is the one who is the one who is the one who is the one who is the one who is the one who is the one who is the one who is the one who is the one who is the one who is the one who is the one who is the one who is the one who is the one who is the one who is the one who is the one who is the one who is the one who is the one who is the one who is the one who is the one who is the one who is the one who is the one who is the one who is the one who is the one who is the one who is the one who is the one who is the one who is the one who is the one who is the one who is the one who is the one who is the one who is the one who is the one who is the one who is the one who is the one who is the one who is the one who is the one who is the one who is the one who is the one who is the one who is the one who is the one who is the one who is the one who is the one who is the one who is the one who is the one who is the one who is the one who is the one who is the one who is the one who is the one who is the one who is the one who is the one who is the one who is the one who is the one who is the one who is the one who is the one who is the one who is the one who is the one who is the one who is the one who is the one who is the one who is the one who is the one who is the one In the name of the oh Lord my God, give me divine power, supernatural anointing in my prayer tonight. Erade, mami sunsun mun pai butumi, ami bi ma no bon pai a, oboni fo nyuma nyina be sey, e wo yesu demo. Lift up your voice and pray for the strength of God. Ya no bon pai, ya no bon pai. Pray for the strength of God. Pray for the anointing of God. The anointing of God, the strength of God. Come on now, come on now. Somebody lift your voice, lift your voice, lift your voice, lift your voice. Was it grace? And you shall be shouting, crying, grace, grace unto it. My God. And then we are going to break down. There was a noise, a joy. Phone said, "Babu, so I say crying, I say shouting, crying." But and then you bump, and then it's like empire. You bump, because you know we are breaking down every mountain. What he? I say so for second, you need him. Why need we be poor? I will be sorry to ya. Can be mama, can be mama.
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0: 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This is our first prayer topic and ye bompa ye bi nyina so ye bon 5 minutes non stop. Miss Ramo, if you are on Facebook, can we please share it for me? And eh, yemenyame aye ye no do so pa, which is very good. I want every one of you please share the link. Share the page for me. I beg you, come on now. Somebody needs to pray this prayer. Share it right now. Afi, declare this loud and clear. Every satanic mountain before me,
2: every satanic mountain before me,
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0: oneness prayer topic. 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
2: satanic mountain
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0: Every mountains in our parents' house. 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Our next prayer. Our next prayer. Every mountain lifted against me. Mountain. Bipobi timi solitia. 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Can you please put the scripture there for me? Zachariah. Put it there for me, Pastor Alex. 4 verse 7. My God. See, who are thou, O great mountain, before Zerubbabel? Share. My name will be Paul. I will be Sodietia Zerubbabel. Oh, Boada. Oh, Paboni will say every witchcraft mountain that is lifted against me. Everybody, I bet you be Pobiara a petty mutiame. Empower your boy and Samabo. We see your born 5 minutes non stop. We are live on Facebook. The name on Facebook is Original FTPP. Just type Original. Original. Original FTPP. The Lord has done it. Original FTPP. The Lord has done it. We are live on Adom TV as well. And we are also live on Praise TV. We are live on Ago TV. And we are live on Sony TV. And we are live on GH1 TV. You will be 30 minutes into Jerohubu Bipane Bebwa. And we are also live on Light TV. And also Joy Prime TV and Angel TV. Radio Sun So. Yeah, well, a year Vision 1 93.5 and a Pram B 104.5 and a Kasapa 102.5 and a number 1 FM a year 105.3 and a Top FM 103.1 and a Happy FM 98.9 and a Asempa 94.7. Umpai Bunyu will see every witchcraft mountain lifted against me. Everybody, I beg you, be Pobiara, me Bernard. Petemutiame. Obi on my dear, beg you, dear, dear, you know, Yaminim. I beg you, Yama, ya canche. Yacha Chiridia Toso. Only God knows. But this is your prayer. Every witchcraft empire with Mwanonya Nepa, every witchcraft mountain lifted against me. Jesus. Break by fire. Amen. Break by fire. Amen. 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Why you ready?
1: Yes.
0: Afi pejan say. Mu wani ni wano nye den declare it loud and clear. Every witchcraft mountain.
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0: Prayer. 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Be one of on fire. Be one of on fire. Be one of on fire. Be one of on fire. Be one of on fire. Every witchcraft mountain. Let it up against my life. Witchcraft mountain lifted against me. Break by fire. 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Be one of on fire. Be one of on fire. Be one of on fire. Shaya fire la la. 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
0: 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I can't crave in here. If you are on Facebook, please share the link. Share the page for me. Come on now. Come on now. Share it for me right now. Somebody needs to pray. Yes, somebody really needs to pray. Share it for me right now. Share it for me right now. We are almost there. Our next prayer topic. Satanic mountain. 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
4: every satanic mountain
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0: botan bia ye diesu sikasem so ama wo sikasem yare ana ju yesu de mu madome sabotai no de ama wo sikasem nyeye da ewo yesu kristo nazeni demo ana ju yadome sabotai no we command every satanic and demonic mountain place on your finances to be lifted. 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By fire, by thunder. 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I'm telling you, it is off your empire, Boni. And I'm warning you, didn't declare Sadi week as your mammy pa. Every satanic mountain, place on your finances. No, what's your break? Your remaining your country, your kind of 5 times. Soon, sumo, but tell me a dear Simisika Samso. We see break. 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Every satanic mountain, place on my finances. 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You declare 5 times. Are you ready? Are you ready? Every satanic mountain, place on my finances. 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FTPP. After your circle. Every satanic mountain, place on my health. We born my unipe duane yali yankwa. Yadu abone phone button bisim. Iti ne unfe. Ochina wokon. The next day uti. The next day wunai. The next day usisi. Ye chukweni ni mem. Why ready? Every satanic mountain, place on my health. Ni asati and break by tender 5 times. Every satanic mountain. Place on my health. Everybody, obone for ne button bi odie sima pom den so. We see break by tender. Just agrade bubugu for me. Agrade it is only tender that can break and the mountains can break down. I'm telling you. Are you ready? Are you ready? Declare loud and clear. Every satanic mountain placed on your health. Break by thunder. Break by thunder. Break by thunder. Break by thunder. Break by thunder. I feel the next one. The next one. Wajuma, Yaku Wajuma so. Every satanic mountains place on your business and your job. Mubu bebre wu yajuma so. Oho chile chiro na se wu nyajuma. Onu onipa wu nyajuma kura yepe. A lot of us, we work. You work like a donkey. But your life is just like someone who is not working. You and the person who is not working are equally the same. This is your next prayer. Every satanic mountain, come on, place on my job and my business. Now fire, break by tender. Break by tender. This one, we are firing it 5 times. Are you ready? Every satanic mountain, place on your job and your business. Break by thunder. Break by thunder. Break by thunder. Break by thunder. Last one. Break by thunder. I feel be one of them yamias with you, Pablo. Open your mouth and thank the Lord for answering your prayer. Come on now, lift up your voice. Lift up your voice. Come on now. Thank the Lord for answering your prayer. Thank the Lord for answering your prayer. In the name of Jesus Christ. Afemi bese me bompe ma fansa to mo maso na wa koma so. Wo won kola bia na wukunu bi down chain ana wo yire bi ben wa fansa kanu. Me bompa ma fagidie joso amen. Afemi, I pray in the mighty name of Jesus Christ. Put your hands on your head. If you have kids around you, or your wife or your husband around you, you can touch him as well. You can touch them as well. Now, I declare by the fire and the power of Holy Ghost, every satanic mountain placed before you and behind you, stopping you from succeeding as a woman, stopping you from succeeding as a man, I command that mountain to catch fire and break by fire. Let that mountain be broken by the tender of Holy Ghost. Every mountain against your life, against your helpers, against your children, against your progress, against your finances, against the good people around you, let that mountain scatter by fire. Let that mountain scatter by fire. Let that mountain scatter by fire. Now I speak deliverance of God over your soul, over your spirit, over your life, over your body right now. Amen. Amen. Amen. Amen. Amen. Amen. Be free and delivered. Amen. Be free and restored. Amen. By the power of Holy Ghost. Madumi dia tomeun. Mesira di esrao. 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Ya se wonyume biara. Every powers that destroy your life, we command them to die by fire. Let the favor of God be upon you. So as your children, so as the entire family. In the name of God the Father, God the Son, and God the Holy Spirit. Shout amen 3 times.
1: Amen. Amen.
0: That's one.
1: Amen.
2: FTPP. 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
0: Wow. Why are there? What a prayer. You've really done extremely well. God bless you so much. My name is Pastor Bernardo Swanson. This is Freedom Time Praying Partners. 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It is Thursday we anopa mislo. Location is simple. 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I'm telling you, last week you saw a top power one cry ha asofo ni pass out I was shocked na nyame so ye na adwuma. I can assure every one of you I say ya wada we be chen no le fie bra. Then it to cry a semester lay hands on everyone. No? Because me the Messiah can be for no or much a chill when you may be to try the baby. Now, a radiabasabe can say, Maybe you wouldn't name me. Say, Pastor Bernard, I want to give my life to Christ. Say, Dear Lord, I know I am a sinner. Forgive me of all my sins. Come into my life. Write my name in the book of life. I accept your son Jesus as my Lord.
3: And
0: my personal Savior.
3: Lord, I thank you
0: for saving my life. In Jesus' name. Amen. Enjoy your evening. Bye-bye.
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5: Weakness in prayer has made kings become beggars, and beggars are riding on horses. According to scripture, 1 Peter chapter 4 verse 7 says, the end of the world is coming soon, therefore be earnest and disciplined in prayer. For this reason, Freedom Time Praying Partner, FTPP, is inviting all to join this power-packed prayer program every Sunday, Monday, Tuesday, and Wednesday midnight, 12 p.m. on... This power pack program is being led by Reverend Bernard Owusu Ansah.
0: Everything in you that attract evil people,
1: Jesus,
0: by the blood of Jesus Christ of
1: Nazareth,
0: we kill it by fire.
1: Amen.
0: Amen.
5: Don't forget that the fervent prayer of a righteous man availeth much. Therefore, be part of this program. For any information, call 0244 115 618.
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0: Greetings to you in the name of our Lord Jesus Christ. My name is Pastor Obejoy Obin from Miracle Manor Church. I'd like to specially invite you to a program, Prayer Line, on Love 99.5 FM from Mondays to Friday, 2 a.m. to 5 a.m. The Bible says in Matthew chapter 11, verse 12, since the days of John the Baptist, the kingdom of God has suffered violence and the violent take it by force. There is a violent activity against your relationship, against your marriage, against your job, your finances, and it's time to violently take everything that belongs to you on the altar of prayer. As you begin a new week, join us from Mondays to Friday, 2 a.m. to 5 a.m. and your life will never be the same. Make a date and don't be late. God richly bless you. Thank you. Greetings to you in the name of our Lord Jesus Christ. My name is Pastor Obejoy Obin from Miracle Manor Church. I'd like to specially invite you to a program, Prayer Line, on Love 99.5 FM from Mondays to Friday, 2 a.m. to 5 a.m. The Bible says in Matthew chapter 11, verse 12, since the days of John the Baptist, the kingdom of God has suffered violence and the violent take it by force. There is a violent activity against your relationship, against your marriage, against your job, your finances, and it's time to violently take everything that belongs to you on the altar of prayer. As you begin a new week, join us from Mondays to Friday, 2 a.m. to 5 a.m. and your life will never be the same. Make a date and don't be late. God richly bless you. Thank you.
1: He has explained that marvelous are thy works. So in the life of the child of God must be marvelous works from the Lord. For this reason he said, I will praise thee. Fearfully and wonderfully made. Your makeup as a child of God is that you are fearfully and wonderfully made. You are made a sign and you are made what? A wonder. And that makes you a supernatural being. Because God made you after himself. And God is the supernatural spirit being with supernatural abilities. He said, he that is born of the flesh is of the flesh. And he that is born of the spirit is of the spirit. I am. Now he said that marvel not that I tell you that you must be born again. You must be born again. For the wind bloweth where it listeth, and no one see where it's coming from. Neither do anybody see where it's going. But you can only feel the effect of it, which means that you are born of God, because you are born of a God who is a supernatural spirit being. And once you have the Holy Spirit dwelling in the inside of you, you become a supernatural being. In John chapter number 1, the verse number 12, he said that, but as many as received him, as many that believed in his name, to them he gave the power to become sons of God, even to them that believe on his name. Hallelujah. To them that received him, to them that believe in his name, he gave them power to become sons of God. Say, I am a son of God. And it is important, he went on to tell us this. Go to the next verse. Go to the next, say that those which were born not of blood, nor of the will of the flesh, nor of the will of man, but of God. Of God. Say, I am born of God. Come on, shout it like you know it. I am born of God. I am born of God. Who is a supernatural spirit being? Now, go back to the Psalm scripture. He said that, for I am fearfully and wonderfully made. Marvelous are thy works. Now look at it, everybody, look at it. He said, and that my soul knoweth right well. And that is where the problem is. Many of us, even though we are born fearfully and wonderfully, even though we are born to walk in the supernatural, even though we are walker to manifest the supernatural of God, he says that for many of us, our soul, which means that our mindset has not been programmed in that way. Though even though we are made in that image, we are made in that line, yet we are not walking in it because we do not know it well. Hallelujah. But thanks be to God who through the Son is saying that I will praise thee. Why is he praising thee? Because he understands and knows who he is, my God. He understands and knows whose he is. It is my prayer that somebody who is seated here tonight will know who you are in Christ. Will know who by the grace of God, how God has made you to be. He has made you to be above and never beneath. He has made you to walk upon serpents and upon scorpions, upon the powers of the enemy, and nothing shall by any means hurt you. He has made you to rule and to reign in this life. Can I talk to somebody? God has made you a supernatural being, and he said that my soul shall know it well. I came to announce to somebody, if only you will come to grip of who you are in Christ, and

0: asked you who sent you, say that I am sent me. He went on to the chapter number 7 verse 1. He said that today I have made you a God over Pharaoh and over Egypt. Can I talk to somebody here? Tonight God is making somebody a God.
1: Amen.
0: He's making you a God over all the powers of the enemy. He's making you a God over the ancestral spirit and all the powers that be, and every spiritual host of wickedness, they are under your feet. Can I talk to somebody here? In Psalm number 8, the verse number 6, the Bible says that God has placed all things under your feet. Tonight I came to remind you of who you are. Say, I am a child of the living God.
1: I am a child of the living God.
0: Oh, come on, say, I am a child of the living God. Therefore, I operate in the supernatural. In the name of Jesus Christ, I operate in the supernatural.
2: Listen, I cannot spend the whole time, but I want you to understand some few things as we are about to move into prayer. I've meditated upon this. I've really prayed over this. And there are two things the Lord wants me to share concerning the supernatural manifestation. Before anybody can walk and live in the supernatural, two major ingredients are so important. And tonight you are not living here with that.
1: Amen.
2: Are you ready for that?
1: Yes, sir.
2: Now, it is important to know that for everyone to walk in the supernatural manifestation, the anointing is key. Say, the anointing is key.
1: The anointing is key.
2: The anointing of the Holy Spirit is key. Now, what is this anointing? The anointing is that spiritual endowment that God releases upon a man in order for that person to manifest what God has placed within that person. Which means that the anointing is that catalyst that when it comes upon a man, it causes you to manifest every potential, every grace, every promise, every word, everything that God has placed in you. The anointing can be synonymous to the blessing that comes upon you. It is that spiritual impetus that is released upon a man in order for that man to function in the capacity as God and to do things the way God would do it, and to flourish the way God will flourish, and to manifest the way God will manifest. Shall the anointing. The anointing was so obvious in the life of our Lord and Savior Jesus Christ. In Luke chapter number 4, the verse number 18, Jesus did not miss words, and he said that the Spirit of the Lord is upon me. The Spirit of the Lord is upon me. The deposit of the Holy Spirit in you will release the anointing for the assignment that God has for you. Will release the assignment for the purpose of which you have to live. Will release the strength with which you need in order to move forward in life. He said that the Spirit of the Lord is upon me because he has anointed me to preach the gospel to the poor. He has sent me to heal the brokenhearted, to preach. This is Jesus's mandate. This is his core assignment here on earth. And that assignment could not be fulfilled until he was anointed. Jesus, who is an embodiment of the Godhead and all that is in God, could not amount to anything until the anointing came. That spiritual impetus. And tonight, somebody hearing the sound of my voice, that anointing is coming upon you. Your amen is weak. For every assignment in life, that anointing is coming upon you. For that supernatural life, Jesus left supernatural life because the anointing was. In Acts chapter number 10, the verse number 38, he said, how God anointed Jesus Christ of Nazareth with the Holy Ghost and with power. say that he went about doing good, healing all them that were oppressed of the devil, for God was with him. Oh my God, I feel the anointing right here. He said that how God anointed Jesus Christ. How God anointed Jesus Christ. How God anointed Jesus Christ. And he added his hometown of Nazareth. Oh my God. It's important where you're coming from, because where you're coming from can limit where you are going. Where you are coming from can stop you from where you have to reach. But when the anointing comes upon you, embrace your limitation. Embrace every limitation.

0: limitation over your life is breaking off. Amen.
1: It is important to note that Nazarenes have never emerged as anybody in life. They have never emerged as a great person or great prophet. There have never been a great preacher or great prophet coming out of Nazareth. Right from the days of Samson, nobody has ever emerged. It was an old adage and everybody knew. That is why Nathaniel had to say that, can anything good come out of Nazareth? I don't know your hometown, where you are coming from. Has there been anybody emerging to become great and to do great things? But tonight the anointing will fall upon you.
0: Amen.
1: No, I came. I said the anointing will fall upon somebody here.
0: Amen.
1: And the Bible says he went about doing good. They said that nothing good will come out of your life, but from today you will go about doing good. Oh, can I talk to somebody here? They called you a failure, but tonight you will live here doing good.
0: Amen.
1: They said that you did not qualify, but tonight you will live here doing good. They couldn't see any good thing coming out of your life, but tonight you will. Can I talk to somebody here? Oh, I wish I had the right people here. We're saying that they said that nothing good can come out of your life, but by reason of the oil, tonight you will live here with that goodness of God emanating from your life.
0: Amen.
1: Your

0: sɔnna.
1: Obeye yeyo. So everywhere he went, he was doing good. The mighty healer, healing the lepers. When the cripples saw him, they

0: me to sing again.
1: Amen.
0: The anointing is coming upon you. Somebody receive it.
2: Oh my God. So he went about doing good and healing all them that were oppressed of the devil. Let me tell you, every sickness has its root with the devil. And the root came as a result of sin. When you are saved and delivered, the first thing God does is that he forgives you of all your sins.
1: Yes, sir.
2: The second thing is that he heals you of all your diseases. Are there people?

0: person, you have been forgiven in the name of Jesus.
1: Amen.
0: And if you believe you have been forgiven, then he said he will heal you of all your diseases. Disease is not just a physical thing, it is a spiritual thing. What makes the body unease? What makes you uncomfortable in life? He described it as an oppression, which means that in life you will come up against certain situations, you come up against certain times, you come against certain attacks that you need an extra energy, you need power from on high in order to overcome and to ride over. And tonight I came by the power of the Holy Ghost for every barrier before you, the anointing is coming over you to overcome it.
1: Amen.
0: For every obstacle in your life, that anointing is coming over you to overcome it.
1: Amen.
0: For every mountain to be moved, receive the oil of the Holy Ghost.
1: I receive it.
0: For every shame, receive the oil of the Holy Ghost.
1: I receive
0: every stuckness and every setback in your life, receive the oil of the Holy Ghost.
1: I receive it.
0: Those who are oppressed of the devil, let me tell you tonight, if you are under any bondage, the reason why you are still under the bondage for many years, through many prayer points and through many spiritual gymnastics, is because you have not experienced the true anointing. What it means for somebody to be anointed means to have a liberty to break free from that limitation and that oppression of the enemy. Tonight he said, healing all them that were oppressed of the devil. If the enemy is having any upper hand in your life tonight, I came by the power of the Holy Spirit. As the anointing is flowing through the word of God tonight, may you receive your total liberty.
1: Amen.
0: So have the right people. I said, may you receive your total liberty right now.
1: Amen.
0: And you know the amazing thing? He said God was with him.
1: Amen.
0: The anointing is synonymous to the presence of God.
2: Hallelujah.
0: From today, you will carry God's presence.
1: Amen.
0: And his presence will carry you.
1: Amen.
0: You did not hear me. I said you will carry God's presence.
2: Amen.
0: And his presence will carry you.
1: Amen.
0: The Bible makes us to understand in Isaiah 45, the verse number 1 and 2, talking about the King Cyrus, the Bible says that, oh my God, I love the scripture. He said, "Thus saith the Lord to his anointed, to Cyrus, whose hand I have holding." He said, "To subdue nations before him, and I will loose." And you go, oh, come on now. He said that to whose hand I have written, to subdue nations before him, and to loose the loins of kings, and to open before him the two livid gates, and the gates shall not be shut. That is the anointing at work. That is the anointing at all. That is the anointing at all. That is the anointing at all. Listen, for every child of God who has the Holy Spirit inside of you, and I believe as many that have gathered our previous discourse in this house, you have the Holy Spirit inside of you. Now what is going to happen is that the Holy Spirit is going to release that energy, that anointing, that will cause you to subdue nations. Are you here with me?
1: Yes, sir.
0: The nations here are not America and China. Are you here? The nations are principalities and powers of darkness. They are demons. Are you here with me?
1: Yes, sir.
0: And he said to loose the loins of kings. The kings represent demons. Are you with me? And to open before him the two living gates. Listen, a gate must be open to somebody.
2: Amen.
0: You know why you have been standing at one door knocking? Because you have not the key. Are you with me? For everyone that has a key, you enter a door without knocking. Am I talking to somebody here? You will only knock at the door when you don't have the key.
2: And tonight, one of the keys for your supernatural entrance is the anointing you must carry tonight. Say, the anointing I must carry tonight.
3: The anointing I must carry tonight.
2: It opens doors.
3: It opens
2: all.
3: Doors.
2: It opens all.
3: Doors.
2: It opens all.
3: Doors.
2: Tonight, for the rest of the year, may every door close to you be open in Jesus' name.
3: Amen.
2: The verse number 2, quickly, let's move fast. He said, I will go before thee and make the crooked places straight, and I'll break in pieces the gates of brass and cut in asunder the bars of iron. For the blessing, the anointing, the anointing, the anointing concerning his servant David. Oh my God, I love it. In Psalm number 89, starting from verse 17, Psalm 89, verse number 17, are you people with me?
3: Yes.
2: Pay attention. We are about to pray very soon before we go to the next one. He said, for thou art the glory of their strength. And in thy favor, our horn shall be exalted.
3: Amen.
2: Oh, come on. I think I'm in the wrong church. He said, our horn shall be exalted by our favor. Now continue on the verse number 18. For the Lord is our defense. And the Holy One of Israel is our King. My God. Continue, sir. He said, then thou speakest in vision to thy Holy One and said, I have laid help upon one that is mighty, and I have exalted one chosen out of the people. Tonight God is picking somebody.
3: Amen.
2: He is handpicking you out of the crowd.
3: Amen.
2: Talking about his servant David. You today will be the David of your time.
3: Amen.
2: You are going to be the David of your family.
3: Amen.
2: In the name of Jesus Christ. Now continue, sir. Now listen. He said, I have found David my servant. Oh my God. May God find you tonight.
3: Amen.
2: I said, may God find you tonight.
3: Amen.
2: May his anointing locate you tonight.
3: Amen.
2: I have found David my servant. With my holy oil have I anointed him. Hallelujah. And whatever, go on, sir. Go on, sir. With whom my hand shall establish. My hand shall be established upon him. Which means that when the anointing comes, you are established.
3: Amen.
2: You are no more moved to and fro by every other wind.
3: Amen.
2: But you are established in the things of God. You are established in whatever God plants you in. You will never be moved by any other way, but you will be established.
3: Amen.
2: Receive divine establishment by reason of the anointing. Continue, sir. He said, the enemy shall not exalt upon him. The enemy shall not exalt upon him. Nor the son of wickedness afflict him. Listen, the anointing will cause you not to be afflicted.
3: Amen.
2: Are you with me?
4: Yes, sir.
2: They will attack you, but they cannot afflict you.
3: Amen.
2: There's a difference. The fact that you are anointed will bring many attacks. Because the same David, the Bible says that from the day he was anointed to be king, then the Philistines began to attack. The Bible says they rose up against him. The anointing will attract enemies. But the good news is this, that they cannot afflict you.
3: Amen.
2: Continue, sir. Continue, sir. These are the benefits. He said, and I will beat down his foe before his face, and bless them that hate him. Pushing for the next one. But my faithfulness and my mercy shall be with him.
3: Amen.
2: Don't you love this?
3: Oh, yes.
2: That by reason of the anointing, God's faithfulness and mercy shall be upon you.
3: Amen.
2: And in my name shall his horn be exalted. Tonight, God is about to exalt your horn.
3: Amen.
2: He's about to exalt your horn.
3: Amen.
0: What it means for your heart to be exalted is that God will give you a testimony.
4: Amen.
0: Our word breakthrough can have many dimensions of understanding and meanings. But tonight I want you to understand that your breakthrough is seeing your desires.
4: Amen.
2: Seeing your heart.
4: Desires.
0: Is there any desire in your heart?
5: Yes, sir.
0: It takes the anointing to bring it to pass.
2: Amen.
0: Is somebody here with me? The Bible says in Psalm 107, I'm just laying the scripture and then we begin to pray. The verse number 12, 2 to 14. Psalm 105 pushes up the verse number 12 to 14. Thank you, Jesus. He said, when there were but a few men in number, yea, very few, and strangers in it, continue 13, when they went from one nation to another, from one kingdom to another, pushes up. He suffered no man to do them wrong. He's talking about you.
5: Amen.
0: And the Bible says that, yea, he reproved kings for their sin.
5: Come on.
0: And you know the last verse 15 says what? Saying, touch not my anointing and do my prophets no harm. Let me tell you, you are the prophet and you are the anointed of God.
2: Amen.
0: Hallelujah. Do you know why I'm taking time to share all this with you? Because the psalmist says that, I will praise thee, O Lord, for I am fearfully and what? Marvelous are Lord thy works, and my soul knoweth it what? Do you know what it means? Your soul is your understanding, your consciousness of who you are. And therefore, without knowing, there is no way you can manifest. You need to carry something for something to carry you. You need the grace of God to move to the next level of your life. And that can never happen until the anointing comes. Let me tell you, the anointing has many dimensions and it comes through many avenues. But the key of them tonight is the anointing that comes from the altar of prayer. Say the altar of prayer.
5: The altar of prayer.
0: Listen, there's an anointing that comes by impartation. Somebody can lay his hands on you, and the anointing that is upon that person will come upon you. Are you with me? There is also an anointing that comes by corporate gathering like this. As we have all gathered, there's a corporate anointing that will operate. And every one of you can be able to catch it. Are you with me? But then, one sure way that you cannot miss that tonight you can live here with that anointing is on the altar of prayer. He said, call on me and I will answer. And I will show you great and all mighty things that you do not know. The anointing is not carried in bottles of oil, but the anointing is carried on the altar of prayer. Jacob said, I will not let thee go until. What a moment. Then he began to banter until something happens. There and then he said, what is your name? Then an admission came. My name is Jacob. Say, oh, now you have admitted that you are a conniver, you are a cheater, you are whatever. He said, from this day forward, no one will call you Jacob again, but you shall be called Israel, the Prince of God. From that moment, the anointing started. My God. And a man who was nobody, a man who was almost an entity, a man who had almost failed and had midlife crisis, is now rising up to face every challenge of his life in order to overcome it. Tonight, if only you will pray, that anointing is coming on you.
3: Amen.
2: Jesus spent the 40 days and 40 nights in the wilderness. Do you think what he was doing? He was praying for the empowerment.
5: Come on.
2: For the empowerment.
5: Yes,
2: for what?
5: The empowerment.
2: In order to enable him.
5: Mm.
2: And the Bible says in Luke chapter number 4, give me the verse number 15. Give me the verse number 15. You can start from verse number 14. Sir. Oh, God, Mahonya. And Jesus returned. What did Jesus do?
5: Return.
2: Speak like you are here.
5: Return.
2: Speak louder.
5: Return.
2: I can't hear you. Shout it.
5: Return.
2: You will return from here with that same power.
3: Amen.
2: The power of the Spirit into Galilee. And let me tell you, he needed no radio announcement. He needed no TV advertisement. The Bible says, and the fame of him spread abroad. From today, by the time you get there, everybody is talking about your exploits.
3: Amen.
2: People will be talking about the God who has made all things well.
3: Amen.
2: So, the anointing is carried on the altar of all. Let me tell you, there are things that when you consistently do, God grants you the grace in that thing. Are you with me? And that becomes a form of anointing. But tonight, you don't have that one. But the sure way is your prayer life. As you engage the Holy Spirit, let that anointing come upon you. Are you here with me?
5: Yes, sir.
2: I said, let that anointing do all. It comes based on your demand. It comes based on what? It comes based on your demand. For everyone that goes to Phyllis Nation, it depends on how big your tank is. Are you with me? That will determine how much you can be filled with. Are you here with me? So the anointing will not go where there is no demand. The anointing will not go where there is no hope.
5: Demand.
2: Let me tell you, your number one key to walk in the supernatural manifestation is the anointing you carry.
3: Amen.
2: And thank God there is an anointing of the Holy Spirit in this house.
3: Jesus.
2: You can catch it.
5: I can catch it.
2: I said you can catch it.
3: Amen.
2: It makes the nobodies out of. Somebody's out of the nobodies.
5: Yes, sir.
2: Are you here with me?
5: Yes, sir.
2: The anointing makes the nobodies out of all.
5: Somebody's.
2: And the somebody's out of all. Nobodies. Yes. It makes somebody's out of all. Nobodies. It makes something good out of nothing. The anointing. And tonight, that anointing is coming upon you.
3: Amen.
2: I want us to look at two scriptures and we begin to pray. Be on your feet. Be on your feet right now. If only you desire it, it's coming on you. I said, if only you desire it, it's coming on you.
3: Amen.
2: In the name of Jesus Christ, receive that anointing over your life, even as you are about to pray in the name of Jesus Christ.
3: Amen.
2: May you not miss your portion tonight in the name of Jesus Christ.
3: Amen.
2: May that anointing be so strong over your head.
3: Amen.
2: In the name of Jesus.
6: Amen.
2: 1 Samuel chapter 18, verse 15 to verse 14 to 15. 1 Samuel chapter 18, quick one. Thank you, Holy Spirit. Hallelujah. Hallelujah.
6: Hallelujah.
2: Hallelujah.
6: Hallelujah.
2: David, the anointed of God. The Bible said, and David behaved himself wisely in all his ways, and the Lord was with him. And do you know what it means? It means he carried the anointing.
5: Amen.
2: Say, and the Lord was with him.
5: Yes, sir.
2: Say, the Lord was with him.
5: The Lord was with him.
2: Yes, I want to feel you. Go to the next verse. Wherefore, when Saul saw that he behaved himself very wisely, he was what?
6: Afraid.
2: Must have put it in the GW or the GNT, the Good News Translation. Yes.
0: He said that Saul noticed how very successful he was and became even more afraid. Somebody who God was with him, his arch rival, his enemy, notice how very successful. From today, by the anointing,
3: Jesus,
0: those who hate you will see how successful you have become.
3: Amen.
0: I think I'm in the wrong church, but only few people are receiving it. Let me tell you that. Listen, whatever God will do, he will do. But as to how you live here depends on you. Me, I've already prayed. I know what God has spoken to me. And I know what is going to happen tonight. But how you live here doesn't depend on me. But it depends on you.
3: Yes.
0: You hear what I'm saying?
3: Yes, sir.
0: So you can play. You can even ignore whatever I'm saying and sleep. You can take that question. Amen.
7: Amen.
0: Those who is it for? God will visit them tonight.
3: Amen.
0: Are you there?
7: Yes, sir.
0: So notice the anointing will cause people to notice how successful you are.
3: Amen.
0: It is that energy that causes men to be successful. You will become enviably successful.
3: Amen.
0: Oh my God. Say, I receive the anointing tonight.
3: I receive the anointing tonight.
0: My God. Let the anointing come upon you.
3: Amen.
0: Now give me 2 Samuel 5:10. The same GW. 2 Samuel 5:10. Are you people here for the anointing?
7: Yes.
0: Read with me, everybody. Go.
8: The people of Ephron cried out. They brought the ark of the Lord

0: punishment.
1: Thank you, Lord.
0: Listen, it is based on demand. It's based on what?
2: Demand.
0: He doesn't put his spells before swine. Are you here with me? Someone you're new to finish. Are you with me? Psalm 46. So understand that. Let the oil come so that you will manifest who God is. Are you here with me?
2: Yes, sir.
0: It is based on your demand. How bad do you need that anointing in your life? Are you here to pray?
2: Yes, sir.
0: Are you here to pray?
3: Yes, sir.
0: Tonight is your night.
2: Yes,
0: let nothing stop you.
2: Yes, sir.
0: Let nothing hold
2: stop you.
0: Let nothing hold
2: stop me.
0: Let nothing hold
2: stop me.
0: Engage your heart.
2: Yes.
0: Engage your heart.
1: Heart.
0: Lift up your hand.
1: Yes, sir.
0: Lift up your hand.
1: Yes, yes, sir.
0: In Psalm number 42, is that 40? Yes, 42. He said that as the deer pants for the water, so my soul pants after thee. Listen, every spiritual endowment is received on the altar of desperation. On the altar of what?
1: Desperation.
0: Because listen, you have every reason to convince God. Why, when he grants you that grace, you will put it to use. Whatever you cheaply have, you cheaply discard. You don't take good care of it. Are you with me?
2: Yes.
0: He doesn't just give the anointing, but he gives the anointing to those who are in desperate need of it. Not for their ego, not for their selfishness, but for the glory of God.
2: Yeah.
0: Are you here with me?
2: Yes,
0: are you here with me?
1: Yes, sir.
0: So you are lifting up your voice and say, Father.
1: Father.
0: Tonight.
1: Tonight,
0: I am a child of God.
1: I am a child of God.
0: You by scripture have given birth to me.
1: Has given birth to me.
0: I thank you for the gift of the Holy Spirit.
1: For the gift of the Holy Spirit
0: which reside in me.
1: Which reside in me.
0: I thank you that through the Holy Spirit.
1: Tonight.
0: I'm going to be empowered with a fresh anointing. In the name of Jesus.
1: As
0: I open my mouth.
1: In
0: desperation. Of this anointing. Oh God, my Father.
1: Let
0: that which worked for Jesus. Come upon my life. That which came upon the apostles. Come upon my life. In the name of Jesus. Today I receive fresh oil. For every assignment in life. In the name of Jesus. Open your mouth and begin to pray. Raise your voice. Be desperate for it. Pray for fresh oil.

0: Jesus' blessing.
1: Let me throw more light so that your prayer can be empowered. And let me tell you, as you are praying, you don't need anybody to touch you, but the anointing is coming on you.
0: Amen.
1: You feel within your spirit that there is a quickening in your spirit.
0: Amen.
1: Thank you, Holy Spirit.
0: Thank you, Lord.
1: Whenever God wants to use anybody, the first thing he does is he touches you by his spirit. And that is the anointing. Now look at the scripture as we are about to pray the same prayer again. In Isaiah chapter 44, the verse number 3 and 4. Among my favorites, Isaiah chapter number 44, the verse number 3 and 4. Everybody read with me if you are in prayer. Go. For I will pour upon him, that is what. Remember Jesus said that, come unto me, all ye that are thirsty. Come unto me. Jesus was speaking concerning the Holy Spirit. But here Isaiah prophesied, he said that I will pour water upon him that is who?
2: Thirsty.
1: Is anybody thirsty in this house?
2: Yes, sir.
1: Now he said, and floods upon the dry ground. And listen, he said that, and I will pour. So you see, he's explaining the first statement he made. So he brought the column. So the water there, and the thirsty there, the flood there, the dry ground there represents something. Are you with me? Now he's saying that I will pour my spirit upon thy seed.
3: Amen.
1: And my blessings upon thy offspring. So, the water signifies the Holy Spirit's power. Presence. Are you with me? His presence that he comes to quench every thirst in every man's life.
0: Amen.
1: The dry ground represents your life. Is there anything dry in your life? You need the anointing.
0: Amen.
1: But that did not end there. If the scripture had ended here, in fact, I would have cried. Look at the verse number 4. He said, and they shall do what?
3: Spring up.
1: Oh my God. They shall do what?
3: Spring up.
1: Spring up for me. They shall what?
3: Spring up.
1: So hitherto what was happening? They were rather going down. Mm. Or they were stuck on the ground.
3: Oh.
1: But when the anointing comes, you will spring up.
0: Amen.
1: Your destiny will spring up.
0: Amen.
1: Your academics will spring up.
0: Amen.
1: Your career, everything about you will spring up.
0: Amen.
1: Oh, let there be spring up.
0: Amen.
1: Desperate.
2: Yeah.
1: Because you cannot remain the same. Things cannot remain the same. I must have a change in my story. There must be a change in my story. God must come through for me. I need the anointing for change of labor. I must bring up whatever is keeping you down tonight. By the anointing, that thing is leaving you.
0: Amen.
1: I have the right people. You are lifting up your voice. I'm not feeling the prayer. Listen to me. You see, I'm by God's grace, we have prayed and understand the prayer to a certain point that, listen, if it cannot move you, then it can't move anything. The prayer that cannot move you, prayer is about your consciousness of who you are, whose presence you stand. Are you with me? And the prayer must be out of the recesses of your being. Do you understand? It must take over. Listen, anything that moves you, moves you, can move something.
0: Yes.
1: But whatever cannot move you, cannot move anything. Are you here with me?
0: Yes, sir.
1: So if your prayer, it's not that which can move your life, then forget it. Are you here with me? Which means that you pray with intensity, You pray with intentionality. Listen, we are not here just to babble words. So the case of Pompeya, we go out and what? Onimasima waka. Before I make a turn, express yourself in your own language. Understand what you are praying first, and let the tongues take over. Do you understand me?
4: Yes, sir.
1: Do you understand me?
4: Yes, sir.
1: Listen, you can waste the whole hour, waste the whole time thinking you are praying, but you didn't pray. The fact that you did, who are you talking to? You are crazy. Are you here with me?
4: Yes.
1: Pray with consciousness. Say, pray with consciousness.
3: Pray with consciousness.
1: And pray with intensity.
3: Pray with intensity.
1: Are you here with me?
4: Yes.
1: You are joking. Order. Listen, tongues now has become a lazy way of praying. People don't read the word of God. People don't express themselves through the word of God anymore. Because the moment you may pitch yourself now, no, no, no, no, no, no, no. Praise the Lord. Raise your hands to the Father in total surrender and desperation. You want to say, Lord?
5: Lord,
1: anoint me.
5: Anoint me
1: with the fresh oil of the Holy Spirit.
5: With the fresh oil of the Holy Spirit.
1: Tonight. For the manifestation.
5: For the manifestation.
1: Of your power.
5: Of your power.
1: For the manifestation.
5: For the manifestation.
1: Of your word in my life.
5: Of your word in my life.
1: Tonight.
5: Tonight.
1: I receive the anointing.
5: I receive the anointing.
1: That makes me overcome.
5: That makes me overcome.
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1: That makes me breakthrough in life.
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1: That breaks the limitations of my background.
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1: 99.5. Even if I want to do something, I can't do it. And I was in a very renowned church, of which I can't mention the church. Sometimes I will be even in the church. But to the glory of God, when you are crowned by that feeling, now I want to share.
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0: Tonga Breakthrough Night. Nti mi bae no na ye bom pae e bom pae wie ne na ye kofie nti ye kofie no me ya maji se every time bia I'll follow a pastor our radio so mean to mean bad yeah I'll follow him on the radio nti Saturday na like me mensi se in back for 6 good months nti me ko hospital my bia still in back. One Saturday, no, we catch the glory. Oh, and I'm joining on more radio. So, and see, Pastor, a bomb pine or see, be a year we are. Yeah, can you say, be a year? Have faith. Na and found sign fan to the Bia Yawyan.
1: That's good.
0: Then Yami Bayer, a yari. And see that day, and I'm die. But or can't some nana, like Adenu Tom said, Dabia, some na so no can. Let me just have faith. Let me and family sound to me abdomen. And to me, the 2 1 hour Pastor Bompire, or Bompire, Bompire, and 2 seconds. And I'm sorry, I call battles. Me papa taswana me menses me estatie ba
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0: I thank God so much. About a month ago, I came for CTG and we were praying and pastor called and he said someone very close to someone is getting married, but then it keeps postponing. So if you are that person, come. So I came and that was April. My elder brother and my sister was getting married and they kept postponing my sister's marriage because then pastor called and he prayed for my sister. I just stood in for her and I believed that just as pastor has prayed, it will surely happen. So about 2 weeks to her wedding, the uncle of the husband died. So my sister was like, they will postpone it again. And I told her, no, I don't believe it. I went to church and pastor prayed. I believe it. And surely the Lord has done it. Just last week, my sister got married and I thank God so much for her.
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3: Hallelujah. Amen. I want to give testimony to glorify the name of
4: God.
3: Give
4: it, my dear.
3: God has been very grateful unto me. I joined Prayer Line just 3 months now. But I want to give testimony to glorify the name of the Lord. Of late, I've been having dreams about people chasing me, animals, mad people chasing me. Even though I pray on my own, those things have never left. But about 3 months now that I've joined Prayer Line, to the glory of God. Everything is gone. I want to give another testimony just for this month.
4: Okay, wait. Just 3 months. You are giving two. May God give you a testimony. Amen.
3: This testimony for this month, just this very June. Yes. Tuesday, 2 weeks today also, Tuesday, we were in a shop. And this fan was working, the old type was just working in the shop like that. Yes. Before I realized, the fan just cut off like that. Whilst I was in the shop, my little girl was sleeping just under the fan. God is so grateful. This, you can just imagine what this fan can do. I am telling you, nobody is hurt. This fan didn't hit my small girl.
4: The Lord shall preserve your life. He shall preserve your family. He shall preserve everything that concerns you. May the Lord protect you. Whatever is the castration.

0: mama mi testimony. 29 June 2021, I applied for a UK visa. And in November, I'm going to see me. I'm reason is my single child, my passport, and then my document, and I'm my chief. I'm going to say single child, and I'm going to sign. And see, I'm going to say, I'm going to say, I'm going to
1: say, I'm going
0: and I'm sorry, apply in January 2022. My auntie woman can be a woman, my Sunday lawyer now, for your mama email, was on TV. You see, January 2023, my Sunday email was on TV. Now, but me, Nemuna, Papa me a bumpy, the grace to help. May we remember, I'm so general. I'm sending me, sending you to my main son, send the lawyer now emails. If you are what to be, yeah, maybe be no, no, no, I send you emails. But once I may, you know, I chatted it's been more than 1 year and I'm more and sending by into no person filing for judicial review. I'm so okay to me by CTG Saturday in the first week of May. You buy na, you born pay na papa can say. We do our apply for visa in the next 14 days, and after 7 days, you know, the person is working. Your point, I'm going to papa no, I'm born pay no catch and say it is work.
2: It is work.
0: You see, week in Munana, Omo send the email to the lawyer and send the man, send member for interview on 31st. 31st of May. Yes, I'll buy now. I'm going to catch up with say this is the situation. It's about breakthrough night, May. No. Breakthrough night. No. I'm going to catch up with my catcher. I'm going to put a white scarf on handkerchief.
2: Okay.
0: Yeah. And the man say, this is your mantle. Take it along. Nyame Adom, Mako, Nico interview nearby. First week, Mantua Monka. Second week, Mantua Monka. On the third week, you know.
2: On the third day.
0: And I'm going to send them a message. Say, I'm going to get my passport. Radi Adom, Mako, you know, I'm going to visa now. I'm going
2: to. Emma, meet me. Give me a pause.

miracle in your life. You are believing God for strange opening of doors. What tender applications, whatever it is, job interviews, visa, whatever. 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I am taking mine in the name of Jesus. 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

0: Asia or so upon my A maybe top 10. Yeah. Now my sisters too or Belgium or my Juma say and see top 10 on a me J you need a mature say na me and bow na omo in near to me.
1: Obia, expect a miracle. Whatever that you are expecting, I stand in the oil of my father, Pastor Ben, and I declare this love on your life.
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1: June 29, 2021, I applied for a UK visa. And in November, I'm going to see me. For more reason, he said, my signature, my passport, and then my document, and my chief. My prove is a signature, and I can say, I'm not a sign. And see, my son, the mechanic, and my other, and my signature.
2: That's a fact, why, no, mommy?
1: And I'm sorry, I apply in January 2022. My two woman can be a woman, my Sunday lawyer now, for a name of my email. So on TV, you see January 2023. The Sunday email was so on TV. Now, yet, but me in the Muna, Papa me a bonfire with the grace to help. Okay, may we do a man? I'm so January, I'm sending me, sending you to my main son, send you lawyer now, email say, Bia, what TV, Bia. Maybe be no no no send email say. When we say may you know, I chat to do. It's been more than 1 year now. And I'm more and sending by and team so filing for judicial review. I'm so okay. To me by CTG Saturday in the first week of May. You're buying a bumpy and a papa can say we do our apply for visa in the next 14 days and answer 7 days more. The person is working. Your point, I'm going to Papa no and I'm going to no catch and say it is well.
3: It is well.
1: You see, we can munana or more send the email to the lawyer or send my member for interview on 31st. 31st of May. Yes, I'll buy and I'm going to catch up. Papa say this is the situation. It's about breakthrough nights, May, no. Breakthrough nights, no. I'm back at your papa. I'm back at your now. I put a white scarf on handkerchief.
3: Okay.
1: Yeah. And all the man said, this is your man to take it along. Yami Adam, my call interview nearby. First week, my two monka. Second week, my two monka. On the third week, you know.
3: On the third day.
1: I know I'm send them a message. Say, I'm going to get my passport. I'm ready at them. Because I know I'm going to get this. I'm going
3: to get this. Give me a pause.

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You are believing God for strange opening of doors. What tender applications, whatever it is, job interviews, visa, whatever. As the song goes, take a seat saying, I am tapping into this testimony and it is going to be mine. I am taking mine in the name of Jesus. You can take it, just put it on the altar and say, I'm tapping into this.

0: that last year or so, upon my A year, maybe top 10. Yeah. Now, my sister's too, or Belgium, or my Juma say, and see, top 10, when I make J, you need to be a choice, and I make M. Bob, and I'm in the Juma. I'm in the Juma, I'm in the Juma.
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1: Amen.
2: 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And I
3: may apply Scubio Canada. 7% me my masters. To me apply in this year February. And I'm mature myself on my family. It's almost has on my family. Now I can scholarship by me the beco. Because Canada no more gen over 1 billion. It's enough it Adani Adrian.
0: Titi scan 1 billion and I say nay dieno.
3: Titi scan
0: oh, titi dieno. Oh, okay.
3: Hallelujah.
1: Praise the Lord.
3: See, after February no mature me no. Ena, almost I'm me apply for scholarship. If I want Mastercard, Mastercard Foundation scholarship. It's the scholarship next on me no match. It's match my train match scholarship number around 28. Still na me tio. Iti ahomachibi na me radio da Love FM na meti se prayer line no mo bompai ti meti meni na meni omo bompai ti omo bi phone lines na me free pastor ena pastor bompai ma mi no
0: kache mse bompai ma o bompai ma o friend no bompai ma
3: me free pastor no bompai ma ena o kase it is well to kase it is well na me jitu. It's the adeye chin 29th and omo chure me say scholarship na ko boye na match no mo anya anya na match o match ko April ti ho na na me hu say essential
0: it is well no eye adwuma. Hallelujah. Patch up to us
3: it's the Thursday that is Enra Enra ahomachi ti ye bompa e prayer line na pastor ka say somebody is breaking through ti ho na na me so ti
0: Wait. Someone say hey! Someone say Jesus!
3: Scholarship. Okay. Oh dear. I have full scholarship. Even my flight flight
0: yeah. Scholarship na a full scholarship.
3: A full scholarship.
0: Ain't it? What's the country near then?
3: Canada.
0: What's it say?
3: Canada.
0: It say okay, oh God, I can throw home. What's the country of Canada? It's okay, oh God, I can throw home. It is a young couple, why are you? And I think it's a man where you're sitting.
3: It's a scholarship, right? Full scholarship. A cover flight, I'm going to be free to Kumasi. I'm going to be free to Kumasi.

Why don't you help me share, connect, invite? Make sure somebody you know is also praying. Make sure that you are becoming a blessing to somebody today. Somebody's life will be changed because you shared a link to them. Somebody's life will be transformed because you connected them to the altar of prayer. Welcome on board and give him glory and honor to our God, the maker of all things. The one who rules and reigns in regency. The one who declares and it is done. He speaks and it is it cannot be revoked. He alone is worthy to be praised. The psalmist said that I will enter into his gate with thanksgiving and into his court with praise. It's 39 minutes into the hour 3. And we want to raise our voice in thanksgiving. We want to bless the name of our King. We want to celebrate our God, the one who rules and reigns forever. His name alone is to be praised and worshipped. We want to magnify him. Using us as a subject of our thanksgiving this morning. Psalm number 60, the verse number 11 through to 12. Psalm number 60, the verse number 11 through to 12. We are lifting up our voice in celebrating our God and making his name glorious in our midst. Having brought us this far, it has been by his own grace and his infinite wisdom. It has been by his mercies that we are not consumed. Now the psalmist says in Psalm number 60, 11 and the 12 says that give us help from trouble. For vain is the help of man. Hallelujah. The verse number 12 continues by telling us that verse number 12 says that through God we shall do valiantly, for he it is that shall tread down our enemies. Now we want to thank God for his helps in our lives. One thing we cannot take for granted is the helps of God. The helps of God. Erademoa. Erademoa. Erademoa. It takes his help to make the going great. It takes the helps of God to be where we are. No man has ever been able to help himself. And then meaning baby, I was in Sia with you. Yeah. Then the end is in crying. And then you're my Ecosso. Nipa, a Japa dear. You're my Yabre opinion. Dakrope. The ensue, I know. And it's a radia mua, radia memoa. You're radimua, and I'm an ama and nay, that's a tenquem. And put you see here, a radimua. And I am upon a phone one fire and your hand on my own sin. If I send that no pay, baby, I will be out. So we'll take care of myself with you. So we'll do my more. Baby, I will be out faster than you are in our humanity. You want to say, Father, we thank you for your help. We thank you for your help. We thank you for your help. We thank you for your help. We thank you for your help in our lives. We know that by your help, we have been able to triumph even valiantly throughout this month. We thank you for your help that has helped us, that has kept us, that has brought us through even to the end of the month of June. To you alone be all the glory. Great things you have done. Now raise your voice, drop your comment, or share the link as you pray. Lift up your voice and magnify him. Exalt him for his helps that has brought us this far. He says that through our God, we shall do valiantly. In other words, through our God, we have done valiantly. We have come through many waters, come through many fire, come through many troubles. We have survived many things. We have survived the things that could have killed us, the things that could have destroyed us. We give him all the praise and glory for having brought us this far.
Thank you, oh God, for your helps over our lives, your helps over our families, your helps, oh God, over our children, your helps over our communities, your helps over our nation, your helps, oh God, over our churches, your helps, oh God, over all our ways and our journeys, your helps.

He has done glorious things. He has done wonderful things. He alone is worthy. Can somebody open your mouth this morning, wherever you are? You want to thank him for his help. My God, we give you all the praise for your help. Your help that has sustained us. Your help that has kept us, oh God. Your help that has brought us this far. We give you all the praise. We give you all the glory. We bless your name, oh God. For great is the Lord and greatly to be praised. Great is the Lord and worthy of our worship. Oh, we give you glory. We bless your name, King of Glory. We celebrate your majesty. All good and all grace abounds because of your name. Your name, oh God, you have exalted this morning. Let your name forever be praised. Let your name forever be worshipped. Let your name forever be adored. Come on, somebody drop your comment and give him praise. We celebrate your majesty, O God, for thou hast helped us, thou hast kept us, thou hast brought us through. To you alone be all the glory. Great things as you have done, and greater things the Lord will do. Thank you, Holy Spirit of God. We are grateful. Oh, are there grateful people in the house? Are there grateful people connected this morning? Are there grateful people alive this morning? To you alone be all the glory. Thank you, Jesus. Thank you, Holy Spirit of God. We celebrate your majesty. We celebrate your name. We celebrate your name. We celebrate you. We celebrate you. You are worthy of our praise. You are worthy of our praise. You are worthy of our praise. You are worthy of our praise. You are worthy of our praise. Thank you for always helping us. Thank you for always helping us. Thank you for always helping us. Thank you for always helping us. Thank you for always helping us. Thank you for always helping us. Your help, O God, is everlasting. Your help never fails. Your help never wanes. Your help never, oh my God, never depreciates. Your help, oh God. We give you all the glory. We bless your name. In the name that is above every other name. Thank you, Jesus. Thank you for the cross. Thank you for the blood that was shed on the cross for us. Thank you, Holy Spirit, that you have been marvelous. You have been excellent. You have been wonderful. In the midst of our troubles, in the midst of our pain, in the midst of our difficulties, you have always been there. To God be the glory, great things he has done, and greater things the Lord will do. We celebrate your majesty. Thank you, Jesus. Thank you, Father. In Jesus, the blessed name. What a blessing. Hallelujah. In Revelation 7, the verse number 14, we want to use this as a subject of prayer, pleading the blood of Jesus this morning. Hallelujah. Hallelujah. We want to engage our heart this morning, knowing that the blood of Jesus is what gives us victory. The blood of Jesus is what has given us the authority over all the powers of the enemy. Bible says, and they overcame him by the blood of the Lamb and by the word of their testimony, and they loved not their lives. But in Hebrew, Revelation 7, the verse number 14 says, and I said unto him, sir, thou knowest, and he said unto me, these are they. Hallelujah. Hallelujah. Talking about the saints of the living God, he said that these are they. Talking about those who come unto the prayer altar, he said that these are they. Those that the Lord himself has called, these are they which have their robes washed in the blood. Hallelujah. Hallelujah. And made them white in the blood of the Lamb. Can you be one of them this morning?
I mean, daily we need to have our robes washed. Daily we need to have our place sanctified.

0: Day to have a consecration over our soul and over our spirit and over our body, being blameless before our God every now and then. I want us to use this as in the prayer, making our confessions before God, declaring who we are and whose we are. You want to lift up your voice and say, Father, in the name of Jesus.
1: Father, in the name of Jesus.
0: I confess I am born of God.
1: I confess I am born of God.
0: And the blood of Jesus Christ.
1: And the blood of Jesus Christ.
0: Makes atonement for my life.
1: Makes atonement for my life.
0: And I declare that in Jesus Christ of Nazareth.
1: And I declare that in Jesus Christ of Nazareth.
0: I have redemption through his blood.
1: I have redemption through his blood.
0: And I confess that in the name of Jesus Christ.
1: And I confess.
0: My sins are wiped away.
1: My sins are wiped away.
0: In accordance with the riches of God's grace.
1: In accordance with the riches of God's grace.
0: I confess that I have been chosen.
1: I confess that I have been chosen.
0: According to the foreknowledge of God the Father.
1: According to the foreknowledge of God the Father.
0: Through the sanctifying work of the Holy Spirit.
1: Through the sanctifying work of the Holy Spirit.
0: For obedience to Jesus Christ.
1: For obedience to Jesus Christ.
0: And sprinkling by his blood.
1: And sprinkling by his blood.
0: And I declare that the blood of Jesus Christ,
1: and I declare that the blood of Jesus
0: has cleansed my conscience,
1: has cleansed my conscience
0: from acts that leads to death.
1: From acts that leads to death.
0: As a result, I am a new man in Christ.
1: I am a new man in Christ.
0: Serving the living God.
1: Serving the living God.
0: Father, this morning, I plead the blood of Jesus.
1: I plead the blood of Jesus.
0: Over my spirit,
1: over my soul,
0: over my soul, and over my body,
1: and over my body.
0: By the blood of the Lamb,
1: by the blood of the Lamb,
0: I declare that my robes, my right standing with God, has been intact, and I am the righteousness of God. My robes, which is my heart,
1: my life,
0: the totality of my being, is washed by the blood, in the name of Jesus. And I declare that today, because of the power and the efficacy of the blood,
1: I am an overcomer.
0: I am an overcomer. In the name of Jesus, I rise up this morning. On the altar of prayer, and I release the blood by faith in every area of my life for victory. For victory. Today I testify that because of the blood,
1: I have overcome
0: and will overcome
1: any situation
0: that comes my way. Open your mouth and pray like you know it. Come on, release your spirit in prayer. You are an overcomer. Share the link everywhere. Connect to as many people as possible. Release your spirit as you pray. Release your spirit as you pray. Release your heart as you pray. Put a link on your status. Let somebody also pray because of you. Share the link everywhere. Let as many that are in your contact list, let them come online. As many that are in your contact list, let them come online. Somebody open your mouth in prayer. Somebody open your mouth in prayer. Somebody open your mouth in prayer. Raise your voice and give him glory. Raise your voice and give him praise. Raise your voice and exalt him. Raise your voice and celebrate him. Open your mouth and give God a praise. Razora badosh ke pala badagada. Razontani arabadosh shikabanda rabadia. We plead the blood of Jesus over our homes. We plead the blood of Jesus over every area of our lives. We plead the blood of Jesus over every situation that we may come up against. Let the blood of Jesus begin to take charge and take over. Spirit of God, let your blood speak for us. Let your blood speak better things in our lives today. Let the blood of Jesus cause us to reign. Cause us to reign over all circumstances, over all situations, over all things that pertain to life and godliness. Open your mouth in the name of Jesus. Somebody open your mouth, share the link right there. Can I hear your voice right from your rooms? Come on, connect to as many people as possible. Let the blood, rain. Let the blood speak. Let the blood begin to speak over your life. Thank you, Jesus Christ. By reason of the blood, we declare our victory over every circumstance. By reason of the blood, we declare our victory over every situation. By reason of the blood, we declare that we are victorious. By reason of the blood, we declare that our sins are forgiven. By reason of the blood, we declare that our sicknesses, our diseases have been taken away. We declare that by the reason of the blood, we are covered by the Lord. By reason of the blood, our prayers are answered this morning. By reason of the blood, we declare our strength is renewed like that of the eagle. Thank you, Holy Spirit of God. We give you all the praise. We give you glory. We honor your name for the blood. Can you drop the comment and say, thank you, Jesus, for the blood. Help me refresh the page so that I can see comments flowing. Thank you for the blood. Keep dropping your comment. Keep revising it. Something is already happening. The presence of the Lord is right there where you are. And I want us to appreciate her. And I want us to welcome her. The Holy Spirit, I want us to acknowledge him. Actually, that is the word. I want us to acknowledge him because we believe he's always with us and he is with us even this morning. But not until we acknowledge him, we cannot appropriate his presence in our lives. Not until we acknowledge him, we cannot really have him at work in our lives. So we want to know and appreciate his presence in our lives. And we want to say, Lord, we thank you for the Holy Spirit. Jesus, we appreciate you for the Holy Spirit. Amen. The Holy Spirit is here. The Bible says that when he comes, he will teach us and lead us into all truth. The Holy Spirit, who is our paracletos, he is our comforter, the one that has been called to be alongside with us. His name is the Holy Spirit. You want to say Spirit of the Living God?
2: Spirit of the Living God.
0: This morning I appreciate you.
2: This morning I appreciate
0: you. I acknowledge your presence in my life.
2: I acknowledge your presence in my life.
0: You are all that I need.
2: You are all that I need.
0: To have my destiny fulfilled.
2: To have my destiny fulfilled.
0: Spirit of the Living God.
2: Spirit of the Living God.
0: This morning I surrender my life.
2: This morning I surrender my life.
0: My will.
2: My will.
0: My thoughts.
2: My thoughts.
0: My emotions.
2: My emotions.
0: My choices.
2: My choices.
0: My decision. Spirit of the Living God.
2: This morning,
0: I receive of your fullness.
2: Let your life
0: begin to flow through me. Even right now. Spirit of God. This morning, empower me on the altar of prayer like never before. Let the light of your word begin to burn in my spirit, so that I will have utterance that will give ears, O God, unto you, in the name of Jesus, Spirit of the Living God. I avail myself,
2: I yield
0: myself, I give up on my life, God, have your way in my life. I'm moving your soul, liberty. Have your way, my life. And saturate my life. Fill me to the brim. Fill me to the capacity that you want me to be. In the name of Jesus. Somebody raise your voice in prayer. Somebody raise your voice in prayer. Somebody raise your voice in prayer. Somebody raise your voice in prayer. Come on, lift up your voice. Drop the comment, mention the Holy Spirit. He's all that we need. The Holy Spirit is all that we need. The Holy Spirit is all that we need. Come on, open your mouth. Raise your voice. Give him glory. Let's acknowledge the Holy Spirit. The I am that I am, the creator of the ends of the universe. He is the one that the Father has given as our paracletos, The one called to be alongside. The one called to be alongside. The one called to be alongside. The Holy Spirit is the one called to be alongside. Called to be our comforter, our restorer, our energizer, our strength. The one who gives us all that we need and desire. The Holy Spirit is the one. Can you raise your voice in prayer? Can you raise your voice in prayer? Can you raise your voice in prayer? Celebrate the Holy Spirit. Celebrate the Holy Spirit. Celebrate the Holy Spirit. Reparabarabos, Katanarabade, Lezekamani Antonia Radabos, Rasiri Barabaros, Shikapanda Gada. Somebody raise your voice. Somebody raise your voice. Spirit of the living God, we celebrate your name. We celebrate your majesty. We celebrate you. Have your way in our lives. Have your way in our minds. Have your way in our hearts. Have your way in our every daily life. Spirit of the living God, have your way. Have your way. Have your way. Have your way. Have your way. Have your way. Move in your soul, liberty. Move in your soul, liberty. Move in your soul, liberty. Thank you, Holy Spirit of God. Razi Baradabo. Le Maramati Kapa. Lead us into all truth. Guide us, Holy Spirit. Make every dream, every desire into fulfillment in the name of Jesus. Cause a resurgence of your grace, your mercy, O God. Spirit of a living God, we give you glory. We give you glory. In the name that is above every other name. Drop the comment and say, Holy Spirit, we honor you. Holy Spirit, we adore you. Have your way in my life. Fill me one more time. I've come once again. Fill me one more time. In the name of Jesus, may you be filled with the Holy Spirit.
3: Amen.
0: You want to say Spirit Divine?
3: Spirit Divine.
0: It is another day.
3: It is another day.
0: Do something new in my life.
3: Do something new in my life.
0: Holy Spirit.
3: Holy Spirit.
0: I give up my life.
3: I give up my life.
0: And I place them in your hands.
3: And I place them in your hands.
0: It is another day.
3: It is another day.
0: Do something new.
3: Do something new.
0: In my life.
3: In my life.
0: Let me have.
3: Let me have
0: another
3: encounter
0: with Jesus.
3: With
0: Holy Spirit,
3: Holy Spirit,
0: come magnify Jesus,
3: come magnify Jesus
0: in my life.
3: In my life.
0: For another day.
3: For another day.
0: Another week.
3: Another week.
0: Holy Spirit.
3: Holy Spirit.
0: Just as I am.
3: Yes, yes, I am.
0: With one plea.
3: With one plea.
0: I want to know more.
3: I want to know more
0: of Jesus.
3: Of Jesus.
0: More than I did yesterday.
3: More than I did yesterday.
0: Let me have an encounter.
3: Let me have an encounter
0: with the Holy Spirit.
3: With the Holy Spirit.
0: Holy Spirit.
3: Holy Spirit.
0: Come reveal Jesus.
3: Come reveal Jesus
0: unto me.
3: Unto me.
0: Like never before.
3: Like never before.
0: Do something new.
3: Do something new.
0: Oh yes, do something new.
3: Do something new.
0: Do something new.
3: Do something new.
0: In my home.
3: In my home.
0: In my workplace.
3: In my workplace.
0: Concerning my career.
3: Concerning my career.
0: Do something new.
3: Do something new.
0: In my family life.
3: In my family life.
0: Do something new.
3: Do something new.
0: In the name of Jesus.
3: In the name of Jesus.
0: Raise your voice in prayer. Raise your voice in prayer. Raise your voice in prayer. Rapanda katabara bakaba shada. Leprazo rabaraba korabada bashata labada. Do something here. Do something here. Do something here. Do something here. Do something here. Do something here. Is anybody praying? Now open your mouth. Spirit of God, do something new in our life. Do something new, Holy Spirit. Holy Spirit, we ask you. It is another day, O God. just as we are. We come, O God, with one prayer. Do something new. Do something new. Do something new. Let the redeemed of the Lord say so. Let every redeemed, let the redeemed of the Lord say so. Parada gada parada bosha parada. Akora shetele bade gade gado bosha dara bada kato. Do something new. Do something new. Do something new. Do something new. Do something new. In the name of Jesus. Do something new. In my life. Proverbs chapter 14, the verse number 12. Proverbs 14, the verse number 12. From the New Living Translation from the TPT. But the King James renders it this way, that there is a way that seemeth right unto a man, but the end thereof leads to death. Hallelujah. Want to talk to the Holy Spirit. The Holy Spirit, lead me on the right path. In the name of Jesus. Oh, thank you, Holy Spirit. May I not take on a path that seems right before me, but rather end me there. In the name of Jesus. May I not take a path that may seem right before me, but at the end, ends me in death. Holy Spirit, lead me. Holy Spirit, drive me in the right direction. In order to take the full delivery of every promise. In the name of Jesus, Spirit of the Living God, I present my life, my family, and anything that concerns me, that you will lead me on a right path, on a right direction. There are many ways, but Holy Spirit, let me take on the path that you have earmarked for me, the path that you have established in my life. Spirit of the Living God, help me so that I will not miss my path. In the name of Jesus Christ, somebody open your mouth and pray. Raise your voice in prayer. You can rationalize it. All you want and justify the path of error you are chosen, but you will find out in the end. Oh my God, Rabba de Kopa Rabba Dabasha. La Korabana. Lead me right now. Lead me. Lead me. Lead me. Rasona Banaba Korabana. Lead me and drive me, oh God, in the right path so that I can take full delivery of your blessings, so that I can take full delivery of every promise, oh God. Somebody share the link and pray. Tag somebody, invite another person. Right now on the altar of prayer, you want to raise your voice and say, oh God, my Father, lead me. Holy Spirit, lead me. Lead me on the right path. Lead me on the right channel. Lead me on the right way. Oh my God, Rabadia, shut up. May I not take on the path that may seem right before me, but the end leads to death. My God, the end of our shop. Lead me, Holy Spirit. Can somebody rise up and pray? Share the link as you pray. Share the link as you pray. Lead me, oh God, on the path of righteousness.

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0: and that you will not be arrogant in yourself. 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But lead me now. Can you drop the comment and say, Holy Spirit, lead me. I want to see your engagement. I want to see you dropping the comments. I want to see you praying in the name of Jesus. Then lead me, Holy Spirit. Oh my God, in the journey of life, lead me. 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I need your leadership, my God. Can somebody open your mouth? Lead me on the right path.
1: Lead me on the right path. Lead me on the right path. Lead me on the right path. I don't want to say right now, me fuck for me fuck quantum in this one. For me fuck quantum in this one. And I'm with Dean in T. Hallelujah. And I'm not paying a rade and my own mess of quantity. No, a quaint papa beer. I was so fast. Not every year. A rade found fast.
2: Amen.
1: A rade found for quantity. So,
2: amen.
1: A quaint beer. I was so fast. Not every year. No, a year. Should I know? A rade found fast.
2: Amen.
1: A quaint beer was a do call ye dear mo a radin found fossil.
2: Amen.
1: A quaint beer was a do call a sum dear mo a radin found fossil.
2: Amen.
1: A quaint beer was a radin fossil ne do call a need dear mo a radin found fossil.
2: Amen.
1: A quaint beer was a radin do fossil. A rubber call and Quahu Simon and Quahu Simon a running foul fossil.
2: Amen.
1: You want to say, Father, in the name of Jesus,
2: lead
1: me on the path
2: that
1: will bring me to an everlasting peace.
2: Lead
1: me on the path that will bring me to an everlasting joy.
2: Lead
1: me to the path that will bring me to the place of fruitfulness, a place of fulfillment, a place of your will. Lead me, O God, in marital decisions. Lead me, O God, in career choices. Lead me, O God, in all engagements of life. Lead me, O God. Can you pray that prayer again? Open your mouth in prayer. Be serious for a moment. Lead me, O God. Lead me, O God. Lead me on a path of righteousness.

Costa. Resula Bada Katanda Kadamado. Lead me on God. Rabbi is dropping the command. Keep dropping it. Keep sharing it. Keep talking. Somebody invite somebody to be part of prayer line this morning. As you pray, mention their names. Tag them now. The Father lead us, oh God. A marital path lead us. A parental path lead us. An academic path lead us. Whatever way lead us, oh God. Lead your people, oh God, as we come before you. Lead us on the path of righteousness. For your name's sake, oh God. Rasheva Badaga Daga Daga Daga Daga Rasimani Andabara.

0: Lead me to the path that brings everlasting joy. In the name of Jesus. To the path that brings everlasting peace. May God lead you. You want to raise your voice this morning? Oh, thank you, Holy Spirit. You want to declare by the Spirit of the Lord that the end shall not be death for you.
1: Amen.
0: The end of every path with which you take will not be death.
1: Amen.
0: But it will be life.
1: Amen.
0: The end of everything will not be your destruction.
1: Amen.
0: But it shall be your survival.
1: Amen.
0: And your living.
1: Amen.
0: Any woman.
1: Amen.
0: Oh my God. The end of the thing will not bring you shame.
1: Amen.
0: The end of the thing will not bring you misery.
1: Amen.
0: The end of the thing will not bring you pain.
1: Amen.
0: The end of the thing will not devastate you.
1: Amen.
0: It will not break you down.
1: Amen.
0: It will not make you depressed.
1: Amen.
0: The end of the thing will take away the anxiousness. It will take away the anxiety. The end of the thing will not destroy you.
1: Amen.
0: You want to speak by the power of the Holy Spirit. You want to speak by divine utterance that the end will not bring you shame.
1: Amen.
0: As you are praying prophetically, because today marks the last day of the month of June. And you said the end will not end me in destruction.
1: Amen.
0: The end will not end me in shame. The
1: Amen.
0: End will not end me in confusion.
1: Amen.
0: The end will not end me in death. The
1: Amen.
0: End will not end me in paranoid. And the end will not end me in fear. The end will not end will not leave me devastated.
1: Amen.
0: By the power of the Holy Spirit. I am led by the Holy Spirit. I am guided by the Holy Spirit. At a point where I took on my own decision and I took my own turn, may the Holy Spirit and by his mercies, may he recalibrate my life.
1: Amen.
0: May he begin to turn things in my favor.
1: Amen.
0: And I speak over my family. I speak over my children. I speak over everything that concerns me, that the end will not bring me sorrow.
1: Amen.
0: The end will not bring me shame.
1: Amen.
0: The end will not bring me failure.
1: Amen.
0: The end will not bring me tears.
1: Amen.
0: The end will not bring me any negativity. Can you open your mouth and begin to pray? Raise your voice and make a declaration. Speak like you know it. Declare it. Open your mouth and pray. That the end, Makorabara Zorabaka, Lasetakata, it shall not bring me pain. The end of the month, the end of the week, the end of the day, oh, will not bring me pain, it will not bring me sorrows. The end of my education, the end of a ten, the Bible says, is better than its beginning. My God, Rabadaya, therefore the end will be glorious. My end, the end will be glorious. Razanabakata, Razanagadabada. There is a way that people think is right, but it leads only to death. At the end, but my end shall be glorious. Rabadalosha. Can somebody open your mouth, drop your comments everywhere. Declare by the power of the Holy Spirit of God that the end will not be the ways of failure. The end of a thing will matter in my life. Drop the comment if you know you are one of those that the word of the Lord is speaking to. Share it and touch somebody right now. Spirit of the living God. Spirit of the living God. Lirodabos, Ikabana Dadadas, Panda Gandia Shantabama. Rasura Barabarabarosa. Takada Rabada. Russia Narabosa. La Bala Bala Bala Bala Bala Bala Bala Bala. It shall not end me in death. It shall not end me in sorrow. Rabadia da da da da da. In the name of Jesus, it says that there is a way which seems right to a man and appears straight before him. Sometimes what you may see as right may not be right at all. What you may think is good may not be good after all. But it ends in the way of death. That will not be your portion.
1: Amen.
0: The end will not be of death for you.
1: Amen.
0: The end will not be of pain in your life.
1: Amen.
0: You know, everything starts and everything ends. So whatever starts, the Bible says it's only the word of God that abides forever. We live in a world where everything is, one thing is beginning and it ends and another thing takes over. You start education and you end education. You start, the Bible says that there is the beginning and the end of everything. Everything has a beginning and everything has an end, and that has been the process of life, and that has been the routine of life. There's a time to start and a time to end, the time to begin and the time to end, the time to do something. And let me tell you, this prayer, I don't know who is it for, but I'm praying that this morning, whatever ends in your life will end in a better way for you.
1: Amen.
0: But the Bible says that the end of a thing is better. The end of a thing is better. So can I declare over your life that whatever ends in your life will end a better way.
1: Amen.
0: Whatever ends in your life will end in a better way.
1: Amen.
0: Because the word of God says that the end is better than the beginning. Oh my God, you want to decree and declare and say, Father, in the name of Jesus,
1: I
0: thank you for the end of this month.
1: I thank you for the end of this month.
0: Therefore, I pray in the name of Jesus. May this month never see my end.
1: May this month never see my end.
0: But by your grace and your mercy. Let me see the end of the month.
1: Let me see the end of the month.
0: In the name of Jesus.
1: In the name of Jesus.
0: In a grand style.
1: In a grand style.
0: Let me see the end of the month.
1: Let me see the end of the month.
0: I declare by the accordance of your word.
1: I declare in accordance of your word.
0: That the month will not see my end.
1: That the month will not see my end.
0: The day will not see my end. The week will not see my end. In the name of Jesus. But I will live to declare the works of the Lord.
1: I will live to see the end
0: of anything that is supposed to end. Any situation, no condition is permitted to see my end. In the name of Jesus, I speak with a voice of triumph. In the name of Jesus, no calamity, no chaos,
1: no confusion
0: is permitted to see my end. In the name of Jesus, somebody open your mouth and make it. Declare it as you know it. Drop the comment in the name of Jesus. It shall not see your end. It shall not see my end. In the name of Jesus Christ, the attacks will not see my end. In the name of Jesus, for the Bible says that the end of a thing is better than its beginning. Rabanda kato rabanda yashaha. The day will not see my end, but I will live to see the end of the day. The week will not see my end, but I will live to see the end of the week. Can somebody open your mouth? Oh, the month will not see my end, but I will live to see the end of the month. Make a declaration, prophetically open your mouth. The year will not see my end, but I will live to see the end of the year. As many that are dropping it, I see it working for you. Rasoda da makataka,

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The chaos will not see my hand. The sickness will not see my hand. But I will live to see the end of that sickness. I'm living to see the end of that pain. Oh my God. I feel the anointing this morning. Somebody praying. That says the word of the Lord that you will not see the end of this thing. The pain will not see your answer. It will not see my hand. It will not see my hand. It will not see my hand. Razorama kapala madagadosha.

is beginning. Therefore, you are ending well in the name of Jesus. You are ending well in the name of Jesus. Come on, raise your voice with me. The end of the thing is better. Your end shall be glorious. Your end shall be glorious. Razorabakata. Razandadadadadadadadosh. Parakobara. My God, that sickness will not see my hand. That failure will not see my hand. The depression will not see my hand. The pressure will not see my hand. The chaos will not see my hand. That attack will not see my hand.

0: Shimaya. By the mercies of God, we engage the blood.
1: You want to say, Father, in the name of Jesus.
2: Father, in the name of Jesus.
1: This morning I engage the blood.
2: This morning I engage the blood.
1: And by the mercies of God.
2: And by the mercies of God.
1: Anything that has been programmed in the realms of the spirit
2: to see my end
1: right now, I declare it abolished. Whatever has been programmed
2: concerning my life,
1: my family,
2: and
1: whatever it is
2: that is connected to me,
1: I declare it abolished.
2: In the mighty name of Jesus,
1: right now,
2: any
1: programming,
2: any decisions
1: in the realms of the spirit,
2: any conspiracies
1: in the realms of the spirit,
2: any spiritually negative evil
1: ordinations
2: against my life
1: to see my end.
2: In the name of Jesus,
1: I declare it abolished now.
2: In the name of Jesus,
1: I speak by the utterance
2: of the Holy Spirit
1: that my end will be better.
2: In the name of Jesus,
1: in our ramifications,
2: I'll have a better ending.
1: No satanic evil or satanic orchestrations
2: and manipulations.
1: To
2: see my
1: hand
2: in the name of Jesus.
1: Open your mouth and pray whatever program is.
2: As you pray, you share.
1: As you pray, you share.
2: As you pray, you share.
1: As you pray, you drop it.
2: As you pray, you comment.
1: Right now, open your mouth and declare it by the power of the Holy Spirit.
2: With the tongues of fire,
1: that every program is of the enemy concerning my life and family will not see my end in the

Amen. Let us all be my mouth in prayer. 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Whatever is orchestrated. To me, Biara, a man of homeless soul. To me, Biara, a man of homeless soul. A person who are proper. A person who are here. A person and do a proper barrier. And now, yes, so demo. Your trouble, your supremo. To me, Biara, a man of homeless soul. And I saw that you are a person who are here.

0: Shabbos time. It's Shabbos time. It's Shabbos time. It's Shabbos time. Open your mouth with me, Michael. Rosa da da da da da da da da da da da da. Is there anybody praying? In the name of Jesus, you want to say, Father, let the wickedness of the wicked comes to an end. You know, the Bible says that the righteous will flourish like a palm tree. The righteous will always have an everlasting life. But the wickedness of the wicked will always come to an end.
1: Amen.
0: Anything satanic, anything wicked, let it come to an end.
1: Amen.
0: He said, behold, I give unto you power to tread on serpents and on scorpions and over all the powers of the enemy. And nothing shall by any means hurt you. You have been authorized. You have been given a delegated power, delegated authority to be able to bring to an end anything that would undermine your peace, that would undermine your existence. You want to say, Father, in the name of Jesus.
1: Father, in the name of Jesus.
0: Let the wickedness of the wicked.
1: Let the wickedness of the wicked.
0: Comes to an end in my life.
1: Comes to an end in my life.
0: In my family.
1: In my family.
0: In my community.
1: In my community.
0: Any purportings of wickedness.
1: Any purportings of wickedness.
0: Any activities of wickedness.
1: Any activities of wickedness.
0: That will undermine my existence.
1: That will undermine my existence.
0: Let it come to an end.
1: Let it come to an end.
0: Any activities of wickedness.
1: Any activities of
0: that will undermine my peace.
1: That will undermine my peace.
0: And that of my family.
1: And that of my family.
0: Today as I open my mouth.
1: Today as I open my mouth.
0: Let it come to an end.
1: Let it come to an end.
0: In the name of Jesus.
1: In the name of Jesus.
0: I command the wickedness of the wicked.
1: I command the wickedness of the wicked.
0: To come to an end now.
1: To come to an end now.
0: In the name of Jesus.
1: In the name of Jesus.
0: Let it end with them.
1: Let it end with them.
0: Let your wickedness end with them. In the name of Jesus, with their hand up in their wickedness,
1: in
0: their own wickedness, open your mouth and pray. Open your mouth and pray. Come on, drop your comment. The wickedness of the wicked. The wickedness of the wicked. Let it end now. My God. Every satanic activity, the perpetrators of the enemy.

my God. Somebody raise your voice, like and share. Like and share. Drop the comment everywhere that the wickedness of the wicked comes to an end. The

0: the Holy Ghost, and we declare by the authority delegated on us that every wickedness come to an end. Let the wickedness of the wicked come to an end. Let the wickedness of the wicked come to an end. Every activity of wickedness in the name of Jesus comes to an end in your life.
1: Amen.
0: The activities of wickedness comes to an end.
1: Amen.
0: Those that are seen and those that are unseen. Upon if one in you may be a summon you may be a soon fama a cost of our brabo. Assuming you may be a sorry at your soon some more, and that there were yes to Christo Nazareth in the dinimo. Ya bless her to me, na say,
1: amen.
0: Ya shut your cassa to me, a shessa on your dear,
1: amen.
0: Soon some will be bibiara, a pobiara yabo, a pobiara,
1: amen.
0: Drop it, let it come to an end.
1: Let it come to an end.
0: In fact, your response means so much to me. Amen. Your response means so much. It tells us that you are connected. It tells us that you are at the end, at the receiving end, and it tells us that we are engaged together. Keep dropping your comments right there as I even make a declaration now. I pray for somebody today that all the activities are going on around you, seeking to undermine your existence. Seeking to undermine your livelihood, seeking to undermine your peace, comes to an end now.
1: Amen.
0: Let it come to an end now.
1: Amen.
0: Let it come to an end now.
1: Amen.
0: In the name of Jesus Christ,
1: amen.
0: The Son of the Living God, the wickedness of the wicked, let it come to an end.
1: Amen.
0: If you believe it, just drop it. Let the wickedness of the wicked.
1: Let the wickedness of the wicked.
0: Comes to an end.
1: Comes to an end.
0: In the name of Jesus.
1: In the name of Jesus.
0: As this month ends today.
1: As this month ends today.
0: Let their wickedness end with them.
1: Let their wickedness end with them.
0: In the name of Jesus.
1: In the name of Jesus.
0: I said, as the month ends today.
1: As the month ends today.
0: Let their wickedness end with them.
1: Let their wickedness end with them.
0: In the name of Jesus.
1: In the name of Jesus.
0: In the name of Jesus.
1: In the name of Jesus.
0: Listen, you don't need to know before you can deal with it. So long as you stand in the place of God, so long as you are part of the kingdom of God, remember you become the number one target of the enemy. And you don't need to attack him before he attacks you. The Bible says that he's rolling like a lion, seeking whom he may devour. But the Bible says that whom we should resist steadfastly. So we resist the devil. We resist Satan. We resist his activities. We resist all that he has programmed against us. His will will not stand. His plans will not stand. His engagements begins to fail.
1: Amen.
0: In the name of Jesus Christ.
1: Amen.
0: Let the wickedness of the wicked come to an end.
1: Amen.
0: Whatever he meant for you, whatever he planned for you, let it fall upon his own head.
1: Amen.
0: Whatever activities that are going on in the realms of the spirit, against your health. My God, I don't know why I keep pressing on this. But whatever is happening against your health, whoever is enchanting and divinating, whoever is speaking your name anywhere, whoever is trying to bring an untold hardship on your body, we stand in the name that is above every other name. And at the mentioning of that name, every knee bows. We declare your release in the name of Jesus.
1: Amen.
0: We declare your liberty right now. We declare that in the name of Jesus Christ. Let their wickedness fall upon their own head.
1: Amen.
0: Thank you, Holy Spirit of God. The Bible makes us to understand that. From Proverbs 23:18 says that surely there is an end. Surely there is an end. Surely there is an end. For the expectation of the righteous shall never be cut short. Surely there is an end. Ramada Kataba. Surely there is an end. Surely there is an end. Surely there is an end. Marabakapata. Labakrosepe. Let there be an end to everything you have suffered. Let there be an end to everything that you have been through. Let there be an end to every hardship, to every struggle, to every pain, to every disaster, to every failure, disappointment, depression, whatever you have suffered over the past month. Let there be an end. Let there be an end. Let there be an end. You are raising your voice that surely there is an end. Today I declare the end of every confusion. Anything that I've suffered, whatever that I've been through, whatever did not receive me, let there be an end. Anything that did not go well with me, let there be an end. In the name of Jesus, as the man ends today, in the name of Jesus, let there be an end. Surely, I declare an end to every failure, every negativity, every disappointment, every tears, every confusion. Let there be an end. Open your mouth in prayer. Come on, raise your voice if you're one of them. Drop it as you pray. Let there be an end, my God.

Rabo, Radabiananda, Rashantabiababa, surely there is a man, Lekebegede, Limababa, Limababa, Limababa, Limababa, Limababa, Limababa, Limababa, Limababa, Limababa, Limababa, Limababa, Limababa, 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

0: tongues of fire. You are declaring and it shall be established. You decree a thing and it shall be established unto you. Let there be an end, my God. Let there be an end. Whatever you did not cost, whatever did not go well, whatever did not go well, Lada Rabada Shandagada. In the name of Jesus, specifically, I want us to pray this morning. To pray that let there be an end to the cycle of emptiness. The cycle of emptiness. The pattern of emptiness. Many of us work throughout the month, but at the end, we'll have nothing to show. There's a pattern of emptiness, and it shall not be your portion.
1: Amen.
0: In the name of Jesus Christ,
1: amen.
0: You will not return empty.
1: Amen.
0: At the end of the month, you will not return empty.
1: Amen.
0: It shall not be said of you that you had nothing to show. Because at the end, everything must speak. At the end, everything must speak.

the blood of the Lamb, I break the pattern of emptiness that is associated with the end in my life. In the name of Jesus, I break the pattern of emptiness in the name of Jesus. By the power of the Holy Spirit, I will not return empty in any endeavor. At the end, I will not return empty. In the name of Jesus, open your mouth in prayer. Rasote parakata, rapanda gadio sota parada. They're empty. I will not empty my life. In the name of Jesus Christ, I will not end empty again. Open your mouth. Rasota rabadoskata. I will not come out empty. I will not end up empty. I will not end up empty. Speak over your life. Speak over your family. Speak over your children. Speak over your organization. That you will not return empty. You will not end empty. The pattern is broken. The pattern is broken. And you are coming out. You are coming out of empty spirit. You will not come out empty. You will not come out empty. You will not come out empty. Open your mouth, drop it. I will not come out empty. Rasata kata kata. Rapanda kata balada dosa. Lebra

0: Revelation. I'm praying for you also. I'm praying for Evans. I'm praying. Come on now, drop the comment. I will not come out empty. I feel the anointing this morning. My God, you will not end up empty. You will not end up empty. You will not return empty handed. You want to say, Father, in the name of Jesus, I declare with the tongues of fire that I will not return empty-handed. In the name of Jesus, I will not return empty-handed. I will not come out empty. I will not end up empty. The pattern is broken. In the name of Jesus, in the name of Jesus, in the name of Jesus, I will not come out of the office empty. In the name of Jesus, I declare that the pattern is broken. Drop it right there. That the pattern is broken. That the pattern is broken. That the pattern is broken. In the name of Jesus, raise your voice and say, the pattern is broken.
1: The pattern is broken.
0: I don't know about you, but I pray for somebody today. Everything you invest in, you come out empty. At the end, it remains empty in your life. But that will not be your portion from this day forward.
1: Amen.
0: As the month of June comes to an end, nothing will go empty in your life.
1: Amen.
0: The emptier will not empty your life.
1: Amen.
0: You will not finish empty.
1: Amen.
0: Can you drop that forward for me? I will not end up empty.
1: I will not end up empty.
0: Thank you, Holy Spirit.
1: Thank you.
0: The pattern is broken.
1: Amen.
0: You always come out empty. After you have given your best, that pattern is broken today.
1: Amen.
0: Thank you, Jesus. I don't know who is this for, but let me tell you something, man. From today, that pattern is broken.
1: Amen.
0: You will not come out empty.
1: Amen.
0: After you have given your best.
1: Amen.
0: You will not come out empty.
1: Amen.
0: After you have invested your best.
1: Amen.
0: I said you will not come out empty.
1: Amen.
0: You will not end up empty.
1: Amen.
0: Say to yourself, I will not end up empty.
1: I will not end up empty.
0: You know that whatever you speak, you become.
1: Yes.
0: Whatever you speak, the Bible says that you shall decree a thing and it shall be established unto you. Today marks the end of the month. You will not end up empty.
1: Amen.
0: The pattern of emptiness. The pattern of emptiness.
1: Amen.
0: Ends right now.
1: Amen.
0: Ends right now.
1: Amen.
0: Ends right now.
1: Amen.

0: that may God connect somebody who will cause you to end well.
1: Amen.
0: You say that the expectation shall not be cut off.
1: Amen.
0: Whatever I don't expect, may I never see today.
1: Amen.
0: The negativity, the troubles, you know, some things come unexpected. If it is not in my expectation, may I never see.
1: Amen.
0: Hallelujah.
1: Hallelujah.
0: According to the scripture, it says, surely there is an end, for thine expectation shall not be cut off. That means that the things that are cut off are the things you did not expect. Therefore, let whatever you don't expect be cut off.
1: Amen.
0: You don't expect accident today, so let it be cut off.
1: Amen.
0: You don't expect flooding in your home, so let it be cut off.
1: Amen.
0: You don't expect bad news, so let it be cut off.
1: Amen.
0: You don't expect failure, so let it be cut off.
1: Amen.
0: As you end the month, you don't expect a disappointment, so let it be cut off.
1: Amen.
0: You don't expect shame, so let it be cut off.
1: Amen.
0: Can I talk to somebody? He said that the expectation shall not be cut off. Therefore, whatever I don't expect, let it be cut off.
1: Amen.
0: Anything I don't expect, anything I don't want to see, it shall not be my reality.
1: Amen.
0: Whatever I have not envisaged, it will not be my portion.
1: Amen.
0: If I don't expect, then it shouldn't come out.
1: Amen.
0: Anything that is not in my purview, Amen. But take me by surprise in a negative way. May the Lord cut it off.
1: Amen.
0: Let it be cut off.
1: Amen.
0: Open your mouth and begin to pray. Amen. Raise your voice. If I don't expect, it shall not stand, it shall not happen. Whatever I don't expect, be cut off. I don't expect sickness, let it be cut off. I don't expect shame, let it be cut off. I don't expect confusion, let it be cut off. I don't expect troubles, let it be cut off. I don't expect losses, let it be cut off. I don't expect bad news, let it be cut off. As you open your mouth, drop your comment, it is working for you. It is working for you. It is working for you. In the name of Jesus. In the mighty name of Jesus, see
1: my expectations
0: shall not be cut off.
1: Shall not be cut off.
0: What do you expect from the Lord? What are you trusting God? We are just left to some few hours to the end of this month. Before 12 a.m. today, may God answer to you.
1: Amen.
0: And bring your desires, sir, into reality.
1: Amen.
0: May your expectations come to pass.
1: Amen.
0: And you know what? I have a prophetic word for somebody in Zechariah 8, the verse number 11 and 12 from the Message Bible. This is the prophetic word for every one of you, that what ceased in your life has resumed.
1: Amen.
0: What did not happen for the past almost 30 days is resuming.
1: Amen.
0: Your expectation shall not be cut off.
1: Amen.
0: In other words, what you missed is bouncing back.
1: Amen.
0: What you missed is coming back to you.
1: Amen.
0: What you missed is coming back. Zechariah 8, 12 to 10, 11 to 10, 12. 11 to 12. Zechariah 8, 11 to 12. All right, now he says, for now, I said the Message Bible, if you heard me right. But things have changed, and I'm taking side of my core of the surviving people. Now, pushes, now he says, sowing and harvest will resume. Hallelujah.
1: Hallelujah.
0: Vines will grow grapes.
1: Amen.
0: Gardens will flourish.
1: Amen.
0: Dew and rain will make everything green.
1: Amen.
0: Now look at it. My core survivors will get everything they need.
1: Amen.
0: And more.
1: Amen.
0: Can I prophesy based on this scripture? That everything that you missed is coming back to you.
1: Amen.
0: You are bouncing back.
1: Amen.
0: Come on, drop the comment. I'm bouncing back.
1: I'm bouncing back.
0: Speak it like you know it. I'm bouncing back.
1: I'm bouncing back.
0: I think tomorrow will be a better day to really dive and well into this scripture. But then just for the purpose of that, a prayer this morning. You want to say, Father, in the name of Jesus.
1: Father, in the name of Jesus.
0: May my expectations come to pass.
1: Come to pass.
0: Every desire of my heart.
1: Every desire of my heart.
0: Oh God, my Father.
1: Oh God, my Father.
0: Be merciful.
1: Be merciful.
0: And show up today.
1: And show up today.
0: In my life.
1: In my life.
0: He says, surely there is an end. For my expectations shall not be cut off. Therefore, oh God, my Father,
1: let every expectation
0: that you have laid on my heart,
1: that which I'm expecting,
0: may it never elude me.
1: In the name of Jesus,
0: as part of your core survivors,
1: may I get everything that I need
0: and more. In the name of Jesus,
1: open your mouth and pray.
0: Come on, open your mouth and pray. You are bouncing back. Come on, raise your voice. Come on, raise your voice. Come on, raise your voice. Come on, raise your voice. Come on, raise your voice. Come on, raise your voice. Thank you, Jesus. Thank you, Jesus. Thank you, Holy Spirit. You will not miss what you expect.
1: Amen.
0: You will not miss what God has for you.
1: Amen.
0: He said that sowing and harvesting will resume. Vines will grow grapes. Gardens will flourish. Dew and rain will make everything green. And I love this. My core survivors. The prayer liners will get everything they need.
1: Amen.
0: And more.
1: Amen.
0: What a blessing and what a word that God has released upon us. Is that part of the mind where somebody wants to say, Pastor, I'm grateful. I may not have gotten everything that I expected, but I'm not where I used to be. God has been good to me. I want to raise a thanksgiving offering. I want to say thank you, O God, for your blessings upon me. Thank you, O God, for seeing me to the end of the month. Thank you, O God, for your promises that are coming to pass in my life. I want every one of us to appreciate God with our seed, with our substance, wherever we are connected from. We want to say, oh God, our Father, we are grateful to you, having brought us this far. We thank you for bringing us to the end of the month. And by reason of our seed, our giving, we thank you that all negativities have ended. We thank you that with this seed, we are not ending empty. In the name of Jesus, we shall not end empty-handed. In the name of Jesus, before the day is over, you are giving us everything that we need. And more. In Jesus' name. Thank you, Father, for hearing us and for answering our prayer. In Jesus' name. If you are part of the beloved, just shout a big amen.
1: Amen.
0: What a blessing. What a blessing. If you want to continue, go ahead and show your love, show your appreciation, show your thanksgiving, having in mind that you are not ending the month empty.
1: You are trusting God that your expectation will come to fruition. At least before we cross over to the next month, let there be an evidence of God's goodness in your life. And this is your token. And Lord, I thank you that you have heard me. I thank you that you have answered me. I thank you for bringing me to the end of the month. Go ahead and send your seed to 0244-99-12-94. Go ahead. You can use the telesale as well. 0209959090. And the other numbers on your screen. Somebody's at the right place and at the right time. This is Prayer Line on Love 99.5 FM. And remember that Friday is our momentum night. There's the first Friday of the month. And trust me, God is giving us speed for the month. Come receive what it takes to make it to the end. Grace is abounding. And grace will make your going great. In Jesus' name. Well, my name is the Pastor Robert Joy. I'll be together with my team. I declare shalom. Shalom. Go ahead, sow your seed to the glory of God. Life is never the same again. Thank you, Jesus.
2: It says another 27 have been wounded. A number of warehouses across the region are reported to be on fire. From Kyiv, here's Dan Johnson.
3: Fires burned on the edge of the city after the first wave of Russian missiles hit shortly after midnight. Air raid sirens sounded, but there wasn't much of a warning or much time to take shelter before the missiles struck in one of the deadliest attacks of recent nights. Kyiv's mayor, Vitaly Klitschko, said rescue teams were still searching ruined buildings for injured survivors. Ukraine has successfully targeted warehouses belonging to Russia's biggest online retailer over the past few days with long-range drones. Last night, some Ukrainian warehouses were hit, possibly in response.
2: The authorities in California have revealed they arrested a man who was seen near a golf course owned by Donald Trump in the Los Angeles area. Janine John Tail was spotted walking around the Trump National Golf Course on Sunday, 2 days before the president was due to attend a Republican fundraising dinner there. Sharma Khalil reports from L.A.
4: Plainclothed federal agents alerted local authorities, who discovered he was also wanted in connection with a robbery. Officials say Tail was carrying a magazine loaded with hollow point ammunition, which slows and expands inside the target. A search of his vehicle uncovered a loaded pistol and armor-piercing ammunition. Investigators also searched his home, where they found an illegally modified rifle, another pistol, body armor, high-capacity magazines, and notebooks containing what authorities described as concerning statements.
2: Brazil says it's asked Argentina to recall its ambassador in a downgrading of diplomatic relations. It comes a week after Argentina's right-wing president Javier Milei called his socialist Brazilian counterpart Luiz Inácio Lula da Silva a thief. According to Argentina, the Brazilian government also said it was reducing bilateral diplomatic representation to the level of charged affair. The British government says it's seriously considering a public inquiry into the activities of the late convicted sex offender Jeffrey Epstein in the UK. The victim's minister, Alex Davis-Jones, told the BBC the Prime Minister, Andy Burnham, would also be willing to meet victims of Epstein.
5: We are looking into this. We are reviewing what's possible. I have been assured that the Prime Minister is taking this very seriously. He will meet with those victims and he is looking at what is possible. Now he has access to all of the information as Prime Minister to see, what action we can take.
2: Campaigners from the governing Labour Party are reported to have asked for the investigation to focus on how Epstein was able to fly in and out of the UK military bases in his private jet, often with allegedly trafficked women. World News from the BBC. Chile's Congress has approved a comprehensive package of economic reforms put forward by the right-wing president José Antonio Kast. The so-called mega reform is intended to boost economic growth and attract foreign investment. Its measures include reducing corporation tax and providing support for areas affected by wildfires. South Korea has issued its most severe heat warning in Seoul for the first time ever as the country endures an unprecedented heat wave. The southern city of Yangsan recorded 42.5 Celsius on Sunday, the highest national record since South Korea began modern record keeping. Jake Kwon is in Seoul.
6: It's the first time ever a severe heat warning was issued over Seoul city area. The city's temperature has reached 35 degrees Celsius and it's paired with high humidity. Meteorologists say a double heat dome is to blame for the record heat wave. At least 19 people had died this summer due to heat, mostly from the rural regions where farm work is essential. The forecast predicts another week of extreme heat as the heat dome repels typhoons and rainstorms away.
2: Elon Musk's trillion-dollar rocket company SpaceX has reported a 92% increase in revenue in its most recent financial filing. However, spending by the company, which made its stock market debut 2 months ago, has increased by more than $18 billion. Scientists in China have discovered a new carnivorous plant, the first in its botanical grouping. The small yellow-flowered plant grows on rocky terrain in mountainous areas in western China. Researchers were able to confirm that Saxifraga candelabrum attracts, tracks and digests insect prey thanks to microscopic hairs on its surface. Their findings prove a hypothesis naturalist Charles Darwin suggested over 150 years ago. BBC News.
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13: In the book of Psalm, chapter 63, verse 1, David said, "Early will I seek thee." Abraham was an early riser. Joshua was an early riser. Moses was an early riser. Jesus prayed early in the morning. David also prayed early in the morning. What about you? Be an early riser as you join God's servant, the pastor, Obed Joy Obing, on prayer line on Love 99.5 FM from Mondays through to Fridays, 2 a.m. to 5 a.m. each day. Prayer line, the presence of the Lord is here. 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
14: Hallelujah, it's morning.

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Lift up your voice.

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0: 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Hallelujah.

Well, this morning I feel like sharing this beautiful song with you. It's music from Joe Metal. For those of you who are down for whatever reason, you are going through any problem, any challenge, this is your song. Nyame tumi adingina ye. And I be being who are adding to me, yeah. Whatever he has promised, he will surely do. Have faith. Trust in God. Trust in yourself. You'll be just fine.

You know, sometimes standing tall has nothing to do with your height. It has everything to do with your attitude. There'll be moments, and I'll be sharing some more with you about this very, you know, motivation here this morning, because listen, I want to let you know that no matter what is happening in your life, no matter what is going on in your life, you have what it takes to survive it. You have what it takes to bounce back. You have what it takes

0: to do better. Never, never doubt your capabilities and your abilities. You're wired to succeed. And so sometimes standing tall has nothing to do with your height. It has everything to do with your attitude. Now, there will be moments when life tries to bend your spirit. People may underestimate you. Opportunities may slip away and things may not go as planned. But never let temporary setbacks become permanent defeats. When you choose hope over despair, you stand tall. When you choose integrity over shortcuts, you stand tall. When you choose to keep going even when no one is applauding you, you stand tall. The world doesn't always reward the fastest or the loudest. More often, it rewards those who remain steady, resilient, and faithful to their purpose. So don't shrink your dreams to fit your circumstances. Let your character, your determination, and your faith speak louder than your challenges. Yes, you may have some challenges. But be anywhere riding to Minye. I wish you well today. I wish you well this week. I wish you well in your entire life. It's Wednesday. It is the 5th of August 2026. Now, when it comes to the weather, passing showers with clouds are expected. This morning, temperatures are 25 degrees Celsius, humidity is at 84%, precipitation is at 4%, and wind is blowing at 7 kilometers per hour. Afternoon temperature, that will be at 28 degrees Celsius. It will be cloudy in the afternoon. In fact, it will be mostly cloudy in the afternoon with a few thunderstorms. Humidity will, however, drop to 75% from the 84%. Precipitation will go up to 28% from the 4% that we have currently. And wind reducing speed currently is blowing at 7 kilometers per hour. In the afternoon, it will be blowing at 60 kilometers per hour. Now, it will be partly cloudy with some rain showers in the evening as temperature will settle at 23 degrees Celsius. And that's your weather for today. The weather update came your way courtesy Amansea Community Bank PLC. And they are the four most formidable rural banks in the Ashanti region. And they were certified to commence business in this region on the 22nd of October 1983. And currently, they are the very best community bank in Kumasi. So let me tell you what they are into. When it comes to products and services, they are into savings accounts, current accounts, SUSU accounts, plus fixed deposit accounts. They also give out loans to people who need loans. So, for example, they give out commercial loans and overdraft. They also give out salary loans, and the salary loans they give to both government workers and private workers. So every worker can go for a loan. Then they have the pensioners loan. The Simisu loan is a top-up available. Then they have the microfinance loan. The Kwafunkoso loan is available for a group of farmers or as an individual farmer. If you go to them, they will sort you out. Then they have the Flexi Cash loan. They also have the funeral loan that is available for everyone. You don't need to have an account with a bank before they give you a funeral loan. Then we can talk about our Sorry Putu loan that is available for every church. Plus the Susu loan also available for all the Susu contributors, and they come with flexible and affordable interest rates. They also want the digital banking services. So they have the ATM services available. Then you have the Ghana Pay services also available. And with this, what I mean by that is that they link your mobile money wallet to your bank account. And they have the mobile money services. The eStree services is available. They also do money transfer, where they have the iTrans. iTrans is the domestic one. It's available everywhere in Ghana. Then the foreign one, you can make mention of the RIA, the Unity Link, and also the Western Union. Their branches are all over. Their branches at Antua Chrome. In fact, that is where you can find their head office. Then at Masun Kwanta, Masu Edubia, Masu Datano, you can find branches there. At Bekoi Ashanti near the post office, at Amya Kwanta Kumasi Obwasi Road, at Akokeri on the Akokeri College of Education campus, there are branches there as well. Here in Kumasi, at Roman Hill, the Kote Station, at Rasim, the Kas campus, at Ahunjo, at Atinga Junction, at Santaso Pokuwari School campus, there are branches there. They also have branches at Sofo Line, the new transport terminal, and also at Manso, Keniago, as their latest branch. Please call them on 0247-200013. For complaints, you can reach them on 050-164-6414. You can also visit www.amansebank.com or info@amansebank.com for more information. For every Ghanaian, the price of fuel is more than just a number on a filling station pump. It determines how much we pay to commute, how much it costs to transport goods, and ultimately the cost of living. Now, the reduction of about 2 cedis in the price of diesel has brought a bit of relief to motorists, leading the GPRTU, for example, to suspend its planned increase in transport fares. But even as that decision has been welcomed, reports suggest that some drivers, including those operating the Efijase-Kumasi route, are still pushing for higher fares. In fact, they have increased their fares by some 2 cedis. Take a listen to a driver I spoke to yesterday.
1: Madam, my friend said that when you have to move transport fare anymore, na, me can else online, so must be tomorrow for 20 cedis or something.
2: Ato, if you are getting money, money is 15 years. Yes, money is 15.
1: Matu kakamboa.
2: Ah, that is 20 cedis now.
1: If you are buying,
2: no, no. If you and me, I know the demonstration. Starting.
1: Now, money call 15. Your mom for. Car no dear no more can phone.
2: Like person that man.
1: I'm more funny thing.
2: But how many hours about the rate the fool and boy.
1: I buy so I observe 2 cities a free, so no man find you, man. And I am what?
2: Still I am what? But I'm woe. You come in the kind of mission. So of course I've yet to mark 5 for now.
1: 900.
0: Well, this morning, let's examine the real cost of transport in Ghana, the expectations of passengers, the challenges of transport operators, and whether the current fare system is fair to everyone. Well, the man who handles my social media for me here on Love 99.5, Joel Abiejie, says yes, he's also experiencing it. Prices have gone up. He says from Tech Junction to Parkoso, it's been increased to 8 cedis.
3: Yes.
0: Before it was what?
3: 6 cedis.
0: Before it was 6 cedis?
3: Yes.
0: From Tech Junction to Parkoso was 6 cedis. Trotro?
3: No.
0: Taxi?
3: Taxi.
0: And now it's 8 cedis?
3: 8 cedis now.
0: Wow. Well, this is a conversation that touches every home, every business, and every road user. What is your story? Has your transport fare gone up? What does that mean to your pocket, to your budget? Because if it's been increased by some 2 cedis, to and fro means 4 extra cedis. How is that going to impact your pocket? How is that going to affect how you live? Well, the last 4 cents will come your way later this morning around 7 a.m. The man Steve Zano will be joining us. There's going to be the breakdown at 7:45. It will be on the continuation of the Constitutional Review Committee's report. Then, of course, we'll bring to you the Super Morning Show as well. Well, coming up shortly is the news at 6. 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

0: Hello, good morning. 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Coming up, Education Ministry awaits chief examiner's report before addressing private schools' BEC grading concerns.
1: I wouldn't sit here and entirely dismiss their concerns. However, it is important that after every exams, you wait for the chief examiner's report.
0: Meanwhile, Education Committee in Parliament plans an invite of the parties for redress.
2: We have seen this as a major issue, and we are setting a meeting next week to make sure that we invite both parties.
0: Also this morning, Ghana declares support for Jamaica's planned petition to King Charles III seeking legal guidance on the country's slavery reparations claim against Britain.
3: That Ghana fully supports the petition on slavery Jamaica proposes to soon submit to King Charles III.
0: In business,
4: National Petroleum Authority expects fuel prices to decline in coming weeks due to current development on the international market.
0: These and more coming up with me, Mami Senior Mitchell Thompson. Do stay. Now this morning, the Ministry of Education says it will wait for the release of the chief examiner's report before responding to private schools' concerns over this year's BECE results. The Ghana National Association of Private Schools has questioned the credibility of the results, saying many candidates' grades, especially in the core subjects, do not reflect their performance. Despite thorough preparations and strong internal assessments, Kennedy Donkor is NAPS General Secretary.
5: There should be a technical audit of this BEC 2026 results, and private schools should be part of this. We should compare what is happening in the public schools and then compare what is happening in the private schools. Get the results of these students, look at how they were marked, look at how students were assessed, and look at how grades were given. They feel that this technical audit should be done.
0: While the ministry insists it will wait for the chief examiner's report before further action, Hashmin Mohammed is press secretary for the ministry.
1: I wouldn't sit here and entirely dismiss their concerns. However, it is important that after every exams, you wait for the chief examiner's report. I think the chief examiner's report will give details as to the performance of students in the BEC. Until that, it will be very, very difficult for anyone to make a meaningful analysis of the results.
0: Well, on the other hand, Chairman of the Parliament Education Committee and MP for Akachi North, Peter Kwesi Nochukoto, says the parties will be invited next week for redress.
2: We have seen this as a major issue, and we are setting a meeting next week to make sure that we invite both parties, that is the Ghana Association of Private Schools, WAEC, and then the Minister of Education, as well as the Ghana Education Service and National Council for Curriculum and Assessment, so that we can look at this allegation.
0: Away from that, emergency response efforts are underway in Sandaman, the Bulsan North municipality, after Monday's torrential rains triggered severe flooding, submerging homes, destroying property, and forcing affected residents to seek safety as authorities and relief agencies race to provide assistance to victims. Bulsan North MCE Akoti Solomon Aswabayi spoke about relief efforts on Joy News.
6: So many people are affected. Their personal belongings. We have food stuff. Farmlands have been washed away. Around 5 a.m., the cold place was flooded. Madman is going around assessing the situation and to do summarization of people who are affected so that we see what we can do. The major thing is the road. That is what we are going to do temporarily so that they can be using the road while waiting for the major work to be done on the road.
0: Now, the death toll in the fatal crash at Bermsu Bridge on the Accra-Kumasi Highway has risen to 3 after one of the victims died from her injuries. Public Relations Officer of the Ghana National Fire Service, ADO1 Alex Kinati, said the crash occurred when a fuel tanker attempted to overtake another vehicle, resulting in a collision that engulfed the tanker, an STC bus, and a Mitsubishi pickup. He provides an update on the incident.
7: When the fire broke out, we were able to retrieve the charred bodies of two people who were occupants of the fuel tanker, which we are sure is the driver and his mate. This morning, we had a very unfortunate news where one of the victims or the casualties who was rushed to the hospital, a little girl in the Sorrento, unfortunately this morning couldn't make it.
0: Now, Ghana has backed Jamaica's planned petition to King Charles III, seeking legal guidance on its slavery reparations claim against Britain. President Mahama announced the support during a special sitting of Jamaica's parliament, describing the move as an important step in the campaign for reparatory justice.
3: Jamaica has provided principled leadership on this important issue for many years. Together, our two nations are ensuring that the descendants of those who suffered history's greatest injustice are neither forgotten or denied a voice in shaping a fairer world. Our advocacy is ultimately about hope, hope that our future generations will inherit a world in which historical truth is acknowledged, human dignity is upheld, and justice becomes the foundation for lasting reconciliation. And that is the vision that continues to unite Ghana and Jamaica.
0: Well, the president also called for all African countries to adopt a right of return for people of African descent in the diaspora, saying he intends to champion the initiative when he assumes chairmanship of the African Union next year.
3: Repatriation is a right of all persons of African descent to return to the mother continent and settle or reside if they wish. And that is why Ghana passed the Right of Abode Act in the year 2000 and is currently considering a new homeland return bill that will codify residence and citizenship pathways for all members of the global African family. That all African nations must have a right of return for all members of the global African family.
0: Now, head of the Health Training Institutions Unit at the Ministry of Health, Tony Goodman, says the ministry has declared a strict zero-tolerance policy on extortion within nursing admissions and recruitment, warning that perpetrators will face severe sanctions. IM Interior reports. Well, we'll bring you that sound much later. We seem to have a technical challenge with our system. Well, also moving on, Imani Africa has criticized the decision by the Ghana North Municipal Assembly to construct a public toilet facility under the multi-million dollar Pokwasi interchange. The local assembly yesterday demolished the structure, following widespread criticism over the sitting of the project. Speaking to Joy News policy analyst and associate of Imani Africa, Keikojo, questioned justification behind the assembly's institution.
8: The debate should not be reduced to whether people deserve sanitation. They do. Why there has been a lot of public backlash is because there are conflicting narratives. But how the problem itself is solved is what becomes questionable. What procurement process was used to engage a contractor?
0: Now, the stars of our law shone brightest as Anlaw Senior High School crushed the hopes of Doja Penyi Senior High School and Chito Senior High Technical School to claim the Volta Original ticket to the 2026 National Science and Math Quiz Championship. For Doja Penyi Senior High School and Chito Senior High School, the national dream ended in heartbreak as the stars of Anlaw produced a commanding performance on the NSMQ stage.

0: Well, that'll be all we have for you this morning here on Joy 99.7 FM. We'll bring you those sounds much later in subsequent bulletins. Thanks for listening. But business is up next on the Super Morning Show. Do stay.
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0: Well, welcome to the Joy Business Report. Coming up, National Petroleum Authority expect fuel prices to decline in the coming weeks due to current development on the international market. And Bank of Ghana plans selling up to $1 billion to the market through its Forex intermediation program this month as pressure mounts on the city due to renewed demand pressures coming from businesses. And IMF sees current development in the Middle East as a major threat to Ghana's economy, as well as delays in implementing those state-owned enterprises reforms. My name is George Uyafe. Let's now settle for the details. The National Petroleum Authority expects fuel prices to decline in the coming weeks. The projection is based on the current development on the international market, which has seen crude prices drop to $79 a barrel. That was yesterday, and that could hit the prices of finished petroleum products. Abbas Tasunti is the head of economic regulations and planning of the National Petroleum Authority.
1: It's very early for us to determine the next Windows price. But if we are monitoring events on the international market, I think we would have noticed that international market prices for the past few days have fallen because the U.S. paused its planned attack on Iran, which we had planned to do over the weekend. And so that is already making the market prices fall. If that continues for the next almost 2 weeks, then it means that we are going to expect prices to fall in the next week. But what we do is that on a daily basis, we publish what we call the daily price indicators to get consumers informed of the trend. So the current trend is showing the price at 4, and we pray that it continues like that for the next 2 weeks.
0: And that is Director of Economic Regulations and Planning at the National Petroleum Authority. Meanwhile, the Chamber of Petroleum Consumers is pushing the National Petroleum Authority to scrap its implementation of the petroleum price floor policy. Duncan Amwa is Executive Secretary of the Chamber.
2: So I indicate and I stick to this, that the next window ahead, which will be probably the second window of August, there's a higher tendency prices will go down. Again, I insist that the NPA should be told to desist from this price for publication that it continues to do. As we speak, if prices were to decline sharply on the international market, to an extent that an OM could even afford to sell at 12 cities before the 16th of August, when you publish the pricing floor and say that nobody should go below 1453, what it means is that even if prices were to decline between now and say the 10th of August, and prices could have gone to 12 Ghana cedis, MPA is effectively restricting the OMC from giving or passing on that reduction. And I think that the earlier Mr. President and the government together take a look at that publication, the better it will be for the consumer.
0: Executive Secretary of the Chamber of Petroleum Consumers, Duncan Amwa. Now, the International Monetary Fund says it sees the current development in the Middle East, commodity price volatility, as a major threat to Ghana's economy in the coming months. The warning was captured in the IMF staff report issued after Ghana completed the IMF program. The fund is also worried about delays in implementing state-owned enterprises reforms and measures that would help safeguard the Bank of Ghana's balance sheet. Meanwhile, the IMF is also advising government to ensure that the recent fuel price stability, that is, subsidization measures, are temporary and targeting, as well as preserving the foreign reserves of Ghana and allowing greater exchange rate flexibility. The Bank of Ghana is planning to sell up to $1 billion to the market for this month. Now, this will be done through its Forex intermediation program. There is more in the following Business Dex report.
3: This was the same amount that the Bank of Ghana sold to commercial banks through its intermediation program for last month. It was the expectation of some market players that, looking at the current pressure on the Ghana cedi, the central bank will move to increase the amount of dollars that it plans selling to the commercial banks in August this month. However, based on information that we've picked up, the central bank will still stick to what it sold in July, that is $1 billion. The auctions will be done every 2 weeks this month, but looking at the current pressure on the Ghana cedi, it was the expectation the regulator but increase the amount of dollars supplied for the market. According to data that we have picked up, the Bank of Ghana spent some $1 billion in the month of July for its intermediation program. The regulator also put the city's rate of depreciation against the dollar since the beginning of this year at more than 10%. Some market analysts have argued that supply is still not enough to meet market demand. That is why the Ghana city is still under some pressure.
0: And that was a Business Desk report. Meanwhile, economist Professor Patrick Osumien believes that the Bank of Ghana cannot be blamed for the current pressure on the Ghana city.
4: So the monetary management has done as much as it can. But if the demand for dollar keeps growing because we still want to keep importing everything, then I'm afraid that it's not going to be sustainable. So we can't keep putting that pressure on the central bank. We have to redesign the economy. We'll be waiting for the kind of transformation that we want so that we will do some more import substitution. That's what we should be looking at. I think if you look at what the central bank has done over the last 18 or 15 months, it's done as much as it can from the demand management side, especially short to medium term side, to bring as much stability as you may call it.
0: Economist Professor Patrick Esumi. Now, the Bank of Ghana is calling for the development of a clear and predictable national framework to guide how banks finance districts but viable businesses. Speaking at the Chartered Institute of Restructuring and Insolvency Practitioners and the Bank of Ghana Forum, Governor Dr. Johnson Isiama stressed that financing distresses or district firms should be dependent on a case-by-case basis.
5: Ghana needs a predictable framework, not case-by-case improvisation. Banks, insolvency practitioners, borrowers, and existing creditors, they need clarity. Clarity on the evidence required, the controls that must be in place, the treatment of new and legacy exposures, and the consequences if a rescue fails.
0: And that is Bank of Ghana Governor Dr. Johnson Isiama. Now, MTN Ghana has launched its 2026 Sustainability Month, underscoring its commitment to environmental and social governance principles that is in the company's operations. Speaking at the program, Chief Executive of MTN Ghana, Stephen Blewett, stressed that sustainability must move beyond being viewed as corporate function to everyday business decision.
6: As the CEO of this wonderful organization, my expectation is clear. Sustainability must show up in how we plan, how we execute, how we choose suppliers, how we design products, how we manage risk, and how we hold ourselves accountable. Sustainability is not a department. It is a discipline. Get that right, and we build a business that is trusted, resilient, and relevant for the future, while making a stronger contribution to Ghana's development.
0: And that was Chief Executive of MTN Ghana, Stephen Blewett. Now, Telesaw Ghana has launched its latest edition of its Maheti promo, offering loyal and prospective customers the opportunity to win cash prizes as part of efforts to reward subscribers and deepen customer engagement. Speaking at the launch, Sales and Distribution Director Telesaw Ghana, Samuel Sapon, said the promotion is designed to appreciate customers whilst attracting new users to the network.
7: 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There are just 3 options. Either you test win to 500, or you dash *#500, or you go onto our Telesaw app and then you can opt in there.
0: And that was the Sales and Distribution Director at Telesaw Ghana, Samuel Sapon. Behind every efficient factory warehouse and port is the equipment that keeps the goods moving. Halcyon MH Limited is playing a key role in powering Ghana's industrial and logistics sector through the supply and maintenance of material handling equipment. 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
8: I'm Francis Ajoble, the MD and one of the founders of Halcyon MH Limited. Halcyon was started in 2015 out of the need to provide reliable, safe, efficient material handling solutions to businesses in Ghana and beyond in a very timely manner. Back in the days, getting reliable equipment to work with was almost impossible. We went out to get machines and the guys had water containers at the back of the machines to be topping up the water whilst we were working. It was really, really difficult to get good equipment, reliable machines to work with. So we took on the challenge to get into the market and support businesses. That was the vision.
0: And that was the Business Van teaser. Join us at 1 p.m. for more details on the full Business Van and also on TV at 5 p.m. Well, crude oil is still dropping on the international market due to some significant progress that has been made between U.S. and Iran to end the Middle East war, as the product is now selling this morning at $78.54 a barrel. Gold went up marginally and is going for $4,165 that is an ounce. Cocoa is going for $5,924 that is a ton. Dollar this morning is going for 11 Ghana cedis, 82 pesos. Now, that's the rate some of the major commercial banks are offering to their client. The euro selling at 13 Ghana cedis, 60 pesos. And the British pound, on the other hand, is trading at 15 Ghana cedis, 89 pesos. The Forex bureaus are also selling the dollar at 12 Ghana cedis, 35 pesos. And Kojo, some good news. Crude oil is dropping on the international market. The good news is that maybe take it about 3-4 days, it could hit that of the finished petroleum products.
9: Okay.
0: And we hope that it also impacts on the freight cost, insurance cost, and bringing that finished product from either Nigeria or Rotterdam to Ghana. And we could see prices dropping at the pumps.
9: The thing should drop to like 20 cedis per barrel. More $20.
0: OPEC is also helping by increasing production. So on the base product side, the price is going down. Let's see how that would impact on the freight cost, insurance cost.
9: Tama Oil Refinery, the CDU is working now, right? The crude distillation unit. I'm told since it was recommissioned, it's done about 3 million liters or so of crude. We're also told that it's going to use Ghana's crude, right? And we have sent you as well. And if you look at the installed capacities of these two, with some improvements and enhancements in capacity, they should be able to supply a good percentage.
0: I think, Kojo, the good news would be maybe the FX savings. And I don't know how that could impact the price, because those who are selling the product would also want to benchmark on the international price.
9: Yeah.
0: And but don't just look at crude, look at the Platts platform where the finished petroleum product prices are being quoted.
9: But is it possible for us to increase our crude oil production in our own fields, so that we produce here, it's pumped here to us, to our refineries, and is distributed to us, so that the insurance premiums, the freight cost, and all those things should be eliminated from the equation? When ADG comes, we'll ask him those questions.
0: $1 billion question.
9: Yes, we'll ask him those questions. So, Petroleum Commission, NPA, GNPC, Ministry of Energy.
0: Boss Energies.
9: Boss, they should be able to give us some direction on our planning for the future for these things when it comes to crude oil. Anyway, we are going for our inspirational song. It's from the Daughters of Glorious Jesus. They feature the Empress Incorporated. And this is Yedia Dear, the Afro version.

0: This is Daughters of Glorious Jesus. Gina Mechisa or Don Berima. Dear, dear. 341. Because Auntie is with me in the studio. Bra Kweku, good morning.
1: Good morning.
0: How are you this morning?
1: What in Joseph? I'm doing very
0: back
1: good.
0: Back to the white shirts.
1: Yeah.
0: A man cannot be careful unless
1: yes.
0: he buys a new car and a white shirt.
1: Yes, that one he takes steps properly.
0: It's good to see you this morning. Good to see you. Always good to see you in the morning. Mm. Now we have a fuel tip. If conditions become unsafe, stop the task and correct the problem before proceeding. Continuing under unsafe conditions. Mm. It's never a sign of strength or efficiency. Safe interruption is better than dangerous completion. And this is from the oil marketing companies, the Chamber of Oil Marketing Companies. They support stop work responsibility. Quickly.
1: It's time for Say It Right, which is brought to you by Kingdom Books. At Kingdom's quality and affordability are hallmarks. And then Societe Generale Bank Ghana. The future is you.
2: Something must be done.
3: You say either, I say either.
4: Today, I want to share one of my favorite English words, oleaginous. O-L-E-A-G-I-N-O-U-S. Oleaginous. This word started its life in medieval Latin as oleaginous, without the second O. Back then, it simply meant from the olive, you know, like olive oil. Today, oleaginous means oily or to be saturated with or richly covered in oil. It is more common in idiomatic use, however, as an adjective to describe any person, deed or word that is extremely polite without being sincere. Any polite dialogue or comment that is aimed at flattering without being the least bit heartfelt could be termed oleaginous. Let's use it in a sentence. The parliamentarian seduced his constituents with an oleaginous welcome address in which he called them the sole reason for his existence. Here's another example which employs the original meaning. Ignoring the doctor's warnings, Sarah served her man with an oleaginous plateful of fried plantain and beans. So there you go. One gorgeous English word, two ways to say it right.

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1: 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Bribery surge at public offices, over 1,000 city payments hit 9.1%. This is data from the Ghana Statistical Service. And four arrested for 94,000 cedis gold robbery. And then dynamite explosion kills four at Aboso. AG Ghana Executive Presbytery visits the Gambia and Ministry DTI to build industry-ready workforce. All on the front page of the Daily Guide newspaper.
0: The Daily Graphic, new CSSPS guidelines. 620,000 students pick senior high schools. Selection process ends on Friday. President Mahama, Jamaican leaders hold talks to deepen cooperation. BOG directs banks to scale down NPLs to 10%. And Ghana Trade House opens in London. There's also a story that says Stanbic Bank first to offer direct Chinese yuan settlements.
1: The news center, ECG's fragile gains, cut losses in 2025, deeper deficits amidst 34.7 billion cedis power cost, 22.1 billion revenue. Sustainability must become a way of life. That is the MTN CEO speaking there. Public officials demand bribes from 7 in 10 people. That story is making a lot of headlines in the papers, according to the Ghana Statistical Service. GBC awards $3.6 million contract without PPE approval. That is according to an audit, according to the news center. And then finally, poor pay is eroding media independence. Abdul Mumin, a journalist and an author, speaking there.
0: Oh, sir. If you go to the BNFT, government launches London Trade House to boost business opportunities. BOG industry push reforms for distressed business financing. And early autism intervention can reduce long-term costs. Engineer Benjamin Owusu of Crowley Consulting writes, the Swiss cheese model. What is the Swiss cheese model? If you want to know about accident prevention and all that, you don't want to read this particular feature. And farmers bear cashew price crash as processing stuck below 6%. Yes, that's the BNFT. Those are the newspapers. We go online now.
1: Yes.
2: All right, so we take over now. I would say a very big thank you to Kwaku Asante and, of course, to Kodjo Akoto Boateng. The conversation on the Super Morning Show later this morning around 8:30 is still going to be on the school placement and other issues that has to do with some people who are raising concerns that the private schools are now being shortchanged because they believe that the results that they are churning out for the past 3 years is not what, you know, they deserve. So all that and more coming up your way on the Super Morning Show later this morning. But a news at 6 came away not too long ago, and it came with courtesy Premier Nursing Training College. So Premier Nursing Training College has opened admission for fresh students for the 2026 and 2027 academic year. 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

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Kumbe Woman Community Bank PLC, they indeed are the listening bank. Now let me tell you about how you can ensure the safety of your home, especially against fire. 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That is where Tropical Cables flame retardant cables come in. 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They are designed to safeguard your property in the event of a fire by slowing down the fire. So when heat rises, it stays strong. When flames threaten, it slows them down, giving you more time, more safety, and more confidence. 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

0: 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That is 0244-015-578. Tropical cables are strong, safe, and reliable. Tropical cables, yes, to papa. Prekun. Okay. Now, I'm sure that you want to travel. And as part of your traveling, you need to deal with the right agency, the agencies that will not dupe you, the agencies that will deliver all the time. So bottom line, EduFly Travel Consult is inviting you to explore their world with exciting travel opportunities to Canada, the USA, Australia, the United Kingdom, Europe, and many other destinations. Registration is now open for their September to December 2026 tour packages. And they've got a lot of tour packages available. For example, they have a 7-day Europe tour covering the Netherlands, Belgium, France, Luxembourg, and Germany. Then said that there's a 10-day Europe tour through southern France, Italy, Switzerland, Monaco, Vatican City, and Germany. Then they have an exciting 14-day Europe adventure visiting Germany, Hungary, Austria, the Czech Republic, Switzerland, Italy, and Vatican City. Then there's a 7-day Canada tour featuring Toronto, Niagara Falls, Ottawa, Montreal, and Quebec City. For information, there's also a 7-day United Kingdom tour covering London, Oxford, Manchester, Liverpool, and Edinburgh. Then a 7-day United States of America tour to New York, Washington, D.C., Philadelphia, Boston, and Orlando. 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This will enable you to do more, shine more, and big up. Republic Bank, we are the one for you. All right, so it's now time for us to bring to you the online story. And unfortunately, this week we're reporting and recording quite a number of accident cases. There's a tipper truck that has toppled over and falling into the River Ofin. We'll be telling you something about that shortly here on Love 99.5. But before then, you're very much aware that the Love FM High Schools Debate, the official launch for the 2026 edition, will take place on Friday at the Christian Service University, you know, College. But as we speak, there are zonal competitions that are ongoing. And our man who will be giving us all the necessary information on this is Mr. Eric Inkum. He is the director, the boss for the events and promotions desk at here at Love 99.5 and also at Insha 104.5. Eric, good morning to you. Hello, Eric. Good morning. Well, I'm having a bit of a challenge here. I will be fixing the problem and then we can be speaking to Eric. Eric, good morning. Can you hear me? All right, so Eric, good morning. Hello, Eric. Good, can you hear me?
1: Yeah, good morning.
0: Yeah, Eric, good morning to you. And trust you're well this morning. Okay. Now, I know that yesterday we entered into the other phase of the Love FM High School's debate, where we had competitions at Prempeh College and also Kumasi High School. And the schools that won yesterday or advanced yesterday are going to be schools that will be featuring in the main competition. Tell us about yesterday's event. How did it go?
1: We had some new entrants qualifying to the main competition. I think before I left the studios, I made mention of the fact that this year we're going to have some new entrants. And in fact, they did pull some surprises, especially at Prempeh. I went to Prempeh and my colleague Pat and the other team were at high school. David, it was so surprising that for the very first time, we're going to witness schools that have never made it to the main competition before. So it was very competitive. It was very full of suspense. The judges had a lot of work to do because the schools really did perform so well. And at the zonal contest, usually you don't get to witness that clarity, especially when it comes to the debates. You know, we've always stressed on the fact that students should exercise some kind of patience when they are debating. And the judges normally stress on the fact that clarity is what we look out for. But for the very first time at the zonal contest, you realize that almost all the schools have done a very good homework, and the patrons, I must commend them, did a very good job by ensuring that they follow the rules and that has been given to them. And I can trust this year's competition is going to be very, very, very difficult for the schools that tout themselves as the best when it comes to debate, because the new entrants are coming with some full force this year, David.
0: Which schools would you say are making you feel this way? Which schools can you mention and say that they have?
1: Hello, what it David.
0: Yes, I'm saying that which schools would you say have what it takes to, you know, give the other?
1: Hello, David.
0: Yeah, Eric, I'm asking that which of the schools, the new schools that you're talking about, which of these schools you would say will give these big schools a run for their money?
1: SHS is one. You know, TEPA has been there before, but for this year, their performance is so different. You know, they used to, I think the very last time TEPA got to the semifinals was about 2 years ago, but this time their performance was amazing. I can also mention J.Kofor STEM Technical. This is their very first time making it to the competition, the main competition, and they are so good. Otumfo Osei Tutu, the second college. This is their very first time, and they are also solid. And then you can talk of Mankanso. Mankanso has been there before. Fia Kobi, Ampem Girls, SHS. They are also coming. So at Zone 1, we had new entrants like J.Kofor, as I mentioned, J.Kofor STEM Technical, Otumfo Osei Tutu, the second college, Mankanso SHS also coming through to the main contest, David. At Zone 2, that is not so surprising because St. Hubert's won their contest from Zone 2. OWAS Opokuwari also qualified from Zone 2. Upon Memorial qualified from Zone 2. But David, we're going to see a new entrant again that is in the that is Achuma Kwahuma SHS also making it to the main contest, and New Edubiase SHS also making making it to the new the main contest, and that is starting on Monday, 10th of August, 2026. David.
0: All right. So, Eric, having said all this, I know that we have final contest today. If I'm right, if indeed we have the final contest today, where are the venues? Which schools are partaking in it?
1: We are having the very final contest today, and that is at St. Louis. St. Louis is Zone 3, and Okes, it used to be Olac last week, but we had to make a change on last week Friday. So the venue has changed from Olac to St. Louis. Okes, okay, your former school. And so we'll be meeting there today at Zone 3. These are the contests that is St. Louis. These are the contests we're going to have today. TIMS Kumasi will be battling it out with Driving SHS. Anglican SHS Kumasi, that is CAS, will be doing it with St. Sebastian SHS. Mansell SHS will be doing it with Presec Bompata. And then Konongo Odumasi SHS will be battling it out with Wesley High School, Church of Christ SHS versus Bonry SHS at Zone 3. And then at Zone 4, we'll witness seven set of contests because Zone 4 last week had the highest number of schools participate. And so if you check all the zones, last week we selected 10 schools from each zone. But apart from Zone 4, which had huge numbers, like huge number of schools coming through, 14 schools qualified. So at Zone 4 today, seven winners after 14 schools making it to this week's contest. We're going to have seven set of contests, and we, at the end of the day, seven winners are going to be merged. And David, this is the rule. The rule is that when we get our seven winners, the five first winners with the highest score will make it to the main contest. That is on 10th of August, and as I mentioned earlier on. So, David, these are the pairings for the second lap of the zonal contest that is happening today. And today is the final day for the zonal contest, which will start exactly 9 a.m. So if you want to pass by and watch, it is open to the general public if you want to.
0: So for the contest for today, I'm sure we have Osei Chiritri Senior High School facing off Aminiyanpong Senior High School. Then we have the St. Joseph Seminary facing off Sakafia SHS. Then we have Uthminia facing SDA SHS from Agona. Then Adujemfi, SHS will face off the Okofanochi Senior High School. Then we have St. Monica's, one-time winners. They will face off Kumasi Wesley Girls. Then Adahumasi, a new entrant, also facing off Kumasi Academy. And Sims will face off Iduru Rahman Academy. Am I right?
1: Exactly.
0: So, Eric, having said all this, I mean, for those who you invited people, you said it's open to the general public and that they should make their way to the various schools to witness it. For those who may not be able to make their way to the venues to watch it, where can they find this on social media? Facebook, TikTok, YouTube?
1: The platforms where they can mention and they can watch already, all our digital platforms, the event will be live on social media, on TikTok, YouTube, Facebook, so they can go there exactly between 9 and 9:30, have a look at how the contest is going, how everything, the euphoria, the excitement, the suspense, everything. David, let me say this very important. Let me put out this very important message. One thing that all of us always do is to ensure there's fairness. Okay, so but from the very inception of this event, that is all that we seek to do, and I've always, and yourself, and all the team have always reiterated that. We are not there for the interest of any school. If you are a school in Ashanti region, we are there for all of you, all schools in Ashanti region. And that is why we keep on mentioning that for schools that have won from the very inception of this event, we can mention St. Jerome, we can mention St. Monica, Tia Amas Kumasi High School winning it twice, Prempeh College winning it twice. And that should tell you that there's fairness, because we had schools that have made it to the finals for three consecutive years but could not win. That should tell you that we don't have any school's interest at heart. So please, judgment might not go your way. That doesn't mean that your school is not good. Yesterday, I said it so many times that when a judgment does not go your way, it doesn't mean that your school is not doing well. It means that probably your competitor or your opponent was better than you on that very day. And that should tell you that you need to put in a lot of effort going into the next year's or the subsequent year's events. So, David, if you have an issue, if your contest does not go well, all you do is to politely speak to the organizers so that we tell you the things that you need to put in place to make you get to where you want to get to going into next year's competition. That is a very important message I want to put across, that at any point in time, multimedia, our focus, our aim, our goal is to ensure there's fair grounds for all schools, and we do not have any school's interest whatsoever. And I would want to say so many times, because we've had instances where some patrons complain, and it is their right. It is their right to complain. But you see, when you make it look like it is not fair, there's no fairness and all that, there has always been fairness, because we want our children to excel such that in future, when we see them, we will be proud. Today, I can beat my chest and say that Multimedia Love FM has been able to produce not less than 10, 13 students who are studying abroad. And there are empirical evidence backing this data. And I've always said that this year, we'll speak to some of these students who are beneficiaries of our scholarships, of our packages from the very beginning of this event, and are studying outside, to speak on radio, to share with us their experience and the benefit this competition has done for them. David, thank you very much, David.
0: Now, before you go, I just want to reiterate a few things, starting off with the fairness you mentioned. And there are a few occasions where some schools have raised concerns. We've been to the Regional Director of Education's office, and then we have gone there together with our lead judge, you know, Dr. Peter Arthur. And upon explanation, they themselves, the schools that raised concerns, come to terms and agreement that indeed they lost. One other thing I'd like to say is this. Even here at Multimedia, I'm hoping nobody has, but if anybody has any thought, any belief that, well, we would want a certain school to win, we all attended different schools. For example, I did my sixth form at OKES. Why don't I champion OKES to win? If they're not that good to win on a certain day, they are not that good. We have had people who attended OKES. I mean, OWAS. We have not said OWAS should win. You know, we've had St. Jerome, we've had St. Monica's, we've had TI Mama's winning. We've had Prempeh College and High School winning a couple of times. There are occasions where the motion might not favor you, whether you are for a motion or against a motion. You might be that good, but the motion might not favor you. But for, like you said, we are very fair. We speak to our judges, we speak to ourselves, and we are very honest and sincere on what happens. Having said this, the main competition begins on Monday, but there's going to be a launch on Friday. Tell us a bit about that.
1: The launch on Friday is basically going to witness the 20 schools that made it to the main contest from the zonal contest. So we are going to do the draw, as in the balloting. And remember, the rule says that motions are given to schools 2 days to their contest. 2 days to their contest. The reason why we do this is because, you know, when they are done with secondary school and they go to the university style of debate is different, and that is the BP style, where motions are given to the debaters 30 minutes to their debates. So we, as part of training these young ones, would always want to impart in them the things that they need to do so that when they get to the university, it will not be too difficult for them joining the debate clubs on campus. And also realize that the very maiden edition, our students were giving motions 5 days, 4 days to their contest. They realized that they were not doing a better work. So the idea is that patrons allow the students to do their research work themselves, and then they come in to make inputs because they are the professionals, and they know better than the students. So they make their inputs and all that. So the debates in itself is difficult though, but we trust our patrons and the students to do a better job. And like I said, from the zonal contest, it has been super. So going into the main one on Monday 10th August, I know it will not be difficult. So David, 7th August, that is Friday, this very Friday is the launch. 20 schools qualified to the launch, and our four seeded schools, that is KNUST, SHS, St. Louis SHS, Kumasi High School, Prempeh College, are on standby, but they will also be present at the launch. And the launch, we are going to have 10 different set of contests. But each day from Monday to Friday, that is from 10th of August to 15th of August, each day we will have two sets of contests. And I believe on Friday, you do a better job than I'm doing on Friday by giving throwing more light, more clarity on this explanation I'm giving on radio kindly. David?
0: Most definitely. And so, but before you leave us, what would you want to say to will-be sponsors, people who would want to sponsor? Why should they consider sponsoring? What's the process like for them? What do you want to share?
1: The process is very flexible. They can call my number. That is 02455-944-25. You call my number. The package is very flexible. David, we will not be able to do this event without sponsors. You know, the cost of organizing the event is quite expensive. And that is why we always appeal to Corporate Ghana to support us. All the institutions that are listening to you this morning, and I know when it's about Love FM, the big institutions listen. They are our target markets, and they do listen to Love in the Morning almost every day. David, I'm pleading with them to come on board to sponsor these young children so that their future will be situated such that when they grow, they will be remembered for some of these things that guided their life to a better one. And they will always, because David, if you look at the scholarships that were given to the student that had won this contest before, it was all from our sponsors. It was all from our sponsors. And without the sponsors, we will not be able to do all this. So please, if you are listening as a sponsor this morning, kindly come on board. If you call me and it's unreachable, you can come to the office, ask of David Akwete or Maxwell, who is the relationship manager, or any DJ Apuzo, Jimmy, anyone that you want to talk to, you come over, we'll have a very nice discussion, and then we'll give you a beautiful package for you to also get value for money for sponsoring this event, David.
0: Eric Inkum, thanks very much for your time. And I like the way you wrapped it all up. And for the people who are wondering why we're doing this, is to sharpen the minds of these young ones. We through this debate, give them the ability and the skills to be able to have confidence in public speaking. And there are times when some of the students themselves will tell you that they were shy people, they couldn't stand before a crowd and talk, but this has enabled them to have the confidence and ability to be able to do so. Like Eric also mentioned, these are students who themselves research on the motions or the topics that are given to them themselves. They do the research themselves, they put together the information themselves, so it helps them. So by the time they enter the university, they're very good when it comes to putting research together or doing some research work. Let's help these young ones. Eric, thanks very much for your time, and see you shortly in the office.
1: Thank you.
0: All right, so that was Eric Inkum. He is the head for the events and promotions desk here at Love 99.5 and also Inshallah 104.5. He joined us on the phone lines, and like he said, more contests coming up today. And out of the competition so far from the zonal competition, we're going to have 20 who will be joining the likes of St. Louis, Texec, and of course, Prempeh College and High School. And then we'll be having the main contest starting Monday. Exciting times ahead. The launch is going to be on Friday. But between tomorrow and Friday, we shall be bringing to you some of the old students who've debated and how they are faring in life. There's several of them who are in the US, some of them are in the UK, some of them here in Ghana at Lagon and KNUSC. You'll be hearing from them. Plus, you know, later in the week, you'll be hearing from Dr. Peter Arthur, the lead judge. Eugene is with me in the Cities of Love, 99.5. Good morning to you.
2: Yeah, Dave, good morning.
0: And exciting times ahead when it comes to the Love FM High School's debate, isn't it?
2: Yeah. I mean, it's good for these kids to channel the energy the right way.
0: You were once a debater, huh?
2: Yes.
0: So, in auditorium, when you sit down and you listen to these young ones debate on the motions given to them, what goes on in your mind? How proud are you of them?
2: Oh, I've always been proud of them. I think maybe with that this year, I'll be what, four years on it. And it's been, you know, David, anything that, you know, my issues with how kids are behaving on social media and all that. So if you see them, instead of going to remove,
0: making better use of their time
2: and everything, it's important. David, you know, our society, we always complain about misinformation and disinformation. It's because people don't know how to access information. One of the good things KNUSC, I don't know how actually they removed that course. It's a course they used to teach us, information literacy skill.
0: Mm.
2: It was very, very important. How to access information, how to even search for information. And it's something that imbibes in you. How to speak well. You know, David, sometimes you'll be kasatung, it shapes you, it makes you, it gives you manners.
0: You communicate better.
2: Exactly. And David, if you communicate better in today's world, I mean, there are people, for example, we talk for a living.
0: Yeah.
2: You know, someone is going to do accounting today to earn a salary. Ours is our math.
0: Mm.
2: So it can also be even an avenue for you beyond what you are studying in school to make a revenue.
0: But aside from that, you know, even in our homes, if you know how to communicate well, you can speak better to your parents.
2: Yeah, exactly.
0: If you grow and you marry, you can speak better to your spouse.
2: Yeah, exactly.
0: So there are so many benefits in learning how to communicate and communicate right.
2: You know, people downplay it a lot.
0: When you listen, communication is part of communication is listening.
2: Yeah.
0: And reasoning.
2: Yeah.
0: So you listen to somebody, you reason based on what the person has said, then you know how to communicate back or even rebut.
2: Yeah.
0: And we tell them, like, in rebuttals, don't be shouting or attacking or insulting, but rebut in a very professional, nice way, diplomatic way. It's all part of shaping their lives.
2: But sometimes the punches are...
0: Oh, but
2: when it lands beautifully. you know, it's like boxing.
0: Mm.
2: You know, one of my favorite preachings of Pastor Menso Tabo is when he likened marriage to boxing.
0: Mm.
2: And he said that marriage is like a boxing, right? Because when you and I start fighting outside, you'll be arrested.
0: Yeah.
2: But boxing is legalized. People pay to watch people fight because what?
0: There are rules of engagement.
2: So the rules is that you don't punch below a certain way.
0: Mm.
2: So so the punches are nice.
0: Mm.
2: But when it lands beautifully on the cheek, it's nice. But I shouldn't land around the guys.
0: Below the belt,
2: you get it. So it's nice. And David, the rebuttals especially, you know, because you prepare something, you say something, David has said his. For you to think on your feet and say that what David said is not accurate.
0: Mm.
2: And why it is not accurate, that's the most important thing. It's not just saying that David, what you say is not accurate. It's why you think what David said is not accurate. That's brings out the intelligence of these kids, and it's amazing to watch them. I'll be passing by often to see what happens. Yeah.
0: Okay, so it's now 19 minutes past 7. Before we bring to you the Love Sports Center, we keep saying this to you: keep safe on our roads.
2: Hmm.
0: Just a few days ago, there was this accident on the Accra Kumasi Highway involving 5 vehicles: 2 tankers, you know, an STC bus, a Sorento, and another, you know, pickup. We're told that the death toll has increased to 3.
2: Yeah, the 11-year-old girl has succumbed.
0: 3. A lady has died this
2: 11
0: morning.
2: Years.
0: Yeah. But she's a lady. I mean, girl, lady, same female.
2: I mean,
0: same
2: 11 thing. Years. Now.
0: Yeah. So let's stay safe on our roads. Unfortunately, something happened around Ofuinso area, and a tipper truck has fallen into Dolphin River.
2: Yeah, David, the incident which occurred about midnight on August 4, 2026 involved a tipper truck traveling from Eyinahine towards Kumasi. According to eyewitnesses, the driver lost control of the vehicle while navigating the bridge over the Ofin River.
0: Now listen carefully to this.
2: The truck reportedly swerved, veered off the edge of the bridge and plunged into the river below. The sand-winning tipper truck was transporting sand from Eyinahine to Kumasi. When it got to the bridge, another truck loaded with lumber had spilled some of the wood onto part of the road on the bridge.
0: That's what my problem is.
2: Leaving very little space for the tipper truck to pass, eyewitness Kwekwentu recounted. He noted that in an attempt to avoid the obstruction, the driver of the sand-winning tipper truck tried to use the pedestrian walkway on the bridge, causing the vehicle to plunge into the river. No fatalities were recorded. The driver and his assistant, however, sustained various degrees of injuries and were immediately rushed to the Eyinahine Government Hospital, where they are currently receiving treatment.
0: Tomorrow, thereabout, we'll be talking about other issues when it comes to safety on our roads.
2: Yeah.
0: So the way some people have challenges with their vehicle and they leave it in the middle of the road,
2: They
0: don't have warning triangles, they will sometimes not even cut branches or leaves and nothing to warn the oncoming vehicle. So with this one, for example, you're carrying lumber. And then you spill over lumber on the street. When you nyani frequent animal. And this person who was also carrying the sand was trying to meander and maneuver and he toppled over.
2: Mm.
0: He was trying not to run over the lumber, the wood. Why are we like this?
2: Mm.
0: And when you break down, now you're dead. This thing
2: about road signs.
0: Oh, Charlie.
2: I think that when you register your car, they give you these things, right?
0: Oh, yeah, they do.
2: And I think that maybe at every renewal of a license, whether you have it or not, they should give you
0: roadworthy. If you're doing roadworthy renewal for your vehicle,
2: oh, roadworthy, the 1 year, they're two.
0: But fast. License is the same thing, 1 year.
2: No, it's 2 years. License renewal is 2 years.
0: What I'm saying is, even for the trucks and the commercial vehicles, every year when you go to renew it, they need to check it. But listen, you're a human being who are your car.
2: Oh, okay, you are talking about the checking. I get you now. I was saying that. No, so I was saying that I'm coming. I'm saying that when you register the car, they give you the triangles and cool. And I'm saying that based on what it is, it seems as if people destroy it twice. So I'm saying that when they renew their license, because it's a 2 year period. But you are saying that even before they renew the license, they should check it before they give the roadworthy.
3: I think that should be for roadworthy rather, because these logistics are not meant for individuals. Mm. They are meant to be
0: for the vehicles. But Zando, why do you wait? Listen, if yours is destroyed, damaged, lost,
3: yes.
0: Why do you wait till a renewal? Commonsensically, get it.
2: Oh, David, even now, the fire extinguisher, I've noticed that they don't do 1 year. Now, it's, I think mine is 4 years or 3 years. It's 2030. The last I checked, the expiry date. But some people won't even get it. So, David, I think that the DVL, because just my road, there's a guy who cuts cement. David, they can take half of the road, not the branches.
0: We'll talk about that tomorrow as part of our road safety campaign.
3: If you stretch it, it will go back to our people. Listen, on the street. Officers, David Akwete.
0: Hmm.
3: I mean, every black man has the tendency of messing up. I always say this.
0: Why say black man? Human being.
3: I'm a black man. But what I'm saying is that they are law enforcers on the roads. Boy. What are they doing?
2: Did you see the wood, the guy cutting the wood, the track you put on? I saw it on Kofi Bento's Facebook page yesterday. And I couldn't believe, at the point, I thought it was even AI until I heard them speaking.
0: No, it's not AI.
2: And David, you'll be shocked that this guy has passed through a police checkpoint.
0: Listen, there's an occasion I was driving on the Kumas, the 100 stretch.
2: Yeah.
0: And somebody's car caught fire. And you know, when it catches fire, you find it difficult to open the bonnet because of the heat. So they were not able to open the bonnet. Some people were buying that and they sell that. They send the sachet water and all that. People were buying sachet water, hitting the fender area, the shells area with the water. Some people were
2: making it worse.
0: Some people were trying to even use sand. There's this Lebanese guy, parked his pickup, dropped down from the pickup, picked his, what do you call it?
2: Extinguisher.
0: Put it off. He didn't wait for anybody. He didn't wait for anybody. He realized that sabi. He just moved away, moved his car and left.
2: Yeah.
0: So wow, can yes, only fire extinguisher.
2: Yeah. David, even the house.
0: Oh, you'll be crapping Yejuma.
2: David, even the house. You need David, these things. And David, these things, you go inside. It's not like it's like 3,000, 5,000. It's not expensive. And David, talking about cars, let me say that I also learned it from my fire officer on TikTok. apparently, when your car is burning, you don't lift the bonnet at once.
0: Yeah.
2: You unlock it. Mm. Then you see the space there, you put the nozzle, if I can say it that way. Then you spray the extinguisher. Then when you feel that the smoke has reduced, that's when you open. When you open the bonnet, what you are doing is that the air is oxygen, and oxygen also... And also don't put fire. Fire is H2O. Download that chemical.
0: Don't put water.
2: Water is H2O. There's an element of oxygen.
0: We'll talk about that tomorrow, and in the days coming, because we need to save lives on our roads and all that. All right, so 25 minutes past them, 7, what time? It's time for the Love Sports Center.
2: David, before you go, David, the nurses too, the pressure is becoming... David, apparently the 2023 badge and the teachers, yesterday about 7 people called me, David. I don't know, the last time you play some course, their complaint is that the current recruitment, the education side, so there are some 2025, 2024 people who are getting slots than the 2020. I don't know if you get it. They used to do it by year by year. So they say that if I should tell you that, they will storm here and come and see you.
0: Our security guys are there. They should come and see our security guys there.

0: All right, so Mr. Zando joins me in the studios of Love 99.5. Chief, yes, good morning.
1: Yes. Yeah, good morning, my boss.
0: Hey, you're looking like the president who's in Jamaica and dancing to some songs with the fugu.
1: Yeah, like yours.
0: How are you doing?
1: Nice. Yeah, boss, I'm good. Are you?
0: Actually, the Lord, as always, is my shepherd. I am well.
1: We need education.
0: On the street. Oh, yeah, we'll talk about it tomorrow or day after. I mean, either tomorrow or Friday, we'll pick a day and look
1: but
0: at
1: David
0: that.
1: Akwete, yes, sir. There's this story. The Lally did that story yesterday on the Sports Blaze Extra.
0: What story
1: Black
0: is that?
1: Bombers coach Kwesi Ofosu Asare has been sharing his ordeal at the Commonwealth Games.
0: What's
1: can you
0: look?
1: Imagine that?
0: Yeah.
1: Look, David Akwete, the boxer had to share pants and both shoes from other athletes before bouts. Just a Ghana pant.
0: So for me, I don't know about the borrowing of pants or the borrowing of
1: shoes.
0: Boots.
1: No,
0: or
1: but he said,
0: I'm not aware of till now.
1: I'm saying I'm not.
0: But what I am aware of, what I saw, if you look at their singlets and you see that they've written Ghana behind their jerseys.
1: Are you natural? The man said is that there are times the pants are too big, and to, on the touchline, he will try to coach the boxer. But the boxer, now you know,
0: it's not being, attention. I saw their singlets that they wear, their red singlets. And the Ghana behind it, no.
1: Oh, no, but we are following the story. Oh, we.
0: So what preparations did we put in place before they left Ghana?
1: That's my issue.
0: What logistics did we put together before we left Ghana?
1: Everything, football. Football, the Blacks are since 1982. They've not won anything. Black Bombers, the last time when we went for the Commonwealth Games in Birmingham, they won three medals.
0: They are winning stuff for Ghana. NBA Blackstar.
1: Pay attention to the other sporting discipline, especially the less endowed sporting discipline. What are we doing? We are following the story. Black Bombers and the Sports Ministry, and then
0: have you spoken to Kofi?
1: The Ghana Boxing Authority. You hear from us?
0: Is he in Glasgow?
1: I'm sure he's back.
0: Did he go there?
1: Yes, he was.
0: Kofi Adams went to Glasgow.
1: Yes, he was there. Okay. How do you borrow pants and shoes for sporting competition?
0: Borrow from who?
1: Colleague athletes.
0: From other countries?
1: No. The coach said even from other countries, and including Ghana's team as well. Maybe an athlete you two are not shoot anyway, but far. No, because the chairman. For sure, I'm not going to
0: say Ghana.
1: Just a Kobe Bini, yeah.

0: All right, so we'll get into the Black Bomber story. You're still live on your Super Station Love 99.5 FM. The program is The Last Pulse Center. My name is Stephen Ozando, here to bring you the very latest Pulse news. But as usual, before we get into the stories, let me say a big thank you to Bigo Energy Drink. 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Let's begin with boxing, because Black Bombers coach Kwesi Ofosu-Asare has revealed that many logistical problems caused the team's poor showing at the just-ended Commonwealth Games in Glasgow, Scotland. Ghana won two medals at the just-ended competition, with boxer Amadou Mohamed winning bronze in the men's 55kg, that is bantamweight boxing division, while power athlete Zainabu Issa won silver in the women's F57 shot put event with a throw of 8.65 meters at the 2022 Commonwealth Games in Birmingham. Ghana won five medals, with boxing providing three of those medals. It was therefore quite disappointing that Ghana could only manage to win one medal from the sport that provided as many medals in the previous edition. According to coach Ofosu Asare, the boxers had to share pants and bow shoes from other athletes before bout, a situation he says affected boxers' concentration during their matches.
1: At the tournament, some of the, when we talk about logistics, some of the kits that we are supposed to receive, we didn't receive it. Three of my boxers were using one canvas that belongs to one person, that belongs to one of the athletes, which we have to be putting pressure on her to share. So, some of them too, their mesh and pants, I tell you, the measurement wasn't correct, which even if you watch one of the video, where I have to instruct the boxer to fight, the pant is going down and the referee threatened to disqualify the boxer. I have no option. Now go and look for plastic tape to come in and use it around the boxer's waist during that the fight. And very painful, but there's nothing I can do about it.
2: So you mean the kits that you guys wore for the, there was a point where you were rotating the pants?
1: Yes. I even sometimes borrow from the center, because there are a lot of coaches there who I train them, and they are now head coaches of their national team. And sometimes when I need something, I go to them. Some of them, they give it to me. And it's very, very painful, but there's nothing I can do.
0: So here the voice of Black Bombers coach Kwesi Ofosu-Asare speaking on the ordeal. I mean, they went through at the Commonwealth Games, speaking to my senior colleague Fifi Banson of Sport FM in Accra. Meanwhile, a media attaché to the Ghana's Commonwealth Games team, Charles Osiasibe, says Ghana shouldn't expect medals in boxing all the time with poor preparations. For him, we must always begin preparations 4 years before the competition.
3: Remember, other boxers, other countries are coming up strongly. We used to be boxing dominant. Other countries are coming up strongly. You cannot think that you always go and you win in boxing. Remember, the opposition you face every year is different. What we must do is to work harder to ensure that the glory we have enjoyed in boxing, we don't lose it. We must do better than what we did this time. I won't say it was enough. We did our best. I won't say it was enough. The various federations must be responsible for their preparations. We must start preparation 4 years ahead of time. We don't have to wait 3 months into games before we start preparing. Because whatever it is, government will come in to sponsor or support national teams. But at the federation level, we must do more than what we did for these games.
0: Now, there are media reports that some athletes have absconded in Glasgow following the conclusion of the Commonwealth Games. Osiasibe says he can't put out any official confirmation on that because the athletes are arriving in Ghana in batches.
3: GA would make an official statement about that. We haven't spoken about that. What I can say is that our athletes and officials traveled in batches and they are coming home in batches. Until the final team comes, we cannot speak to that.
4: So per sources, they say that the three that people are talking about...
3: Until the final team comes, nobody can confirm that. I was with the team. I came last night. And the others are coming. Until the final team comes in, I cannot confirm. I am in touch with my people, and we will not speak to that until the final team comes in.
4: Well, you are in touch with them. What did they tell you? The people that people are saying they are not there, are they?
3: Well, I have said nobody is missing because we haven't spoken. Until we speak, I don't think we should make issues out of this.
0: You hear the voice of Charles Osasebe. He was the special media attaché to the Commonwealth Games team. Now, of course, the poor showing of Ghana at the Commonwealth Games has created a worrying situation for some sports personalities here in the country. Director General of the NSA, Yohan Pofanka, says firm action must be taken over Ghana's disappointing Commonwealth Games performance. Listen.
5: The reality is that firm action must be taken, and the lack of coordination, lack of working together. Let's bring, you know, critical people from this field. Let's bring those who have the know-how from that field. Let's come together and strategically work and map out a way. It's still going to be the same answers. And if heads roll, that should be in order. That's what happens in other countries. I mean, coaches have resigned and have left their post after this Commonwealth Games because they said, look, we tried our best wasn't good enough, let somebody else come and try. That is how we should be thinking, and that is what we don't do, and we keep on stagnating for various reasons. So I think we've got to be very critical and self-analysis. You know, if NSA must take responsibility, yes, absolutely, we should do that. And you know, we must be brought to book if it's the Ministry of Sports and Recreation, if it's the Ghana Olympic Committee. I think that's the right way to go.
0: You heard the voice of NSA boss Yao Ampofo Ankra. Let's switch sports now and talk about football, because Minister for Sports and Recreation, Honorable Kofi Idi Adams, is set to establish a local organizing committee to oversee Ghana's preparations for the 2027 CAF Under 20 Africa Cup of Nations. The committee is expected to coordinate all aspects of the tournament, including infrastructure, logistics, accommodation, security, marketing, and competition operations, as Ghana gears up to host Africa's top youth football tournament. Speaking of the Ghana Under 20 male team, and a member of the 2009 World Cup winning team, Emmanuel Ajimabadu, has attributed the recent decline of the Black Satellites to the consistent change of coaches at that level. The Satellites failed to win a single game at the ongoing WAFU B tournament in Cote d'Ivoire, putting head coach of the team, Maxwell Kulundu, under the spotlight. Ajimabadu, speaking in an exclusive interview last fall, spoke against the practice of always changing coaches at the Satellites level, calling for broader scout and integration of some members of the 2009 World Cup winning squad into the management committee of the Black Satellites.
6: Priority we need to do is consistency of the coaches. If I'm not mistaken, for the past 5 years, we have seen more than four coaches. Setting up a youth level team is very difficult. We need to work on that one, allow coaches to work in the standard. We will give them to build a formidable squad for us so that we can have a transition to the senior level. Then the last one, we say that how do we scout for the player? There are some coaches who are blessed with scouting technique and they can coach as well. What department? Do you have a scouting department, or we allow only the coaches to go and sell it? If you don't have some, it's a key thing that we need to bring, because there's a lot of footballers I know, and example is Greg Button. Maybe if they can introduce some of our legends that have played the U20, the management committee side as well. Now Rabi Mohammed is here. A lot of the guys, I say, at least they have played the World Cup, played the Africa, and played the World Cup and won it. If the boys want to two around them, even if they are training and he's able to wear boots and train.
0: Now, Emmanuel Ajimabadu called on authorities to keep Maxwell Kulundu and not kowtow to the pressure to fire the ex-Kotoko coach as Black Satellites coach.
6: Well, he's one of the most experienced coaches I know in the country.
0: Mm-hmm.
6: I've worked with him very closely in the national, and again, so well experienced in also to manage football. So I think we need to give him most of the teams who came able, or the country who were able to get some of the professional footballers. So the quality wise would be different. So I will plead that he needs to continue. He's a listener. For that one, I will tell you 100%. He listened very well. He accepts criticisms very well, which I know because it's part of the game and he knows that. And so what whatever criticism you can, I know you accept it in good faith, but he said something which was very crucial. He said this tournament will allow him to do well the next tournament. And if coaches say that, they know why they are saying that. And I know that if giving him the chance again to lead the team to the AFCON itself, he will do well.
0: Now, but for a play body, Emmanuel Ajimabadi believes quality has declined in Ghana a bit, but he's worried about the players' weak mentality at the U20 level.
6: Quality has dropped a bit, but still we still have some. A nation like Ghana cannot lack quality. It's the mentality of the players that have changed. The generation have changed. They get a lot of things a bit swollen, a bit easier, so you have made them a bit swollen-headed. There's a lot of academy, there's a lot of scouts, there's a lot of things that is going on in the country. Every day, wherever you pass, there's a tournament that scouts are looking for players. So he will get it easy, and when he loses the game, he doesn't even know the kind of pains that he are putting the supporters in. And so they have a weak mentality, that's what I will say. Okay. They have the quality, but quality alone cannot make you a very good footballer.
0: All right, you hear the voice of former Black Stars player Emmanuel Ajimabadu in that exclusive interview with Love Sports. Away from that, the Ghana Football Association has announced head coach Desmond Ofe's selection of 31-man home-based squad for the Black Meteors training camp. The specialized preparation phase serves as a crucial foundational step for the national under-23 team as they gear up for the highly competitive Olympic qualification rounds. And Ghana Premier League champions Medium and Sporting Club have completed the signing of highly rated right back Ebenezer Adade from Dreams FC ahead of the upcoming football season. And Accra Ajaxfoot goalkeeper Benjamin Asare has resumed training with his club following Ghana's 2026 FIFA World Cup campaign. Elsewhere on the continent, Bubista has resigned from his post as Cabo Verde head coach to join Moroccan club RS Berkane. The 56-year-old guided the island nation to the last 32 round of the World Cup last month, where the Blue Sharks were beaten by 3-2 by eventual runners-up Argentina after extra time. Bubista also reached the quarterfinals of the 2023 Africa Cup of Nations with Cabo Verde, having taken charge of the side in January 2020. Hervé Renard has been appointed as the new head coach of Cote d'Ivoire national team, marking a sensational return to the Elephants 11 years after his first spell. The 57-year-old Frenchman replaces Emeritus Fire, whose contract expired on 31st July 2026 and was not renewed. Now to Europe, and Gianni Infantino has summoned senior leaders of football's world governing body to a meeting later today in Morocco after another day in which its president has faced fierce criticism of his plan to sell of FIFA's commercial and event operation. More of this particular story later today at 3:05 p.m. on the Last Pause Blitz Extra. Arsenal are set to complete their protracted move for Newcastle United captain Bruno Guimaraes. And lastly, Chelsea manager Xabi Alonso has been speaking. I'll play that insert later at 3:05 p.m. on the Last Pause Blitz Extra. For now, that'll be all for the Last Pause Center Point, but the Last Pause team brought to you in association with Bigo Energy Drink. 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David Akwete and Eugene Osotitu will continue with Love in the Morning after this.
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13: Asem dede abaku masene Ghana. Samu kai Dutch fashion. Any Josent boutique. Dear woman is say, Yakabum ayen Josent Fashion House. The biggest boutique in Ghana. Se wupe designer watches, designer perfumes, designer suits. Any new man ne border for moi. And one Josent Fashion House. Beautiful ladies and handsome guys. Se wupe baby atomo casual wears with say, sneakers, t-shirts, jeans. Any mo flap slippers noa. And one Josent Fashion House. If we say, and new man ebusu waho. Na ya say atete new man to say Bram, Obia Benyan Dia, Shisha Josent Fashion House, Echira Kwine, Ewa Kumasi City Mall, Ufriswa, Nawoko Shop Right, Josent Fashion House, Neoma Papa Pa Fee, Enono.

Good morning, my name is Eugene Osetutu. Welcome to another episode of The Breakdown. Last Monday, we did discuss the various recommendations of the Constitutional Review Committee led by H.K. Kwasi Prempeh of the CDD Ghana, the committee that was inaugurated into office on the 30th of January by His Excellency John Dramani Mahama after naming the eight members on the 19th of January, 2025. So it's 30th January 2025. And we're going through some of them. It's a bulky document, about 68 pages, and we are going through all of them so that you get a fair view of what the recommendations are and what the government position, because at the end of the day, the work that the Constitutional Review Committee did must be given to the executive, and the executive also sits. And we are told President Mahama did a cabinet retreat with his ministers and some eminent people in society to be able to come after what they think of the recommendations of the Constitutional Review Committee, what they've rejected, what they've accepted, what they agree on, what they want, maybe agree in principle of what they ought to be, but what they want to tweak so that they will go for a referendum on some of these things. And also those that are not entrenched, Parliament through a two-thirds majority, which the NDC has, can be able to amend the 1992 Constitution, which was promulgated on the 7th of January 1993. So that's basically what we are talking about. We've talked about the conditions of service. We talked about president's immunity. We talked about also about the ministers of state and all that. Now, we ended on the immunity of the president on Monday. Today, we are going to also talk about still on the executive. So we are taking step by step on the executive. Let's talk about something about the ministers of state in Article 79.1 and also 78.1 and also 78.2. The committee recommended made three recommendations when it comes to ministers of state. That concerning the appointment of minister, first, the committee, which is the Constitutional Review Committee, recommended that Article 78.1 be amended to bar MPs from being appointed as ministers of state, deputy ministers, or regional ministers. So the first recommendation the CRC made was that don't appoint MPs and ministers. There should be a clear dichotomy. If you are in parliament, serve the legislature. If you want to be executive, go and be minister. You can't be an MP and be a minister. That's the first thing they said. A further recommends that a member of parliament who resigns from office should be barred from appointment as a minister during the term of parliament to which the member of parliament was elected. So if you hear that you are going to be a minister, so because of that you want to resign as an MP and go and chop minister, no, the committee says that, no, let's not allow that. Otherwise, it will be a little bit of crocodile joint tactics and, you know, trying to play for our mind and all that. We shouldn't allow that. Now, going further to say that, the committee recommends that Article 78 to be amended to cap the number of ministers of state at 3 times the cabinet size. You all know that cabinet is 19 ministers, right? Conventionally, 19 ministers that they've had. President Kufuor had 19. President Mahama is having 19. So they say what? 3 times the cabinet size. So Joe, if you help me, 3 by 19 is 57. So meaning that the Constitutional Review Committee was trying to say that let's cap cabinet at 57, which is 19 times 3. If my math is right, 10 is 30. 9-3 is what, 27, so 3 plus 20, so 57 ministers. It goes further to say that they also say that Article 76.1 limits cabinet ministers to 19, so they also quote it here. The overall number of ministers would not exceed 57. Do you agree? I think that President Mahama is operating around that same figure. If my memory serves me right, it's still operating around that same figure. The overall number of ministers would not exceed 57. The president would also be barred from appointing deputy regional ministers. Third, the committee recommends amending Article 82.5 to require the president to revoke the appointment of any minister who is censured by parliament and to bar such a minister from reappointment for the remainder of the president's or parliament's term. Lots of recommendations here. I don't know whether you agree or not. You can go to our YouTube channel. The first video we did on Monday is there, and comment your views on this. This is what they are saying, that if a person is censured by parliament as a minister, the president must be bounded or must be forced to go by the decision of that parliament. And that minister who is censured and removed by the president cannot be reappointed to any ministerial role so far the term of that executive authority is in place and the term of that parliament. So, for example, if a minister is censured by this parliament of NDC and is removed as a minister for President Mahama, President Mahama cannot appoint him until a new government comes into office. That's what the committee said. Now, what did the government say? The government accepts the recommendation in principle, subject

to modifications. So the intro tells you that the government said that we agree with them, but let's tweak the things more. The government said that rather than an outright bar on the appointment of men of MPs as ministers, the government proposes a cap of 30% on the number of ministers who should be appointed from parliament. You know now the constitution says 50+1, right? Is it 50+1 or 51%? By something like that, 50. It's about 50. Yes, my producer is checking for me. But the president is saying that no, let's not totally throw it away. Rather, let's reduce it from 50 to 30%. So that of the 57 ministers that the CLC is recommending to be appointed as ministers, at least 30% will come from parliament. That's what the government thinks. Now, the government goes further to say that a complete separation would deprive the executive of the legislative experience and constituency knowledge that parliamentarians bring to ministerial office. A 30% cap strikes a reasonable balance between the principle of separation of powers and the practical benefit of drawing some ministers from the legislature. The government takes the view that the hybrid system of government is a uniquely Ghanaian intervention and strikes a delicate balance between strict presidential system and the parliamentary system of government and should be preserved. So basically, the taking of President Mahama and his cabinet and all the people in the executive is that no. These MPs who serve as ministers come with some unique advantages. One, they come with their constituency knowledge. So if there's a passing of a bill, they have the unique experience of being, you know, in the constituency, living with the people and have that experience. Those who have legislative experience, which law will pass, which law will not pass, in what form, shape, and they believe that this experience should not be jettisoned entirely. That is why they say that at least some 30% must be. But I mean, if you want to do a legislation, you can also commission a private consortium, a research entity to go into the various localities, constituencies, districts, and do these surveys. But well, that's the position of the government. Do you agree or do you not agree? Share your view in that. Now, they are saying that parliament should also be moved from 4 to 5 years. I think that this one is just normal, because if you want to move the presidency from 4 to 5 years, certainly parliament must also go in tandem with that principle. So we not spend much time on that. Now let's talk about the size of parliament, because that has been a lot of talkability. Because often, anytime they increase their number, new chamber, and Ghanaians will not be happy. What did the CLC say? If I say the CLC, the Constitutional Review Committee, on the size of parliament, this is what they had to say. The committee recommends amending Article 93A to provide that parliament shall consist of no more than 276 elected MPs, thereby capping the number of MPs at the present level. The committee further recommends as a companion amendment, appropriate amendment to Article 47 to provide the Electoral Commission shall, in reviewing the division of the country into constituencies after a census, apply such criteria, rules, and methodology, including appropriately deviations from the population quota, as such be prescribed in relevant legislation to ensure fair representation and prevent gross malapportionment and among the constituencies. So the CLC basically saying that let's cap the number of MPs to 276. Let's not go further. Now, what did the government say? The government said that they accept this recommendation. Capping parliament membership at 276 is a cost-saving measure with positive fiscal consequence. It also promotes greater accountability by preventing the proliferation of constituencies, which increases the cost of parliamentary operations within a corresponding improvement in representation. The companion amendment to Article 47, requiring the EC to apply legislative prescribed criteria when reviewing the constituency boundaries, will introduce greater transparency, objectivity in the boundary delineation process. So the government also accepts this recommendation. But I also heard a tweak when the Attorney General spoke that there will be some 24 people who will be non-elected, but they will have or they will come from three main cohorts: youth, gender, and disabled, or people with different abilities, as they say. So those 24 also add up to the 276, making 300. So that was also something I heard Attorney General say, but it's not in this document. So subsequently, maybe we seek further clarity on the government on the matter, because I also heard Felix Kwacho for another platform also mentioned that, but it's not in this master document that is before me. So that's just an addendum for our listeners. Now let's go to dual citizenship. You know, there's been a lot of talk about, because of the Jachikwesin thing. Remember the Adamu Sakande issue and all that. People have always argued. There have been two sides of the argument. The argument for those who say that they should be allowed to participate in our government architecture is that these people bring in investment, FDIs,
You know, they come in with remittances, and you all know the role remittances play when it comes to our foreign exchange, our economy, you know, bringing money to their people who head out to become a liability on the government and all that. So if these people are contributing their resources, they go to, you know, the cold countries, they strive to achieve excellence, make money, and bring it back into our economy. If they want to join the decision making, we say that no, that's not fair. Those who are against us who say that if you so love your country and you want to serve your country, why is it so difficult for you to say that no, I don't want your Canadian passport, I don't want your American passport, I don't want your British passport, I want to just be a Ghanaian and contribute to Ghana's development? That has been the two sides of the argument. What did the CRC say, the Constitutional Review Committee? They recommended that Article 94.2a be provided to provide that a citizen of Ghana by birth who otherwise meets all qualifications shall not be precluded from contesting for the election to parliament merely by virtue of holding the citizenship of another country. The person shall not be required to renounce the other citizenship either before contesting or upon election as an MP. So they are saying that so far as the person has a Ghanaian route or route qualifies to stand as MP, there should not be any impediment that says that denounce your citizenship for the other country before you contest as an MP. They disagreed with that principle of the Constitution, Article 94.2a. Now, what did the government say? The government said that they accept this recommendation without reservation. The current disqualification of dual citizenship from parliamentary membership is inconsistent with Ghana's increasing engagement with the diaspora and the realities of modern citizenship. Removing this barrier will broaden the pool of qualified candidates and strengthen the representative character of parliament. I've seen some people on social media consider Eugene, per the constitutional imperative, every loan we contract, every engagement we engage in with a foreign entity, the ratification of that deal must go to parliament. Are we saying that someone who holds a dual citizenship will not leak privileged information as a member of parliament? Interesting, right? But I only see members of parliament. I don't see president. I don't see vice president based on this. So do you agree that now someone can hold a British passport, will be a Ghanaian, and maybe contest for MPC at Bantama and be your MP? Are you comfortable with that arrangement? Share your view when you go to LUV99.5 on YouTube, and the video will be there. Now, let me give you the qualification for parliamentary membership. The committee recommends amending Article 94.3b to bar MPs or members of the security service, public services, and employees of the state-owned publicly funded entity from engaging in active politics or contesting elections unless they first resign from their positions. The committee further proposes a 12-month cooling-off period after resignation before such individuals may contest national, parliamentary, or party elections. So the CRC is saying that if David Akwete was as a police officer or serving in public office as maybe a director at the Ministry of Agric, and David says, I want to be MP for Ukrum, you first must resign. And you must resign 12 months prior to deciding to contest. I don't know if you get it. That's what they say, the word. A 12-month cooling off period after resignation before such individuals may contest national, parliamentary, or party elections. So if David says he finds some money, he wants to chop MP, and he's working as maybe, give me a position, give me something, public services. Maybe you work as administrator at KNUST. He works at the Ministry of Food and Agriculture. He works at NCC Cocoa Board and all that. Now, David must first or forward resign. Because David wants to chop MP, he's coming to my video. He first must resign. Then when David resigns, he must wait 12 months before he can contest. What did the government say on that? The government said that. The government says that the government does not accept this recommendation at this stage. The government accepts the principle that public officers should not engage in active party politics whilst holding public office. However, a constitutional amendment is premature pending a thorough review of the relevant case law on this issue. So the government is saying that there's an active case that is ongoing, and until the court decides on this particular case, they will not accept this recommendation. So today we've done about 5 of them. On Friday, until we are exhaustive of it and we have a conversation, or maybe we ask David, the benevolent detector, to give us some time to maybe discuss this thoroughly with our listeners. So Friday too, we come back and we give you more. The one on the Chief Justice, we come to it. The one on the election of MPs, we come to it. The one on the regulation of political parties, we come to it. Now, political parties will have a commission to regulate the activities.
They cannot just bring money from elsewhere to come and do that. Very interesting. We go into the turn of the Chief Justice. We look at the composition of the Supreme Court. There's been a lot of talk abilities. Yesterday, I read from Justice Yoni Kolende saying that the Supreme Court alone has over 30,000 cases pending at the Supreme Court alone. The Court of Appeal has not come. The High Court has not come. We talk about that. We also talk about the Attorney General and the anti-corruption architecture of this country. At the back of all and all that, we also talk about the view of the government to establish what they call the Anti-Corruption and Ethics Commission. Some believe it's a multiplicity of roles. There's too much bureaucracy. We're talking to that. We also talk about the appointment of key constitutional officers. Remember the last time Justice Efiyan Sewasa Ibucho, I asked him about Article 144, and now we appoint these people. All that is in the document. So we'll certainly do more on Friday, on Monday, next week. Until we are exhaustive of this matter, we'll still be treating it with you. My name is Eugene Osetutu. Today has been another episode of The Breakdown. Thank you for listening.

0: But I forgot to tell you that before we go, this presentation was brought to you by Kel Chaco Toothpaste. Wasia ye yellow, around him saying, Koye, Mesro, Kel Chaco Toothpaste. I cry with this 6 years and above. It's very, very okay for you. So go and get Kel Chaco Toothpaste. And please, you can smile beautifully as I'm smiling. Thank you.
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2: 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Dear Crony, say, a Mansi Rural Bank PLC, a Yakasatran and Kwabuamu, say, a Bay, a Mansi Community Bank PLC.
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0: All right, so Kwame Eugene there. I didn't say Kwame Juma. Kwame Eugene there with this beautiful song titled I Am Hurt. And it brings the time to exactly 10 minutes past 8. And you know what? For every Ghanaian, the price of fuel is more than just a number on a filling station pump. It determines how much we pay to commute, how much it costs to transport goods, and ultimately the cost of living. Now, the reduction of about some 2 cedis in the price of diesel has brought a bit of relief to motorists, leading to the GPRTU itself suspending its planned increase in transport fares. But even as that decision has been welcomed, reports suggest that some drivers, including those operating the Fijase-Kumasi route, are still pushing for higher fares. Indeed, those people who are applying those Fijase-Kumasi route, they have increased their transport fares. I spoke to one of the drivers yesterday. His name is Guru. I spoke to him yesterday. This is what he had to share with me. All right, so that was Guru, a driver who plies the Fijase-Kumasi stretch. I spoke to him yesterday. And so this morning, let's all examine the real cost of transport in Ghana, the expectations of passengers like yourself, the challenges of transport operators, and whether the current fare system is fair to everyone. This is a conversation that touches every home, every business, and every road user. Now, I don't know, where you live, where you commute to, maybe from home to work, from home to school, would you say that they've increased the transport fares? How is this going to affect your budget? How is this going to affect you? So if you listen to what, you know, Guru said to me a while ago on the phone line, he says, they've increased it by 2 cedis. So let's say if you're moving from Fijase to Kumasi, you pay an extra 2 cedis. If you're going back to Fijase, you would have to pay another extra 2 cedis, something that before was not part of the plan of your budget, your expenditure. So this means that it's going to throw your budget away. Your salary has not been increased. So that's definitely going to, you know, hit you. So this morning, I want to hear from you. Have they increased the transport fare where you live, where you commute to on a daily basis? Have they increased it? How is this going to affect you or impact you? Note down this telephone number. Don't call now, but this is the number we'll be engaging with you on. It is 0544-960-868. Again, the number you'll be calling us on is 0544-960-868. Write it down somewhere. Save it on your phone right now. In a bit, we'll be activating the phone line so you can join us and tell us whether they've been increasing or they've increased the fares where you commute to on a daily basis and how this is going to affect your budget or your income. 0544-960-868. Now, I have a colleague with me who is also somebody who bought said transports, you know, from here to work, to his home, from home back to work and all that. His name is Eric. Joel is also somebody who is with me here in the Studios of Love 99.5. In fact, he mans our socials. And early this morning, he was saying that from Tech Junction to Parkoso, they have increased the fares by some 2 cedis. He says earlier, it was 6 Ghana cedis. Now, if you bought a taxi from Tech Junction towards Parkoso, you'd have to pay 8 Ghana cedis. Jewel, true or false?
1: It is true, boss. Previously, from Tech to Parkoso, taxi takes 6 cedis.
0: Okay.
1: Yeah, so just this week, they increased it to 8 cedis.
0: Mm.
1: Yes.
0: And did they give any explanation as to why?
1: No, and you can't complain.
0: Why can't you complain?
1: So I realized that the people in the car they couldn't complain, because once you complain, then the driver will just tell you that if you can't pay, just
0: so did the driver tell you people that it's not 8 cities before he moved?
1: No,
0: or he moved before he told you it was 8 cities?
1: So I asked, you know, I paid first, then he changed me,
0: okay,
1: and then I realized that
0: what, two cities? Cities,
1: yeah.
0: And then you asked him,
1: so I asked him, and then he got furious.
0: Wow,
1: yes,
0: and this was on Monday,
1: yes,
0: and it's been like that since Monday till today,
1: yes.
0: How is this going to affect you anyway?
1: Oh, it has, because that means that my budget would
0: go up,
1: yeah.
0: Something you never planned for,
1: yes.
0: And it's not just about Tech Junction to Parkoso, you also mentioned another area where
1: Kentin Corner
0: to where, or from where?
1: From Tech to Kentin Corner. It used to be 4 cities, but now they've increased it to 5 cities.
0: Wow.
1: Yeah.
0: Wow. From Tech to Kentin Corner.
1: Yes.
0: Taxi. Or Trotro. Taxi. Was 4 cities.
1: Yes.
0: Now it's 5 cities.
1: 5 cities.
0: From Tech Junction to Parkoso was 6 cities.
1: 6 cities.
0: Now it's 8 cities.
1: 8 cities.
0: Eric, good morning to you.
2: Yeah, good morning, Dave.
0: So where do you come from each day? Have they also increased the prices, the first?
2: Yeah, Dave, I live around the Ebuakwa enclaves, the Ebuakwa Koforia stretch down to. So I had to trek, like, transport myself to Kejetia first.
0: Oh, okay.
2: To Tech.
0: So each day you bought 2 transports.
2: Yeah, sometimes if you are not lucky, you even bought 3, because you have to alight at Sofuline first, then you search for 1 to KTR before you pick the next one to this place.
3: Now, the end there, West.
2: Yeah, 2 city, yes. And
0: they've increased it as well.
2: Yes, they've increased it. Actually, within the margins of 1 city, 50 pesos. Like, if you are coming from my end, Buakwa Koforidua to KTR, it used to be 6 cities.
0: Are we talking about taxi or Trotro?
2: Trotsky.
0: Trotro. Okay, all right, Trotsky.
2: Yeah, so it gets to 7 cities to KTR, and some to taking 8 cities.
0: Mm.
2: Sometimes you have to quarrel over them. Then those from Ebuakwa to KTR, you pay like 6 cities instead of 5 cities.
0: Mm.
2: Now those to Sofuline used to be 55. Now you are paying 6 cities, 65.
0: Wow.
2: Then from Sofuline to KTR, you are paying like 3 cities. It used to be 6 cities. Now you are paying 5 cities.
0: Mm. So I was asking you a while ago. Yes, land.
2: Yeah. So it's like a margin of 1.5 to 2 cities to the KTR. Now from KTR to Tech, which is the real prime, especially in the evenings, you are paying.
0: The rush hour. Yeah.
2: You are paying around 8 cities to 10 cities. For normal trust, which used to be 5 cities.
0: Something that used to be 5 cities.
2: Yes.
0: Now you're paying and 8 cities to 10 cities.
2: Yes, and then in case you don't even have them around, the vehicles around, and you want to be quickie to the office, then you have to board like short ones, like those to
0: the Wawa
2: Junction.
0: The Wawa.
2: No. They pick like shorts.
0: Okay.
2: Instead of coming straight.
0: They do the trips in short intervals. Transits, okay, yeah. Transits, yeah.
2: So you get to, instead of coming to take like 5 cities.
3: You take it to Asafo.
2: No, as for then labor up to Angraga Junction for 5 cities. For 5 cities, then you do extra 5 cities to Tech Junction.
3: So 10 cities?
2: Yes.
3: For something that will cost you, say,
2: 5 cities.
0: And you come from Ebuakwa.
2: Yes.
0: Before you get to, let's say, Sofo Line,
2: yes,
0: then to KJTR,
2: yes,
0: and then to Tech Junction.
2: Yeah.
0: Then from Tech Junction back to the same.
2: Yeah, so it's the same route. So you are in that loop.
0: So where are you getting the extra money from?
2: Depends, it's God.
0: Or maybe you're sacrificing maybe some 1 meal during the day.
2: Actually, Dave, if like a man, if you want to do the maths that way, your budget wouldn't fit in. So sometimes you have to cut your cost, and sometimes to your feeding, maybe to your extra support to maybe a family or a friend or something.
3: So
2: your dependents will have to have, plus yourself with your meals. Maybe your petty expenses, like maybe your data cost, and you have to adjust in between somewhere.
0: Mm.
2: to fit in.
0: You rob Peter to pay Paul.
2: Yes, in the, for the monthly budget.
0: So you, and that is why some people are calling on government to do something about the figures. And I'm happy to announce that some of the OMCs, like, you know, Star Oil and Co., are reducing their prices.
1: For the diesel only.
0: For the diesel.
1: Yes.
0: You know, for the diesel, even not for the, even for petrol, some of them are reducing. But I'm told that it is the directive from government that, listen, reduce the diesel by 2 cedis. And that's what some of them, I mean, that's what has kicked in.
3: Now, David, now petrol, I can't pay me 2 bi.
0: It is optional.
1: Uh-huh.
0: The directive, uh-huh, the directive came from government for 2 cedis. But I'm saying that for some of the OMCs themselves, are they themselves.
1: Which of them?
0: In, I said Star Oil.
1: Oh, okay.
0: Star Oil. And I'm and I'm told that Goil too. I need to confirm. But
1: Goil hasn't reduced. I bought from Goil today. Goil MNA.
0: Okay.
1: There's this done. They have no reduced. You know me, I buy from Goil. So I can confidently, they can go and watch the video. I was there. This,
0: okay,
1: that,
0: so
1: that.
0: Now, diesel, no, let me give you Goil. Diesel per liter was supposed to be 16.97 per liter. It's now 14.97 per the government's directive. It's supposed to be 14.97. 14 cedis 97,
1: which is the floor price
0: per the deduction of 2 cedis. Yes,
1: for this, yes, is MPS floor.
0: Yes,
1: let,
0: yes,
1: me give you. So Star Oil is selling it at 16.79.
0: that's diesel.
1: Diesel
0: 16.79.
1: so the floor price means that you cannot sell below that price MPS giving you.
0: Yes.
1: Now Goil is also selling it at 17.26. as super didn't change. Even the as at 4th,
0: yeah,
1: the 195 has gone to 17.76. It's
0: from
1: more
0: what?
1: Expensive than diesel.
0: From what?
1: It used to be, they just did, no, they did the, so, Joe, you have the chart. They did the map like this.
0: They did the calibration.
1: Uh-huh, they did the arrow. This. It means that it's going up. That's what I bought this morning. But SP, which is the normal 91, so there's it.
0: Okay.
1: So the red map says that it's going up, right?
0: So diesel XP is coming down.
1: Diesel has come down because of the two. So diesel would have been 19 cedis.
0: Super XP is gone up.
1: Yes, 1777. And petrol is stagnant. Now give me total. Go Star Oil as at today. Because yesterday
0: This
1: is Star Oil.
0: This is Star Oil.
1: So diesel. No, this is 2025. Give me the first one. This one. I'll just compare the price. Why I gave you a lot.
0: Is it this one?
1: Look at 3rd August. Yes. This one. So you see, for Star, Super has come up down. Have you seen the arrow?
0: Mm.
1: Then diesel has also come down. That's, but 95 has remained unchanged.
0: That's what I'm saying. That diesel from Star of oil, Star, from even petrol and diesel,
1: yeah,
0: has all come
1: has
0: down.
1: Has come down, yeah. So David, now maybe what you have to do is that you need to get the flyers for all the MCs, then you can do taxes. Because what you are saying is that for Star, 95 didn't change.
0: No,
1: and it's 17.17. Mm. Yeah, I don't know if you can compare to Goil for me. It's 17.77 for Star 95. Then Goil 95 is what? 17.77. No, this is 2025. 17.77. So Star and Goil are selling the same. And I'm using Star and Goil because per the MPA data, they are selling the most volumes for the last best 6 months.
0: Yeah.
1: They are rotating,
0: yeah,
1: like that.
0: Yeah.
1: But yeah, the petrol for the 91 for Goil is 15.99, and Star is doing 14.53, which is quite significant.
0: Yes, that's what I'm saying. That for Star, they reduce the fuel.
1: Yeah.
0: So if you don't mind, you want to buy fuel, you know where to go buy fuel from right now. If you do Star Oil, I'm not advertising for anybody though, but I'm being real.
1: Oh, okay. Let me try if I can get you to Star Oil.
0: Okay. But at this point in time, you can call us and tell us whether your transport fares has seen some outboard adjustment.
1: Let me do Musame.
0: 0544. The number to call us on is 0544-960-868. Call us now. Let's hear from you on 0544-960-868. Now, it could even be that you own your own vehicle, you buy your own fuel. With this price, you know, adjustment upwards per this first week of the price review, how is it going to affect you as well? Because a lot of people are complaining that fuel prices have gone up. So you can call us now on this makeshift number on 0544-960-868. You can call us 0544-960-868. That's the number you can call us on right now. Let's hear from you. The price increases in terms of transport fares, where you commute from each and every day, has it gone up? If it has, how is it going to affect you? How are you taking the price adjustments upwards? Aside from that, if you drive your own vehicle, you're also buying fuel, the prices have gone upwards, how is it affecting you? 0544-960-868. That's the number you can call us on. So, Yuji, you were saying that I'm not asking you about whether yours has been affected or not.
1: Yeah, David. So, my fuel has gone up by, I think, 150 cedis.
0: Mm.
1: But David, mine is not the fuel going up. But David,
0: let me speak to this caller first. Hi, good morning. Well, we're well in here. Nana Kweku. All right, so Nana Kweku, good to have you. So what do you have to share with us this morning? Nana Kweku, hold the line for me. I'm having a bit of a challenge here. Hold the line for me. Let me fix the problem so we can listen to you and listen to you very well. So just a few minutes. Just hold on. Well, hello, good morning. Nana Kweku. I'm still having a bit of a challenge though. Oh, boy. You can hear yourself. If you can hear yourself on air, please go ahead.

0: All right, so Nana, please kindly call me back. Thank you very much.
1: Oh, David, let me give them a number.
0: A different number.
1: Yes, you use my number.
0: Okay.
1: And please, it's just for this call. 0544-009616. 0544-009616. 0544. David, you have your first caller.
0: All right, so let's go. Hello, good morning. All right, so Nana, good to have you. Nana, let's hear you. Yes, it's fine. Go ahead.
2: You mentioned some prices that of yesterday, coil. And in the morning, I saw 18 for something. I don't know what's at this point if it's changed. But Star, it was around 1697 or something.
0: It is still 1697.
2: Yeah, but then frames also was of the same price, 1676 or something, as that of frames. But just as you just said, you need to come around and get to know the best price, and then you can buy from there. But please, something that me, I wanted to say it all along is technology, yes, but as Love FM, your friends. Why is it, if there had been any organization having their telephone having challenges, you would have been bastardizing them, talking to them left and center. It's been over 3 weeks. Why can't we have our telephone line working? Please work at it so that we can have the guts to also tell people if who are underperforming. For now, give me 40%.
0: What about she? Bye bye.
1: Yeah, David, 0544.
0: But indeed, he's right.
1: Yeah, the phone line.
0: He's right. The phone line challenge has really hit us hard.
1: Yeah.
0: We had to import the part that is damaged from abroad. I'm told it just landed in Accra or so. So by Friday or thereabout, we should be sorted. Hi, good morning.
1: No, there's a no. So 0544-009616. 0544-009616. You can call to contribute to the discussion. How the fuel price is impacting you. What has been the change in your TNT, David?
0: Hi, good morning. Hello, good morning.
3: Yes, my name is Fred.
0: Good to have you, Fred.
3: Yes. My challenge is not with the fuel. Love is the only station I listen to. And every time some other station is interfering with the transmission, it makes it very difficult for me to have, you know, very clear conversations and in fact I don't know what else to choose
0: which area are you calling from, or which area are you living in?
3: I am calling from how do you call this place, Ahunjo area. I transmit between Ahunjo and Dabain and
0: very well noted.
3: And it has been very bad. Please,
0: thank you very much for bringing it to our attention. We are grateful to you. Thanks so much, sir.
1: But the fuel, is it affecting you?
3: Oh, it's affecting everybody, So I'm not of exception, no.
1: Okay, thank you.
0: Thank you so much. And our team will take account, the technicians will fix this problem for us. Is there somebody on the line?
1: Yes, I'm
0: on. All right, hi, good morning.
4: Yeah, good morning.
0: Yes, sir, what's your name?
4: Just call me
0: Kusi. I should call you?
4: Kusi.
0: Okay. Kusi, yeah, go ahead.
4: Speaking from Appian, so.
0: Kusi, go ahead, please.
4: Serious. I'm a driver now, private car, RAV4. Always driving, looking at the fuel gate. And it can even cause traffic, accident. The fuel price is abnormal this time. It's very abnormal. At first, they were saying the dollar is up, so obviously the fuel price will go up. Now the dollar is 12 or 11 point something, but this is what we are experiencing. and the prices from the drivers, the fare, in the morning is something else, in the evening, different story.
0: Charlie.
4: So this time, passengers, we will die.
0: Because tell me, how are you managing? I mean, your salary hasn't gone up. And your transport fares have gone up, especially during the rush hour in the evening. How are you coping or managing? What adjustments have you made?
4: About 6 months now, I've not even bought a boxer short.
0: Wow.
4: I have stopped buying things for myself. Okay. Because if I do that, how am I going to cope with the case and the family, actually?
0: Kusi, thank you. Thank you, Kusi, for joining. Yeah. He said for 6 months now, he's not bought any brand new boxers or panties.
1: Yeah.
0: Yeah, Samo.
1: And David, these are the responsibility men go through.
0: Yeah, he says if he does, how would he be able to take care of his home?
1: Yeah.
0: Yes, sir. Good morning.
5: Yes, sir. Good morning, sir.
0: What's your name, sir?
5: My name, let me just mention my name. My name is John.
0: John, good to have you, John. Yes. So, share with us.
5: With what is happening, let me tell you my experience. I'm driving right now, so I'll just mention the name, John. Before this situation, increment and all those things, there are institutions, the moment you ask them, maybe take this 5 cedis, they will tell you, no, I've just experienced it less than 5 minutes now. He will tell you, master, I need, yeah, 10 cedis. Why are we behaving like this?
1: Which institution?
5: See, the drivers are going through all these things, and then there's a particular institution, when you read there, master, power is separate. When you give it to them, they say the amount is too small. Yeah, they say, why?
1: So you are saying that the police have also increased their...
5: I have not mentioned it, but I'm telling there's an institution. You know.
0: But if you mention license, everybody knows the institution.
5: Yeah, okay. But the moment you mention, you give them maybe this amount, they said, yeah, I have experienced it less than 5 minutes.
0: But John,
5: I can tell you exactly when the incident happened.
0: But John, let me ask you a question.
5: It is very bad.
0: But John, if everything is intact, your license is intact.
5: Let me tell you what is happening. The moment they stop you, they pack you, and then they shake their hand. Let me tell you, I'm telling you a fact. So when they shake their hand, the best thing for you to do is this. You see, what I've experienced right now, the moment I gave the person 55 Ghana cedis, he said, no, I'm not interested. I'm taking this. So the person instructed, let me use the word, don't be police, to go and assist in the car. You understand what I'm talking about? Yeah. If that's charging me, if that's saying anything. You see, these are some of the things. So I'm begging you, when sometimes they need to put certain things in place, and then you all become relieved.
0: Johnny, thank you very much, John. John, for passing through.
5: Okay.
1: Police force that woman. I said 0544-009616, 0544-009616, 0544-009616. We want to hear from you, so you can call this number right away, and you put it on and you speak to David about how the fool is treating you. But David, there's a very important safety being you. There's a safety angle back up, but MTCD for a two mobile.
0: Oh, but Charlie, this is bad. But again, I'm wondering if you have your documentation inside, I mean, your wedding certificate, your insurance, your license. Hi, good morning.
6: Good morning, David. How are you?
0: I'm well. Good to have you on the show. What's your name, please?
6: It's Daniel.
0: Daniel, do you drive your own car or you go by public transport?
6: I drive my own car.
0: So
6: in fact, I drive a company car. Let me put it that way.
0: You drive a company car?
1: Oh, he's sorted.
6: Yeah.
0: So you just
6: said I'm not sorted. He said I'm sorted. I'm not sorted.
1: Oh, Dan, you are sorted.
6: It's small sortiment, but I mean not a full sortiment.
0: So tell us, how is it affecting you then?
6: Before the format, I want to say something. Yesterday there was a fatal accident at Gwedi Junction.
1: Mm.
6: You know, the traffic went off for some few minutes. And then this Fijase Ford hit a private car that was coming from Odium and trying to use the body stretch.
0: Okay.
6: It was so bad.
0: Okay.
6: And my concern is that the police people are always around there. They are there rather checking people who would jump the traffic light.
0: Okay.
6: But when the traffic goes off, they don't want to do anything. I mean, control anything.
0: Mm.
6: I don't know whether you know the stretch I'm talking about.
0: Emphasize on the stretch again for me.
1: No,
6: if you're coming from Odium,
0: okay,
6: and you want to use a body,
0: okay,
6: You know where the traffic works.
0: Where the traffic light,
1: JP4 station.
0: JP4 station.
6: Exactly.
0: Gwedi Junction, Lord K Pharmacy.
6: Exactly. Mm. So if you want to cross from Gwedi Junction from Odium, if you're coming from Odium and you want to use the body stretch.
0: I'm going to inform the regional MTTD commander right away so that something is done about it. Thanks.
6: Yeah, yesterday there was a bad accident there in the afternoon around 1 o'clock thereabout.
0: Okay, sir.
6: And because when the lights goes off, they don't do anything about it. They just leave it like that.
0: I hear
6: and
0: you.
6: It's very dangerous.
0: I hear you.
6: Now concerning the four, David, I say CCI one man now do we need to 30. Who girl I know akatawani, who shall I know akatawani.
0: Who star will I know be any?
6: No, who said now we are in check at crack. So we're not so na be boy, no so far. It's bad, David. It's very bad, and it's very stressing. Charlie. You know, Charlie. Because now the amount of fuel we're buying, I'm going to Accra this morning. I'm just thinking, wrapping my head around. how much fuel I'm going to buy.
0: But if it's a company car, if it's a company car, company will buy it for you, Anna.
6: No. That one is your own pocket issue. So you can just imagine.
0: I understand you. Boss, thank you very much. And safe journey to Accra. Drive safe.
6: Thank you.
0: Charlie, it's not easy. See the way he put it. He says, "Oh, driver, not oh, tete. You're checking prices at the fuel pumps to see which one was."
1: I have a friend. He every morning compares their fuel and decides where to buy fuel. So that's my from one station.
0: Good morning.
7: Good morning, Dave.
0: Yes, sir. What's your name, boss?
7: This is Isaac. Isaac from Bekwai.
0: Isaac, good to have you. Isaac from Bekwai, good to have you. Isaac, so what's your story this morning?
7: Dave, my story is that there's something that we've not set our minds on. One. I just want to know how many liters of fuel that a bar will produce when they refine. Because it seems we are letting the MPA to allow the drivers and this filling station to do pass. Because if you check a bar of crude oil, I don't understand that just 10 liters will be the price of a barrel of a crude oil.
0: I don't know whether I'm getting it right or wrong, but don't forget that the crude oil, you have to do some refining. You have to
7: refining will be more than, if you refine, it will be more than how they are charging us. It will be more than how they are charging us. And two, last time I heard energy minister saying that we have about 3 months fuel reserve.
0: Okay.
7: So why is it that just immediately that the world market the fuel is just increased by just $10, then they want to increase it on the fuel pump pump station? There's a problem with that. They are allowing these people to do pass. They have to do something about it.
0: They have to do something about it. Thank you very much for joining us there.
1: But if you
0: are, good morning.
1: Okay.
0: How are you, Ifya?
8: I'm a bit under the weather, but it's okay.
0: I hear you. So what's your story, Ifya, this morning?
8: So I also drive both government car and my personal car. And it hasn't been easy. For the first time in my life after driving for so many years, I drive to watch my speedometer as well as my
0: What are you looking at, your speedometer or your fuel gauge for?
8: So, just so I will know whether I'll be able to make it to where I'm going.
0: Oh, Charlie.
8: I will send my car to the fuel station at like 5, and I'll be relaxing. When they fuel up, I'll pay.
0: And then you drive away.
8: I dare not. Oh, because when you have a trailer, we will be running a boat because you cannot. So, it's stressful.
0: I hear you, Ifya. If you're speedy recovery to you, yeah? Speedy recovery
8: Thank
0: to you.
8: Yeah.
0: All right, Charlie. It's not been easy for people out there. Oh. And we are sitting here, we're asking people to share their views and their thoughts with us. But Charlie, we are also going through the same thing. We're also going through the same stress, the same challenge and all.
1: But David, the thing is about storage. The last time I listened to Boston this month, David, we cannot save our fuel for 3 months old. So the thing is that as a ton of man to be out here, it is a David, if you have storage and you buy in bulk, I'm the Bekwai gentleman. That's the issue. We don't have enough storage capacities. And in fact, some of the bus tanks are being used by these OMCs.
0: Yeah.
1: Because the state themselves cannot buy and store the fuel. So that's also an issue that we need to look at. And David, it brings into questions what you call in sustainability. Food security, energy security. So David, something should happen and the world price, the fuel is going, the world price is going, as someone is saying in literal English, David, does it mean that every window our fuel must go up? So it's a conversation we need to start having, because David, after all the touting of the economy, the city, you know, as the city shakes more, have you been monitoring the movement of the city?
0: Yes, I have. I mean, you know, I am.
1: I shouldn't have asked this. Because this morning I heard you bring the checkbook. But you need to look at it. 10.6. As at Tuesday, the last time I checked, you know, I don't normally check this. The last time I checked, David, it was around 10 point something. And it's going. So it tells you that the stability, and the last time I listened to Aaron Edwidge, and he made that point that, David, beyond the stability, we need to move to certain consolidatory pillars. And one of the things is energy security. We need to start be thinking how we can store cheaper energy. See, crude in the world price, but David, now he says, 100 and something. If it's around 90, can he buy in bulk?
0: We're told that in the coming days and weeks, crude prices will come down.
1: Transport fares won't revert back.
0: Exactly. That's what I was asking the guru guy.
1: David, that's the painful thing. So you see Eric's thing. Now for my trunk of food to you, one night David ne fair bear 5 CD, 10 CD I bet come home.
0: Debbie, he pay from Buakwa. Then to Sofoline, then to KJTR
1: to
0: take. Increases.
1: Yeah.
0: Then he comes
1: about 10 to 15 CDs.
0: Then he's going back
1: a day.
0: And then in the evening, they will do the rush hour, charges.
1: And they
0: well.
1: Come to work 20 times. So that means that, David, in a month, the full and the lawyer for expenditure cost by almost 300 Ghana cedis.
0: Charlie.
1: You see, so David, it's not just about the next pricing window, the floor coming down. It's about ensuring that we have enough stock when the thing is cheap. So you can store. David, the last time we discussed food security, remember the gentleman who called us from America said he works in a warehouse where they kept plantain for three years. If you remember that,
0: yeah,
1: that gentleman.
0: Do. Yes, I do.
1: So
0: yes,
1: if America can build warehouse and keep food for 3-4 years, how should it be 1 month, 2 weeks? Near the sun and someone there be we need to move beyond it. But David, look at this story. This gentleman that he's talking about, you may think he's kidding. On top boxer shorts.
0: 6 months.
1: Yes.
0: Because also, October, it may affect you if you did any, if you BBR.
1: Yeah, because David, often we think that everybody has money. Do a 2 CD, okay. Or 2 CD, do a 2 CD.
0: 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You can also call them on 0302-214-314 between now and September to learn more about the SME Loans promo and discover how we can support the next chapter of your business. Societe Generale Ghana, the future is you. Well, on the Super Morning Show, it's all about the school placements challenges that some may have. And then some people are also challenging and raising concerns about, you know, especially the private schools. They're asking whether WAEC has done a very good job in terms of marking the papers of their students, because they believe that for the past 3 years, it looks like WAEC is marking them down. All that and more coming up your way on the Super Morning Show. And so let's join the feed right now. All right, so there's a different conversation actually happening. I think it has to do with the DVLA, and so we will join the feed anyway for that very conversation.
9: RFID chip in it. I don't know where the RFID chip is located on this.
10: Hence, but you can have the same number for commercial and private.
9: The same number for commercial and private.
10: For the other agencies that depend on the DVLA to offer our services, insurance and related agencies, have they updated their database such that they can capture it to avoid confusion?
9: No, even in the current system we have the same number for commercial and private. Is okay. Okay. That we use the commercial and the private to differentiate.
10: Okay, I understand.
9: The current system we have, okay, that is how it is.
10: Okay.
9: So with this, we don't change the system. That is how it is.
10: Okay.
9: The next one. So these are for government vehicles. We still have the Biana system there. We have the government of Ghana, our flag. We have the Ghana flag. Then GV, so that's the government vehicle. Then let me show you. Here, we will not use the algorithm because we have something special here. We have 0402. 04 is the ministry. 02 is the agency.
10: Okay. So every agency has an identification number.
9: Exactly.
10: And every ministry
9: currently
10: has an
9: identification number. Currently, we still have that system in place. Every agency, every ministry has, tabled all the agencies according to the alphabet. So, according to numbers 1, 2, 3, 4, 5, 6, up to, I think it's 33 or something.
10: Okay.
9: Then you come. So, assuming this guy is for DVLA, this number plate is for DVLA, it tells you that 04 will be for Ministry of Transport, and then 02 is the authority DV.

0: You understand?
1: Yeah.
0: This electric vehicle was registered in Adenta. So the AD over here will be constant for all cars that will be registered in Adenta.
1: Mm.
0: The AD over here will be constant for all cars that are registered in Adenta. Because the code for Adenta is AD.
1: Yeah.
0: The next one. You know, this is for our diplomatic vehicle registration number plate, and their CD is still with them. Mm-hmm. The CD will be constant in all, and these numbers are being issued by the Ministry of Foreign Affairs.
1: Okay,
0: we only do the embossing.
1: Okay,
0: they have a system to issue, and we only emboss. And let me say this: there are some people who maybe the ambassadors are going back; they sell their cars to. Mm-hmm. And they don't change the number plate. This have arrested like three of them.
1: Mm.
0: And because police normally doesn't stop the usage, stop to check who is driving the car, people take advantage of this.
1: Mm.
0: So please, we've prosecuted the three people and we'll still continue to prosecute. If any ambassador gives you a car, sells it to you, please go and do transfer of ownership. Then change the number plate, because you're not an ambassador, you're not entitled to use this red plate.
1: Is it because they have to pay the duty on the vehicles? That's why
0: I should think so.
1: Sometimes they don't change.
0: No, I should think so. Mm. But you're not an ambassador. You're not exempted. So please, let's do what is right. And we prosecuted them. I think they paid a very huge penalty and still went to change. These are for consular call. You know, they are different from the ambassadors.
1: Yeah.
0: So these are the consular call. This is what they will use. White background, red lettering on it. The same RFID system will be placed in this, and the NFC security system will also be in this.
1: Hey, if I may ask, for our GV vehicles, yeah, there's coding to show us the ministry and the agencies.
0: Mm-hmm.
1: Was there a consideration for the diplomatic and consular corps to possibly also give us some coding so we know the country of origin? Or for security reasons?
0: Because the Ministry of Foreign Affairs are entitled to issue these numbers.
1: Yeah.
0: We don't really have influence over that.
1: Okay.
0: And we've not also met to discuss this. But I think it's a nice idea.
1: Mm.
0: But for security reasons, I wonder if that would be possible. But I'll still engage. Well, we are still engaging.
1: Yeah.
0: Yes, we'll still engage on that. This is for the international organizations.
1: Okay.
0: Like,
1: when you say international organizations?
0: Like FAO,
1: mm-hmm,
0: UN...
1: World Bank,
0: mm, they will have this number plate.
1: Okay.
0: So it's a red with a blue strip colored beside it. And the same system, the same RFID will be in it. The NFC will also be in it. The same thing with the Ghana flag. I see the Ghana flag is behind boldly. That the same system. This will be for international organizations.
1: Mm.
0: Yeah. Now, this will be for trailer registration. Now, let me say this. Every trailer... A set will have two numbers.
1: Okay.
0: Why? Because some, let me use head and back, mm-hmm, or head and tail.
1: Yeah.
0: The tail belongs to some other person,
1: mm-hmm,
0: and sometimes the head also belongs to some other person.
1: Mm.
0: Now, the tail is mechanically propelled,
1: mm-hmm,
0: hence must be registered with DVLA.
1: Okay.
0: And it's on our roads.
1: Okay.
0: So we always register the head different, with a different number, and the tail with another number. And we'll give them digitalized log books, mm-hmm, now, which they'll be mandated to use for their operation. And let's go back, please. And this is already in the system, just that we don't implement it. We are not coming to implement it. It's part of the airline.
1: So, like the articulated tracks we see,
0: yes,
1: on our roads, which, exactly, carry goods,
0: yes,
1: the head,
0: yes,
1: is registered separately. And the trailer thinking is that sometimes they switch the trailers,
0: exactly,
1: depending on the goods and,
0: exactly,
1: wherever they are going.
0: And okay, assuming you even own the full set, the head and the tail are for you,
1: mm,
0: there may be a time you may change. You know they keep changing.
1: Yes.
0: So we'll still register them as with different numbers.
1: So in this case, if I have a crash with the trailer,
0: mm-hmm,
1: I can either use the number plate of the head.
0: Because of the logbook, digitalized logbook,
1: okay,
0: we'll know who is driving.
1: Okay.
0: Yes.
1: Okay. I get it.
0: Exactly.
1: I get
0: Thank
1: it.
0: You.
1: And the logbook must be filled whenever the vehicle
0: whenever
1: is,
0: the
1: vehicle on
0: is
1: the road.
0: Moving. And there's so much education with Ghana Police on this.
1: Mm.
0: If they get you and you don't fill it, it's a criminal offense. It's in the airline.
1: Mm.
0: It's a criminal offense.
1: If they get you and you not filled it,
0: yes,
1: should they advise you to fill it or ask?

0: some people encounter, they just arrest you and...
1: So when we keep saying that when they get you and you don't feel it, they will advise you to feel it, then people will use that as an excuse.
0: Okay.
1: Let's do what is right from the onset. Okay. Then the drivers will be alarmed when they are wrong.
0: Yes, sir.
1: Yeah. So this trailer was registered where?
0: In Adenta.
1: Adenta, in Greater Accra.
0: Yes.
1: That's all. That's all. It's very simple. The same, this is for equipment. That's excavators.
0: Mm-hmm.
1: So every excavator, you know, the fight against Galamsey, DVL started registration of excavators at the port of entry. And it's been very well now. Now, any excavator we get on the, they get on the, on their farm or on the, in the, in the forest, DVLA will be able to identify who imported those excavators, because we have information on them.
0: Nice.
1: And it will help the security agencies. So this is for equipment. When you see a blue strip beside it, you know it is for, and this is what I was registered in Adenta, because it's AD over here. Now let me say this, this very one is for private motor. Private motor, they will have the blue background, the deep blue background, and the M will always be here.
0: So the M shows it's a motorbike.
1: It's a motorbike.
0: Okay.
1: Then this code shows where the motorbike was registered.
0: So the NQ is what?
1: No, we are, this one is just an example.
0: Okay.
1: Yes.
0: Okay.
1: It could be domain, it could be something, or it could be, but I guess it's just an example. So this tells you where the motorbike was registered. And the region of registration is also there. Let's go to the next one. This is for private tricycles and the other ones.
0: So the tricycle will have a T.
1: Yeah, you know there are some people who don't use their tricycles for commercial purpose.
0: Yeah.
1: So this one will be for them.
0: Okay.
1: Mm-hmm.
0: Okay. Okay.
1: And do you know why we separated them? We had an instance where someone came to register his motorbike. We gave him a number. He has 5 other motorbikes. He used that same, he went to emboss that same number to put on all the 5. So when you arrest the motorbike, you see, well, it's a motorbike registration, but it is not meant for that particular motorbike.
0: Mm.
1: Because he used only one motorbike number and then gave it to all the rest. So there is a need for us to separate them.
0: Okay.
1: This is for trailer. Mm-hmm. This is for tricycles, please. Mm-hmm. And then the,
0: also with a blue background.
1: With a blue background.
0: And the text is private. White.
1: So the privates are always with a blue background for motorbikes.
0: Okay.
1: The privates are always with a blue background, with a deep blue motor background, and the text is always white for privates.
0: Okay,
1: let's go to the next one. Okada, hey, Okada, hey. That is the Okada, my brother. Okada, hey, Okada, hey. Commercial motorcycle registration number plate. You always see M on the yellow background.
0: Mm.
1: It tells you it's a commercial motorbike. That is it. And the same, that one too also have RFID,
0: mm-hmm,
1: with the NSC technology also in it.
0: Okay.
1: Yes. For, so anywhere you are, when the police just points at your number plate, it scans to have instant information on who registered the motorbike you are riding.
0: Okay.
1: Yes. Please, let's go to the next one. This is for tricycles, commercial tricycles.
0: With a yellow background.
1: Yellow background.
0: So the all private tricycles and motorbikes have a blue background.
1: Exactly.
0: The commercial motorbikes and the tricycles will have the
1: yellow background.
0: Okay.
1: Let's go to the next one. This is for DV. Now let me explain this further. DV is defective vehicle. Now, when you bring the car from the port and you get to Ghana, you are given a DP driven from port.
0: Mm-hmm.
1: You have only 2 weeks after the DP has expired to register your car. So your car, your DP sticker expires today. You have within the next 2 weeks. No, when we give you DP sticker, it lasts for two weeks. After that 2 weeks, you must register your car. So if you are a garage owner or a fleet manager where you deal in the sale of cars, that is when you now come for the DV plate to fix a defect on the car. So DV plate is not meant for you and I who don't own garages. Now what we've introduced is that we've introduced a code here. This code will tell us that, oh, this car is for Omaini. So this is Omaini Company Limited.
0: Okay.
1: Now Omaini has sold the car to Kukwa Santi. Now we can now go and arrest Omaini because we know Omaini's code. I hope you don't get it.
0: But if I have a car and I'm not registered to register,
1: the law says register.
0: Let's say I don't have money to register.
1: I'll come to that. So those using DV plates and they are so bold and confident, they've been moving around to churches and night markets, everything. Please, DV plate is not meant for those things. DV plate is meant only for garage owners. Now we've come to introduce some new plates. Let me show the next one.
0: Okay.
1: This is what we've come to introduce. This is a sticker.
0: Okay.
1: If you are a Ghanaian citizen, you are not a garage owner, and you are not ready to register your car, come for this sticker. A temporary sticker. We'll give it to you for only 6 months. After 6 months, you must register. It's not renewable.
0: Okay.
1: So you must come for registration now. So this will be for only 6 months. And this one will have the car on it, the car type on it,
0: the color
1: on it, everything. The expiry date will be on it. And it's valid for only 6 months, after which the owner must register the vehicle.
0: I've seen a QR code on this
1: the
0: one.
1: QR code
0: this is the first one I've seen a QR code on.
1: No,
0: it.
1: No, the DV plate was a QR code.
0: The DV plate.
1: Please, let's go back. You see, the DV plate was a QR code.
0: Okay, so the DV plate and the temp plate have QR codes.
1: They have QR codes,
0: but the other plates have the RFID.
1: RFID and the NFC.
0: Okay.
1: Yes.
0: Okay.
1: You know the NFC, even with the phone,
0: yes,
1: you can scan to know. And that one, because of data protection law. Mm-hmm. We are minded of who must see what. So that one are the physical things you see on the car. Mm-hmm. Oh, the car is a Benz. Mm-hmm. It's black colored. It has this number plate. The physical things you can see. Those are the ones that every citizen can just go there with their phone and scan to know. Mm-hmm. But the things that are like your identification, your name, your
0: biodata,
1: everything. That one has been seen by authorized agents. Mm-hmm. Like maybe Ghana Police,
0: Iyoko,
1: DVLA, National Security. Those ones are above what a citizen.
0: So even though the number plates have the RFID and the near field communication, if I take my phone and I scan, I'll not get anything.
1: You will get what the physical things you can see with your
0: on the car,
1: like the color, the car type, maybe. The VIN number, because that one is always displayed on the windscreen.
0: Okay. But not the name of the owner.
1: No.
0: Okay.
1: But when an authorized agent scans with our scanner, they can now see all that you cannot see in terms of the name, the address, the phone number of the person, the registration details.
0: But would it also display when the car was registered?
1: Yes.
0: I'm asking to the regular person, not the...
1: No. Do you know why?
0: Mm-hmm.
1: Because we are doing away with the year of registration for a reason.
0: Why?
1: Now, we are in August. Mm-hmm. Go to DVLA, we don't register cars.
0: Mm.
1: Because everybody is waiting for the subsequent year.
0: So we are driving our DVs now.
1: DVs now. But when you go to any other country, I think it's only Ghana that uses year two, the year on normal plates.
0: Yeah.
1: Any other country, everyone registers, because there is no year for you to go and flex in what I register my car in 2027 or 2028. There's no year of registration. So why will people not even register their cars when we implement this?
0: But if I am buying a car from, say, you, and I need to know when it was registered, so I get a sense
1: of how... On the document the person will give to you.
0: Okay.
1: The date of registration will be on the date.
0: Okay.
1: The declaration date is always on the custom document.
0: Yeah.
1: The declaration date tells you when the car was brought to Ghana.
0: Mm.
1: The date of registration will be on the document.
0: Mm.
1: Not, it shouldn't be on the plate.
0: I get it.
1: Thank you. So if you're a citizen, you don't deal with... the sale of vehicle, please, you come for this temporary sticker. Let's go to the next one.
0: When will these temporary stickers be ready? I know
1: it's part of the system.
0: Okay.
1: We are bringing.
0: Okay.
1: So we are starting the piloting this August, middle of August. We are starting the piloting. Yesterday we finished the machine settings, everything is ready, then we can just move on from there.
0: Okay.
1: Yeah.
0: Okay. I've seen a just married number.
1: That is a new concept we brought.
0: Okay.
1: You know, when you sometimes you go, people say, people write these things on their number plates, just married, rest in peace. and those other things, gone forever, those things, they are not legal. We are not making it legal for you.
0: Okay.
1: Just come for it. It's just 1 week. So you use it, you pay for it.
0: So when Kuku graduates, passes out, and he gets called to the bar, we can get called to the bar, or yes. Fresh lawyer.
1: Yes.
0: You can for 7 days.
1: Yeah, for 7 days.
0: Okay.
1: Yes, I get it. Let's go to the next one. These are for particular identification mark.
0: Mm-hmm.
1: You remember my issue in Parliament?
0: Yes.
1: PAC.
0: Yes.
1: This is the main thing.
0: Mm.
1: Now, what was your surname, please?
0: Boateng.
1: Boateng. Assuming you put Boateng here,
0: mm.
1: DVLA will not see Boateng as your surname.
0: Yeah.
1: DVLA will see Boateng as your particular identification number plate mm-hmm. or mark.
0: Mm.
1: Your particular identification mark is Boateng. Assuming Boateng has 7 cars and you want to put Boateng on all. So you can Boateng 1, Boateng 2, or you want to write Boateng 30, Boateng 100. It's up to you.
0: Are you speaking into my future?
1: Exactly. it will surely come and pass.
0: About 100 cars here also.
1: Oh no, you can get it. It's possible. You can use some for business. It's possible. So you can write Boateng 1, Boateng 2, Boateng 3. Based on the number, what you tell us you want.
0: Mm-hmm.
1: But bear in mind that the year of registration will not be there anymore.
0: Okay.
1: So we cannot have Boateng 1, 24, Boateng 1, 25. That will not be the case as we implement this number plate. Let's go to the next one. So let's go. So the next one is the onboarding.
0: Mm.
1: One may ask, what is onboarding? You have, when you register, we give you papers.
0: Yeah.
1: Now when you register, we give you a card.
0: Yeah.
1: That is the onboarding.
0: Yeah.
1: Come and make your paper a card. Digitalize your paper into a card. That is all on the onboarding.
0: Mm.
1: So that we can now have data on your card. We have data, but we are making the data
0: more
1: useful. Digitalize the data. The documents you have, you are making it into a, we are putting it into a data and we'll give it to you. And then we'll also add Go to the next one, please. Go to the next one. No, come back. Okay. So we have a registration document which will be added to it. That is the onboarding card.
0: Mm-hmm.
1: And then for verification,
0: mm-hmm.
1: there will be a time the system will come and say, okay, because of the rate of stolen cars, let's check your onboarding card.
0: Okay.
1: When you put it in, say, okay, everything, Boateng's name is there, everything is there, it's correct. Mm. The police will allow you to go.
0: Mm.
1: And then someone also asked about you spoke about the license, where the police have been seizing license.
0: Yeah.
1: We are saying that now we have something we call certificate of competence number.
0: Okay.
1: Just know your certificate of competence number. If the policeman says, because we are doing what you call digital license.
0: Okay.
1: So with that, the police will just need your competence number mm-hmm. to input to know whether your card is correct or not.
0: Mm.
1: It will interest you to know that the ride hailing system, that is the Bolt, Uber,
0: Yango, and those,
1: when we went to verify their licenses,
0: mm-hmm.
1: 75% of their license were fake.
0: Wow.
1: 75. Now, my brother, when you see a fake license and you see a correct one, you'll not be able to know the difference.
0: Mm.
1: But because I work there, I know. But will every Ghanaian, will every policeman be able to identify which one is correct, which one is fake?
0: Mm.
1: So there will be a system. This same system can now scan for your road ready, can scan for your license, and can scan your number plate.
0: How about now, insurance?
1: We are now having talks with them for API integration, so you can scan for insurance as well. But we are doing something called the third license plate.
0: Okay.
1: The third license plate is a system that will be on your car just once. Road ready will be part of it. Insurance will be part of it. Now, you don't put insurance sticker there. You put road ready sticker out there. It's a small listing which is scannable.
0: Mm-hmm.
1: So if your road ready has expired, it will expose you.
0: Mm-hmm.
1: If your insurance has expired, it will also expose you.
0: Mm. That's a third license plate. That will replace the current roadworthy sticker and the insurance sticker.
1: Yes.
0: Okay. That we have to place on our windshields. Mandatory.
1: Exactly.
0: Okay.
1: And then let me also say that just yesterday we had about our third meeting. The new toll system, which has been passed by Parliament, will be able to communicate with our RFID number plate.
0: Okay.
1: So if you are passing by, we have what we call the gantries.
0: Mm-hmm.
1: It's part of the system. If you are passing by and your number plate is not embossed by DVLA, it will be flagged as fake.
0: Okay.
1: and you are
0: you cannot go through.
1: You can go through, but mm-hmm. we will arrest you.
0: Okay.
1: Because now manufacturing of plates will be done by DVLA, embossing of plates will be done and supervised by DVLA. Mm. Now, for embossing, let me clarify the embossing aspect. The embossing aspect, those who do embossing can still do embossing. Mm-hmm. But it wouldn't be like every other person does embossment. Now, we have only one embossing company in one region mm. with a machine which is very connected to the head office of DVLA. Mm-hmm. You use your fingerprints to emboss. Mm-hmm. Whoever emboss will know. So the machine is now digital. Mm. It's not like the bang bang, the hot one you put bang bang bang on it anymore.
0: Now, my question is, the number plates, it comes to the RFID and NFC. So is it all integrated at the point of embossment, or those are integrated later at the...
1: They are integrated at the point of manufacturing.
0: Okay.
1: By DVLA.
0: Okay. Okay. Okay.
1: Now, let me explain something with regards to transfer of ownership. Mm-hmm. But you have a car.
0: Yes.
1: You sell that car to Julius.
0: Mm-hmm.
1: When you sell it to Julius, you will take your number plate off. Julius will not come for a new number plate from DVLA. So one may ask, why this concept?
0: Yeah.
1: There are several instances cars have been involved in criminal activities. When we go and arrest whose name is on it, it tells you, I sold this car 5 years ago. I sold this car 10 years ago. I sold this car 2 years ago. But your name is still on the document. You have not done change of ownership.
0: Mm.
1: Now you are saying that all these numbers will be registered into your name.
0: Okay.
1: Into your name. The numbers will be registered into your name. So, assuming you have 999, and then you sell that car to me, the phone and SIM scenario, you take your car, you take your number plate, I will go for my own number plate from my own number from DVLA.
0: Mm. So the principle of, if I sell my phone to you, I take my SIM.
1: Exactly.
0: And then you keep the phone.
1: Phone.
0: Okay.
1: So you sell the car, you take your plate, I take my car.
0: But the number then plate has DVLA, information on my car.
1: Yes, so I'm coming. So DVLA will deactivate your number plate. Now, the new owner will come for activation of a new number. They will give him a new number, put the new owner's information on it, like it's been done now.
0: Mm.
1: Now, you have 5 years to either, when you buy a new car of that same category, then you come for DVLA to do what? To now reactivate the number and give it to you.
0: So if my number plate is a private vehicle number plate,
1: exactly,
0: which has a white background,
1: yes,
0: when I sell that car to you,
1: yes,
0: DVLA will deactivate my information from that plate,
1: exactly,
0: and now activate your information on a new plate,
1: on a new plate for
0: you,
1: yes,
0: with the details of the car,
1: exactly.
0: Then I keep my number plate.
1: Yes.
0: Now when I buy another private vehicle in the same class,
1: yes,
0: you can then reactivate for me and I use it.
1: Exactly.
0: But if I buy another car, which maybe is commercial.
1: A trailer.
0: Okay.
1: Or a commercial.
0: Mm.
1: You can have a new place. We cannot give you that place.
0: So
1: that
0: if I use a Kia Morning,
1: yes,
0: and I have a number plate and I sell it,
1: mm-hmm,
0: and as you are saying, I'm going to get money to buy a Land Cruiser.
1: Land Cruiser and uh-huh. Kia Morning falls at the same category.
0: So the same number plate will apply.
1: Private.
0: But if I move to a trailer, yes, a tractor, or any...
1: A different number.
0: Okay.
1: But if you buy that same category of car, we'll give you that same number.
0: Yeah, okay. Okay. Okay. I understand.
1: Yes.
0: Koku, you understand, right?
2: Yeah.
0: Very, very good. Obete, is it clear? Okay. Please, let's...
1: Let's go on. Let's go. This is... Let's go. Where the cloning... Yeah, so this is what you call the title for the... Certificate of title, which you get when you come for onboarding.
0: Okay.
1: You get the certificate of title.
0: So if you go for onboarding, you get a certificate of title.
1: We don't have title for it.
0: And then you also get your...
1: You get certificate of title.
0: The ID
1: and then
0: card.
1: The card.
0: Okay.
1: Yes. You
0: okay.
1: get a card, you get a certificate of title.
0: Mm.
1: Yes. Let's go to the... No, there is Anna. No, let's go down, please. There's another one which has to do the cloning. Please go down.
0: Cloning.
1: Yes.
0: This is the end of the presentation.
1: No, but maybe we'll find that it.
0: Okay. But you can still tell us about the cloning.
1: Go back. Okay.
0: Okay, so I guess this morning is the CEO for the GAN, the DVLA, Driver and Vehicle Licensing Authority. He's here explaining the new smart number plates and the licensing regime with us.
1: This system is part of the new number plate system, but we've started with this already.
0: Okay.
1: Now, what is cloning? My brother buys a car, brings it to the port.
0: Mm-hmm.
1: Some, and I repeat, some custom officers, they'll photocopy your documents,
0: mm-hmm.
1: call their dealers. Oh, Mr. B, I have documents for Land Cruiser 2024. They go to neighboring countries because their cars are cheaper.
0: Mm-hmm.
1: Get it, pass through illegal routes,
0: mm-hmm.
1: go and take your documents,
0: mm-hmm.
1: clone the chassis numbers,
0: mm-hmm.
1: change it, and put it on the ones that have not paid duty.
0: Mm-hmm.
1: Now come to DVLA first to register. When you now come, then we have issues with you.
0: Mm.
1: So we brought this device.
0: Mm-hmm.
1: This device, when you insert it in the car, it tells you the actual chassis number given by the
0: manufacturer.
1: Yes. And don't know, in the implementation of this 1 month, don't know how many cars we've arrested.
0: How many?
1: 133.
0: 133.
1: So without this, all these
0: is it only in the Greater Accra region or across the country?
1: Across the country. Okay. 133. Just yesterday we had three.
0: Oh, I see.
1: Was if you listen to my previous interview, I said 130. Yesterday we had three.
0: Okay.
1: Across the country. So it tells you the number of cars that are in the system and that they've not paid duty.
0: Mm.
1: Now, before we change for you, we'll still use this device to check whether your car was cloned or not.
0: Okay.
1: So I just give a simple advice. We've arranged with customs. Yesterday, we sent all the cars there. If you know you have not paid duty on your car,
0: mm-hmm.
1: get to customs, arrange, make your arrangement, pay, and come and register.
0: Mm.
1: Yes.
0: Okay.
1: So this is what the cloning device is about.
0: Wow. Wow. Wow. So end of presentation.
1: Thank you.
0: If this were a thesis presentation, we would mark and give you scores. We'll go for a quick break. I want you to take a breather, drink some water. When we come back, we will read messages, phone calls. We'll seek some clarifications as well here on the Super Morning Show. And the WhatsApp line is 055-1111-997. 055-1111-997. We'll be right back.

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8: 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Abraham was an early riser. Joshua was an early riser. Moses was an early riser. Jesus prayed early in the morning. David also prayed early in the morning. What about you? Be an early riser as you join God's servant, the pastor, Obed Joy Obing, on Prayer Line on Love 99.5 FM from Mondays through to Fridays, 2 a.m. to 5 a.m. each day. Prayer Line, the presence of the Lord is here. 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
9: Dr. King Jr. once said, and I quote, "Injustice somewhere is a threat to justice everywhere," unquote. Some interventions that are nuisance either don't inure to the common good of mankind. The chair panel of judges, a great timekeeper, co-debaters, ladies and gentlemen, bonjour.
10: 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Who will argue better? And who will be crowned the 2026 Love FM Kale Chaco Toothpaste High School's debate champions? 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
20: We have 36 more minutes with Vandal Logas here. Yes, he's the chief executive officer of DVLA, Julius Nkwe Kote. But when he was in school, the boys affectionately called him Logas. And he's Logas in the DVLA. He's done a full presentation for us. A lot of things are clear to me now. But I know that you may have your own questions. Because you don't have a lot of time, when you get to call into the show this morning, write down your question before you call and try to deliver your question in 30 seconds for me so that I can answer a lot of calls. So you write down your question, you call, and then you deliver it to your question to us in 30 seconds. Today, I will not ask you how you are. When you call, I just say, Kojo, you're alive, go ahead, so that we can save time. But before we receive your calls, the phone number is 0302-216541 and 0551-111997. Those are the phone numbers. There is an opportunity for you to go to China and trade with China. Now, CBG is thrilled to announce the third international trade trip to China. 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
31: In numbers.
20: Okay.
31: And what are they going to do to ease congestion? Is there any pre-registration before you get to the DVLA?
20: Okay.
31: Thank you.
20: Thank you, Claude. Thank you. When is the change starting? And what are you put? What strategy is in place to prevent congestion? That's Claude's message. 055-111-1997 and 0302-216-541. You can call into the show now. Chief, you can answer that question. Okay, Nana is on the line. Let me talk to Nana first. And before we take the answers. Nana, good morning. 30 seconds. Fire. Hello, Nana. Can you hear me? You're live on the radio. You have 30 seconds. Please, go ahead. Okay, I cannot hear Nana. I cannot hear Nana. But Freddy, if you can hear me, you have your 30 seconds. Go ahead. Freddy?
32: Hello, good morning, Kojo.
20: Good morning, go ahead.
32: Yeah, please, my question has to do with the digital filling of the logbooks. We know the situation now. How well are they going to fill it? Because you know the illiteracy issues when it comes to especially of filling of documents. So how well are they going to fill this and so that they will not have issues with police and delays on our roads? Thank you.
20: Thank you, Freddy. Freddy's question is on logbooks. Lord, you're on the radio. 30 seconds. Go ahead.
33: Yes. Good morning. Please ask my boss for me. I bought a car, and unfortunately, there's no paper or duty on it, but I want to register it.
20: Okay. Lord, thank you. You bought a car, you don't have any documents on it, and you want to register. How can that be made possible? Chidiak, go ahead.
34: Good morning.
20: Good morning, Chidiak. Speak up. Your voice is low.
33: Yeah, I want to know from him. This license, people driving license issues. People get accidents, counted occasions. Nothing proves that they have accidents. They still carry the license and drive. What are we doing about it?
20: Okay.
33: Because they become high risk drivers on the road.
20: Okay. Okay, thank you, Chidiak. So, practically, Chidiak wants to know whether there is any risk rating for drivers. Kojo is in a safe room. Kojo,
0: Marco. Good morning.
20: Good morning, Kojo.
0: Yeah, my problem is we bought a car, my wife and I, we bought a car from a Lebanese, and the car was in my wife's name. Now, we want to change the documents into my name. But the documents bearing my wife's name is missing. And the DVLA agent in Kumasi helping us has called the Lebanese number. It's been going through, but it's not picking it up. And now the process has halted. So we don't know what to do. I just want help from host.
20: Okay. Israel, you are my last caller. Today. Good morning.
1: Good morning, Kobe. Yeah, please, I want to find out from the CEO how much the onboarding will cost for a vehicle registered in 2021. And then the second one is that, unfortunately, part of the document, you know, we bought the vehicle from somebody. The document he gave us, part of it is damaged. I think mice or something has eaten part of it. What do we do?
20: Thank you. Thank you. How much will it cost to register a vehicle body in 2021 and damage documents? In fact, the issue of damage documents, there's a listener who has sent us a message that when the flooding happened, a lot of people lost their documents. In this regard, do you have backups? How do people recover the information on their documents to get the registration done? Let's take it from the top. When is this change starting?
2: So,
20: and the convenience, how are you going to ensure convenience for?
2: So, middle of August to 1st of August, we've set our machines and everything. We are starting with the piloting.
20: Mm.
2: 1st of September, we are starting with the piloting. Then, to the public, 1st January 2027, we start with the public. And then, this is what we are going to do. We are going to open an interface between the public and DVLA. So, assuming my office can register only 200 cars in a day, we will assign only 200 people to go there on that day. We are using 2-3 years to change all number plates, so there's no rush in the quest to change.
20: Mm. Now, how much would it cost to get the new number plate registration?
2: The actual proposal that came to us was 420 Ghana cedis,
20: mm.
2: but we are still in negotiation with them. Service providers to reduce it further. So from 420 to still come further, we are still looking at it. But currently, we must know that it depends on the car you are registering and the number and the amount that is being charged to it. But no amount will exceed 420.
20: Okay. And the matter of logbooks, I think it was Lord who asked, was it Freddie, about logbooks?
2: We put into consideration the illiteracy rate,
20: mm-hmm.
2: but we can't say we will not develop because of that. We need to move on as a nation. But we have a lot of public education, teach them how to. So far as they are able to drive cars, there are some simple exercises they should be able to do.
20: Mm.
2: And that it is a very simple, it's just like using a phone.
20: Mm-hmm.
2: And it's very simple. We'll teach them how to do it.
20: So the login is a digital login system?
2: Yes, digital login system.
20: Not like with the red logbooks?
2: No. It's a digital login system.
20: Okay.
2: When you log, we'll have a prompt at the head office.
20: Okay. Yes. Okay.
2: It's a digital login system.
20: Okay. Now, two questions with documents issues. They want to register a car, they don't have documents.
2: Yes, you want to register a car, you don't have documents. What shows that car is not a car that you brought illegally into the system, into Ghana? That's the first question I need to ask. Because we DVLA registers a car based on the custom documents given to us.
20: Mm-hmm.
2: So if you don't have a custom document, what shows the car is a legal car that is running on our roads?
20: Mm.
2: So we need custom. Even the system will not even open for you.
20: Mm.
2: If you don't have documents, the system will not open for you to register. Because we need to input the declaration date and the chassis number for our system to open for the registration to be done.
3: In the case of the person who bought a car from a Lebanese person, registered it in the wife's name, but they don't have the documents, can they come and retrieve?
2: I was just surprised about that, because whenever you register a car, DVLA also has copies of the documents.
3: Okay.
2: So when you register a car, you cannot locate your document anymore. Mm-hmm. You just come to DVLA. We have what we call we apply for even your documents. We'll give you a copy of your documents.
3: Okay.
2: You can use that same photocopy documents to do the transfer of ownership.
3: Okay.
2: What we have realized most of the time is that change of ownership, we have an issue. People buy cars and they tell us they can't find the old owner. And then I've instructed all my offices not to register that vehicle, because we've lost about 100 cases on that. Could you come to us that you bought a car, which you they use what the indemnify clause.
3: Mm-hmm.
2: You cannot indemnify something that doesn't belong to you.
3: Mm.
2: And DVLA is not mandated to determine who a car is for.
3: Mm-hmm.
2: We are mandated to register who a car is for based on a document given to us by customs.
3: Yeah.
2: So we don't solve issues on cars. The court is the institution mandated by law to solve those issues. So we are saying, if you have a car and you cannot find the old owner, go to court, let them give you a document, come to us. When the old owner resurfaces, we have the court order,
3: yes,
2: which instructed us to register. But without the court order, we've lost a lot of cases, because the court keeps asking, but who said you have the mandate to determine who the car is for?
3: Mm.
2: So I said, henceforth, if you have a car with no old owner, please go to, because the old owner need to confirm to us on phone or in person that, yes, I give the car to Kujo.
3: Mm-hmm.
2: Kujo bought the car for me. Most people buy the cars, they don't pay, or they try to come to DVLA to register it into their names.
3: Yeah.
2: Later, the old owner resurfaces, and then we are doomed. So please, it's a simple exercise. The court has the mandate to determine or settle disputes about cars. We don't do that. We only register a car based on the information on the document.
3: Okay. Now, the other question was, do you have any risk rating mechanism for drivers? If a driver has been involved in a lot of crashes, are you going to indicate that, or do you withdraw their licenses?
2: So, if you see, I was asking you to give me a chance for some policies I'll be... we have what we call the points management system, which we are about to launch in about a month time. The points management system is like the UK system, where we will give you number of points beginning of a year. If you are able to exhaust your points based on bad driving, you go back to the driving school. We'll seize your license and you go back to the driving school.
3: Okay.
2: And yes, and for you to come back to have a license again, you go through a lot of training.
3: Hmm.
2: So that's the point. But the bone of contention now, my technical team is saying we should give 40 points. And I'm saying 40 is too much. I want to give 20 points. And some, no, you see, when you go to UK, how many points do you have? Some have four. And some points, some offense on the road will do that 3 or 4 points. Example, if you jump red lights, I can't do that only 1 point, because jumping a red light,
3: that's true,
2: you go beyond 2 points for jumping a red light. If you scratch someone, if you are talking on phone whilst driving, you go beyond 2 points. There are some serious offense, we shouldn't just take a point.
3: Those who do make up whilst driving,
2: that one too, you see, the LI is ready, so we are trying to get excerpts of it to make it public. So please, abreast yourself with the LI, I beg you.
3: I'll be reading your messages shortly, but let me remind you that if you need fuel, Star Oil has over 240 stations nationwide. 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
4: 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You can call Esther on 0243-043-708 or Solomon on 0556-799-127 or maybe Lethal on 053-101-9150. 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Now, have you heard about the Ghana Academy of Arts and Sciences? That is GAS Women's Awards. Well, it's coming up. And everyday women across Ghana are transforming lives, building businesses, educating communities, preserving our culture, and driving innovation. Yet many do so without the recognition they deserve. The Ghana Academy of Arts and Sciences, that is GAS, is giving you the opportunity to celebrate these remarkable women through the GAS Women's Awards. If you know a woman whose impact deserves national recognition, whether in education, excellence, entrepreneurship, community leadership, health, technology, environmental stewardship, creative arts, or any of the other award categories, now is the time to honor her. To nominate someone, visit www.gas-gh.org to download the nomination form and help honor Ghana's unsung heroines. Nominations close on Friday, the 14th of August, 2026. And for further information, you can simply call 0302-772-002. Ghana, get ready for the biggest giveaway from Syntex Tank. Syntex is visiting 15 communities, giving them free water. This is to say thank you to you, Ghana, for making us the number one. Now, Syntex was the first to introduce double-layer tanks in Ghana. Do you also know that Syntex tanks come in so many colors and was the first to come out with a white inner layer? Well, now you do know. So when it's not Syntex, forget about it. Now, if you are a community and you want to benefit from the Syntex free water giveaway, just log into their social media handles at Syntex Ghana and nominate your community. The more you nominate, the better chances of we coming to your community to give you water. Remember, it's Syntex, S-I-N-T-E-X, Syntex Tank. No be any tank, be tank. The correct tank be Syntex Tank. Syntex Tank, are you strong? Are you tough? So make we talk through small. Emergencies, no, they give signal. 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Ecobank is indeed the Pan-African Bank. Okay, so with that out of the way, let me tell you about latex foam. Now, these days, some mattresses are being made from all kinds of unsafe materials that are not fit for sleeping surfaces. These mattresses may be cheap, but they can be harmful to your health. Don't meet Ghana's safety standards and will end up costing you more. 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Now, if you haven't slept well, you cannot work and think well and are, you know, ultimately putting your health at risk, which can cause you a lifetime of discomfort and chronic pain. So as responsible citizens, we should invest in safe, durable and certified mattresses. 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

0: 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These mattresses may be cheap, but they can be harmful to your health. Don't meet Ghana's safety standards and will end up costing you more. 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
3: Martin Luther King Jr. once said, and I quote, "Injustice somewhere is a threat to justice everywhere," unquote. Some interventions that are nuisance either don't inure to the common good of mankind. The chair panel charges a great timekeeper, co-debaters, ladies and gentlemen, bonjour.
4: 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The 2026 Love FM Kel Chaco Toothpaste High School's debate is finally here, bringing together the brightest young minds from across the Ashanti region to challenge opinions, defend facts, and inspire a new generation of leaders. 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

0: they battle for glory, pride, and the ultimate debate championship. 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Who will think faster? Who will argue better? And who will be crowned the 2026 Love FM Kel Chaco Toothpaste High School's debate champions? Don't miss the excitement, the passion, and the clash of ideas. 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
1: Hello, good morning and welcome to the business news at 10, brought to you by ACE Consults, New Generation Investment Services Limited and Telesil. Coming out this morning, new stores spring up around Babaira Sports Stadium as the KMA explains the reemergence is a private partnership with traders to erect structures in an orderly manner. And also the Bank of Ghana to sell up to $1 billion in August as Cedi faces fresh dollar demand pressure. These and more coming up here on the news at 10 with me, Emmanuel Bright Kwikwe. Let's settle for the details. Now, new stores are being erected around the Babaira Sports Stadium just days after the Kumasi Metropolitan Assembly cleared makeshift structures and containers. A joint security task force led by the KMA demolished unauthorized structures around the stadium as part of efforts to restore order and improve sanitation around the national sports facility. But only 4 days after the exercise, Lab Business has cited a return of new structures. Construction workers have begun laying foundations for new stores in sections that were recently cleared. Public Relations Officer for the KMA, Henrietta Fiabuaje, says the reemergence of the structures forms part of a planned redevelopment initiative aimed at creating a more organized and orderly trading environment.
2: There were police and other things that came in. They also came to see the chief executive and asked that they should be regulated or they should be helped so that if there are any modalities by which they can go by so that they can still be there and ply their trade. And so they were given that opportunity to look for a better container or means by which they can trade inside to make the place not look disorganized and also beautiful, something that suits the city. And so it is not one, something that was being forced down their throat by the assembly. And as I speak to you, their leader says that among them, 14 people have been able to secure that container. And so it is yet to be mounted for them. It's a container. It's temporary. I mean, it cannot be there. Actually, we don't want it to be there. Anyone in a container or kiosk knows that he or she is there on a temporary basis. And at a point in time when the government or higher authority needs that place, it will be taken from you.
1: And you heard there, the public relations officer for the Kumasi Metropolitan Assembly, Henrietta Ifeabuaje. Away from that, the Bank of Ghana is set to inject up to $1 billion into the foreign exchange market in August 2026 through its Forex intermediation program as the Ghana Cedi faces renewed pressure from increased dollar demand. The planned auctions will be conducted under the Bank of Ghana's Foreign Exchange Operations Framework. The central bank has informed market participants that the move forms part of measures to operationalize the FX operations framework and will support the objectives of its reserve accumulation program. The FX intermediation program, according to the Bank of Ghana, is designed to help reduce excessive volatility in a foreign exchange market when necessary, particularly through activities linked to the domestic gold purchase program. The dollar auctions will be conducted every 2 weeks and will be open to licensed commercial banks. The latest move comes as the Ghana Cedi experiences fresh depreciation pressures, with demand for foreign exchange currently exceeding supply in parts of the market. Some market participants have attributed the pressure to increased foreign exchange needs from energy sector players financing crude oil imports, finished petroleum products and payments to lower or the power producers. Others believe that the challenge is linked to a limited supply of dollars relative to business demand. Data gathered from some commercial banks suggests that the businesses have been demanding more dollars than the market has been able to provide. Away from that, Odotobri Community Bank PLC is committing more resources to agriculture in its catchment communities. According to the bank's 2025 financial statement, it's granted over 28% more loans for agricultural purposes compared to 2024, which stood at 1.28 million cedis. Chief Executive Officer Abraham Kofi says aside from granting agricultural loans, the bank is committed to supporting small and medium enterprises to improve local economies. Here's a report from the bank's annual general meeting.
3: Ghana's agriculture sector continues to suffer from poor access to credit because banks perceive it as too risky, despite government interventions. Research has revealed that lending to agriculture remains far below expected levels, even among institutions specifically mandated to support the sector. According to the management of Odotobri Community Bank, it has a mandate of supporting agriculture for food security and providing financial inclusion. Chief Executive Officer Abraham Kofi explains the bank has adopted the necessary strategies to reduce the risk involved in granting agricultural loans.
4: In fact, they are all happy because we have synchronized their repayment periods to the harvest, to harvesting of the cocoa farm, so that there will not be any challenge in terms of repayment. So our farmers are happy, and we have developed a model which is very special for them, and it is working for us.
3: In the year under review, total loans and overdrafts granted stood at 156.5 million cedis, up from 89 million cedis in 2024. Within the same period, the bank recorded a profit of 24.2 million cedis. The gain is attributed to increased revenue generation and controlled expenditure.
1: And an Al Juma Father report. Away from that, the International Monetary Fund, IMF, says Ghana has made impressive progress toward macroeconomic stabilization and debt sustainability under the Economic Credit Facility supported program. According to the fund, the Economic Credit Facility arrangement approved in May 2023 has helped ease acute financing pressures and restore stability through significant fiscal consolidation, monetary policy credibility, reserve accumulation, and comprehensive debt restructurings. Between the end of 2022 and the end of 2025, inflation declined from a peak of 54.1% to 5.4%. Gross international reserves rose eightfold, and the primary fiscal balance swung from a deficit of 4.3% of gross domestic product in 2022 to a surplus of 2.1% in 2025, the fund said in its 2026 article IV consultation on Ghana. Despite this progress, the fund says significant vulnerabilities remain. It argued that the fiscal consolidation has relied heavily on spending compression, raising concerns over its sustainability given Ghana's large development needs and emerging security pressures. And those were some local stories on the international front. Mali could raise up to $883 million from recent mining reforms to help fund energy, water and transport projects, according to the country's finance minister. It is the clearest sign yet of how the military government plans to use the windfall from its 2023 mining code overhaul, which increased royalties and boosted the stakes or the state stakes in mining projects. Those changes have already triggered disputes with the operators, including Canada's Barrick. Officials said in December that a government audit had recovered about $1.3 billion in alleged arrears from mining companies. In other news, a powerful El Nino weather event could push an additional nearly 49 million people into acute food insecurity across the world's most vulnerable regions by the end of next year. That's according to the World Food Programme, which gave this report on Wednesday. The UN agency said in its report that there was an 81% chance of a very strong El Nino event, which sees surface temperatures at its warmest level since at least 1982 and potentially making the strongest event since 1950. And those are some stories from the international front. And that's how we end the business news at 10, brought to you by ACE Consult. And since 2006, they have been helping students to study in the U.S. scholarships. Their Education USA Center is part of the U.S. government's network of advising centers worldwide. They guide SHS and university graduates who apply to a school for bachelor's, master's and PhD programs with great scholarships. They also give guidance to apply for U.S. visas. Education USA Accra, which is based at the U.S. Embassy in Accra, also provides these services to Visit Education USA Kumasi at AC Consult Top Martins Complex, Asokwa, for professional guidance to study in the US. They sell books and offer classes for SAT, ACT, TOEFL, IELTS, GRE, and GMAT. 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
3: In the book of Psalm, chapter 63, verse 1, David said, "Early will I seek thee." Abraham was an early riser. Joshua was an early riser. 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Jesus prayed early in the morning. David also prayed early in the morning. What about you? 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

0: never be broke in the name of Jesus. I love the song, but I do not agree with that line. If I broke, it's my business. Listen. If I'm broke, it is our business. Everybody would have to chip in and make sure I am not broke, because tell me why I'll be broke. I can never be broke. I will never be broke. Good morning, ladies and gentlemen, and welcome to the Metropolitan Mix and Love 99.5 FM, sitting in for Patricia. My name is Rebecca Swayze Mauro, and don't mind me, I'm just super excited because of the songs DJ Monster is playing this morning. Lifting up my spirit, lifting up my excitement, turning up the heat for me right here in the studio of Love 99.5 FM. Wherever you're joining us from, good morning to you. Where is Patricia? Someone is asking. Well, Patricia is out on assignment. As usual, she's out with Melvin, and they're still working towards bringing you the contest of the 2026 Love FM Kale Charcoal Toothpaste High School's debate. So this morning, Patricia is actually at St. Louis Senior High School. That's Zone 3. We have some contests underway between TIMS and Jabe. We also have Anglican Senior High School versus St. Sebastian SHS, Mansell Senior High School versus Presec Bompata, Korongo Dumasi SHS versus Wesley High School. I almost said Wesley Girls. We also have Church of Christ SHS versus Boingwe SHS. Now we have at Zone 4, Melvin, who is making sure things go well, and the contest underway between Osei Tritie SHS and Amaniampo. Subsequent ones are between St. Joseph Seminary SHS and Sakafia SHS. Uthmania SHS and SDA SHS Aguna. Adu Jemfi SHS, Okomfanoche SHS, St. Monica's is still in the race. Why are they there? What is St. Monica's doing in this contest or in this competition? St. Monica's, go home. St. Monica's, go home. So St. Monica's versus Kumasi Wesley Girls. We have Adangumasi SHS versus Kumasi Academy, and Sims SHS versus Ibadur Rahman Academy. So these are the contests for today. And then finally on Friday, we'll have the big launch of the 2026 Love FM Kale Charcoal Toothpaste High School's debate. And I just can't wait for the drama, the chair, the house. Speaking of the chair, the house, please, I have a question for you today too. Please, which educational level did Sweet pass? Which educational level Sweet pass? University level, senior high school level, junior high level, or primary level? Which one Sweet pass? Which one Sweet pass? I'll be very honest. But honestly, if we are being honest, I never liked senior high school. I never liked senior high school. Let me be very honest with you. Not SHS in Yemede. I felt like a prisoner in my own school. Tell me why. My headmistress then was too strict. Fountain crime. Now I said, like, you're committing a crime. Fountain. Administration block was forbidden. Abba. The Bayer prefects who said, when you have power in senior high school is nice. When you actually have power, authority in senior high school is nice. But I never really liked my experience at school. JHS was kind of fun. JHS was fun. If me, I get money past you. A primary, not so much. Sweet Darko says SS or SHS is enjoyable. Really? How did you guys enjoy senior high school? Because I didn't. How? please share your experiences with me, okay? Which one, sweet pie? Senior high school, university level, or primary, or junior high school level? Just let me know. 055-111-1995 if you're just joining us. This is the Metropolitan Mix on Love, 99.5 FM. And the name is Rebecca Swayze Mar. DJ Monster is going to take over and give us some great music. But before that, a quick break. It's exactly 11 a.m. on the dot. We will be right back. Just stay.
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2: Martin Luther King Jr. once said, and I quote, "Injustice somewhere is a threat to justice everywhere," unquote. Some interventions that are nuisance either don't inure to the common good of mankind. The chair panel of judges, a great timekeeper, co-debaters, ladies and gentlemen, bonjour.
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0: right, that is coming from my girlfriend, my big sister, my namesake, Becca Akosie Champo, and she titles this one.
1: I will do everything you do make it.
0: By now, somebody is calling someone else's boyfriend or husband. Nana, eh? Sister, where you go? Yo. Where you go? Hopa.
1: I ever break.
0: Where you up, I say, top. My king. But we're back. This is the Metropolitan Mix on Love 99.5 FM. Sitting in for Patricia. The name is Rebecca Swayze Mauro. Time check is 15 minutes past 11 a.m. And if you're looking for Patricia, it's either you go to Our Lady of Grace Senior High School or you go to St. Louis Senior High School. She's on Divine Assignments for the Love FM High School's debate. And speaking of high school, we'll be talking about a particular high school. A particular high school here in the Ashanti region. Kumasi, to be precise. They call themselves an academy. We go drop together. An academy. Even step, we go pray together. Why do Chichi meet today? This morning. They will explain Taya. But I have two fine gentlemen with me in the studio and a beautiful fair lady joining me in the studio today. Hi, lady and gentlemen. Good morning to you. My name is Rebecca. Please kindly introduce yourselves.
2: Hi, Becky.
0: Hi. Oh, she has such an angelic voice, too. She's not just pretty, but she has an angelic voice. Hi, lady.
2: So my name is Victoria Frimpong. My mates do know me as Dona.
0: Dona? Why Dona? What were you donating?
2: Oh, no. You know that musician, Dona Summers?
0: Oh, right. Yeah. Do you sing?
2: I used to perform way back in secondary school.
0: What happened?
2: But it was actually my name. A change of name came along the way.
0: Oh.
2: But my mate still maintained the Dona.
0: Oh,
2: and I'm
0: Dona.
2: Happy when they call me that.
0: So I'm not going to call you Victoria. I'm going to call you Dona. Is
2: That's
0: that okay?
2: Fine.
0: That's fine. Hi, Dona.
2: Hi, Becky.
0: All right. And then...
3: Hey, my name is Kwabena Amofa.
0: Kwabena Amofa. Has anyone told you look like Uncle Ibu White?
3: They haven't told me.
0: They haven't told you? Yeah. Well, you do.
3: Okay.
0: You do.
3: I see.
0: I think you should meet. You guys will pass for twins in a movie.
3: Okay.
0: Yeah.
3: That'll be better.
0: Oh, Uncle Kwabena, it's nice to have you in the studio with us this morning. Thank you so much. And then the fine young... he's not Gen Z. He's a millennial. He looks like it. I may be mistaken, but he's also a fine gentleman. Let's have your name, sir.
4: Thanks for the compliment.
0: Oh, now that's a voice.
4: Amwaku Mensah Dofo.
0: Amwaku Mensah
4: Dofo.
0: Dofo. Nice to have you in the studio with us. All right. Asante, amamremudie, se, memedie, metiha, mepacho, munamunam, ekwanzo. So who wants to go?
3: Okay.
0: Uncle Kwabena wants to go.
2: Yeah.
0: Why Uncle Kwabena, though?
3: I'll let my lady share. Yes. Bring our mission out, then we will augment it. That's why we have put her at the middle.
0: Okay, all right. So okay, Dona, let's hear
3: let
0: from
3: Madam
0: you.
3: Dona
2: all right, so, and the payday will call. We are here on behalf of Kumasi Academy.
0: Oh.
2: I'm here with Assistant Headmaster in charge of academics.
0: Okay.
3: He's for administration.
2: Okay. And I have... this nice gentleman here, he has a radio voice, you know that.
0: Oh, yes, he does. He does. Oh, yes, you do.
2: He's also with administration.
0: I'm going to give you 5 minutes to continue the show, so just get ready.
2: So, Mr. Dufo here is also a staff with Kumasi Academy.
0: Okay.
2: We are all part of the 70th anniversary planning committee. Okay. Kumaka is... actually 70 years and we are having the lunch of the 70 years on Saturday 8th August.
0: Okay.
2: So basically that's why we are here to talk about it, everything that has to do with the lunch, maybe a few news about the school and how we have been so far, the journey through this 70 years. So basically that's why we are here.
0: Okay, since we are still on you, you went through the school.
2: Yeah.
0: Yes. So what has your journey been like throughout the years?
2: What
0: were you like? What was the experience like in school for you? And what do you see from the students who are currently in school right now?
2: Okay, so for me, my story is a bit different. I went to Fansiman Girls.
0: Oh.
2: So from Fansiman Girls... then I had a transfer to Kumasi Academy. So I joined Kumasi Academy in my second year. Mm-hmm. Yes. So it's been quite a journey from Fancy Man Girls, an all girls school,
5: yeah,
2: to a Miss School. it was a challenge in the beginning. Dining hall, can I be fair? That means to be called dining hall.
5: Ah, because there were boys around.
2: Yeah. Yes.
5: Ah!
2: And you know how students can be. The guys control Ankasa.
5: Oh no. Oh,
2: but it was a wonderful experience. Me mingle we, you know.
5: Mm-hmm.
2: I felt at home.
5: Right.
2: It was an amazing experience. But Kumasi Academy has taught me a lot of things. Mm-hmm. It's taught me grit. It's taught me integrity, honesty. And these things are values that you can't do without in your adult life.
5: Right.
2: Yes. It's taught me to do the right thing even when nobody is watching.
5: Mm-hmm.
2: And it's opened doors for me. Doors that, regardless my certificates, couldn't open for me.
5: Right.
2: Because you meet a lot of people who have the same certificates like you. I attended Christian Service. I had my first, my bachelor's. I did business administration. I majored in finance and banking. Then I had my master's in communication studies.
5: Lovely.
2: Yes, I'm currently doing an MPhil in communication studies.
5: Okay.
2: So, I mean, I've gone through it. But being at Kumasi Academy shaped me in many ways.
5: Right.
2: Many ways.
5: Okay, so let's speak to Uncle Kwabna. What has it been like? Did you also attend Kumaka?
3: No.
5: No, you didn't.
3: Yes.
5: Okay, but what has it been like being a staff or being the assistant headmaster administration?
3: Yes,
5: what
3: has it been like? Yes, the school, it is a house warden, so you don't even know Kumasi Academy. We know Kumaka.
5: Kumaka, that's right. Uh-huh.
3: Kumaka is household name.
5: Yeah.
3: Everywhere in this world.
5: Mm-hmm.
3: In fact, I was teaching at Ejusumai.
5: Okay.
3: Before, in 2018,
5: mm-hmm,
3: I got the transfer to be the assistant headmaster administration in the school.
5: Right.
3: And the moment you enter the school, after passing the main gate,
5: mm-hmm,
3: there is an inscription that speaks discipline. It's our hallmark.
5: That's right.
3: Uh-huh. So any visitor who has maybe a shaped life or who, mm-hmm, has a right mind,
5: mm-hmm,
3: when you see that thing and you enter the school, I don't think you can do anything wrong. So by God's grace, since we came there, things have gone on well. Enrollment has been increasing year by year.
5: Right.
3: Uh-huh. So we have been nurturing the students according to Ghana Baptist Convention's maybe way of religion.
5: Right.
3: As a mission school.
5: Right.
3: Kumasi Academy is not just a secular school. It's a mission school under the Ghana Baptist Convention.
5: Okay.
3: Uh-huh. So we are training our students based on religion and academics. Uh-huh. And in fact, as Sister Donna is saying, we have been shaping life.
5: Right.
3: Uh-huh. So this 70th anniversary that we're going to celebrate or going to launch on this coming Saturday,
5: mm-hmm,
3: we are going to talk about how we have shaped a lot of lives in this country. A lot of them. 70 years is not mere
5: it's small not easy, age. Yes.
3: Uh-huh. So we have a lot of them in the system.
5: That's right.
3: And through that, that's why Sister was talking about that. Had it not been Kumaka, she wouldn't have met some people. Uh-huh. So through Kumaka, we've been able to shape lives like Sister Aduna and a host of others.
5: All right. Thank you so much. Now let's also hear from Mr. Radio Voice, Mr. Dufour. Let's hear you. What's your experience at Kumaka like?
4: Okay. As a tutor, mm-hmm, I joined Kumasi Academy in 2022.
5: Okay.
4: So all through these years, I've learned quite a lot. Mm-hmm. Even though I'm supposed to impart knowledge into students,
5: mm-hmm,
4: one way or the other, I also pick
5: a lot of
4: knowledge from these students. So,
5: mm-hmm,
4: and also from my able administration, Mr. Amufa over here, I'm quite close with him,
5: mm-hmm,
4: so I learned quite a lot from him as well. And then every other person on the Kumasi Academy, mm-hmm, campus is a very good person and somebody who is, as he rightly said, discipline is something that we don't,
5: mm-hmm,
4: underestimate in Kumasi Academy. So even if you are not disciplined, you would be forced to
5: That's
4: be disciplined.
5: Right.
4: As tutors, we don't just play about.
5: Mm-hmm.
4: Once it's time for your lesson, you have to be in class.
5: Mm-hmm.
4: Even the headmaster comes around to check whether teachers are in class or not. So you don't play over there. Kumasi Academy, as is widely known, Kumaka is a place to be.
5: Okay.
4: So come next year, as we celebrate our 70th anniversary, we invite everybody to come on board so that we all celebrate together.
5: Yeah. All right. Now, before we go into the details, I know we've all been students before. Myself, I've been a student of, you know, one interesting school in the country. But 4 years into Kumaka, have you been given a nickname yet? Let's not play as if we don't know. Students do this. Students really do this. Have you been given a nickname yet? Anything
4: tutor,
5: you know? Yes.
4: I'm not sure.
5: Are you sure?
4: I'm not sure.
5: Perhaps, really?
4: Perhaps they don't make me here. I haven't heard anything of that sort.
5: Oh, then you like minding your business, because I know, I'm sure any teacher at all will catch wind of something, at least something. Donna would attest to it. Because
2: yes, even minding your business would come with its own
5: nickname. I remember I had one math teacher. Mm-hmm. We used to call him Kafefe Kafefe. As to why, we don't know. Others would call Madam Mok. Others would call Red Lipstick. Oh, my goodness. Yeah. Those were the days.
3: Yes.
5: But this is what makes senior high schools in Ghana very beautiful. Yes. And amazing. Yes. Other countries don't have the system of education that we have. Mm. So, Mr. Amofa, do you have a nickname?
3: In fact, initially, the group I met, they were calling me Papa Akada. Because
2: that is in line.
3: Yes, my job area.
5: Mm.
3: So when I came there in 2018, I was supposed to be the administration.
5: Right.
3: Uh-huh, but the academic assistant left.
5: Mm-hmm.
3: So I was changed to go and head academic. So those who were at that time, when they meet you, Akada.
5: Have you met any of them since they completed?
3: No.
5: You've
3: no.
5: not? I'm pretty sure if any one of them is listening right, they'll be like, hey, Papa Akada.
3: Papa Akada.
5: Oh my goodness.
3: So that has been the issue on the ground.
5: That's good. That's really
3: so
5: good.
3: As for senior high, whether you like or yes, you get one. A lot of names.
5: Naughty kids.
3: But the issue is that when you complain, mm-hmm. it becomes your name.
5: So you accept it.
3: You accept it.
5: Yes.
3: And play with them.
5: That's right. Uh-huh.
3: So
5: that's right.
3: Those who don't like it has become their names. But those who embrace them, in short time, within 2 or 3 years, those group will leave the school.
5: Yeah.
3: Uh-huh. If they don't pass it on, that will die off.
5: That's right.
3: Uh-huh. So that's how I accepted my.
5: And I'm pretty sure when the old students come back to school, they'll be talking about all these things.
3: Oh, okay, yes.
5: Now,
3: oh, yes.
5: Now, let's go into the details of the launch. Who do you want to invite? Who are you looking forward to have during the launch? What exactly is going into the launch, and what should we expect at the launch?
3: Okay. So I want my lady chair to maybe start that area.
5: The chair, the house.
3: Yes. So the chair, come on board.
2: All
3: right. The invitees.
2: Like I've said earlier, the lunch is going to be on the 8th of August, and it's this Saturday. We are expecting the regional minister,
5: okay,
2: Dr. Frankamwa Kuhene, and we are expecting the Nana Nkwatake Sehene,
5: okay,
2: Nana Buachi Yam.
5: Mm-hmm.
2: He's a past student. He was actually a senior boys prefect when he was in school.
5: Oh, yeah. Interesting.
2: Yeah, and we are expecting directors, past students. The students are also going to be there.
5: Mm-hmm.
2: Dr. Dapas Yakwan, he was the immediate past Kumasi Academy Past Students Association president.
5: Mm-hmm.
2: So he's going to be there. And all the present General Executive Council members are also going to be there.
5: Mm-hmm.
2: So when you complete Kumasi Academy, you are called an Ukunini.
5: Ukunini.
2: And the association is called CAPSA.
5: Okay.
2: And CAPSA or Global Akunini.
3: Mm-hmm.
5: Okay.
2: Yes, so we are expecting all members of the Global Akunini to be at Kumaka campus on Saturday.
5: Okay.
2: It's going to be an amazing one. I'm sure a lot of past students haven't been on campus after they graduated, most of them. So it's going to be an opportunity. Let's come around, see ourselves, talk about past memories.
5: Mm-hmm.
2: I would like to introduce a then and now social media campaign.
5: Mm-hmm. Okay.
2: Yeah, so it's going to be fun. It's going to be fun. And after the launch, there are other activities. I'm sure that whoever comes would get to know about them.
5: Okay. Yes. All right. So what other details do you have? If anybody needs further information, is there a phone line to call? Is there somebody to reach out to, an email address, social media plugs? Where should we go to for more information?
2: For more information, you can reach out to me, Dona, 0209134391, or on our social media handles, Akunini Global Official. Mm-hmm. Yes, all social media handles.
5: And then I know that sometimes when it's about, you know, schools and our alma mater, we need to make sure we are packing financially. Should we prepare financially, or we should just come for the lunch? Because lunch day, I know that anything your fundraising is there. Please.
2: In fact, it is the major thing. Okay. Please come prepared.
5: Please come with a power bank if you don't have cash and the money is on your mobile wallet. Yes. Come with a power bank. We don't want any excuses. Oh, my phone died. When I get home, no. Otherwise, Donna will have chargers and power banks available for you.
2: I will give them something.
5: Oh, my goodness. All right. So is there any other thing that you want to share, Papa?
3: Yes. So
2: before Ms. Amufa comes in, we have a 70 for 70 campaign.
5: Okay.
2: And I would encourage all past students, friends of Kumasi Academy, affiliates of Kumasi Academy, to join in the campaign. The 70-70 campaign, so that we can equally raise funds towards the main event next year.
5: Okay.
2: Yeah.
5: All right. Mr. Mufa.
3: Yes. So, apart from what she has mentioned, the invitees, since the school is led by Ghana Baptist Convention, all their most of their ministers are going to be present.
5: Okay.
3: The MCs, as we have spoken, as a Koremampong community, they are all going to be there, so we have thrown invitation to all of them to be on board. And I think the media, you will be there early so that you can cover all whoever who comes on time.
5: Absolutely.
3: So you are also all invited to cover Kumaka. In fact, those who haven't entered the school before, when they come and see the environment, I'm say, wow, because the whole Ghana, we have the ultra-modern science lab,
5: built
3: by the Akunini. The pastorants. From their own resources, they have put up an ultra-modern science laboratory, which no school is having. So it's a big edifice that when people come and see around, especially the DHS, then they want to pick the school.
5: Now I really want to go back because I was there one time way back 2013?
3: Yeah.
5: No. 2010.
3: Okay.
5: 2010 for a volleyball game.
3: Okay.
5: We came out third.
3: Okay.
5: Yeah, so it was an interesting experience.
3: But now when you come there, as somebody would say, the school has changed. Yes.
5: I'd love to see it now.
3: The school has changed. So even the Baptists who established the school, they were having second to tech lab, science lab.
5: Okay.
3: So the first laboratory, when you come and look at it, the way it was designed, it was marvelous. Very nice American type, and the current past students, what they have also put up is ultra modern.
5: All right, this is actually sending a message to other senior high schools. I'm pretty sure they are like, so really, you think this is what you have? We're also going to do the same in our school. We'll see. Very soon, it's going to become a competition.
3: Yes, so
5: pace setters.
3: The Akunini, they are the pace setters. In fact,
5: talking
3: about a host of people that they have brought out as a school, when you mention some, it will marvel you.
5: We'll see.
3: They are supporting the school in all ways. And in fact, had they not been their support under these three SHS, they come in to support the government in providing most of the infrastructure or the things that we need as a school. So they are supporting us in all ways. So we are also behind them as they celebrate their 70th anniversary.
5: Thank you so much. Now, Mr. Dufour, without a nickname, do you have any last words?
2: One he doesn't know about.
5: But I think we should find out. I'll personally come there and find out. Mr. Dufour, does he have a nickname? We'll find out.
4: Okay, so God willing, coming Friday, we are going to have the float as part of the launch. So we're inviting everybody to come on board. We are starting at exactly 9 a.m. right on campus, and then we move across the major streets in Kumasi.
5: Okay. All right.
4: It's 7 a.m. right there.
5: Okay. Yes. 7 a.m.
3: We want to start early.
5: Close
3: early. Yes, we want to start early. Because we are many.
5: Right.
3: Yes, we number, now that the form tests have left, we are more, even more than 3,000.
5: Ooh.
3: Yes.
5: Uh-huh. Wow.
3: Yeah. Yes, we have a student population of more than 3,000 now.
5: Whoa.
3: Uh-huh. So, form 2 and form 1.
5: Interesting.
3: So, our doors are open for the incoming form 1s. Uh-huh. So, that is a transition school,
5: right,
3: as we call it now. So, we have form 2 groups always in school. Uh-huh. So if form 1 and form 3 are in school, form 2 will be on vacation.
5: Right.
3: Uh-huh. So it's like the, what we're calling double track.
5: Double track. Uh-huh. Right. That's fine. Thank you so much, Mr. Amofa. Thank you, Donna. And thank you, Mr. Dufour, without a nickname. And they hear me, pa. I really need to find out. I really, really need to find out. Thank you all so much. And congratulations to you. 70 years is no joke. Congratulations to Kumaka, also known as Kumasi Academy. To all the students, to all the teachers, to every past student, congratulations to you. God bless you all. And come Friday and Saturday, we are all meeting for a walk and also for a gathering. And we are coming with a money wallet. Please,
3: Yes.
5: Your mobile phone should be full.
3: Yeah, it should be there because we have
5: it
3: a short
5: be overflowing. It should be overflowing. Please. Please, do we have the Momo line right now in case somebody says,
3: maybe I may
5: not make it, so let me just send the money. Let's do it fast. I don't want any excuse. When it comes to money, I don't play with money. I don't want any excuses. If I ever break your heart, you know. My phone battery is this. Oh, my mom, I've forgotten my pin. Let's do it right here, right now.
3: Okay, so Madam Chair, do you have the Momo number?
5: I should put my number there.
3: No.
5: All right. So, Kumaka, okay, so we have the Momo line now.
2: Yes. So, we have a USSD short code. *447*.
5: The Patro AC customer.
3: Yes, so take your time.
5: Take your time.
2: All right. *447*.
5: Mm-hmm.
2: 2696#
5: again.
2: *447*. 2696
5: hash. Okay.
2: That is for the 70 for 70 campaign.
5: Okay.
2: Yes. I'm hoping that.
3: So any amount from 70 cities going.
5: Any amount from.
3: From 70 going.
5: Mr. Mufa, I don't like that.
3: So 70 for 70.
5: I don't like that. It's too low. In this generation, it's too low. We don't like that.
3: We have those.
5: There's 70. Add some zeros.
3: So it is like this. 70 cities, 700 cities, 7,000 cities, 70,000, 700,000. In that order. Said that those who are in school now, there's one small case. They cannot contribute. So the 70 is for the case.
5: Yeah.
3: Uh-huh. So the others, 700, 7,000. And in the likes.
5: If we check and somebody sends 70 Ghana CDs and we check your Ghana card, you are more than 30 years old.
3: Yeah.
5: 35 or 40 years old. Please, we can arrest you. We don't like that.
3: We'll take the change from the person.
1: Do everything you to make you happy.
3: We are not arresting, but we'll take the change. Maybe the person has kept the change.
5: Thank you so much. Yes.
2: And for those of Makunini all over the world, mm-hmm, who are not in the country now, we have a mobile money number. That's
5: 059-894-0119.
2: So 059-894-0119. We encourage everyone to join the 70 for 70 campaign.
5: And please, for those of you outside, we are taking from 70 euros, $70, $700, 700 euros, 700 dirhams, 7,000 dirhams. Yes, please. We don't want 70 pesos. We don't. If you're an adult, you know.
3: Yes.
5: And I'm not talking about maybe 18. There are some people who are still young.
3: Yes.
5: They don't have money like that. With the 70, we take. But if you're 35, 40, 50, and you are sending us 70 CDs, please. We'll collect a change from you. If we can't collect a change, we will to arrest you.
1: And I remain.
5: It is that simple. But thank you so much, Mr. Amofa. Thank you, Donna. Thank you, Mr. Dufour, without a nickname. I promise I'll get that nickname on Saturday. I'll get it on Saturday.
3: I don't know whether you can add the headmaster's contact.
5: Please, let's do that. Let's do that.
3: Mr. Samuel Gatu.
5: Okay.
3: He's the head of the school. I think he's listening to us by now.
5: Okay.
3: So we are putting his number out there, mm-hmm, so that those who want to reach out to the school, either to the lady chair or the headmaster.
5: Okay.
3: The headmaster's contact is 0244 73 82 39. Yes, so that's the headmaster's contact. 0244-73-8239.
6: All right.
3: Thank you
6: so much, Mr. Amoba. Thank you, Donna. Thank you, Mr. Dufour. God bless you. And once again, congratulations to you.
1: Thank you.
6: Enjoy the rest of your day.
1: Thank you.
6: All right.
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need someone to hold you down today at exactly 11:42. Well, it's me right here on Love 99.5 FM. I'll hold you down any day, any time. Just come to mama. 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

remember not too long ago, our parents used to brush our teeth with pounded pedicle or peduncle of plantain. That's body tree. Let me tell you something. The Gen Zs won't understand. The Gen Zs will not understand. Mix the charcoal. We're now saying a fita. Charcoal has essential medicinal properties that help remove toxin from our bodies. The natural absorptive property of charcoal helps to remove the bacteria that produces bad breath in the mouth, hence giving you fresh breath. Now, Kale charcoal toothpaste has been formulated and produced under strict hygienic conditions with all the necessary production protocols and has been approved by the Food and Drugs Authority, FDA. Constant use of Kale charcoal toothpaste gives you fresh breath, whitens teeth, reduces dental plaque, makes the gum healthy and strong, also prevents cavities. Kale charcoal toothpaste is recommended for adults and children from 6 years and above. Kale charcoal toothpaste for white teeth and fresh breath all day long. This is another quality product from Samara Company Limited. Big Knee says, yes, we don't understand. Gen Z fwe mohadrio. And now listen, every day women across Ghana are transforming lives, building businesses, educating communities, preserving our culture and driving innovation. Yet many do so without the recognition.

0: 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So I asked the question earlier. Unfortunately, we run out of time. I said, which educational level would they be at? University level, senior high school level, junior high school level, or primary? Alan says, SHSO, stubborn boys at the back. Osha, Alan, not a stubborn boy, pa. Since yesterday, or the tata, stubborn boys at the back. Anyway, time check is 57 minutes past 11. In a few minutes, we'll cross over to Joy, 99.7 FM in Accra for the midday news. And after the news, I'll come your way again with Waves right here on your Super Dial. Love 99.5 FM. The name is Rebecca Sways Mauro. On that note, do enjoy the rest of your day. I will be right back on Waves. So don't touch that dial.
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0: 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Also live in all 16 regions of Ghana via partner stations, including Radio Justice Tamale, Lolonyo FM Hallway, Inkligi FM Boli, Castle FM Cape Coast, Oil City Radio Takrade, Ganga FM Jirapan, Radio Freed in Nandum. This afternoon, three people confirmed dead and several others injured after mining explosives detonated at Aboso in the western region.
1: So we had one report of this, that's the driver, who is not with us. And we also had the mate who had severe burns on the body.
0: We're live there for the very latest. Also this afternoon, Chairman of the National Democratic Congress, Johnson Esiedun Ketia, describes the Supreme Court directive to allow all party members to vote in internal elections as an expensive adventure.
2: Pay all the cost of the materials, everything. So Electoral Commission didn't contribute to one city. And so in the end, in those days, we spent close to 14 million.
3: In 2014?
0: Well, we have details as he beats a U-turn on controversial call for resignation of EC Chair Jane Mensah.
2: This commission is not fit for purpose. And if any serious country will want to maintain this type of electoral commission...
3: So you're okay working with her as a political party?
2: We don't have an option.
0: Also, this afternoon, Muslim communities join forces with Christian leaders to confront the rising wave of student indiscipline in schools across the country in a move aimed at safeguarding the future of Ghana's education system. We have details and we are live at the 4th Ghana Muslim Leaders and Catholic Bishops Dialogue, currently underway at the National Mosque in Accra. And more than 400 years after enslaved Africans were taken across the Atlantic Ocean, Ghana and Jamaica continue to share cultural traditions that have stood the test of time. Details as President Mahama's state visit is bringing those connections into sharper focus.
4: If you look on the menu card, the first item is okra soup and fufu. I'm yearning to get started. Let the okra soup and fufu flow.
0: We'll tell you how African culinary traditions, including fufu and okra soup, found their way onto Jamaican menus. And in our light story today, we'll tell you about how President Mahama joined members of the Rastafarian community in a spirited traditional drumming session. These and more with me, Mamisi Nyamiche Thompson. This is Joy News, independent, fearless, and credible. To stay.

0: Let's get into the details now. Three people have been killed and several others injured after mining explosives detonated at a tailing site in Aboso near Takwa. Police suspect the explosives were illegally stored. Investigators say the blast was triggered after a gunshot fired at a python is believed to have struck the explosives. Here's the public relations officer for the Western Central Police Command, ASP Beatrice Texan.
1: At 2 p.m. on the 4th of August 2026, the Western Central Regional Police Command responded to an explosion at a tailings site in Aboso near Takwa. The explosion resulted to 3 dead, 3 injuries. The explosion also caused an extensive damage to properties. Several houses within the community had their window panes shattered, while 6 vehicles parked at a nearby washing bay also had its windscreens and window glasses damaged. I wish to make a categorical statement in my capacity as the Western Central Regional Police PRO that only 3 individuals have been confirmed dead, 3 others stable and responding to treatment. The regional command also expresses its deepest condolences to the bereaved families and wishes the injured persons speedy recovery. Again, the unlawful possession and storage of explosives constitutes serious offenses and poses risk to public safety. Members of the public are urged to report any suspected illegal storage of explosives to the nearest police station.
0: Well, let's go to the Western region now. Speak to our correspondent, Ina Thalia Kwanza here. Ina, you have been in the community. Can you tell us what the situation is or what you've been learning about this incident?
2: Thank you, Mami. So just like the PRO has said, I mean, in the community, these are the same thing that people around are saying. And then there is this worry from some section of the community that, I mean, there is dotted illegal mining sites around. And then for this to happen, this means that there are others which has explosive on their site. So they wish the police can come in and then check some of these sites. Yes, they see that there is some measures to, you know, clamp down on illegal miners and miners around those areas, but still there are a chunk of them who are still working during the night and then at the blind side of police and others. So they want more enforcement. They wish governments can send in more people, I mean military and police security service, now that there is such an incident has occurred.
0: So, Ina, we know that there's a huge explosion that has killed at least 3 people. How are the community people responding to this? How is the town looking like today?
2: I mean, see, anyone who knows Abos knows that it's a vibrant community, but today it looks more like a mournful community. When you pass through the community, you see people gathered discussing their issues. This has brought a lot of shock to them because this is...
0: We seem to have lost Ina Thalia Kwanza there. Well, moving on, Chairman of the National Democratic Congress, Johnson Esiedu Nketiah, has described the Supreme Court's directive to political parties to allow all members to vote in internal party elections as an expensive adventure. The decision contained in the Professor Frimpong Boateng, Dr. Nyaonyao Tamaklo, and the Dr. Christine Amwaku Nyama case compels the parties to expand the electoral college from the usual delegate system to the presidential and constituency primaries. Reacting to the ruling on PM Express last night, Johnson Esiedu Nketiah says the party accepts the court's decision, but says it will be an expensive activity.
3: You spend more on printing of ballot papers. Because the delegate system, you would be printing about less than 400,000. But with this 1 man, 1 vote, you are in excess of 1 million to 2 million ballot papers. The Electoral Commission took the view that this was a private election whose costs must be borne exclusively by the party. So every polling station, the Electoral Commission recruited about 4 polling officials. Mm. and we had to pay them and pay all the cost of the materials, everything. So Electoral Commission didn't contribute to one city. And so in the end, in those days, we spent close to 14 million.
4: In 2014?
3: 2014.
0: Well, he says government must consider the NDC's proposal for the regulation and funding of political parties.
3: Since we are being compelled to help citizens exercise their civic and democratic rights, it seemed very well if you ask the state to budget for this exercise so that Electoral Commission can conduct it free of charge. If that can be done, Electoral Commission can conduct it.
4: Because that will be your biggest cost line.
3: Yes. If they can conduct it free of charge, then it will help every political party. But again, I've heard people saying that to demand that Electoral Commission should conduct it free of charge would mean that everybody will get up and form a political party and call on Electoral Commission to go and spend money. And that is why in NDC we have proposed the setting up of an office for the regulation of political parties.
0: Johnson is educated here. We'll be hearing more from him shortly, but first, let's speak to NPP's Director of Elections, Evans Nemako. Grateful for your time on our midday news. Well, you heard there, Mr. Isidrun Ketia indicating that at least they spent 40 million cedis in 2014 for internal elections, and is proposing that the state funds internal elections of political parties. Where do you stand on this?
5: Thank you very much for having me. I think that the issue of state funding... Hello?
0: Yeah, Mr. Evans Nemako, can you hear me?
5: Yes.
0: Yeah, go ahead.
5: Thank you once again for having me. And I think that the issue of state funding of political parties has been on the burner for a very long time. If you quite remember, the political parties with representation in parliament have for a long time had a platform with Institute of Economic Affairs, and there has been a proposal that the state must fund political parties. The other twist is that if you do not have the right legal framework, you are likely to open the floodgates and allow the creation and formation of political parties. So that is one bit of it. This issue of the judgment by the Supreme Court is something that the New Patriotic Party did not really support it, because we knew that if you want to ensure the growth of democracy, you need to have viable political parties. And issue of delegation is part of democracy. The question that we need to ask is, what does the judgment seek to kill? And it is important for us to assess the judgment and follow the reason of the Supreme Court. But in the face of it, this is going to be a huge burden on political parties. I'm happy you spoke with Honorable Isidrun Ketia. The NDC in 2014-2015 implemented the one-man, one-vote. They were in government. They had resources. Today, the one or the other supported the petition at the Supreme Court. And this is where we are. So lovers of democracy must look at the reasoning behind it and find out what the judgment seek to kill. Whether the existing legal infrastructure or legal framework is unable to do that. My sister, if you look at the representation of the people's law at 284, it talks about offenses in the conduct of elections, as in treating bribery and all that. And so if you want to cure issue of monocracy, why aren't we able to enforce these laws?
0: All right. And that's Evans Mensah with the NPP. Let's speak to Paul Mensah, Brampa, his programs manager for CDD. We're grateful for your time on the Midday News. But from the conversation, will state funding of internal elections cure monocracy or vote buying, as others are assuming? Hello, Ms. Ambrapa. Unmute and speak to us. Unmute and speak to us. Unfortunately, we're unable to get Mr. Paul Ambrapa on the lines with us, but we spoke earlier to Mr. Evans Nimako with the NPP. He's Director of Elections. Well, moving on, let's hear from Mr. Isidu Nketiah from the PM Express exclusive, because he has beat a U-turn on his pursuit for the removal of EC chairperson June Mensah. First, listening to him in June 2025, declaring the entire EC leadership not fit for purpose over the SAL saga and delayed compilation of some constituency results after the 2024 general election.
6: Ever done an election that is satisfactory? These two major elections, the first one constituency went unrepresented for 4 years, and then their second election is this one. And then with the by-elections, Ayawaso West, Wogon, everything has been about. So there is overwhelming evidence that this commission is not fit for purpose. And if any serious country will want to maintain this type of electoral commission, then I don't know what the country is about.
4: So there will be a change of the EC leadership?
6: There has to be a change.
4: Jim Mensah must go?
6: Yes, I think the three top leadership must all go.
4: So that would be the chairperson yourself and her two
6: deputies. Yeah.
4: Jim Mensah, then Bosman Asari, and the, I believe you've been working, he's not always in the news.
6: Tete. They must all go. They have mismanaged the commission so badly.
0: As Johnson Esiedu Nketiah, chairman of the NDC. Now, growing indiscipline in senior high schools is raising alarm among Ghana's Muslim and Christian leaders, who are demanding urgent action to restore discipline and moral values in schools. Meeting in Accra, the fourth Ghana Muslim Leaders and Catholic Bishops Dialogue, the religious leaders describe the situation as a national concern, requiring a coordinated response from key stakeholders, including the Ghana Education Service. We hear from the National Chief Imam, Sheikh Osman Nuhu, share between speech read on his behalf by spokesperson Sheikh Arimiao Shaibu.
7: Through dialogue, we achieve the openness of the mind and the closeness of the heart. My dear brothers and sisters, the theme for this year, dialogue, could not have been chosen at a better time. There is growing concern about the spate of indiscipline plaguing us all in all facets of our national life. Of even greater concern and worry to the government, the society, and stakeholders in education is the specter of gross indiscipline and hooliganism in our educational space. Currently, there is a raging public debate about how to curb the menace. The choice of the team, therefore, is a demonstration of our shared concern and commitment to explore every available means to cure the malady, both in the medium and the long terms. To that effect, a joint working committee would be set up to see to the implementation of the recommendations of this meeting.
0: Let's speak to my colleague Fatah Bayaga, who's currently monitoring the dialogue and joins me on Zoom. Fatah, the president of the Catholic Bishops Conference, Most Reverend Matthew Kwesi Jemfi, has also been expressing concern about the situation. What did he say?
8: I mean, so he described this as one of Ghana's pressing challenges, and there's the need for urgent intervention. He took time to recount some of the few cases that have happened in recent times, and he said that that's the reason why the Catholic Bishops Conference have decided to join the Muslim community in fighting this particular issue. We can take a listen.
9: Invites all of us to reflect together on one of the most pressing challenges facing Ghana today. Indiscipline of students is not merely a question of bad behavior or breaking rules. It points to a deeper issue, the kind of human person we wish to form. A nation is not built by skilled professionals alone, but by women and men of integrity.
0: Well, let's go to Obuasi now. We're hearing that a headmaster of Obuasi Senior High Technical School is currently hospitalized after allegedly being attacked by students. Nana Bwachi Yadom joins us on the phone lines. Nana, what are you learning?
10: Well, Mamisi, at the moment, we can confirm that school activities or academic activities at Obuasi Tech has come to a standstill. Heavy security presence in there. Following yesterday's mob attack on their headmaster, Abdullahi Zakaria, who was allegedly seen by students burying a fetus from what they suspect to be an abortion that he had with one of the students on campus. At the moment, he is receiving treatment at the Konfanoti Teaching Hospital with heavy security presence as well, as police confirm that they are going to commence with investigations immediately.
0: Nana, thank you for that update. You're still listening to the Midday News here on Joy 89.7 FM. We'll take a break when we return. More than 400 years after enslaved Africans were taken across the Atlantic Ocean, Ghana and Jamaica continue to share cultural traditions that have stood the test of time. Details as President Mahama's visit is bringing those connections into sharper focus.
11: If you look on the menu card, the first item is okra soup and fufu. I'm yearning to get started. Let the okra soup and fufu flow.
0: And in our live story, we'll also tell you about how President Mahama joined members of the Rastafarian community in a spirited traditional drumming session.
12: Something exciting is stirring at the Joy News Habitat Fair.
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0: Thanks for staying with us. Now, the West African Examinations Council, WAEC, has caused schools and parents raising concerns over the 2026 BEC results to provide evidence to support their claims. The appeal follows allegations by the Ghana National Association of Private Schools that some candidates received grades for subjects they did not register for, while others obtained results that do not reflect the academic performance. Here's the association's communications and partnership manager, Eridion Gian Joseph, speaking on the Super Morning Show.
18: We have certain minor cases that we think should not even be a case to come from WAEC. For instance, a student who registered for CHI sat for that paper only to be given 7 in that particular paper, but over that she did not register anywhere. She ended up giving 3 in it. She did not even sat for that paper. Aside that, there are prior instances of student results that we perceive to be collated wrongly or not collated based on their capability and what we know them to deliver on.
0: Well, the WAEC head of public affairs, John Kapi, who acknowledged that the council is not entirely infallible, however mentioned it was prepared to investigate any genuine concerns but could not act on unverified claims.
19: It's important for us to be able to ascertain that indeed whatever allegations we are making, and then use that as a basis to judge the credibility of an institution like WAEC, I think I beg to differ. And so if for some reason there's a school or the schools that think that their candidates deserve better, we always have a policy of inviting or allowing people like that into our offices to demand or to request for remarking of their scripts. So all we can say is that if they have concerns, they should come to us, and we are ready to listen to them and to address those concerns.
0: Now, for many Ghanaians visiting Jamaica, some things feel surprisingly familiar. The food, the music, and the language. Even some of the names and traditions. These similarities are no coincidence. They're part of a shared history that dates back to the transatlantic slave trade, when thousands of Africans were taken from the West African coast to the Caribbean. During his state visit to Jamaica, President Mahama reflected on these connections, saying the bonds between the two countries remain visible centuries later. Presidential Affairs correspondent Max Olagbogba has more.
20: Atlantic Ocean separates Ghana and Jamaica by thousands of kilometers, but history has kept the two nations closely connected. Centuries after the transatlantic slave trade, traces of Ghana's culture are still visible in Jamaica. In the food people eat, the words they speak, the music they make, and the traditions they continue to preserve. It was these connections that President John Mahama reflected on during his visit to the Seville Heritage Park in St. Anne, where he visited the preserved Ghanaian village.
21: It's not been all business. It's also immersing ourselves in our common culture. I said it since I came to Jamaica. Everywhere I see my relatives, my friends, my brothers, my sisters, my aunties, my uncles, everywhere in Jamaica I see them. And even just here, I saw one of the waiters who was serving, who looked so much like Victoria Hammond. I don't know if you noticed that. I'm sure she'll come passing and I'll point her out to you. It just shows our common culture. We were met on arrival by the cultural troop, and we're welcomed with the Abain. There is no difference. The name is not different in...
0: Well, still on President Mahama, and in our life story, has given a glimpse of his drumming skills during his official visit to Jamaica. In a video making the rounds on social media, the president is seen joining members of the Rastafarian community in a lively drumming session.
22: Give me, give me.
1: One of the passers, but okay, the person, one of them standing behind the drummers was saying,
0: what is one row?
1: Mommy, don't do this to me, but we all know what one row is. So it's just basically saying, he was just saying they should reward the president with one row, but that was just on the lighter side. No, he didn't take it. No, we didn't see him giving him any one row.
0: Okay, but the president,
1: yes, but he's been reacting to it. He said something about it.
0: Okay.
21: I also had the opportunity to perform with the Nyabingi Band. Those of you who don't know, I was the bass drummer this morning, and I'm sure with social media I'll soon be trending. And it's already trending. Okay. I see what profession I'll pursue after I leave the presidency.
0: Interesting there.
1: Wow.
0: I'll go and listen to the president play the drums.
1: Exactly. Actually. But I mean, the trends, the Obuasi headmaster story is obviously on the item, with opinions divided over the students' reaction. While the majority of netizens strongly condemned the alleged actions of the headmaster, many also believe the students' decision to assault him was very uncalled for.
0: Very wrong. Very wrong there. Well, thank you very much, Adobiasari, for the updates on the trends. And that's how we end the midday news here on Joy 99.7 FM.
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26: 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When was the last time you listened to music like this? Wow, it's here now with Ziggy Brown's Jazz Lunch. 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
11: Martin Luther King Jr. once said, and I quote, "Injustice somewhere is a threat to justice everywhere," unquote. Some interventions that are nuisance either don't inure to the common good of mankind. The chair panel charges a great timekeeper, co-debaters, ladies and gentlemen, bonjour.
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0: Stand under my umbrella when the waves are overwhelming. Welcome to Waves and Love, 99.5 FM. The name is Rebecca Swayze Mauro. Here to keep you company from now to the hour 3 p.m. I'm not doing this alone. I have my partner in crime, my partner in music, my partner in love, my partner in everything. Please, when I say everything, is within the confines of the job, please. Everything within the job, I beg you. Welcome to the show. Today happens to be Wednesday, and so we're bringing you throwback. DJ Monster. The Kokora arrested for me. So today is Wednesday. We're going to be doing our midweek jams today, okay? Tomorrow we'll do throwback. So what are your midweek jams? Let me have your request on the show. Through voice notes only, please. 055-111-1995. 055-111-1995. This is Waves and Love, 99.5 FM. Today, for our conversation off wire engagement, I know the phone lines are still not working, and so I would love to have your opinions shared with me via WhatsApp. The WhatsApp line is 055-111-1995. 055-111-1995. Listen, I want us to turn our attention to an issue that has sparked widespread public concern, yeah? And there's also a renewed debate across the country. The growing cases of indiscipline in our senior high schools. It is something we cannot avoid any longer. We actually need to sit down and think and talk about the growing cases of indiscipline in our senior high schools. Now, this is in relation to the recent incident involving the students of Obuasi Senior High School and their headmaster. I don't know where the students are getting the boldness to actually lay hands on their teachers and headmasters. This incident is raising difficult questions about respect, authority, respect for authority, student conduct, school discipline, and the role of parents and society in shaping young people. What is going on? What are we doing wrong? Or where did we go wrong? How did we get to this point where students can comfortably beat their teachers, beat their headmasters, take a video of the incident, and then put it on social media? How did we get to this point? Let's have this conversation. I want to find out from you, what are the factors you think have led to the increasing indiscipline among students today? Share your thoughts with me. What are the major factors contributing to the increasing indiscipline among students today? 055-111-1995. 055-111-1995. In the meantime, let's do some music. Send me your midweek jams. 055-111-1995. All right. This message reads, good morning, Rebecca. I wish my former boss, Isaac Oforidia of Ditchemsu, who's celebrating his birthday, a happy birthday. May the good Lord increase his portion from Apari George inside Boake, Cote d'Ivoire. Okay. Azuma says, hey, Becca, your nose is killing me softly. It's Mojanko in you. It's Mojanko in you, Azuma. Hi, Rico. What's your midweek jam? DJ Monster, hit me with Signature, okay? See what we've done, King Promise. You can hit me with Kel Songs, Jennifer Lomote. There's another one. My goodness. Araba Lossi. There's your baby, mama kuma to Araba Lossi. I want to listen to that song. These are my midweek jams. I don't know about you, but you can send in your request right now. 055-111-1995. Special greetings going out to Farida Osman. Girl, I have missed you. Where are you? Shout outs to Mansuru, to Kalusha, to Josie, to Rahel, to Alan Q. Alan, dear Cecilia Menena. Backbenches. Stubborn Academy. Stubborn boys at the back. Yeah, yeah. need to greet Nanaya and Sanaya's Crucial Kobe. Who else am I missing? DJ Monster. Roll call Nani Equandesado. Hello to Leslie of Kingdom Bookshop. Pami Silky. And the Araba Lawson. Who Araba Bia Irana. Hey. Kofi Badrimba, just so you know, I miss you so much. I miss you to the max. Miss you to the max. Effia, I heard you're under the weather, my darling. Get well soon. Who else am I missing? Kwame Miki into Unhu Sonia Bawa Fuana.
1: That's right.
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0: Richard Opoku of Peace and Love Hospital. Maoli. Mamie Chan says, please play me Aso by George Giraffe. Once you play it, you just going it. One request, 100 CDs. Once I like, we'll make money, Anna. Like we make money, like we are rich right now. 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DJ Monster. I'll show them to you. Play via request on the go. 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

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Thank you.

Greetings, or say my innocent things from Osa Kumasi. Please pay me as you call Royal Lady from Kwabena Kwabena. Greetings to everyone from Osa Kumasi. Thank you. Stay blessed.

That's the Becker and Titan. This is a guy, Christian Club, locked down inside and Samuel Zoom. For my play today, I'll go for Signature by Kitty, featuring Last Man. Shout out to yourself, DJ Monster, Farida, Mansoor, Brakovic, Kofi, Banai Presler. Those should not forget all the entire verse. Thank you.

0: Hello,
1: beautiful Rebecca and DJ Monster. But your mom is racking by Kofinti. But yes, you were outside in there many times. You were, you know, the old restaurant here to only voice me now. Now, yes, I was there by force. You call restroom. Now, you call here, there was a auntie, yes, yeah. Drum be at so kakra mai. Yeah, that's it.

0: Minium the yo that S E. Min Fan Chow F E. Walker is the ammo matches B E. AFA, I flat. Star Bo Bo Bo.
1: You play on waves. You the say ho, I'm my auntie. Fire us off a horse like gave us from Matnan Suyanti. Let the blind hear, it's called the deaf. Let them come see. I cannot be salty, but I'm wavy. Let them come see. Be

0: titles this one, Mom Baby. 51 minutes past one. Before we move on to the next segment for our conversation this afternoon, we have a different conversation for you this afternoon. If you're a foodie like me, just some minutes ago, and it's shocking that we're about to talk about food. Some minutes ago, before my lovelies walked into the studio, I was telling my TikTok people that anytime I see food, I get butterflies in my tummy. Like, I get really excited when I see food. Like, the only thing that can make me squeak is food. Especially if we're talking about gobe. Yeah, don't mind the beauty. I'm beautiful because of gobe. You have no idea what gobe has done to the skin, this complexion, this body. Yeah, gobe is bae. So something is going to happen in Kumasi this weekend, okay? And it's the first of its kind. And I have the team responsible for this movement here in the studio with me. And they are being led by the one and only, the visionary, the brain behind brains, the brain behind this innovation. This is Dr. Ben, and he's coming our way with Kumasi Street Food Tour. But one may ask, Charlie, of all the tours, somebody wants to go to Dubai. Somebody wants to go to Kenya. Somebody wants to go to Qatar. Somebody wants to go to Saudi Arabia. Somebody wants to go to Japan. Somebody wants to go to China, Singapore. But only you, you're saying food tour. Dr. Ben. Good afternoon, sir.
1: Good afternoon.
0: You go explain Taya.
1: Five banana.
0: You will explain Taya. For some of us, we are really excited because we like food. So we don't care whether we are going under the sea for the food or we are going above the firmament.
1: Yeah,
0: we
1: don't care. Oh, it's fine.
0: Yes, Dr. Ben, thank you so much for joining us in the studio.
1: We can
0: today.
1: Miss the language, right?
0: Oh, yes, of course. Feel free. But if you speak Ghana, you lose me. Our audience will hear you, but media, you lose me.
1: I'm a typical Ashanti. My name is Benjamin Apiose. I come from a Jusu Jabin.
0: Hey,
1: yeah, don't call myself.
0: This one, this inside is deep.
1: Inside.
0: That's right.
1: And then chen.
0: It's
1: yes.
0: deep.
1: I come from a Jusu Jabin. My dad is also from Jache. So Jache, everything. So I'm an Ashanti person, Ashanti born. Born and bred also here. I went to Pempe College.
0: You know?

0: this. Ah. Oh. But I am shocked that Oba Awan come from the college now. You know,
1: two and integrity. Hey. I have no idea.
0: I'm shocked.
1: It's good to finally have you in the studio. Yeah. I see you brought in your team. Would you like to do an introduction?
0: Okay, so I came with Paka. Paka has been with me from day one. Okay. Yes, he's part of my media team.
1: Okay.
0: And then, Madam Udini,
1: Quinn
0: is also part of the team, publicity team as well. Then I have John. John is also with us, or publicity. And a Prince, and so Ewaha. And then Vincent is also here. Jennifer is also with us. And then Ralph is also with us. Make sure, say all those, you know, skits on social media and everything. You know,
1: that's good.
0: We are here. It's all about the Kumasi Street Food Tour. And I also want to use this opportunity to also greet all your listeners, you know. Yes, Becca, I'll quite cheap out. So,
1: but Dr. Ben, tell me the truth. How did this come about? How did you conceive this idea?
0: Okay. Obi onim Dr. Ben Bia nim ze Dr. Ben de about tourism dia any hospitality ya makoma idea chiri gidi gidi gidi gidi. And so I have an organization. I founded it in 2022, which is called Tourism and Hospitality for Everyone. It's an only shot in Nayana, a friend of Toffee. Into everyone, I'm a Toffee lens with Dr. Ben, as usual. See, Toffee, I'm educating Toffee in the full meaning here.

0: Tourism was for everyone. Into a year old BBA.
1: That's right.
0: Yeah, so I started this with education, sensitization, and I'm because why not move into the practical arsenal, which is the tours itself. Into tours, the Miami Okroma, both international and domestic. Last year, I could Dubai. This year, I'm here because Zanzibar.
1: Where was I when you went to Dubai and Zanzibar?
0: Oh, Semo. Ne December.
1: No. Please, Jennifer, please put it down for me, okay? Or the car two trips.
0: And yes, just and so guitar. You know. Yeah. And so for domestic, and so there, you call Yahibibri, Eastern Tour, you call Japa Dubai, you call Dancing if you Bulga, you call that Akayet Hotel, which is the only four star hotel at Oho.
1: Oh,
0: you know, four stars at Oho Ghana and also Akayet Kahunti, you call Honey, you call Paga, any of those places. You know, there be no tourism now, man, for share. Accra, Cape Coast, Takra, any of those places.
1: But so, Northern region is beautiful.
0: Very, very beautiful. So, my focus has always to touch on baby among Fon Town Corner. Into a Koyako, Eastern region. And so, Kwewu is also a very beautiful place. You talk Kwewu, some of the caves. With among Fokos, she keeps mom and wakey kem. You know, I mean, the Kwesi official was part of that tour. It was a wonderful. Nice tour. Yeah. So, I kind of did it too. To her domestic, now I heard international. Until this year, may start a content because of hospitality, no say it is quite diverse.
1: Right.
0: Food warm, tourism now, because attractions new warm, and even transport and the sign money in your account. This time, you know, I took the food side and I started, you know, doing publicity for people free. Just to promote these vendors because I feel like it is part of yin. This is our culture. To me, I'm saying, they're not anything I mean at tour. You know, culinary tourism. Your friend either culinary tourism, or to me, a friend food tourism, or to me, so a friend gastronomy tourism.
1: Oh,
0: yeah, habibia food, not tourism. No. Into tourism, you say, oh, funny pa. Now, audio my kobe be, no, my attraction be. And here, the attraction is food. So, we know, I wanted to also be. Hard any day Ghana day, and you see a call restaurant, you could eat pizza, and I call restaurant, you could eat donut, and I said,
1: you're kind of local.
0: So, what I say,
1: you're kind of local.
0: Go back joint, mommy, no tongue, go back. No,
1: thank you,
0: mommy, no tongue, tilatilani, and your friend is a call me, kinky, mommy, no tongue, benkuno, mommy, no tongue for food,
1: as I'm talking,
0: wasa, wasa, and I'm going to do. So, what I say,
1: yeah,
0: indeed, we want to go there. Promote this. They say, why you come Francis Christ? You knew wasa wasa.
1: And I'm making.
0: You knew papransa.
1: Yeah.
0: Now, you know, you know, you know, you know, you know, you know, so, wasa wasa, you know, it's part of the tour on Saturday. You know, Sawaba. So, Sawaba teaser joint or wasa wasa joint or
1: all.
0: So, that teaser joint, you know, you know, Mammy no ton, watch a war. Ofurukum hajia diho opposite tonum sa real son honum no and ope bi a bank manager bi no akoje no da shen ho kone ye do lunch time pe oh ye nye call lunch ye nim se call Lancaster no bi mo ha. These are foods that about the savvy legends
1: of
0: Okroma ADB Edum ADB gobe wa wo ni bi da na bi anti kumase.
1: Let me confess.
0: Confess.
1: Me kwan da ho inte no no mi ndi. O
0: sere ni bada
1: ko me. I want to try it.
0: Me se o de fa ho. Okwasu Dr. Benzi met tribe in Shay. Now the only be mao. Oh, ADB gobe or Kelly
1: Willie. Mm hmm. Patasi Diana.
0: Patasi Diana. A friend is there. Okwam boss will put 2 weeks now. And all hot. But I will find 100 Diana. 100 Diana. Ochina no pay rien numere.
1: Oh, really?
0: Yes, I started 10. No, I started. It is school for Pon or Mujibi. And numere, Juma Fonso Pon or Tobia Kofi. Also, I also clubs or hopper or more mobile club or more pair. Kelly Willie and I'm almost with Jim John. You Jimusa, I want to shout out. I don't ever call any crime in any Kasai.
1: That's good.
0: So, all these joints will be passing through Asantoan. So, you ever call Asantoan Chopa into your major place. I bet Tana because of time. And you all be so yes, stopovers like you drew baby to say, Atinga, Janshin, maybe a Honjo, no. Hey, I ranga Johnson Hall. So momo tong banchake crew name sani mani. They were passing for people to have a feel. And they all take care of Mukura to me tona, you know, so that we project it out there. Yesterday I'm a catch Lavin C also FM say, you knew and you be saying it's about time. You projecting it to me draw but you because pizza and yet then chain you kill you with a toy.
1: Yeah,
0: and your cow name Bakuye war. and you said diabetes for Adriani. No, I see channel of form.
1: There's another form that is wrapped. It's like there are two. There's another one. It's like the cocoa
0: Just say local foods need to endorse. We need to project it. And so, Dr. Ben, I felt like this is something that we can do. Now, you started first edition, we are looking at doing it elsewhere to project our dishes. London, I'll be to set up something and then people come and buy. So, food tour,
1: I love this. So, how can people join you and what's the transportation system like?
0: Okay. And to say now, tour, let's start here, Free Tech Junction, bus, Bewahasi. And to start here now.
1: You have a specific number you're looking at?
0: In fact, say, menya 500 cry, and I said, Kumasi, you know, I'll be butchering it, dom, akayahua. It's fine because it's tourism, and you see, I didn't even need the you know, it goes the popularity will send out there. Because, for instance, if you have, I get like 500 people taking their phones, snapping the food they are eating, and sharing it online. Look at how the impact we can make online, you know. So, that day, the number of people does not matter, just that they should reserve me on time so that I can get the buses,
1: right? That is it. Because, then it makes sense, yes,
0: once you reserve on time. Then you can make into 100 cities for the transportation. Okay. I'm not looking to make any money out of this because the busa who will be for boat cross or the cool for you, crew man. I said, in and out, crab, but Jose. But we are taking you through all these store places and bring you back. I always say that I wish that I had a bus, send Katofi or bus and carry a bus in the Bianca Becoto.
1: This is a very good initiative. Yes. Now, let me also ask, somebody wants to know if Adrianani Ebeto Anase, it's sponsored and I say
0: Adrianani, that day, like? Freebies be bebem, but I don't know, person, I be the main issue.
1: Okay.
0: But joints be also acquired Ebeto.
1: Okay.
0: Uh-huh. Into your toy, I know Makasa say, I'm on discount Adrianani, unlike their sales at the Biomani, you know. The advance in Adrianani be all the tour out of the 100, you know. Or the baby be 80. No, at so. Until you be one, I make you be one, be four major sports. You be quiet, be train ho. Until I know, no, for instance, you be call an opponent come in share palace. I could share up him so on a share museum ho. And only another tour aspect and come home. Till we are, you have five booba car ho. My name's only my booba car.
1: No.
0: Abu Bakar su ya bine a woman siyahona.
1: Oh, right.
0: Who did I mention? It's too far.
1: That's a good one.
0: Yeah, I've done a lot of people have come there, nomad, those food contents. No makwa koshiti ya. Ebe ko Abu Bakar because we cannot do this without Abu Bakar at Malaysia. Tiri Abu Bakar na ni yaba. Ebe fa Acheke Plaza. Ebe ko Asantoa Choba. So na ya fa Kili Willy joints and so na other stop over. To a man person be kind home so no. They can come. We'll be the upper pransa bar on board. Those are some of the things that we will be tasting. Upper pransa, wasa wasa in the buses. We'll be doing all those things.
1: So I also see on the flyer.
0: Yes.
1: So there's a tour to mention. You just mentioned the tour of towns in Kumasi.
0: Yes.
1: I'm interested in the bus party.
0: Guys, me so count to me the me wo toughy tours. Oh, friends. Toffee tours on TikTok. But they actually that call ne call how a bus parties in the
1: okay.
0: They are not bus in the
1: okay.
0: Active form.
1: That's right.
0: So all the time there's excitement in the buses. Into Mimi Crown, that day I'll pack my car.
1: Okay.
0: Into a more ban. I know it's a person then the car DH. I understand. But for set tour,
1: for the vibes and the networking,
0: Vibes on vibes. Into the say. But now came my own feeling, but how can one out to bus in the movie?
1: It's a different experience.
0: Now bus party, now customer, that is it. The socialization, bus party vibes and kwan.
1: Oh, I love it.
0: Obi kwa issue. Hey, man, go to me do a check a plaza. Was me Tom and Ipabe.
1: And
0: those are things I'm not for. To me, but some year no P. And yes, side attractions. Yes, I have some big men coming in, and you be like, Doctor, don't worry, I'll come and sponsor some people for the food. The answer, Omumra.
1: Oh, that's good.
0: Oh, here on
1: that's good. Okay, so now let's talk reservation. What numbers should we call for reservation? Yes. Quickly, let's put that
0: out. That number is
1: 0594-860-943.
0: Michelle, oh, yeah. Oh,
1: Sende,
0: Michelle, because of charges. Right. Oh, Sende, na. Watch a screenshot of it to that same number on WhatsApp.
1: On WhatsApp.
0: So once you're taking note of it, then we send you a link.
1: Okay.
0: The link can over complete to reserve your seat.
1: Right.
0: Because or be our own reserve, you be another pass them up my
1: head. That's right.
0: So
1: that's right.
0: Reserve your seat so that we will know the number that is going, and then we can get you there. T-shirt t-shirt means who pay be at the same time. I don't say 100 cedis on the same number. And also it was linked for the t-shirt. Now what baby t-shirt you were black, you were blue, and you were green to say
1: Now your final message to everyone who is listening right now. Nekra kra
0: Mr. Nekra kra is a Saturday dear Kumasi we who free ma and ye
1: waboka
0: we who free ma branye machine ania who do a walk room ha. Any joint a whole duo chroma and even GTA Sawyer's so they will be coming to also educate us on certain things. GTA now me fa crying so that Oma Soma Sinning so Sankey's restaurant,
1: right?
0: I mean, in Shao, Bafu Polo, I mean, so in Shao, Zenith Dental, so I mean, Shao, Jenny's Cosmetics, and to others as many shiny, yeah, your mirror skin is all Jenny's Cosmetics, and so. I know say other interviews I'm a corner. My bomb day. Any the person is not that love FM, so I say Becca on your show too. Thank you much for having us. Now the last words is that Tuna. Sorry, Saturday. Misrel,
1: Pontem.
0: Hang on, I'm not going to get it. I'm not going to get it. I'm not going to get it. Because this is for Kumasi. This is for Kumasi. I'll take opportunity. Saturday. The number again 0594-860-943.
1: All right, thank you so much, Dr. Ben, bringing you tourism and hospitality for everyone. And this time, first of its kind, is the Kumasi Street Food Tour with Dr. Ben and his team. Side attractions, a tour to Menchia Palace Museum, tour of towns in Kumasi. It's going to be an exciting bus party. That's what I'm looking forward to. And also socialization. Get to meet new people. They always say, I don't have friends. I don't have anybody. If something happens to me, I'll have a friend. Please come and socialize. And it's happening on the 8th of August. Rate is a cool 100 Ghana cedis. It covers transportation and drinks to food joints. So please, do not miss this opportunity to have fun and have an exciting weekend. Dr. Ben and team, thank you so much. Enjoy the rest of your day. 9 minutes past 2. Now before you go, enjoy.

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0: Sorry, Nana Pia. Yedika, Yedia Seda, Enikabia, Emma, which would be a born young form. Santa Mamma Damas, Shark Nation. Emma, your name is Ray Fida. I'll be back.
1: Put the needle on the record. You play on wave. Send your request.

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0: 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To the question of the day. What are the major factors contributing to increasing indiscipline among our senior high school students today? Share your thoughts with me. 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Share your thoughts with me. 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
1: Just because it seems like God is too late doesn't mean that He's not going to come through. 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Keep believing, keep praying, and every blessing that belongs to you will show up.
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Thank you so much, DJ Monster. 52 minutes past two. Nanaya on WhatsApp says, Becca, at this point, I think the free SHS should just be cancelled. Stupidly, why? Baby, why? Simple and short. And then she gave us a full stop. At this point, I think the free SHS should be cancelled. Let's get the party. The question of the day. I love your attitude. I cannot wait no more. What are the major factors contributing to increasing indiscipline among our students today? I'm in the mood. Nanayao says, Becca, we can't really blame one party. We need to actually sit down and do deep cleaning. I wonder what that means. Thank you so much. Coming up next is the Love Headline News at 3. This has been Waves and Love, 99.5 FM. This is where we draw the curtains on the show. I did this with DJ Monster. Shout out to the entire team. We'll be back with more tomorrow. And do not forget the final grand launch of the Love Affirm Kel Chaco Toothpaste High Schools Debate 2026. It's going to happen on Friday. So just come support your alma mater. My name is Rebecca Swayze-Mara. Good afternoon. I'm out.

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3: Live from our studio here at Top High Bomb, so this is the Love Headline News. Coming up, Health Ministry intensifies fight against nursing admission fraud. Also, Ofoekrom Assembly revives abandoned projects with common fund support. This and more coming up here on the News at 3 with me, Na Ayoko Ajiti. We go to the details now. Head of the Health Training Institutions Unit at the Ministry of Health, Tony Goodman, says the ministry has declared a strict zero-tolerance policy on extortion within nursing admissions and recruitments, warning that perpetrators will face severe sanctions. He emphasized that the ministry has taken concrete steps while working with law enforcement agencies to fish out fraudulent syndicates who go all out to defraud unsuspecting members of the public. Speaking in an exclusive interview in reaction to public complaints, Mr. Goodman said several suspects have been arrested after investigations by the police and the Bureau of National Investigations. There's more in the following report.
4: The Health Ministry says BNI and police-led investigations have led to the arrest of some suspected nursing training school admission fraudsters. Some of them have been arraigned in court. Tony Goodman says the two investigative agencies engaged by the ministry will continue admission-related fraud investigations all year long. He is cautioning the public against paying bribes or engaging third-party middlemen in the admission processes, adding genuine recruitment processes do not require financial inducement.
5: We have periodically written to them on the fees they must charge. Anybody who is charging beyond, we must punish the person. So that person will not even go closer to charging any unapproved fees.
3: Away from that, the Ofoekrom Municipal Assembly has assumed responsibility for the funding, management and supervision of several store development projects previously awarded and managed by the central government. The intervention follows concerns that weak consultation and inadequate local oversight contributed to project delays and abandonments across communities in the municipality. Under a new arrangement, the central government has allocated 20% of the District Assembly Common Fund dedicated to complete abandoned projects, with municipal assemblies taking greater control of implementation. There's more in this report by Clinton Yeboa.
6: The projects described by the Ofoekrom Assembly as legacy projects include a new municipal administration block, a court complex, a judge's bungalow, a municipal chief executive's bungalow, and a 14-seater toilet facility. These projects, due to lack of direct local oversight, coupled with delayed payments from central government during the previous administration, resulted in some contractors suspending work and abandoning project sites. The Municipal Chief Executive of Ofoekrom, Anwar Sadat Ahmed, indicated that completing the projects would reduce the assembly's operational expenditure and improve access to public services.
7: It's really draining us. It's really draining us because every year our budget line we have to include or absorb the renting of these assembly blocks and other offices, even our light bills. Now, if you are all coming to live on one common compound, I think it will shrink off some of our buildings. We have all the money in our coffers right now. Even if today the contractor is able to do a work just 10 or 20%, 100%, the money is in the account. 2026, 2027, we are lucky that we are able to finish all our abandoned projects. That is when you initiate a new legacy project as your own.
3: And that's how we end the Love Headline News at 3. 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I am Na Ayoko Ajiti. Up next is the Love Sports List Extra with Delali Atias and the rest of the sports team.

0: All right, so it's 5 minutes after three. Good afternoon, and we are here to talk sports on your superstation, Love 99.5 FM. My name is Delali Atiasi. I'm here with the rest of the team, Pristin Redu, together with Joshua Holotu. We keep you company between now and 4 p.m. when we make way for the drive time team. But for now, we bring you all the latest in the world of sports. The program is the Love Sports Blaze Extra. My name, once again, is Delali Atiasi. I'm in charge of the show this afternoon, and we'll bring you some international stories put together by Steve Zando. But the latest information coming up, FIFA President asked senior staff to attend crisis meeting in Morocco today. We are trying to find out whether that meeting is underway. But Prince Ali bin Al Hussein, president of the Jordan Football Association, is claiming that FIFA tied financial assistance and the result. Okay, so they are, he is accused FIFA President Gianni Infantino of political blackmail. Now, the prince says that he claimed that FIFA tied financial assistance and the resolution of the Jordanian FA's pending issues to a public endorsement of Infantino's re-election bid. Really? Okay, so among the allegations being put across by Prince Ali bin Al Hussein, he says that he stated that during the World Cup, he was explicitly told that backing Infantino for a fourth term will go a long way in helping their FA out after months of ignored requests for their support, for financial support. Now, he's claiming that some of their funds have been withheld by FIFA. He accused FIFA of delaying or withholding prize and reward money owed to players following Jordan's run to the 2025 Arab Cup final. And these are some of the things that Infantino and FIFA are demanding. I mean, this is what Jordan is demanding from, that is FIFA. But FIFA says that until they support the backing, or until they back Infantino for a fourth term, assessing these funds or facilities will not, it will not come easy. So a lot of allegations being leveled against the FIFA president. And football legend Luis Figo has also spoken. He says that Infantino's behavior is the lowest, most deceitful and cravingly self-interested, and he's the only cravingly self-interested person he's ever seen. And he says that Infantino must go now. And that's Luis Figo talking. So is Infantino's time up as FIFA president? Can he hang on, or will he resign in the midst of pressure coming from some member associations? But away from that, there's a lot of transfer stories that we can share with you. And the latest is that Arsenal and Newcastle have agreed a £75 million fee for Newcastle midfielder. That is the man, Bruno Guimarães. So Guimarães will be leaving the Newcastle training camp, or their pre-season training camp. And he will be heading towards UK, towards London, towards North London for a medical. And very soon he's going to be outdoored as Arsenal's new player for the new season. And ahead of that, Sky Sports have done a fantastic job on the midfielder, Bruno Guimarães. And you know what? If you look at the statistics and what, the passes, the tackles, the ball recovery and other statistics, I mean, this guy, Bruno Guimarães, is ahead of all the Arsenal midfielders that played for Arsenal last season. Just a top player, pa. Midfielder, correct. Just a Osin Declan Rice. Now, Mohamed Salah has been flogged by thousands of fans as the former Liverpool legend received a hero's welcome in Istanbul ahead of an imminent move to Turkish side Trabzonspor. And Arsenal are back into the transfer market trying to get Ezri Konsa from Aston Villa. Negotiations just started. And Real Madrid are currently finalizing a deal with RB Leipzig for Yann Diomande, according to Sky Sports in Germany. And the transfer fee, including bonuses, is expected to be worth between 111 to 120 million pounds. And Diomande has arrived in Austria for Leipzig's pre-season camp and is waiting for permission to have his medical with Real Madrid. And Cristiano Ronaldo breaks off from holiday to meet his new Al Nassr boss, Ange Postecoglou, after the World Cup heartbreak.
1: All right, so all this coming up on the far in front of the show this afternoon. But when we come home, Ghana international Caleb Rinchie is on the verge of becoming the most expensive player ever sold by a Danish club, and that is FC Nordjylland, after agreeing a record transfer fee with English Premier League side Coventry City. So we are going to have two Ghanaians playing in Coventry City alongside, that is Brandon Thomas Asante. We are going to have Caleb Rinchie also there. The Premiership will be a very, very ideal destination for the young midfielder. So it's going to cost Coventry 27 million euros with about some 3 million pounds in add-ons. Now, ahead of the 2026-27 CAF Total Energies Champions League and Confederations Cup draw tomorrow, we assess the chances of our two representatives, Medeama Sporting Club and Division 1 side Nations FC. And yesterday we did some boxing in here where we played to you a revelation by the Black Bombers coach Kwesi Ofori-Asare when he spoke on Sporty FM. That was on Monday, where he leveled a lot of allegations against the handlers of the team, including facts that they didn't have apparel, they didn't have kits, they had to boxers had to share one boxing pants and all that. Today we shall be speaking to Alex Ntiamabuachi. He's a prominent Ghanaian boxing promoter, the CEO of Box Office Sports Promotion, and the president of the Boxing Promoters Association of Ghana. He is a leading figure in organizing major local and international title fights in the country, and is going to share his perspective on what he makes of the current state of boxing in Ghana.

0: All right, so it's 10 minutes after 3, but just to remind you that the Love Sports Blaze Extra is coming to you courtesy new Bigo Energy Drink. Yes, we are proud to introduce to you the all-new Bigo Energy Drink, a non-alcoholic carbonated drink enriched with taurine, ginseng, and inositol. 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All right, so some international friendly matches were played earlier today. Some others will be played later this evening. We'll bring you all the details and the score lines. Yes, Chelsea losing to Juventus. We'll bring you all the details in here. Okay, so gentlemen, good afternoon, and I guess you are doing well.
1: Good afternoon, Dela.
0: Joshua, you don't sound... Why? Is it because you lost? Chelsea lost to Juventus?
2: No.
0: But okay.
2: This is a preseason game. They don't do nothing to me, Odella.
0: Sometimes it should be a wake-up call.
2: No, it's not a wake-up
0: call. To know whether things are good or not.
2: It's better, you see, it's better to lose in preseason than to lose when the season begins.
0: Is offering defense straight to...
2: This is not defense.
0: Okay.
2: When the preseason is being played, the coach is looking for so many things.
0: Okay.
2: So... I mean,
0: in fact, they used one set for the first half and a different set for the second half. Yeah.
2: So, you know, sometimes the result is not a true reflection of how the game truly went.
0: Okay.
2: I mean, if you watch that first half, you do admit that Chelsea played some good football, you know, and it was just a test of the philosophy and the tactics and the strategies and the ideas of Xabi Alonso.
0: The new coach.
2: Yes.
0: All right.
2: So I enjoyed the game. I watched the game from start to finish.
0: You need to enjoy it.
2: Yeah. You know the reason why I enjoyed the game?
0: No, tell me.
2: No, we saw different players displaying their different styles on the pitch.
0: Okay.
2: And we also saw Mihailo Mudryk come back for the very first time for Chelsea in about 4 years.
0: In about 2 years.
2: No, it's been a while. I think
0: he was banned for 4 years. So it's been 2 years.
2: So 2 years, yes. Yeah, so in about 2 years.
0: Even though it's not really up to two, but we'll take it at two.
2: Yeah. But it was good to have him back.
0: Okay, yeah. He's welcome.
2: This is a player who has gone through quite a very traumatic experience.
0: Okay. All right. So that's the story for Chelsea.
2: The last thing.
0: Yeah.
2: Chelsea is going to win the league next year.
0: Okay, thank you.
2: We're going to win.
0: Anyway, so Manchester City defeated the K-League All-Stars by 3-1. Itinori, Tijani Reinders, and Devin Mumbama were the scorers for Manchester City. Now, AC Milan and Inter Milan, they played to a 1-1 draw earlier today. Federico Di Marco scoring for Inter. And then we have Christopher Nkunku scoring for AC. Now, Chelsea lost to that Juventus by a goal to nil, and Juventus got their goal through Eden Zagrova. All right, so later at 4:30, Osasuna playing against Napoli. 6:30, Arsenal are playing against Real Betis. And at 7 p.m., Mallorca are playing against PSG. Let's go for the wrap. But, Preston, good afternoon. How are you?
1: Good afternoon, Dela.
0: Okay, all right. So,
1: yeah, I'm well.
0: Good.
1: That's for Chelsea, though. Just relax for them.
0: The season will start.
1: We'll see what went on.
0: And we are going to hear from his coach, Xabi Alonso, in this wrap put together by Steve Zando.
3: Hello, good afternoon, welcome to the Friday wrap of the Last Pause Bliss Extra, powered by the Last Pause team. My name is Stephen Zando. First off, several athletes have disappeared after competing in the Commonwealth Games in Glasgow, failing to return home with the rest of their teams. Police Scotland said it had received reports of various athletes unaccounted for in the aftermath of the games, which concluded on Sunday. The sports website NBS Sport said 4 members of the Ugandan boxing squad had not turned up to fly home, adding that one member of the team had told the website the athletes intend to seek asylum in Scotland. Pakistan Today also reported that boxer Udratula had not joined the rest of his teammates in flying home to Pakistan, and that he was found in his room when officials went to search for him. Following previous Commonwealth Games, including the 2014 edition also held in Glasgow, dozens of athletes went missing in the aftermath, either going on to claim asylum or simply disappearing entirely. Away from that, Gianni Infantino has summoned senior leaders of football's world governing body to a meeting in Morocco today after another day in which its president has faced fierce criticism of his plan to sell off FIFA's commercial and event operations. FIFA's chief of global football development, Arsene Wenger, Secretary General Matthias Drastrom and Prince Ali, president of the Jordanian Football Association, all made clear their opposition to Infantino's FIFA forward enterprise. Infantino, who has been in Morocco over the past week, called an executive meeting in Rabat as he attempted to find a solution to the controversy. Here's Sky Sports' Kavis Holikwa with the details.
4: Now, obviously, this is going to be a very, very tense meeting. We don't know how it's going to end up. We do know that Gianni Infantino has been in Morocco. You are seeing him there on Friday. He was there for some important Moroccan national celebrations. But he has asked his senior staff from FIFA to attend this meeting with him tomorrow. Now, interesting, what happens? What is his stance going to be at this meeting? Is he going to throw in the towel and say, look, I can read the room, I can feel which way the wind is blowing. I'm losing support all over the world. I'm losing support inside FIFA as well. I'm going to do the honourable thing and resign. Or is he going to stay, I fight on, I'm the FIFA president?
3: That was Sky Sports' Kavis Holikwa with the details. Now, Chelsea manager Xabi Alonso says he's really confident heading into the new campaign after spending weeks with his players at pre-season. The Blues faced Juventus this morning as part of preparations for the new football season.
5: Well, I have confidence, I have motivation, I have good feeling with the team, with the players, what we want to achieve, that we, when we are starting the Premier League, we feel that we are ready. For sure, the players that we have now, we are expecting the other ones that will join. I would love to have more time with them, but it is what it is. But the feeling that we will start in good ways is there.
3: Alonso also spoke about making signings on the transfer market and a challenging title with Chelsea.
5: Well, each season it's a moment to invest, to buy, to get players, to sell players, but to do things with a plan that we had in mind. So we are still 3 weeks to go in the transfer market, but we have an idea how we want to finish. Let's try to accomplish it the best possible way, and we want to have a good season. Let's see where we are in May, but for sure we want to have the feeling that we are competitive, that we can deserve to fight for important things.
3: That was the voice of Chelsea manager Xabi Alonso. Meanwhile, Chelsea are closing to finalizing a deal with Real Vallecano for 28-year-old Spanish left-back Pep Chavarria, who has agreed personal terms with the Premier League side. And according to the Daily Mirror, Chelsea are eyeing a move for 26-year-old Portugal and FC Porto goalkeeper Diogo Costa, who was previously linked with Manchester United. And US striker Florian Balogun, 25 years of age, has been offered to Tottenham Hotspur via intermediaries, with the former Arsenal forward future at Monaco uncertain. Now, Turkish club Trabzonspor say they have begun negotiations to sign Mohamed Salah. In a statement, Trabzonspor said Salah will arrive in Istanbul later today. Lastly, in tennis, Jack Draper's attempt to return to tennis continued as he wiped away tears during defeat in the first round of the Canadian Open. So that'll be all for the foreign wrap of the Last Pulse Bliss Extra part by the Last Pulse team.
0: All right, it's 18 after 3. 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It's the Love Sports Blaze Extra. All right, so Princeton.
1: Yeah.
0: Xabi Alonso, today he started with... Okay, so he played a 4-4-2 formation. Mm-hmm. 4-4-2. Started with goalkeeper Sanchez, Marco Palestra, mm-hmm. right, Hato, left. In the central part of defense, Wesley Fofana, Tosin Adarabioyo. Then in midfield, Giovanni Quenda, Casedo, Nicole Jaguli. Then on the left side, we got Jimmy Gittins. Up front, two men. Mm-hmm. João Pedro against Danny Welbeck. Then in the second half, mm-hmm. he brought in Nicolas Jackson, mm-hmm. Mudrik, mm-hmm. Liam Delap. All the five strikers of Chelsea played
1: none of
0: today.
1: Them.
0: And in the 90 minutes, they didn't get one goal. Right?
1: So we should tell you that they are still struggling to find the right combinations.
0: Mm, in the 90 minutes, they used all the five strikers.
1: Five strikers will be on Shogu.
0: Not even
1: this
0: one
1: is
0: goal.
1: Very bad. That you see, really before this game, they play against Spurs. Spurs had a red card. They couldn't beat them. Spurs. They won, I think, 1-0, right?
0: Joshua. Yeah. 1-0. So he's trying to get a team.
1: Okay.
0: He's now trying to, you know, as it were,
1: but you see,
0: get his team.
1: They would say that the result is not so significant.
0: It's significant.
1: Them.
0: It's important.
1: But if you watch the game.
0: In exercises like
1: and,
0: this, it's important.
1: And you are not trying to get the goals that will get you the wins in the season.
0: Yeah.
1: And you are considering even 5-4 against a bottom side from Australia.
0: Australia, yeah.
1: You couldn't beat a 10-man Spurs. You couldn't beat Juventus, with five strikers that he played.
0: Hey, five.
1: How do you convince us that you win the league?
0: No, but the five strikers is not start. Two started, then two came.
1: They all had their fair chance.
0: Yeah, they all played.
1: If you look at the prison games, 90
0: minutes,
1: that
0: five strikers.
1: The prison games that you are watching, still, every team is scoring.
0: Yeah.
1: Even though they are losing games, some are even drawing. Liverpool, they lost against Leeds United,
0: yeah,
1: but they got the goals.
0: Sure.
1: Where are the goals from Chelsea?
0: Anyway.
1: Where are the goals?
0: Bruno Guimaraes is moving for the medicals, finally. Yeah.
1: As for your midfield, yeah, I'll say it again that assistance is the best in the Premier League with the addition of Bruno. I saw a compilation of Bruno Fernandes' tackles in the Premier League. I said, hey, this guy is that tough.
0: Look, apart from the tackles, just take a listen to the statistics put down by Sky Sports on Bruno, that is Guimaraes, who is joining us now, any moment from now.
6: Bruno Guimaraes last season beats all of Arsenal's midfielders for duels won, 6.1 per game. You've got Miles Lewis-Skelly, who had such an impressive end to the season with 4.9. Martin Zubimendi, really good in that midfield area as well. Interestingly, Declan Rice, you wouldn't necessarily think that Bruno would beat him by so much, but he's got two more on average per game. Eze and Odegaard, you'd expect that to happen as well, but interesting nevertheless. Recoveries, you talked about someone who's robust in that midfield. What we mean by recoveries is when there's a loose ball in play or an uncontrolled pass from another team. Bruno Guimaraes, 5 per game. Beats again Miles Lewis-Skelly, beats Zubimendi. Just basically level with Declan Rice, who we know is great at recoveries as well. And of course, again, we'd expect him to beat Eze and Odegaard. Tackles one again, we're talking about being robust, aren't we, Rob? 1.6 per game. He's the best out of all these midfielders by quite a considerable amount. He beats Lewis-Skelly again, beats Zubimendi, beats Rice again, who we know for tackles, we know about putting himself around in midfield, and again beats Eze and Odegaard. But interestingly, where maybe you'd expect Odegaard and Eze to be better as proper attacking midfielders, what really we saw from Bruno Guimaraes last season was that goal contribution, and he got 9, which Miles Lewis-Skelly we can sort of give a pass because he didn't play as many games. But Zubimendi, Rice, who I know Mikel Arteta and Rice himself wants to add more goals to his game, he beats. Eze, a lot of his goals came against Tottenham. Bruno Guimaraes beats him again. And Odegaard, which I think Arsenal fans would like to see more goals from him, he beats. And we couldn't quite assist on the end of that graphic, but 5 assists from Bruno Guimaraes. You're talking about being creative. In terms of goals and assists, he had more than all of Arsenal's players as well. So correct in terms of what you were thinking, what they need, because he fits all those stats, metrics.
0: All right. So he fits all those stats and metrics, right?
1: Good.
0: Yeah.
1: So in summary, it means that he's outperforming all the Arsenal midfielders.
0: Yeah.
1: Both in his area of dominance, which is the central midfield, and even in the attacking sense.
0: He's a complete starter.
1: Complete. And yeah. I like this because it means Rice can rest. And sometimes he can even combine with him and still give Arsenal more than what Rice can give Arsenal.
0: Yeah.
1: So it's very good.
0: All right.
2: Yeah, the scoop that I have, and I like what you just played because it does a lot of justice to what I have over here.
0: Okay.
2: When Bruno G joined Newcastle from Lyon some years ago, one of the things that he said in one of the first, I think media engagements was that he's very comfortable playing as a number 8. But at the time, Eddie Howe wanted him to play as a number 6.
0: Mm-hmm.
2: So in his first season, he played close to about 8,000 minutes as a number 6.
0: Mm.
2: But when Sandro Tonali came to join Newcastle, he now moved from his number 6 role to the number 8 role. And Dela, listen, the contributions from the number 8 role from Bruno G, that's from 2022 to 2026. He provided 9 goals and assists, 22, 23, 15 goals and assists. 2024, 11 goals and assists. And then 2025, that was last season, 14 goals and assists from that role, compared to just 6 goals and assists in his first season. That's 2021-2022. So this is a player who instantly walks into that Arsenal setup and makes the team, if not competitive enough, very, very, very fearful, because Arsenal have to defend the title. Now, how do you defend the title when you are going into a season with only Declan Rice with so much responsibility? So Bruno G walks in and helps him. At least there are 3 different tactical variations that you want to situate Bruno G in. The first is that double pivot role where he himself plays with Declan Rice. So Declan Rice does a lot of the sitting, collects the ball from the defense and then progresses it forward, while Bruno Guimaraes goes forward, does the box-to-box kind of running, and liberates him. He's able to also play advanced roles. And that is one thing that's very good. The second one is a lone 6. So in times where you want to rest Declan Rice, he plays as a lone 6. does all the work in the midfield with double eight in either Martin Odegaard and then also Eberechi Eze, or whether you could also want to put maybe Martin Zubimendi ahead. So you get those double eight with Bruno G sitting deep. Then you also have Bruno G playing as the right in the midfield together with Martin Zubimendi and Declan Rice. So this is a midfielder who is giving you different things at different times in different tactical setups for Mikel Arteta. And that is what will make the difference for Arsenal next season. Because look, another statistic is that forward pass accuracy in the Premier League last season alone, Bruno G was given 71.2%.
0: 71.2%.
2: Per 90 minutes.
0: All right.
2: And you compare that to somebody like Declan Rice. Declan Rice was just 65.9%. So Bruno G was far ahead. And I think these are the things that really make the purchase of Bruno G a very transformative, you know, transfer. And I think Arsenal, Mikel Arteta already knows how he wants to use the player, and it's going to be very, very good for the team.
0: All right, so that'll be it for that transfer. It's imminent now. £75 million agreed between the two clubs, Arsenal and Newcastle. So that's the latest that we have for you on that one. All right, so meanwhile, just after that, we also pick up that Arsenal are also pursuing the bid for Ezri Konsa from Aston Villa to help augment the central part of their defence in there. Now, Mohamed Salah finally joins Trabzonspor. It's quite a surprise. Many have thought that he was going to turn his attention to maybe Saudi Arabia.
1: Yeah, yes. And it looks like in the last two seasons that he spent at Liverpool, that he was linked to the Saudi, the Gulf region, he was almost always shying away from it. He wasn't really clear about joining a club in that area. I don't know why, because the people in the Saudi Arabian, region always wanted Salah to come there and lead their project, lead to become the face of their league, because he's their own, he's a Muslim, and they want someone like him to be there and be the face of everything they are doing, also bringing in the World Cup in 2034. So I don't know that Salah will have to do this, and he had to even wait for the whole, off season, and then almost to the start of the season, he now decides where he wants to go, and it's in Turkey. Maybe he wants to still play in Europe, that's another side of the argument you can make for him, that okay, he's not that old to say I'm going to Saudi Arabia to still finish on the top level. And Salah, as we've always known him to be, a machine that wants to work hard and always compete at the highest level. So I am not that surprised, because he's always kept us waiting to see where he's going to end up. And let's see how he plays, but there's no doubt that Mo Salah will still be hearing about him scoring goals and assisting in that region.
0: All right, so it's 28 minutes after 3 here on your superstation, Love 99.5 FM. From next week, Monday, the high school debate is going to start here on your superstation, Love 99.5 FM. And so maybe most of the afternoons will be unable to bring you the Love Sports Center. Sorry, the Love Sports Blaze Extra. But then it's all due to the live broadcast of the high school debate. So you bear with us. But I'll start from next Monday. But for now, let's take a listen to the spokesperson for the Ghana Olympics Committee. We are back home now. We are going to continue with our discussion and our post-mortem of our performance at the just-ended Commonwealth Games in Glasgow.
7: Remember, other boxers, other countries are coming up strongly. We used to be boxing dominant. Other countries are coming up strongly. You cannot think that you always go and you win in boxing. Remember, the opposition you face every year is different. What we must do is to work harder to ensure that the glory we have enjoyed in boxing, we don't lose it. We must do better than what we did this time. I won't say it was enough. We did our best. I won't say it was enough. The various federations must be responsible for their preparations. We must start preparation 4 years ahead of time. We don't have to wait 3 months into games before we start preparing. Because whatever it is, government will come in to sponsor or support national teams. But at the federation level, we must do more than what we did for these games.
0: Okay. But my question is that 4 years ago, didn't we know that we were going to have the Commonwealth Games at Glasgow 2026?
1: They knew this.
0: We knew. Why do we come back and come and say that we have to start preparing 4 years ago?
1: The saddest thing is this Commonwealth Games had to wait for a final host nation, because Australia didn't want to host this one.
0: Yeah.
1: Right? They said they didn't have the money to do it. So it was even postponed. And we still waited for us to face this embarrassment at Glasgow. It doesn't make sense.
8: at the tournament, some of the, when we talk about logistics, some of the kits that we are supposed to receive, we didn't receive it. Three of my boxers were using one canvas that belongs to one person, that belongs to one of the athletes, which we have to be putting pressure on her to share. So, some of them too, their mess and pants, I tell you, is the measurement wasn't correct, which even if you watch one of the video, where I have to instruct the boxer to fight, the pant is going down and the referee gets him to disqualify the boxer. I have no option. Now go and look for plastic tape, come and use it around the boxer's waist during that the fight. And very painful, but there's nothing I can do about it.
9: So you mean the kits that you guys wore for the, there was a point where you were rotating the pants?
8: Yes. I even sometimes borrow from the center because there are a lot of coaches there who I train them, and they are now head coaches of their national team. And sometimes when I need something, I go to them. Some of them, they give it to me. And it's very, very painful, but there's nothing I can do.
0: Okay, so yesterday we promised that we're going to dig in further on this particular development. Unfortunately, it's been difficult getting through to the minister himself to speak to on this particular subject. But we've been able to speak to some others who are within the corridors of the Ghana Boxing Federation. And many of them have alluded to the fact that, yes, indeed, the boxers went through all these. And as I told you earlier, we shall be speaking to Alex Ntiama Buachi, a prominent Ghanaian boxing promoter. And he's the Chief Executive Officer of Box Office Sports Promotions and the President of the Boxing Promoters Association of Ghana. In fact, we are trying as much as possible to also get to the side of the Ghana Olympic Committee on this particular development. They claim that they'll be coming out on their own on this one, so we'll have to wait a while on them for them to come out with this, because I think that they themselves are finding difficulty in trying to defend what happened in this particular situation. But I mean, long and short, it is very true what the athletes went through in Glasgow. And I just played with the voice of the communications director of the Ghana Olympic Committee, Charles Osei-Sibe, our senior colleague in there. He says that we need to start preparing for India ahead, 4 years ahead. All the federations should be up doing. But my question is, we went to Birmingham in 2022, and we knew from Birmingham 22, the moment the competition ended, that we had a competition 4 years later in Glasgow. Why did we fail to prepare? Why didn't we prepare well? Why did we fail to prepare? And we had the Minister of Sports and Recreation, who flew all the way from Ghana and went to support the athletes, the sportsmen and women who are representing Ghana at the Commonwealth Games in Glasgow. So my question is that, was he just there to go and observe the competitions, or was he interested in the welfare of the athletes who were in there? Because honestly, if the Minister of Sports was interested in the welfare of the athletes, I'm sure this problem of the boxers not having kits, not having their pants, have to go and borrow boots for bouts, will not have happened. So what was the role of the minister and the other federation, like the Ghana Olympic Committee president, Mr. Richard Akpokavi? What was their role in going to Glasgow? What were they doing in there? Or is it that they didn't go and ask the athletes of their problems, and so they didn't know? Or if the athletes don't come to you with their problems, don't you think it would be good enough for you to go and find out what their needs and wants are? Or we just thought that, oh, everything is fine? Because if you hear an excuse, for instance, that, you know, that, I mean, in competitions of this nature, we use the initials of the countries to write on, the jerseys or the, I mean, what they wear for their sprint and whatever event they are going to participate in. So Ghana, we are supposed to write GHA. Now we go into the competition and our Ghana is fully spelt. Now the organizers are saying that since your name is fully spelt, if you don't get the other two digits out there, we will have to disqualify you. And then we are improvising. We are trying to put some, we are trying to scrap off the AN or the NA to make sure that you read GHA. Why do we put ourselves in such a mess? You know, and this is why people will say that, yes, indeed, when it comes to the Black Stars, that is all that the Ministry of Sports and Recreation will know. And you cannot begrudge people when they say this, because look at what has happened. You think this will happen to the Black Stars when they go for tournaments? That the Black Stars will go for a tournament and they will not have boots, they will not have shorts, they will not have jerseys? Those times are past gone. But that is why people will say that probably it's because of the money that people enjoy in there. That is how come all our mind, we are so fixated on the Black Stars football at the detriment of the other sports in the country. How can we go to a Commonwealth Games in the year 2026 and our boxers will not have their apparel, they will not have their kits, and they will have to go and borrow kits. How can that be, and why should that be? Anyway, I told you yesterday that we are going to get answers. We are probing for the answers, and I'm sure by the end of the week, we are going to get ahead. We are going to make a headway out of this. But now, we'll try as much as possible, as I told you, and speak to Alex Ntiamu Abuachi, a prominent boxing promoter. He has promoted numerous high-profile boxing bouts here in Ghana. He serves as the president of the body representing professional boxing promoters in Ghana. Although we are doing amateur boxing, yes, the amateurs will graduate into professional boxers. So, Joshua, I mean, the story is vividly true. There is no, how do you call it? It's not being... It's not been cooked against anybody, but that's exactly what happened, and that's what I said. That do you think the Black Stars will go for a competition of this nature, and this will be happening to them, or the Black Satellites, or the Black Starless?
2: The Sports and Recreation Minister said we are going to host the Commonwealth Games after 2030.
0: That's why I said we are not serious.
2: So I'm wondering how we are going to host the 2034 Commonwealth Games when our athletes are sharing pants.
0: Anyway, let me just go on the lines, and I'm happy to have Alex Ntiamu Abuachi. I told you earlier, he's a prominent Ghanaian boxing promoter, the chief executive officer of Box Office Promotion, Sports Promotion, and president of the Ghana Boxing Promoters Association of Ghana. All right, Alex, good afternoon.
10: Good afternoon, brother.
0: And how are you doing, Alex?
10: By God's grace, I'm doing fine, and
0: yours? Oh, we are all fine. We are all fine here, just that we are a bit worried about how Ghana boxing is. We don't know where it is heading towards anyway. I know that boxing is at your heart. You are an advocate for boxing, making sure that the welfare of boxers is close to your heart, is dear to you. Everything boxing is what you dream of. And I'm sure that you've chanced on, or you've heard what our Ghanaian boxers went through at Glasgow 2026. From where you stand or from where you sit, what do you make of, I mean, what they've gone through at this time during the competition?
10: Okay, my simple say is preparation is everything. Anything that you want, you want to achieve, the put in preparation. And preparation as training, but to sure you put everything in place, like a good organization and all that stuff. It's very unfortunate that our boxers are not taken good care of, because we have the data there that when it comes to Commonwealth, boxing always delivers. And we believe there should be a deliberate attempt to invest into boxing, and boxers should be, taken good care of. I think that is how it's supposed to be. But sometimes they are treated in a way that, like, whenever there is a competition, maybe a month to the competition or two, we bring them together, and then we see what to do, and we take them. But we should have, even the team, we should have a kit manager or a team manager who manage the team in terms of kits, everything. They should have somebody like that to do that. But it seems like the way the boxers, I think, is not the best way to go. You know, sometimes they will argue that football will bring money when money is spent on them. But we have had numerous of qualifiers that government have spent a lot of money, taxpayers' money, on football, of which teams didn't qualify. In that regard, how do we retrieve those monies? So we should give boxing and other sports also the needful push, so that we can put things together and prepare them well
11: and organize them well for competitions.
0: All right. Alex, I know that you are much involved in professional boxing, but we are talking about amateur boxing here. Guys like you, I mean, what's so wrong with you maybe approaching the federation to let them know what you have to offer by way of helping? Because, I mean, looking at you, looking at your background and all that, I guess you've got a lot to offer. Have you tried it? What are the stumbling blocks?
11: I've had conversation, a very deep conversation with the leadership of the Ghana Boxing Federation, and on my side, in a little way, I'm trying to make sure I support them to make things happen. But the whole thing is, there should be a deliberate attempt from government. The reason why I'm saying this, we saw this World Cup, the support that the government gave and the call for corporate Ghana to come on board to support by government. We believe the same way we should have a deliberate attempt to organize some fundraiser for boxing. Sometimes corporate Ghana listens when government speaks. And if governments have a deliberate attempt to inaugurate a fundraiser for LA 2028 for boxing to undergo a very good training regiment and also to prepare them well, I think that would be the best way to do. And that is the only way that the corporate Ghana will come on board. Because if you go without government backing, sometimes, people want to have relationship with people in government. People want to see that whatever they are going to do, they'll be recognized by the government itself. And that is the way that has been done for the for football. And I believe we need, it's not about government pushing in money, but government should have a deliberate attempt, organize a fundraiser, a raiser, and be part of it to solicit for funds for boxing. And I think it's a way, the best way to go. Let me give you a simple example that I was told by former head coach of the British, Great British team, Mr. Terry Edwards. He said that the American team that went to Athens 2002, they spent, 2004, Athens 2004, the Olympics thing. They started preparing them 4 years prior to the Olympic. And what they did for them is they camped them, they organized bilateral contest for them.
0: Yeah.
11: When they finished, then they camped them back. They kept them for almost 4 years. Yes, 4 years. Not camping them to keep them 4 years. They will be camped like 3 months. After the 3 months, they will have a bilateral competition in the UK. After the fight, then they will be released maybe for a week or two, like a break. Then they are called back into training. Then they train. They train like 3-4 months, and then they will travel. If they want to go to Cuba, they go to Cuba. They stay there for maybe 2 weeks, and then they get the competition. When they finish it, that is what they did for them for almost 4 years. And they went to some competitions as well before the time.
0: Yeah.
11: And each of the boxer, the amount that was spent on each boxer is not less than £900,000. Each boxer, I'm talking of, it's not the whole thing. Each boxer,
0: £900,000 for the 4 year cycle.
11: For the four year cycle.
0: Wow.
11: Boxer. Yes. So you see the kind of investment that other people are making.
0: Yeah.
11: They are not saying the same should be put into boxing. But even if you are able to raise $1 million for boxing and you keep these boys out from their comfort zones and you put them into proper camping, you get good doctors, dietitians, you get, sports medicine people with them, we'll bring Olympic gold. And that is what I believe. So I'm starting something with the GBF leadership. We are trying to start give Ghana good for GBF, and we will start that campaign to make sure we solicit for funds to prepare the box as well.
0: All right, Alex, we're also here to help. So anytime you need us to bring you to give you some media support, we are here to help.
11: Thank you very much for shedding light on boxing. I will say you shouldn't wait till there is a Commonwealth or there is a competition. If you are giving boxing the needful publicity, that is the only way to attract the corporate to attract corporate kind of to come on board, because they always want to see things that there are noise around, positive side, not the negative side. So I also beg the media so that they can cover these people. They go to them, you know, when they have behind the scenes what happens, and they tell the story of people that their lives have changed through the sport. It entices other people to come on with their social corporate responsibility. Corporate social responsibility to support boxing.
0: Okay.
11: So,
0: all right. Alex, we don't have enough time, but we thank you very much for your input this afternoon. It's been very, very inspirational. All right. Thank you very much.
11: Ready.
0: Okay. All right then. Okay. So that's Alex Ntiamah Bwachi there for you. But one thing I'll pick up, he says that the national team, the national boxers, the Bombers, the Black Bombers, when they were going for such a competition, they need a team manager. He's the one who's going to be in charge of, the kids. I mean, the logistics for the team. And this tells you straight away that we didn't even have a team manager.
1: So the GBF have to answer a lot of questions.
0: So what is happening to Ghana amateur boxing?
2: So Dela, I have this is a 2-minute read. I think it's a call. So the Ghana Boxing Stakeholders petitioned the Ministry of Sports and Recreation and the NSA, a call for extraordinary Congress to appoint elections committee. So a group of boxing stakeholders who doubles as delegates of the Ghana Boxing Authority have called for an extraordinary Congress to appoint a 5-member elections committee to oversee the election of a substantive executive board. The group, numbering about 30, has consequently sent a petition to the Secretary General of the GBA proposing a Tuesday, August 11 date for the extraordinary Congress to be held at the Gym Boxing and Fitness Club in Accra. The development is the latest since an interim management committee was established to sideline the elected administration following two tragic incidents that resulted in the death of two boxers, a Nigerian boxer, Gabriel Oluwaseun Olarewaju, and a local idol, Ernest Akushe, alias Baobali. But the GBIMC's continuous stay in office after overstaying its deadlines and extensions has sparked contentions among the boxing populace, with some arguing that the delay to wrap up and handover was intentional rather than the issues of lack of finance to complete the process.
0: So even now, Ghana does not have a standing Ghana. We don't have a leadership of boxing. We don't have a leadership. I mean, there's just an interim management committee.
2: Yeah.
0: Who are even being sidelined by those who are against it. So we don't have a coordinated boxing leadership. So how were they even able to get a competition done to even select these athletes to go and compete?
1: Well, I'm not to cut you, but the last time I checked, we had a new Ghana Boxing Federation president. Too.
0: Yes.
1: So that is Alhaji Dauda Fuseni. Mm-hmm. He was selected in December.
0: And that election is being contested.
1: Mm-hmm. Alhaji Fuseni won the election against Bernard Korte, who was the incumbent.
0: Yes.
2: But that election is being contested.
1: By who?
0: What did you read right now?
2: No, this one is... It was a call for the instatement of a substantive Boxing Federation Executive Committee.
0: Executive Committee?
2: Yes.
0: All right. Okay. So, if the Federation is still in place and they were, how do you call it, organizing a competition for boxers without technical men, how do they select boxers?
2: What is the process?
0: The process of even selecting boxers.
1: So they did the justifying in January.
0: Justify.
1: Selected the boxers. Okay. So that was the last time they did that.
0: In January
1: they did it, and then they arrived at the boxers that will represent Ghana at the Commonwealth Games.
0: Okay.
1: But that the shocking part is that the head coach Kofi Asare, who yesterday said that he wasn't part of the selection, and then he was called to train the athletes to the competition. Ofori himself was actually busy preparing his boxer Teofilos Aluti to have his boxing competition or an event somewhere in April. So, as you've mentioned, there's no clear structure or even commitment to who is doing what at the Federation. And that's very, very shocking, because if this man remains the national team coach, he has to be in charge of the selection and everything. And I'm shocked that we are still contesting whether it is the Federation leadership which I've just read to you, that they elected a new person to lead them. They have their whole new executive members, and we are still struggling to create or to structure a team to represent Ghana at the Commonwealth Games. It's very, very, very, very surprising to me. Very surprising to me, Dela. I mean, how difficult is this? You see, if you invest in the athletes or the boxers, it is not guaranteed that they will go and win you the medals. That is a different case. But the basics of what they need to compete at the highest level, the kits, the food they will eat, all the things that they will need to prepare, it has to be available. And I don't know the relationship between the Ghana Boxing Federation and even the international body.
0: Yes, and you see, the Ghana Boxing Federation, now we have to distinguish whether the amateur boxing itself will fall under the umbrella.
2: Under the umbrella, yes, of the general body itself.
0: Yes, of course. They should fall under it. But if they do, so where were the executives when all this were happening?
2: And what was the preparation? So didn't we have enough time to understand that we had issues and we needed to, prepare appropriately and get all the things that we needed before we went for the Olympic Games?
0: We are going for a Games where we had a championship to select the boxers for the game in August. We selected them in January. So at least they had five months. So what were they doing during those 5 months? What were they doing? And we didn't have kits. And so if they were traveling and there's a leadership of the federation, when they were going, they couldn't call the athletes to find out from them that, do you have your kits? Do you have your boots? Do you have your jerseys? Do you have your apparel correctly? I mean, your inscriptions in the jerseys, did you have them all correct? They didn't have anybody to do that for them.
2: Yeah, it's so sad that for a country that has chalked a lot of success in boxing in past years, we still

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1: Mami money juma. 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
1: 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And NMK nails. 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When we your latest producer. Donima diaba. Abeka dadane.
2: And Timmy Kohen.
1: Kwasafu. YF Jensen. Obe Giari. 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And a 0540101555. Don't need muscle complex. Baby, at the power, F1 or no.

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1: Your home could be anything you want it to be. 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
12: Martin Luther King Jr. once said, and I quote, "Injustice somewhere is a threat to justice everywhere," unquote. Some interventions that are nuisance either don't inure to the common good of mankind. The chair panel of judges, a great timekeeper, co-debaters, ladies and gentlemen, bonjour.
13: The battle of brilliant ideas is back. The 2026 Love FM Kel Chaco Toothpaste High School's debate is finally here, bringing together the brightest young minds from across the Ashanti region to challenge opinions, defend facts, and inspire a new generation of leaders. Watch students from some of the region's finest senior high schools go head-to-head on thought-provoking national and global issues as they battle for glory, pride, and the ultimate

0: debate championship. Expect sharp arguments, confidence, critical thinking, teamwork, and unforgettable moments as every point counts and every voice matters. Who will think faster? Who will argue better? And who will be crowned the 2026 Lovesome Kel Chaco Toothpaste High School's debate champions? Don't miss the excitement, the passion, and the clash of ideas. The 2026 Lovesome Kel Chaco Toothpaste High School's debate, where ideas compete, excellence speaks, and champions are made. Lovesome Kel Chaco Toothpaste High School's debate is in partnership with the Ashanti Regional SRC, CHASS, and the Regional Directorate of GES. Lovesome Kel Chaco Toothpaste High School's debate, trumpeting the voice of young ones on issues of national interest.
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2: 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And now 0277-599-442. 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
15: Martin Luther King Jr. once said, and I quote, "Injustice somewhere is a threat to justice everywhere." Unquote. Some interventions that are nuisance either don't inure to the common good of mankind. The chair panel of judges, a great timekeeper, co-debaters, ladies and gentlemen, bonjour.
16: The battle of brilliant ideas is back. The 2026 Lovesome Cow Chaco Toothpaste High School's debate is finally here, bringing together the brightest young minds from across the Ashanti region to challenge opinions, defend facts, and inspire a new generation of leaders. Watch students from some of the region's finest senior high schools go head-to-head on thought-provoking national and global issues as they battle for glory, pride, and the ultimate debate championship. Expect sharp arguments, confidence, critical thinking, teamwork, and unforgettable moments as every point counts and every voice matters. Who will think faster? Who will argue better? And who will be crowned the 2026 Lovesome Cow Chaco Toothpaste High School's debate champions? Don't miss the excitement, the passion, and the clash of ideas. The 2026 Lovesome Cow Chaco Toothpaste High School's debate, where ideas compete,
11: excellence speaks and champions are made. Lovesum Cal Chaco Toothpaste High School's debate is in partnership with the Ashanti Regional SRC, CHASS, and the Regional Directorate of GES. Lovesum Cal Chaco Toothpaste High School's debate, trumpeting the voice of young ones on issues of national interest.
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15: And kaneno ania mami nudi bidye chuchi yenseno. 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And mana mwading. 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
6: Plan B, B, C, plan A for work. What's up, my people? This is Kwesi Atta. You are listening to Nathaniel Mensa. Keep it locked. No forget to.
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2: Camino,
3: okay.
2: aka Mr. Grind on Storm, right, aka right. Top Boy. Right now,
0: let's
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0: Let's go. 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
1: I know you're certainly feeling it. How you're feeling? 46 after 4 p.m. Great energy, good vibes right here. Auto Sacrum's number one dial, Love 99.5 FM. This is your most vibrant test space in the whole of the city. And of course, we're definitely having a good time right here. And I'm sure you're having a good time wherever you find yourself as well. Good to be back on the radio from now till it's 8 p.m. It's going to be a great time, serving you a big bowl of joy, making sure that you feel fine. Even while you ride back home, we're going to take you on a wild conscious ride back home and to make sure that you feel fine and you feel all good through the ride. As a welcome on board, if you're listening to me, I want you to drop me a message right now on WhatsApp. You can send me a voice note and let me know where you're listening to the show from. Drop me a voice note right now on 055-11-11995. 055-11-11995. Drop me a message now. I love the voice notes more. I want to hear from you. I want to hear your voice. Talk to me right now. 055-11-11995. That's the numbers on WhatsApp. Drop me a voice note right now. Let me know where you're enjoying the show from. In fact, I would tear me free. I want to listen to you. And of course, get to let the world know that you're listening to the best. You're definitely listening to your one and only Nathaniel Mentor. Yeah. And I've got the man named DJ Hashtag on the turntable. And Samuel Jupiter's also in production. And of course, together, it's going to be a good team taking you on a wild conscious ride back home. And to buckle up, it's going to be a great time. I tell you that. But don't forget that I'm asking you on our drive talk. It's probably brought to you by Tropical Cables Flame Retardant Cable. And so this afternoon, I'm asking you, this evening, I'm asking you to share with me, why are you still single? Is it the money? Is it the money that's the problem? Or is it finding a good partner that's the problem? I think that's where we all are right now. And it's a crazy crossroads. And so I want to know, why are you single? Some of you want to settle so bad, but why are you single? Why are you single? Talk to me about that. And that's our drive talk for this evening. I just want to know, you've been meeting girls, you've been meeting men, and sometimes there are even people that you would love to have a thing with, but there's something pushing you back. What's that thing? Why are you still single? Is the reason you're unable to find a good partner, or the reason is the money? It be the kudi way be the problem, or what you think be the problem? Yeah. 055-11-11995 is the numbers you're dropping your WhatsApp message to. Yeah. What's the problem? Why are you single? Tell me.
2: Not one. I got one this, as usual. Doing the listening for my babu number one.
1: Nice one, Ogoro One. Thank you so much for coming on the board. Get on board right now. 055-11-11995. Where you enjoying the show from? A big shout out's going out to Cool Biggie. Yo, my man, thanks for joining, man. And of course, a big shout out to you. My like Parker, thanks for joining as well. You're listening to the show Inside Bombsu right now. Big shout out to you. 055-11-11995. But don't forget that if you're looking for a cable that puts your safety first every single time, then you have to choose the cable engineer to protect you. It's a Tropical Cables flame retardant cable, and it's engineered with advanced materials to slow down fire, and it's also designed to safeguard your property in the event of fire. 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When flame stretching, it slows them down and giving you more time, more safety, and of course, more confidence. 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And so that's our sponsor. And for Drive Talk this afternoon, I'm asking you, why are you still single? You know, you like how you go settle. You have the zoo, you have the all the feelings in the world to settle. You know you're romantic. You know you can cook. You know you can. You are even good in the room. Yeah. So what's stopping you? What's stopping you? What's stopping you? Is it the money? Is it the money, or what is stopping you actually? Tell me. Tell me. And of course, Josie's loud and clear inside Josie's kitchen. Abre pop bro nikrum. Yeah. Thanks for joining, my Josie. I think they are bouncing the question back to me. Josie says, my boo, what's stopping you from marrying? Why am I asking you a question and you're bouncing it back to me, huh? Let's see, you are the axe. So why are you the axe me?

0: Mensa. This is Naya's inside Kijitia Dubai second floor. Thank you.
1: But Naya's, why are you like this, huh?
0: The lady's favorite, Nathaniel Mensa. This is Naya's inside Kijitia Dubai second floor. Thank you.
1: Thank you. Thank you. And I love the coincidence, though. A voice note from Crucial could be followed by a voice note from Nanaya Naya's beautiful, beautiful, beautiful, beautiful, beautiful.
2: Hello. Good evening. My name is Sadiq. I'm calling from Parkosu. Hey, utopiki idie nyeezi. Charlie, no comment, no comment.
1: Now you get comments. Now you get comments. Darling, you get comments, Charlie. You get comments, Sadiq. Why are you single? Why? Is it the money or is it the good partner where it come hard? Talk to me. For me, I think there it be plenty things. I think I'll bar with Josie in Simpy.
3: Mr. and Mrs. A. Hey, Mr. and Mrs. Crucia Kobe. Mrs. Angro for me anyway. Maybe I show my worry or mummy in Rambo. Sangro for me anyway. Ata and Kakra. My reserve me commenting. Aye.
1: Can we stop reserving comments and just talk to me? Please stop reserving your comments and talk to me, yeah? I want to hear you talk to me. And of course, Alfredo lost the voice. Alfredo, what did you do? How did you lose the voice? And he says he's listening to us from KJTI Dubai. Alfredo, what say, baby? Yeah. Why are you single is what I'm asking you this evening on the Drive Talk. Tell me, is it the money or is it a good path that way become hard? Or there's something else bothering you? Talk to me. 055-11-11995. 055-11-11995.

And time check is 55 at 4 p.m. And I know that at this point you're tired and you need some energy, yeah, to get back on. You've been working all day from morning up until now. And so I know that if one thing is setting you're tired, yeah, you feel like giving up already. But what if I told you I have a remedy for you? One that can make you feel fine and feel all right, energized back again, and then get you back working hard again. We brought you Big O soft drinks and you embrace it with love and loyalty. 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

And my fine, fine ladies, yeah. 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

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It also helps. 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Or better still, you can just call us on 0533776893. 0533776893. And also on 0202514020. 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

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Premier Nursing Training College has opened admissions for fresh students for the 2026-2027 academic year. 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And of course, the amazing thing is that we have a lot equipped in our school. We have a modern computer lab, and we have a skill lab and a classroom in a serene environment. And we also have internet with Wi-Fi and a well-stocked library. And so that's a good place that you want to go and then have education. But don't forget that Premier Nursing Training College, we learn to surf. And for more information, please call us on 0244-64285 and also 0243-519-083. Now, I've got good news from MTN. 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Emoni stew, Easy Rice. Bibia and Mumbia, Easy Rice. What's your here? But don't forget that we're live on TikTok. You can join me at Nate_Mensah_. Join me there now. And of course, on our Drive Talk this afternoon, I'm asking you to tell me, why are you still single? Why are you still single? I know that you have the zoo. You even have all the vibes in the world. And you're amazing. You have everything. So why are you single? What is it? Is it the money you don't have? Or is it the good partner you're not finding? Or is this something else that we need to know? Yeah. Anyways, you can call Evans Run Training at Sawaba and Mama Junction, or call the number 0244-244-847 and also on 0204-468-590. Easy Rice is your perfect choice for every rice meal. Now, what if I told you that your bank will help you and big up
You'll be looking for that chance to be bigging up. I don't know why you all are turning the question back to me. Why is my life so much important to all of you? What is it you want to know? All right, today I'm going to spill the bean, yeah? I want to tell you everything there is, all the things I've been going through. My name is Biggest Nathaniel Bachali. The girls are making me Smallest Nathaniel. Yeah, it's crazy, right? So that's reason number one. I'll tell you the rest of it later, yeah? But share with me, why is the reason? Well, like, what is the reason? Why are you single? Tell me. Just tell me. 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We are the one for you. Let me drop some shouts to all of you watching me live on TikTok. You can be a part of it though. And just hop on TikTok right now at NateMensah_NATEMENSH_. Join there right now. Let's have a good time together. Big shout out to Honorable Eben. Thanks for joining. A big shout out going out to Alma Sylvie. Thanks so much for joining. You've got up there. And a big shout out going out to Duffy. Hey, baby, I miss you. It's been a while. Have you left Kumasi for us already? It's been a while. How have you been? And a big shout out to Quinn. Quinn, how are you doing? And to you, Jessica. Thanks for joining as well. To Nafisa, I see you. And to the lover girl of the year, Miss On. Yo, Deppy, what's up, man?

0: Make sure you ask the Queenie, Queenie Abbey. Was good. Thanks for joining as well. Make sure you ask the Winnie, to you, Alexa, see you, and of course to you, Joyce. Thanks for joining us. I say yo. Now, every day, women across Ghana are transforming lives, building businesses, educating communities, and of course, preserving our culture and driving innovation. 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Nomination closes on Friday, the 14th of August, 2026. And so for further information, please call 0302-772-002. Big shout out to you, Winnie. Winnie, thanks for joining. I see you. I must be hungry. I know it. You're looking for a place to go and eat. I know it. You've been struggling all the rubber and the takeaway plenty. The problem is the food is not even nice. Let me take you to Asokwa. You know, Asokwa is more like a place that you would love to be. Yeah. And there's a place where taste meets excellence. So let me take you to Sankey's restaurant. 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
1: Why are you single?
2: Okay, Matty. So I was seeing him commented there. All of the above. Both of them. Because he says, Kasemwa, the man, Susu. He says, Uniska. And to find the right person, it is another matter altogether. Charlie said, yeah, I never thought you could see me. I call you a near Sabbath fee.
0: So that means money be the problem, yeah? Money palava.
3: Nathaniel, hi. This is Obapa. Honestly, I'm single because I'm too good and too innocent. And you know, people take good people for granted. And because there are more bad people in the world than good people, it's easier to meet a bad person than a good person. So, Charlie, I'll just stay in my one corner. My peace of mind is more expensive than a miserable relationship. Nathaniel, hi. This is Obapa. Honestly, I'm single because I'm too good and too innocent. And you know, people take good people for granted. And because there are more bad people in the world than good people, it's easier to meet a bad person than a good person. So, Charlie, I'll just stay in my one corner. My peace of mind is more expensive than a miserable relationship. Thank you. Nathaniel, hi. This is Obapa. Honestly, I'm single because I'm too good and too innocent. And you know, people take good people for granted. And because there are more bad people in the world than good people, it's easier to meet a bad person than a good person. So, Charlie, I'll just stay in my one corner. My peace of mind is more expensive than a miserable relationship. Thank you.
0: Okay. Okay, we have good people in the house. We have innocent people in the house. Yeah, yeah. I think I'm in the category too. Or what do you think? You guys, I'm single because I'm too good and I'm too innocent. All the things that Obapa said, or all the things that Obaya said. What do you think? Alfredo is asking me, what about we those who are married already? Is there any question for us? Alfredo, tell us why you married. Tell us why you married. Why did you marry? Tell me. What was the first thing you looked at to marry? Maybe we can also pick some notes from you, yeah? 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Nice one.
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0: So on our Drive Talk conversation, why are you still single? 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Or is there something else that is really keeping you single? Share with me on 055-1111-995. 055-1111-995. Now, Sasso is the best insecticide spray and mosquito quell in Ghana. 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Sasso is a multi-purpose insecticide and it kills mosquitoes, flies, crawling, and other household insects on contact. An amazing thing is that Sasso leaves a fresh clean lemon scents after use and provide long-lasting protection from insects. And it comes in 750ml, 300ml for the spray and a pack of 165 grams for the coil. Now, Sasso is a reliable, trusted insecticide spray and mosquito quail. And so next time, don't go and say insecticide. Just say Sasso. Yeah, just say Sasso. Sasso Kumin Tuntum Preco is a product from Samara Company Limited, which has been approved by the Food and Drugs Authority, FDA. As so make sure to call Samara Company Limited on 0246-864798 and also on 050-145-4462. And also, don't forget at 5:30, we cross over to Joy 99.7 from Touch Story and, of course, News Night. Now, if you're a good cook, you know one thing is certainly sure, and there's no lies about that, that truly hot pepper makes a difference, yeah? I know you know that. And that's why I want to put you on this one. Gino Hot Pepper Powder. Gino Hot Pepper Powder. 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It's truly hot.

0: I know how sweet you are. I know how you care so much about people. But sometimes the problem is that you're not able to get enough money to help people. And especially students that are struggling in some communities when it comes to education. You could see videos on social media, even in the news. And you're so much affected by it. You want to help so bad. But the money is not there. Well, let me tell you that with just one Ghana cities, you could donate to this worthy cause. And how do you do that? 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

0: 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You've been trying every meal all the time. You're trying to cook. Like some Jupiter trying to cook Bayere every other single time. 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I can keep things going for you, and all you need is Storm Energy Drink. While others rest, you're pushing. No pauses, no excuses. You just stay your lane, and you're doing amazingly well. Storm Energy Drink is there to energize you, keep you moving, stay focused, and make your mark. 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Don't forget that excessive drinking can be detrimental to your health. It's not recommended for pregnant women, lactating mothers, persons that are 18 years of age, and of course, people sensitive to caffeine. This advert is FDA approved, as so go get your Storm Energy Drink. Anyways, we're crossing over to Joy 99.7 for top story on News 9. What we're back is the After Drive. Stay here and don't go anywhere. We've got the best for you.
1: Tonight, NDC Chairman Johnson Esiedu Nketia accuses the MPP of engineering the Mahama Third Term narrative in a deliberate plot and smear campaign to discredit and destabilize the governing NDC.
2: They are trying to use this third term as a tool for mobilization of the abyss. He's joining this, he's joining that, because he wants to do a third term. Can't we see it?
3: Are you suggesting that the MPP is behind this third term agenda push the narrative?
1: Well, Johnson Esiedu Nketia also took aim at the MPP's defense of the convicted Ashanti Regional Chairman Bernard Njibwe Siako, accusing the party of being funded by Galamsey money.
2: Wintumi must have used the resources to finance MPP. They feel obliged to defend him even when there is evidence that he has done the wrong thing. That is what is happening. Wintumi here, 30 years ago.
1: Top story is brought to you by Telecel, connecting energy's holy insecticide spray and coil. Enjoy a holy sleep. Show pension trust into the future with you. When we return from the break, we put those explosive claims to the test and speak to the NPP, the NDC, and a political analyst. Don't go anywhere.
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0: This is Top Story. My name is Kenneth Jesse. Tonight, the NDC National Chairman, Johnson Esiedu Nketiah, is making explosive allegations against the MPP. Esiedu Nketiah says the MPP has weaponized the Mahama third term narrative in a calculated plot designed to destabilize, divide, and discredit the NDC. The Mahama third term talks started after some NDC communicators and MPP members suggested that President Mahama could seek to amend the constitution to run again in 2028. Well, the presidency has since denied that. Meanwhile, three cases are already before the Supreme Court, all asking the court to interpret Article 66, Clause 2. Speaking exclusively on PM Express last night with Evans Mensah, Johnson Esiedu Nketiah said the NPP masterminded the third-term agenda. Listen to him.
1: I don't know how old you were when President Rawlings was approaching 2000.
2: I covered that election, so...
1: The whole, very well. You remember the whole country was accountability firm, accountability firm?
2: Yes.
1: You remember?
2: Yes.
1: Because of that accountability firm, they put President Rawlings so much under pressure that whenever he sought to imply that he will hand over to anybody who won, people didn't believe.
2: Yeah.
1: And they were saying that, no, this soldier man, he won't hand over. Even if he loses, he won't hand over. So the campaign deviated from policy to whether he will hand over or not hand over. So he was forced to declare in Swedro that if his vice president is contesting, he will support him. Just to settle the debate that he will not contest. Then that turned into a different thing.
2: Swedro declaration. And
1: then they say Swedro declaration.
2: Split the party.
1: So the spin then started. And there was an implosion in our party. And the party split and we lost the election.
2: You think something similar is happening now?
1: I think those who are pushing this type of narrative, they want to tempt President Mahama to make some declaration in order to convince people that he's not coming, which may end up, history doesn't repeat itself, but it rhymes. So the same thing that President Rawlings was subjected to, they knew he was hugely popular and all that. President Mahama too is hugely popular now. So, and if you hear the narrative of MPP now, they are not discussing policy. They are trying to use this third term as a tool for mobilization of their base.
0: That's Johnson Esiedu Nketiah. He's the national chairman of the governing NDC. He's also accusing the opposition MPP of being funded by Galamsey money and says Chairman Wuntumi deserves to be in jail. Listen to him again.
1: They are now trying to use the conviction of Wuntumi, which they themselves know is on solid legal grounds with abundant evidence. But nevertheless, they want to use the jailing of Wuntumi as a tool for mobilization. The same way they want to get a tool out of this third term and use it to mobilize their base.
2: The party is hitting the streets on Thursday. They say it's selective justice.
1: Now I've been saying that. That is the worst thing any leadership of any political party can subject its party to. It's good for us.
2: How?
1: It's painting them as people who are responsible for Galamsey. And because Wuntumi must have used the resources to finance MPP, they feel obliged to defend him even when there is evidence that he has done the wrong thing. That is what is happening. Didn't you hear Patty Hieska? You heard it. That was when the Galamsey was at his height. Patty Hieska, Patty Hieska. That was it. So they feel that Wuntumi, having done the wrong thing and shared the money to finance the party, it is their obligation to defend him, whether the public says he has done right or wrong.
0: Well, Johnson Esiedu Nketiah is also warning that the Supreme Court decision to scrap the delegate system will make democracy too expensive.
1: You spend more on printing of ballot papers, because the delegate system, you would be printing about less than 400,000. But with this one man, one vote, you are in excess of 1 million to 2 million ballot papers. The Electoral Commission took the view that this was a private election whose costs must be borne exclusively by the party. So every polling station, the Electoral Commission recruited about four polling officials. Mm. And we had to pay them and pay all the cost of the materials, everything. So Electoral Commission didn't contribute one cedi. And so in the end, in those days, we spent close to 14 million.
3: In 2014?
1: 2014.

0: Richard Anyagba is the National Communication Director of the Opposition NPP. Mustapha Gbande is the Deputy General Secretary of the Governing NDC. Dr. Kwame Asante is a political science lecturer at the University of Ghana. I'm grateful for your time this evening, gentlemen. Let me begin with Richard Anyagba. Welcome to the program, Richard. So, Johnson Esiedu Nketia, the chairman of the NDC, says that your party, the NPP, deliberately manufactured the Mahama third term narrative to create confusion within the NDC. Is that the case? Do I have Richard Anyagba with me? Right, we're still working the lines to get Richard Anyagba, but let me bring in Mustapha Gbande. He's the Deputy General Secretary of the Governing NDC. Mustapha, good to have you on the show this evening. Your party, the NDC, says there's no third-term agenda. Many are wondering, if that is the case, why has the issue refused to die despite repeated denials, both from the presidency and the latest one from your chairman, Johnson Esiedu Nketia?
1: Thank you very much, and good evening to our listeners. The question is just as when a lecturer comes to speak and you call the student to come and analyze the lecture of the lecture. I don't think that is prudent. But you see, the conversation of third term, which I made the last time, is inconsistent with what anybody is saying, but except to say that this whole industry of third term, it's not a conversation that should arrive. It is an NPP creation being handled by Paul Amatre and his likes to spin around. So every 2 weeks, Paul Adumotre, who is preparing to go and contest an NPP ticket in a news, you know, had to do presidential third term conversation on his show every 2 weeks. What I said was that the leader of the party, who is the president, is obligated at every point in time to speak to the council of the party in a council meeting. Whether the president ends his ambition or the president does not end his ambition, the president does not speak to his party in public. And that even if the president intends to say something and he wants that to be handled by the party, the president will simply call a national council meeting. If the president goes to Akosombo-Volta region and speak to the media, or he goes to South Korea and speak to the media, I, as a deputy general secretary, cannot assume that to be a communication by the leader of the party to the party. That is a customary. Number two, the issue of third term is not third term. But there is a conversation which is being debatable. My national chairman talked about it. That is, as to whether or not the truncation of President Mahama's exit and his comeback leaves institutional questions that should be answered by the court. This is intellectual. These people have gone to court. It's happening in the U.S. There are other school of thought that says the U.S. Constitution is different from the Ghanaian Constitution. And so that legality will be settled. It is not a conversation of a third time. So I agree, and I want that my wise national chairman have said, that is a creation of the MPP to hang our system, to divide us, and to exploit same to seek to build their collapse party, and which we deny and we run away from.
0: I'll come back to you. Don't go yet. I now have Richard Anyagba on the line with me. He is the Director of Communications with the Opposition NPP. Richard, do I have you on the line?
2: Yes.
0: Welcome to the program. The national chairman of the NDC, Johnson Esiedu Nketia, says your party, the MPP, is the one that manufactured the Mahama third term narrative to create confusion within the NDC. Why did the MPP do that?
2: You should ask Chairman Esiedu Nketia what he means by that. I don't understand what he means by that. I don't know what he means by that. That is a creation of the new patriotic party. Are we the ones who have taken the case to Supreme Court for interpretation of non-consecutive two terms, meaning that one has served two terms, or there is something that ought to be explained constitutionally by the Supreme Court? And if that explanation comes, who will it benefit? So if he's saying that we are pushing that conversation, I don't understand what he means. The respected chairman, Asedu Nketiah, is making light of everything. You understand? He's making light of a lot of things, but these are very serious matters, you know, where the attempt is being made. Now, my brother Mustafa just explained to you one thing, that there's a need to understand whether two terms means that you go consecutively, or when there's a break, it is a one term, and then you can go consecutively two terms. That gives away the plot. That gives away what it is we're talking about. We're saying that don't give any room to ventilate the thought that anybody can go two terms beyond being in office once and twice, whether it is all at once or broken into two. That must be clear. We are clear. The Constitution is clear. But then the attempt to want to understand what is already clear gives away a certain plot to say that maybe so now when the explanation comes, or the ruling comes from the Supreme Court, that consecutively means you must go two terms in a row, and when it's truncated, then you start over again, then who will be the beneficiary for it? And why do we even need to have that conversation? Okay, why do we have to have that conversation? So when they are telling you this thing that MPP is, you know, pushing this conversation, you should ask yourself, if you are not concerned about that, you should ask them. You shouldn't have to wait to ask me. Why is it MPP's problem? Is the Constitution, is it MPP's own property? No, it's our Constitution. All of us must be interested. And we as opposition, yes, of course, we'll sound the alarm bells, we'll lead the advocacy, but it is not that we're leading it for ourselves, we're leading it for Ghana. So what Achiam Azedu Nketiah is talking about, I don't understand what he means by that, except that he's kidding. And I think that this is a serious matter that ought not to be kid with. You understand? So my brother Mustafa, yes, he's saying that President Mahama doesn't want it. He has said it. But we're saying that why they need for this interpretation. The Constitution is clear, very, very clear, in plain language. There is nothing ambiguous about it. It is plain that everybody understands that two terms means two terms. And even if there is any hidden interpretation to this, why do we want to indulge in a democracy where we everybody else before President Mahama has gone one term, two term in a row, and then he had gone once and then was truncated, and so therefore he has to go again? That creates a very bad precedent. If we allow this to happen, it creates a very bad precedent where somebody can continue to pursue presidential ambition ad nauseum. Like, okay, well, I went, it was truncated, so I start all over again. I mean, are we playing games here? We're not playing games. It's serious business. And so therefore, any interpretation that is going to perhaps suggest that a truncated term means that you go afresh, we'll be kidding and toying with our democracy.
0: Right. Richard, don't go yet. Stay with me. I also still have Mustafa Bande with me. Let me now bring in Dr. Kwame Assah Asante, who is a political science lecturer at the University of Ghana. Dr. Asante, welcome to the program. Let's look at the debate objectively. Do you think the conversation about a possible Mahama third term has been driven by politics rather than the actual wording of the Constitution, which three people are now having suits at the Supreme Court challenging the interpretation of Article 66?
3: Let us know that it's everybody's right to go to court and seek redress whenever there is an issue that he or she is not doesn't have the interpretation. So we can't take that right from them. But that said, we are saying that issue of third term agenda is a big issue. And we should not just look at Ghana, look at the experience in Africa, so that we can be very careful when we are dealing with our democracy. The story of third term agenda has never been a good one. If you look at Algeria, third term agenda, it was successful. You look at Cameroon, successful. Chad, successful. Djibouti, successful. Gabon, Guinea, Malawi, Namibia, the list is endless. And all these places, we have seen problems. So I am very sure that the way this democracy has served us, in spite of a few lingering challenges, it has done its best for us. And we have had stability. So anything that would toy with this democracy and make it what? Difficult to run, I'm afraid we should shy away with. Whoever has started this conversation, what we ought to know that anything that we will do to derail this democracy, we must shy away from that. And that, look, the issue of third-term agenda, the story in Africa is not too good. So for me, I have hope that the Supreme Court will deliver what the judgment that will stand the test of time, and it will lay to rest all the noise that is around this subject. But it's a very

0: can play. We can find videos.
1: But the president doesn't speak to the party outside the party boardroom. So we are party executives. If the president wants to tell us, announce his intention to us, he will go to South Korea and go and say it there, and then we take it.
0: Are you saying what the president has done publicly?
1: The president didn't make himself. The party made him. He's the leader of the party.
0: So the party is not going to allow him
1: With that conversation, I've indicated many times, that is not a conversation for anybody. It's a conversation for a certain class of individuals.
0: It's a conversation for the person who's supposed to be contesting.
1: No, he's not. President Mama doesn't control. We control him. He's our leader. He's the leader of the party. What the leader of the party says, plus what he thinks, is what takes place.
0: Are you
1: thinking he should not be tired? He's tired. But we are not there yet. The man is just 2 years in power.
0: On the face of it, right now, there are people in the NDC who are jostling.
1: They are not jostling. We are stopping everybody.
2: Mr. Fagbande, that's an interview you had with Israel Lai on Joy Prime, as I mentioned earlier, some 2 weeks ago. There's been a lot of interpretation to this, meaning that it is the party that is going to decide whether or not President John Mahama will go for a third term or not. And in fact, in your own words, you said that the party controls John Mahama and not the other way around. Can you explain exactly what you meant by this?
3: Well, that interpretation in itself, if it's done by a journalist, is not professional. Intellectually, it is lame. Because I would ask, there are two legs of this matter. Persons putting themselves out for premature presidential ambitions. We spoke about it in this statement and said that we are stopping everybody from doing that because it is way premature into any government that within 1 year and a half or 1 year, 8 months, persons, serious individuals, ministers of state inclusive, are showing intentions all over the place and that it would undermine the collective mandate of the government. I spoke about it. And two, the fact that I maintain that if the leader of the party, your boss, Kwesi Tum, if he wants to speak to Joy FM, he won't go and announce it on PFM. He will come to your boardroom and he will tell you what is on his mind at a certain point in time. So for me, if the president says anything in public and doesn't say it to the party as a body, as an officer of the party, I do not think that that conversation is for my official consumption. Don't forget that I was speaking under my office as a deputy general secretary. You understand? So any interpretation to the contrary is lame, but I still maintain that the issue of third term, like my national chairman has said, has not, been generated by even civil society organization. It is a creation of the MPP. They hang on it. My brother Richard Ahiagba is part of those who formed it. Persons like Paul Adumotri are the architect of it. They still pin it. Anything anybody does in the NDC, the leading figures of our government and our party, they will find a way to drag them into an ambitious conversation, which for me is very dangerous. And it doesn't make the MPP very intellectual. It is as though the same thing they are doing, a matter that is a constitutional matter, they are seeking to use demonstrations to do it as if they haven't been to school. Excuse my language. We cannot continue to do politics like that. And politicians continue to misbehave and go free with it. If you are an intellectual politician, then you should know that it is within the right of any citizen to want to seek a better clarity in any part of our laws and our constitution. You don't discuss that on radio and in your cycles and think that you are curing the issue, which is what Richard Ahiagba is saying.
2: Okay.
3: The same way, if you believe that a court have and in any of its judgment, then it's a subject matter for appeal and dealing with it. You don't go and stage demonstration. It is illiteracy to do that. You don't do that as a wise political party. And they rather call us veranda boys and girls. These are the suit-wearing politicians we have, and that is what they are doing.
2: Mustafa Bande, I must put on record that here at Joy FM, we cannot substantiate your claim that Paul Adumotri is behind the third term agenda. But you've also mentioned Richard Ahiagba. He is here, so he can defend himself. And he's the man I'm coming to right now. Richard.

0: You've been listening to Mustapha Gbande accusing you personally of being one of the brains and masterminds behind the third term agenda. And also, he's been offering some clarity to an interview he granted 2 weeks ago to Israel Lai. Let me hear you.
1: Interesting. You know, that's a way power gets into you and it makes you arrogant without you knowing. My brother is speaking with a certain edge, which is not helpful, okay? For him, he must know he's not only the deputy general secretary of the party, he's also a public official, a public servant, and he must know that. The level of arrogance is too much. You know, he needs to dial it down. You see, what does it mean that MPP is behind it? What does it mean? I mean, is that supposed to be demeaning? Is that supposed to be unacceptable? We're saying that our constitution is clear. If it is not clear and he thinks that we are rather the uneducated ones, then I'm sorry. The thing is clear on the face of it. I can give him a minute to explain what it means that MPP is behind it. Behind what? We are saying what is about to happen is unacceptable. It shouldn't happen. What is supposed to be the work of an opposition if we don't signal something happening potentially to disrupt our democracy, if we don't signal it, what would we be worth as an opposition? So what does the chairman Seydou Nketiah mean? What does Mustapha Gbande mean when he says that MPP is behind it? Behind what? Do we want to be third? Do we want to run Akufo-Addo for third term? Is that what it's trying to say? We're saying that don't get us on that path. And the history is here in Africa. We see it across board where third-term efforts always end up disrupting democracies. The excessive drive for power is not helpful. And we're signaling, we're cautioning. So if there is anything to flag here, we are the ones flagging a possible, abuse of our constitution. And we're saying that is not something we should entertain. And so what does it mean that MPP is behind it? Of course we don't want that to happen. So what is behind anything? Are we hiding in some room talking about it? We said it from the beginning when the chief justice was going to be kicked out, and we said that it will culminate in a day where there is this application before a Supreme Court for interpretation. Is that not what is unfolding? So what is it talking about that we are behind? We are behind it means what? That it is bad to say that don't do this to our democracy? What is the meaning of that, Mustapha? What's the meaning of that? That we are behind what? You are about to do something that we feel is egregious. Nobody should encourage it. And I don't think that President Mahama wants it, but maybe some people around want to foist that on him. The balance of the conversation we're having is that we have not been here before, where anybody is seeking 30 years and more. Nobody has gotten us to that point where the temptation is that, let's explain. So what happens? What happens, Mustapha, what happens if this interpretation goes through and God forbid that there's a return to say that, yes, a consecutive term is two term, but one is broken, you start afresh. What happens? What happens? And then you tell us that MPP is behind him. We are behind what? I mean, is it wrong to say let not the wrong thing happen? Is it wrong? So I don't understand. When Mustapha say we are behind it like what? If being behind it means that we are flagging that this should not happen, then I am behind it for good reasons. So what does it mean? You can call us that we are uneducated for all you want, but time will tell. And I just said that power has a way of getting you to think that you are the wisest man in the room. Meanwhile, we all be living in this country, so Mustapha cannot begin to talk in those terms about us.
0: All right, Richard Ayemba, please don't go yet. Same to Mustapha Gbande and Dr. Kwame Asasante. I'll come back to you shortly, but in the meantime, let's bring you News 9, and Gemma has the headlines. Gemma, what's coming up?
2: Coming up, Obuasisek Tech shuts down indefinitely and 6 students arrested after a mob allegedly attacked the headmaster.
3: So as that now the school is closed down because of the way they attacked the headmaster. They went on rampage and vandalized a lot of things of the headmaster's bungalow and other things. We arrested 6 of them.
2: Meanwhile, Ministry of Education has directed Ghana Education Service to launch a full investigation and apply the appropriate sanctions against all persons found culpable. Also tonight, Germany backs constitutional review proposal of extending term of president and MPs to 5 years as Afrobarometer launches report on citizens' perspectives on a shifting global order.
4: I have always believed that governments need time to govern. Personally, I'm a strong supporter of 5-year legislative terms because good policy takes time, and governments should not have to govern with one eye permanently fixed on tomorrow's headlines.
2: We have details of the findings of the survey, with 45% of all Africans wanting to leave the continent. Fresh IMF data shows BOG's domestic gold purchase program involving gold board made a loss of 22 billion cedis in just a year. We interrogate this. Also running, the NDC may not be enough for Johnson Esiedun Kitia. Apparently, he wants another job.
5: But that's why I've been lobbying to become the acting national chairman.
0: As for the
5: so that
0: MPP.
5: I will do, yes.
0: Acting national chairman.
5: Yes, so I can.
2: We bring you details on that on your say. Share your views with us either through comments or send us a short voice note on our WhatsApp console 055-1111-997 and tag us on all our social media handles. You can also send a voice note. Make it very short and straight to the point in business.
6: Well, the IMS sees the Policy Coordination Instrument Program for Ghana as a major game changer for the economy.
2: Later in sports,
7: Black Queens head coach backs team to deliver against Mali tomorrow in the Women's African Cup of Nations.
2: Details of these stories right after the interviews with
0: exactly
2: guest.
0: Yes, Richard Ahiagba, as I mentioned earlier, is the National Communications Director of the Opposition NPP. Mustafa Gbande is also on the line. He's the Deputy General Secretary of the governing NDC. Dr. Kwame Asante is a political science lecturer at the University of Ghana. Dr. Asante, I know that you're not a lawyer, of course, but we already have three cases before the Supreme Court challenging the Article 66, Clause 2. What do you think are the legal questions at stake, and could the ruling permanently settle this controversy, you think?
8: Oh, I'm not a lawyer, as you have rightly said, but I have had firm belief with the Supreme Court and the decisions, and it's not going to change. I rest in the hope that the court would deliver judgment that will stand the test of time and protect this democracy forever. So I'm hopeful that the day that the court will hand down the judgment, all of us will go home and sleep with our two eyes closed, that at least we are going to save our democracy. I trust the court, and the court has never failed me.
0: Right. Let me give the final words to Mustafa Gbande and Richard Ahiagba as well. Mustafa, of course, there are already three suits, as we all are aware, before the Supreme Court. Will the NDC welcome whatever the outcome of that suit will be?
9: I thought that you heard my national chairman, who have made it very clear, and I think that his submissions represent all of us, our views on this matter. Now, my brother Richard Ahiagba and his party must know. And what I mean by literacy is when you know we have rights in this country. And human beings, as far as our Ghanaian, within our constitution, are given those rights to seek redress on any issue in court. Are they saying that courts in this country, and that when there are matters for interpretations, matters of concern, we should go to MPP headquarters for interpretation? Is that what they want to tell the country? They want to turn this country very lawless. They know the right thing, but they lock it with key and put the key in their houses, and they walk with their head and say that all of us should embrace their mindset, that whatever the courts will do, as far as the MPP is against it, should be supreme and should be accepted by all. We reject that mentality. We reject that posture, and it won't happen in this country. The NDC is not discussing third term. Nobody in the NDC is discussing a third term. We are simply discharging and cleaning their mess, their corrupt mess that they cause in this country. That is what we are cleaning. Any difficulty the NDC government faces in our administration is as a result of the mighty mess, deliberate, orchestrated corruption by the MPP. At the time, my brother Richard Agbaha was a communication director. That was when it happened. And so they should give us some peace of mind, some break, because you see, when Ghana develops, the people of Ghana will be happy. It doesn't matter whether you are NDC or MPP. Political parties are not only election-winning machines. It is also a source of thinking and reasoning for national development. Let the MPP up their game to that standard. That is what we have done as the NDC, and we are happy with it. Let them up their game. They are too low in the queue. And he calls that, because I'm saying that, I am arrogant. The listeners will judge for themselves.
0: Mr. Fagbande, thank you very much. That's the Deputy General Secretary of the NDC. Richard Ahiagba is also the Director of Communications with the opposition MPP. Richard, Mustafa says the MPP should up your game because you are long behind the queue.
10: Yeah, well, it's so rich coming from Mustafa. The point of it is that, you know, he's talking about we want them to come to our headquarters for interpretation, and once we are not happy with something, then all hell break loose. Were there not the people in opposition a few days ago calling the courts unanimous FC? They're today, they know that the courts can give verdicts, and so therefore their verdict should be trusted. Are they the ones talking? They're the ones talking on this matter. They are on the wrong side. They've been given signals of acquiescing to this. Mustafa himself, based on comments he has made on Joy Prime that you have played, except he's a good talker, so he's talked his way out of it. But the indication of what he said, or the implication of what he said there, is that President Mahama has not closed the door on a third term. That's what he said. That's the import of what he said. So if you have said that, and people are advocating they don't want that to happen in Ghana, then you say that they are the ones to be blamed. What is even that? I mean, I wanted to call the chairman and say, look at you, ask him, when you say MPP is behind that, what does that mean? And when your indication, your talks are pointing to a direction that this thing, if you get it, you want it. In May, on May 5th, when we did our demonstration, and even long before that, okay, once the effort started to remove the Chief Justice, we said this is the end game. And everything we said is unfolding just as we said it. And it's happening. So now, the question now is that if there is a return ruling from the Supreme Court that says that, yes, it's okay for one to run for a third term after there's a truncation, then inevitably, President Mahama, it would have fallen on his lap, following his own indications that, well, he doesn't want to go, he doesn't think that he's focused on the term that is given, he wants to finish that and go. But when he hears there's a ruling that says that, yes, where two-term means you go consecutively, but anything truncated, you start afresh. You think President Obama will not run? And if he runs, wouldn't that be a third term? So what we are saying, we are on the right side of history to say that let's all have that simple understanding. If there is any doubt in anybody's mind, let the person err on the side of caution to say that two terms mean two terms. Whether you went first and truncated or not, two terms means two terms, period. There cannot be any ambiguity about that.
0: Right. Richard Ahiagba, grateful for your time. Glad you could join me this evening. Mustafa Gbande also joined the conversation earlier. We also heard from Dr. Kwame Asante, who is a political science lecturer at the University of Ghana. Let's bring you some education-related stories tonight, Gemma.
2: The Obuasi Municipal Assembly has ordered the indefinite closure of Obuasi Secondary Technical School following a violent incident in which the school's headmaster was allegedly attacked by a mob of students. The decision was taken after tensions on the school's campus escalated into violence, prompting intervention by security agencies to restore calm and protect lives and property. According to reports, tensions at the school escalated after some students alleged that the headmaster had been seen in a nearby bush burying a fetus. My colleague Nana Bwachi Yadomi in the Shanti region joins me live with details. Nana Bwachi, give us the detailed background to the story. Nana Bwachi, kindly unmute for me.
11: Gemma, if you can hear me.
2: Kindly go ahead.
9: Yeah, so Gemma, the whole incident happened yesterday when some students allegedly attacked their headmaster over what they suspect to be a burial of a fetus in connection to some sexual engagement he had with a student, which led to them which led to him proposing that the lady abort the child. The students said they saw the headmaster coming out of the campus bush, and they suspected that something was going on there. They approached the bush after the headmaster had left and identified that a fetus had been buried, and they decided to go and attack him, suspecting that there was some fetish act ongoing on campus. But then further investigation revealed that the students are suspecting that it was because he had a sexual engagement with the student and believed that he proposed to the student to abort the child, gave the student some concussion, the fetus came out, and then had gone into the bush to bury it, leading to the student attacking their headmaster.
2: We understand 6 students have been arrested. Tell us more.
9: Well, we can confirm by the report that we've picked up from the Obuasi Municipal Assembly that these 6 students were arrested in connection to the destruction that happened on campus. They destroyed 3 staff residents and other vehicles, and also some properties belonging to the Obuasi Sec-Tech. These students who are not yet identified are currently at police custody assisting with investigation.
2: And how is the headmaster doing?
9: Well, Gemma, the details we picked early in the morning is that the headmaster had been admitted at the Konfanochi Teaching Hospital. He was bleeding seriously and his health condition was very, very severe. As of now, we are trying to reach out to officials from the school and also to officials from the Konfanochi Teaching Hospital to know the current state of the headmaster. But then from the reports we have in the morning, he's in a serious health condition.
2: Thank you very much. Nana Bwachi Iyadom is my colleague in the Ashanti region. I earlier engaged the Obuasi District Police Commander, Superintendent Raymond Mahama Idriso, on this.
3: Yesterday on the 4th, around 12 o'clock in the night, midnight, we had information that the headmaster of the Tech Senior High School is under attack. So we moved there. And then, actually, one where the headmaster was actually assaulted. So we took him to the hospital. Then the information we have is that the students saw a baby, a small baby, that's about 2 or 3 days, baby boy, being, they alleged that the boy was being buried at the spot, and it is the headmaster who did that. So based on that, the quest, I went and attacked him. So after we took the headmaster to the hospital for treatment, we also follow up and the students led us to where the alleged boy baby was buried. And actually, the students have already went and dug the grave that they buried the boy and assumed the body. And they covered. So we actually took the body and then sent it to the hospital. It's a baby boy. Send it to the hospital for further investigation. So as that, now the school is closed down because of the way they attacked the headmaster. They went on rampage and vandalized a lot of things of the headmaster's bungalow and other things. So due to the situation, the volatile situation in the, at the school, the school authorities and the municipal assembly, MUSTEC and others, who came to the conclusion that the school be closed down for them to reorganize everything before the students will come back to school. So,
2: you heard the Obuasi District Police Commander, Superintendent Raymond Mahama Idrisu. Meanwhile, the Ministry of Education has directed the Ghana Education Service to commence full investigation into the disturbance and apply the appropriate sanctions against all persons found culpable. Ken has details of the statement. Ken?
0: Well, so the statement says that the ministry is condemning the violent incident at Obuasi Senior High Technical School. Well, the ministry goes on to say that it considers considers the act of violence and lawlessness reprehensible and criminal. They say that such conduct has no place within Ghana's educational institutions and will not be tolerated under any circumstances. So the sector minister, Haruna Idrisu, has directed the Ghana Education Service to immediately take up the matter, commence a full investigation into the disturbance, and apply the appropriate disciplinary sanctions against all persons found culpable in accordance with the laws and regulations governing the education sector. That's what's contained in that press statement.
2: Joining us via Zoom is PRO for the Ghana Education Service, Daniel Fengi. Daniel, welcome to News Nights. The minister has directed your outfit, GES, to investigate the lawlessness we witnessed at Obuasi SecTech. But what's your preliminary findings telling you? Daniel, kindly unmute for me.
11: Yes, hello. Can you hear me?
2: I can.
11: Yes, thank you very much and good evening. Indeed, we received the directive in good faith. The attack on the headmaster is very, very unfortunate. Management condemns the attack very strongly. We condemn it especially in this period when even teachers are discouraged from caning, punishing, or inflicting some physical pains on the students. How much more students attacking the teachers, and in this instance, the head teacher, who is expected to provide leadership to the students. So we condemn it. As initial steps, management, upon seeing the video and how severe the head has been attacked, the blood oozing all over the face and all that, the Deputy Director General, together with some management members, are in Obuasi at the moment, because we couldn't have just sat in Accra and deliberated on the issues. Again, report indicates that 6 of the students have been arrested at the moment. The police stepped in very quickly. You know, the nature of our work, we work very closely with the security agencies. And so 6 of the students have been incarcerated at the moment. And the school has also been temporarily shut down, and then some investigations. So these are the initial steps that have been taken. We hope that full investigations will unravel the issues, the facts, the sanctions will be administered accordingly. And even those offenses that may go beyond the code of conduct of the service, the police may have to now come in, the state may have to now come in, the court may have to now come in to process some of these students. We condemn it. We wish the head speedy recovery. We will provide all the necessary support he would need to recover fully. And then for the students, you cannot even fight among yourselves as students. How much more extended to the teachers and then the head teacher in this case? Yes.
2: How long are you going to close down the school?
11: Indeed, we are looking at tempers calming down. We are looking at observing the school premises and ensuring that safety is restored. You know, school environments are supposed to promote safe and sound environment, conducive environment for learning. In the thinking of the security agencies, of course, with their expertise, they believe that the kind of assault and violence we witnessed cannot be an environment that will be conducive for teaching and learning to go on. And so the security agencies, of course, together with the Ghana Education Service, we are monitoring events on the grounds. Immediately we conclude, or immediately we ascertain that the environment is now safe for teaching and learning to go on, why not, the school will be opened for the students to accept. But at the moment, as I mentioned, it has been temporarily shut down. We don't hope that it travels beyond a week anyway, but we are still, for us, it is the safety of the environment, the conduciveness of the environment, that will determine if it can be, the school can be reopened very soon.
2: So I know you're currently, you just mentioned that you are in Obuasi. What have you picked up so far concerning this incident and why the students decided to attack the headmaster?
11: I should mention that we landed there today. And so investigations are still bits and pieces scattered all over the place. We are putting one or two together. We are still trying to make meaning of what happened, picking the voices, picking the pieces of eyewitnesses, the student themselves, the head. In fact, at the moment, the head is receiving medical attention at Okonfo-Abache Teaching Hospital. And so we would not want to preempt. At the moment, it's just more of information gathering, getting the minds and the evidences of persons who were present at the time and putting all together, sieving them, and then taking it through the necessary disciplinary and committee process and all that. And so at the moment, I should say that the information are started. We are putting them together and we wouldn't want to preempt at the moment.
2: Some have said we are recording these incidents on campus because GES has banned corporal punishment in schools. How do you respond to that?
11: You would recall that just a week ago, in fact, latter part of last week, there was a disciplinary conference held at Sinyane, spearheaded directly by the ministry itself. And this is one of the reasons that occasioned the conference. We thought that indiscipline is rising to some level that is not Ghanaian, that's not our culture, and that is foreign to us. And so we needed to bring all stakeholders, student, teachers, management of the service, the ministry itself, non-traditional leaders, opinion leaders, of course the teachers themselves, and all stakeholders to brainstorm the data available, why we have gotten here, and what steps must be taken. And so, yes, we must admit that the kinds of indiscipline, misconduct that we witness in our schools these days has gotten to that level where we are all very much concerned. At the moment, we would not have some data to support that it is the removal of caning and corporal punishment that has caused this. We do not have data to support it. Indeed, there are two schools of thought around this. Some believe that corporal punishment, because it inflicts pain on the students, they believe that naturally, if a student knows that if I take this step or that step, I will be caned, I will be beaten, they may fear, and out of the fear, they would not even do that at all. I also believe that, no, if you want to change character, if you want to mold minds, if you want to genuinely change young people, you do not want to inflict pain on them to change it. You may want to take them through some processes, including guidance, including some counseling, including some reformative sanctions step and to change them. So yes, we know that there are two schools of thought regarding corporal punishment, except to say that we do not have data yet to confirm that it is the removal of corporal punishment that has led to the kinds of indiscipline and misconduct we see. However, I should mention that it was just last week that this conference was held, all the stakeholders brainstormed, and so we expect the report to come out shortly. And once the report comes out, we will interrogate the issues, we will look at the findings, and where applicable, of course, at Ghana Education Service, we will apply. In fact, we may tighten the sanction system. We may be more stringent on some of the sanctions that we give based on the recommendations that will come from the reports of the conference.
2: Grateful for your time. Daniel Fingy is the PRO for the Ghana Education Service. But the Muslim community and also the Christian community have been speaking about indiscipline in our schools, Ken.
0: Yes, indeed. And we've been hearing from the Minister for Local Government, Chieftaincy and Religious Affairs, Ahmed Ibrahim, who has assured Muslim and Christian leaders of government support as they join forces to confront the growing wave of indiscipline in schools across the country. The fourth Ghana Muslim Leaders and Catholic Bishops Dialogue in Accra, the two religious groups constituted a joint committee to spearhead the implementation of recommendations aimed at restoring discipline and moral values in the education system. The minister praised the collaboration between the two denominations and pledged government assistance to support their efforts. Before we listen to Ahmed Ibrahim, let's first listen to the National Chief Imam Sheikh Usman Nuhu Shaributu in a speech read on his behalf.
12: Through dialogue, we achieve the openness of the mind and the closeness of the heart. My dear brothers and sisters, the theme for this year, dialogue, could not have been chosen at a better time. There is growing concern about the spate of indiscipline plaguing us all in all facets of our national life. Of even greater concern and worry to the government, society and stakeholders in education is the specter of gross indiscipline and hooliganism in our educational space.
0: That's the spokesperson for the National Chief Imam there. We can now take a listen to the local government minister, Ahmed Ibrahim.
13: Their theme was on the rising indiscipline in our society. And what are the causes of the rising indiscipline? One, because as a state, at a point, we cancel religious and moral education from our curriculum. At a point, we cancel parent-teacher association. So it's like the children were left on their own. And these children have grown. Some of them have become teachers. That's why examination malpractices is on the increase. But they don't know the ethical cost, the moral cost, the societal cost, the economic cost of the principles and the actions that they are taking. So I said, we are seeing this today because we didn't school them well yesterday. Therefore, if you want to prevent it from happening tomorrow, let's bring back all those principles and ethics in our schools.
0: That's local government minister Ahmed Ibrahim there. And for the president of the Catholic Bishops Conference, Most Reverend Matthew Kwesi Jemfi, indiscipline has become one of the country's most pressing national challenges and require urgent and decisive action.
14: Challenges facing Ghana today. Indiscipline of students is not merely a question of bad behavior or broken rules. It points to a deeper issue, the kind of human person we wish to form. A nation is not built by skilled professionals alone, but by women and men of integrity, capable of discerning what is right, choosing it freely, and placing their talents at the service of the common good. And this is precisely where religions, like Muslims and Christians, have an indispensable mission. Despite the diversity of our traditions, we share a fundamental conviction that education is sacred and it's our responsibility to do so.
0: That's the president of the Catholic Bishops Conference, Most Reverend Matthew Kwesi Jemfi.
2: And before we bring you business, this is a quick reminder that the joint news dialogue on plastic waste management, which was scheduled to happen tomorrow, 6th August, has been rescheduled to the 11th of August, 2026. That's next week, Tuesday. And we'll bring you that dialogue next week, Tuesday. So please take note. George Wiafe is here with business. Hi, George.
15: Hi, Gemma. How are you doing?
2: I'm fine.
15: Nice jacket.
2: Thank you.
15: Okay. Well, coming up in business, IMF sees Ghana's policy coordination instrument as critical in attracting more donor funding and fast-track Ghana's return to the international capital market. And National Petroleum Authority insists it has not sanctioned daily review of petroleum prices following reports that some oil marketing firms and bulk distribution companies are going that way. The business news on Newsnight is brought to you by MTN Business. 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
1: You're welcome back to Business on News 9. And the International Monetary Fund says it sees Ghana's new policy coordination instrument or program as a major game changer for the economy going forward. We have more on the fund staff report and reasons assigned.
2: According to the International Monetary Fund, the government's decision to sign up for this program will fast-track access to more donor funding for the country. This is because donors want the assurance that the government will maintain the required fiscal discipline and that the proposed financial support will be used for its intended purpose. The IMF in its staff report also stated that the program will help Ghana fast-track the process of regaining an investment-grade credit rating, a move that could enable the country to raise funds from the international capital market on more favorable terms. Ghana has historically experienced significant fiscal slippages after completing the IMF-supported programs. This is one of the reasons the country has turned to the fund 17 times to help stabilize its economy. However, the IMF believes this new program could help consolidate the gains made and strengthen fiscal discipline going forward.
1: And that is a business text report. Meanwhile, the International Monetary Fund has stated that gold was the main driver of Ghana's recent economic gains. The fund in its latest report highlights how the commodity has helped in revenue mobilization, the country's international reserves, and also aided the city's stability in the past. The IMF in the staff report is, however, warning that policy credibility and actually that forced Ghana to sign the current or the recent IMF program has not fully been entrenched and remains vulnerable to reform fatigue and what it calls the political economy. And the National Petroleum Authority has maintained that it hasn't sanctioned daily reviews of prices at the pumps. Now, this follows report that some oil firms and bulk oil distribution companies have moved that way due to the current developments on the international market. Abbas Tasunti is director in charge of economic regulations and planning at the National Petroleum Authority.
3: Ghana uses a two-week window pricing system to guide pricing of petroleum products, irrespective of the fact that we have a deregulated market, and the pricing guidelines allows oil marketing companies to review prices as often as they can within the pricing window based on competition. The two-week pricing window that we used, we are guided by the world market price that we average for two-week periods, and that's why we publish the daily price indicators that shows the average FOB prices that will be used for every window. And so the average FOB price is one of the main factors that influences price changes for every window. The other one is the exchange rate, which can change on a daily basis because the BIDEX buy dollars on a daily basis. Daily pricing by OMCs is not, or BDCs is not, something that has been sanctioned. The pricing guidelines still works with the two window, but it doesn't mean still works with the 2 week window pricing system. But it doesn't mean that an OMC or a BDC's price cannot change in the course of a window. FX, like I said, can be one of the reasons why a BDC's price may change in the course of a window. But the major changes that they make for windows is purely based on the FOB movement and also the cost of landing the products. I mean the premiums they pay to their suppliers. And so we have not moved away from the 2 week window pricing.
1: Abbas Tasunti is Director of Economic Regulations and Planning at the National Petroleum Authority. Now, some businesses are still pushing for clarity and implementation guidelines on government's flagship program, that is the 24-hour economy. They argue that delays in the full rollout and the expected support for businesses is not helping them. Magbedu Abuaje is Chief Executive of the Ghana National Chamber of Commerce and Industry.
4: The job development blueprint that we have in this country, and if you miss it, we are doomed in the next years ahead of us. So I'm expecting that every budget, be it a mid-year or a major budget, should be aligned to the 24-hour economy. And there should be strong policy statement on the 24-hour economy. I didn't see or hear much about that. The policy is good. I mean, eloquently presented by the 24-hour economy secretariat, but the core issue is implementation. And every time they see the is private sector led, but you need to create the environment for the private sector. That is what we are not seeing, because I mean, we've seen interest rate coming down, but for somebody who wants to go into industrialization, 16.5% of interest is still on the higher side.
1: Mark Bedua Bwaji is Chief Executive of the Ghana National Chamber of Commerce and Industry. Let's do some stock market news. And if you are a investor in MTN, well, each share that you are holding was down by 9% and is now worth 7 Ghana cedis 1 peso. Let's do that of Gold, was also lost by 3 pesos to close at 7 Ghana cedis 93 pesos. Other four stocks on the exchange lost value at the end of trading on the market. And if you have invested on the Ghana Stock Exchange, well, you made an return of more than 73% at the end of last month for in terms of returns on your investment. And that's all for business on Newsnight. Back to you, Gemma and Kenneth.
5: Thank you very much, George. We are there. Let's bring you other stories. The International Monetary Fund says Ghana's domestic gold purchase program, which was run by the Bank of Ghana to build the country's gold reserves and supply foreign exchange to the market, generated losses of about 22 billion cedis in 2025. According to the fund, these losses were equivalent to about 1.5% of Ghana's gross domestic product. The fund also stressed on broader challenges in Ghana's artisanal and small-scale mining sector, including persistent gold smuggling, limited tax revenue following the removal of the 1.5% withholding tax on unprocessed precious minerals, and the environmental damage caused by illegal mining. Joining me via Zoom now, Kojo Opon-Koma, ranking member of the on the Economy and Development Committee, and also Ataisa, member of the Finance Committee of Parliament. Welcome, gentlemen, to Newsnight. Let me start with Kojo. The IMF has recommended that the Bank of Ghana moves further away from directly participating in the program and allowed Gold Board to take full operational responsibility. Do you agree with this recommendation?
6: Well, that good evening to you, to your listeners as well. That recommendation is really not our focus at this point in time. Remember last year when we started observing what was going on, that not much has changed in the Ghanaian economy. There's not been any transformation. There's not been any significant shift. All that has been happening is that the government is buying Dory gold, selling it, getting forex, and pumping it onto the market to push down the exchange rate and turn around to claim that the economy has been transformed. We explained that it will have a number of consequences. It will have consequences, first of all, in terms of our reserve accumulation. It will have consequences because of the gold they are buying, the Dory gold. It will have consequences on Galamsey and our water bodies. It will lead to losses at the central bank. It will lead to a loss of focus on the real programs to transform the Ghanaian economy. And if the Ghanaian economy is not being transformed, you cannot deal with unemployment, for example. We have heard all of these ones. The government at the time denied it. Oh, that's all sorts of names. And we asked for an inquiry. At the time, the loss was $214 million. The majority side refused the inquiry. At the end of the year, the Bank of Ghana accounts, by the way, they haven't presented it to Parliament yet. They only gave it to a few MPs who came to do propaganda with it. The Bank of Ghana accounts claimed that the loss had grown from $214 million to $960 million, and this is dollars I'm talking about. Now, when we read the summary of economic and financial data, we don't exactly believe that, but we've been calm, even after they refused the inquiry. Now, the IMF sixth review report is suggesting that the loss is $1.7 billion. A few questions come up. If the net loss is $1.7 billion, what is the gross monetary financing that the Bank of Ghana gave out to the Gold Board for this purpose? Remember, they told us last year that they were not doing any monetary financing, meaning they were not printing any money to support the government. The IMF is now saying it's not true, and that after they did it, there was a loss of $1.7 billion. So what is a gross amount? There are questions that need to be answered in that particular area. Second, why is the Bank of Ghana account, by the way, which they haven't still presented to Parliament, saying $960 million, and the IMF is saying that it's actually $1.7 billion? There's a need for a reconciliation. And so we are not so much bothered or overwhelmed by an IMF recommendation that the Bank of Ghana should move away. We go back to where we started, which is that it is important to have a full-blown inquiry so that the people responsible for this show up, the documents behind these transactions are brought. that we can get to the bottom of this matter. I'm sure that in the coming weeks, you will see us get into the detail. We are still going through more of the spreadsheets, and there's more that we are finding, which we'll bring up for the people of Ghana to know.
5: Ataisa, let me bring you in here now. Coach Oponkuma is saying the numbers do not add up.
7: Yeah, so good evening to you and to my senior colleague and to your viewing public and listeners. I will say that I've been very consistent with regards to the financial statement presented by the Bank of Ghana. And this is a clear departure from how audited financial reports are read. And I think consistently the minority keeps on comparing apples with oranges. In my earlier conversation, I stated categorically that what occasioned the differences between what was reported by the Bank of Ghana and the loss as reported by the IMF is actually on cost methodology. It has nothing to do with actual cash lost. It has nothing to do with reckless policies, or it has nothing to do with theft. Now, if you read the IMF report that they had just published, this is what they say. They will say that evidence-based interim assessment states, the IMF states that an independent special audit of the domestic gold purchase program from inception is expected to be completed in 2026 third quarter. Conclusions on transaction level attribution must therefore remain subject to that audit. This I'm trying to say is that the 22 billion as reported, or the 1.7 billion United States dollars, is an unaudited report. It has not been subjected to any audit, and for that matter, you cannot make conclusive statement with regards to that. That's not the first point I want to make. If you proceed further, the IMF stated also here that the 1.7 billion corresponds to an estimated 22 billion of 2025 DGPP, that's the domestic gold purchase program, operational or quasi fiscal cost of 1.5 billion. This does not represent the gold boss audited loss, nor the Bank of Ghana's operational loss. And this is so important for me to stress. The IMF is not arguing any cash loss to Bank of Ghana, to the gold board, or to the entire government machinery to a tune of 1.7 billion. They have given you details that they have used to arrive at the 22 billion Ghana cedis. And with your permission, I will just state a few of them. The IMF, what drove the cost ratio? It is also stated in the report. What drove the IMF cost ratio? One has to do with the service fees, sales charges, trading margins, off-takers costs, purity losses, and the use of Forex Bureau exchange rates. I have always maintained that you don't add in non-cash expenses to a cash expenses to project a commercial loss. The IMF themselves has admitted that the differences between the Forex rate that has been offered to the aggregators and that of the BOG rate creates an exchange differential. That exchange differential in the books of the IMF represents an accounting loss. And this is what I have always maintained, that you don't analyze cash losses combining with operational losses. In my earlier discussion with Honorable Kojo Oponkuma, I stated that the 34 billion loss that they claim was occasioned in 2025 represented the 19 billion and then the 15 billion from the Bank of Ghana. When you are accounting for cash losses, you use only the operating loss. When you add the other comprehensive income items, which includes the exchange differential,

0: want the conversation to be driving at, making sure that we deal with only issues that reflect policy issues, that reflect incompetences, that reflect cost, and that reflect huge expenses burden on the Bank of Ghana and the Gold Board.
1: We are grateful for your time. We'll have to end it here. Ataisa is a member of the Finance Committee of Parliament, and Kujo Ponkoma, ranking member on the Economy and Development Committee of Parliament. Benaya is here with sports. Benaya, what's in sports?
2: And in sports, the Black Queens will be aiming to bounce back when they face Mali tomorrow after suffering a 1-0 defeat to Cameroon on Sunday in Group C. Now, a win or draw against Mali will be enough to secure qualification to the quarterfinals for the Queens, where they'll face either Malawi, Zambia, or Nigeria. Now, speaking ahead of this crucial encounter, head coach Kinas Bioke-Green is very confident in his side's ability to deliver and book a place in the last eight.
3: We know that we need to play a little bit better tomorrow. I'm pretty sure that we will do that. That's why we are in the professional football. We all love the games that means a lot. The friendly games can be fun. It can be good for the team to practice new things. But that kind of games, that's why you are the professional coach or professional player. So it's just fun. And from now on in a tournament like this, it's a must-win game every game.
2: Right, so must-win game for the Black Queens. Wishing them all the best tomorrow. And that's it for sports.
1: Thank you very much, Benaya. And once again, the Imani Joy News National Dialogue on Plastic Waste Management, which was scheduled to take place tomorrow, 6th August 2026, has been rescheduled to 11th August at 10 a.m. So please, let's take note. But Michael Ashali is here with your say. What are people saying about the stories we brought to you so far?
4: Well,

0: Michael.
1: Michael, what is that?
2: I'm sure that there's somebody you know personally, who goes by name that sounds like that. General Mosquito.
3: I see.
2: I don't know.
4: Do you know
2: him personally?
3: I don't.
4: No.
2: But I'm sure you followed him yesterday.
4: I watched him yesterday.
2: A very interesting man to listen to, I must say. But
3: right.
2: There's a bit of him that I'm finding for the first time for myself. Mm. His part about his sense of humor. And it appears that it knows no bounds. And it's not safe, definitely, from even the opposition MPP. The national chairman, General Mosquito, also known as Asirion Ketia, may now be helping steering the governing party. But he's still taking light-hearted swipes at the opposition. While he's staying tight-lipped about his own ambitions within the NDC, he's more than happy to joke about leading the MPP as well. He says that he's possibly looking for a new job to lead the MPP. You can listen to him.
5: I warn them that the results of what they are doing will be an attempt to purge the party, which will lead into the party breaking up into factions.
6: You think that is happening with the MPP?
5: Precisely, that is what is happening now. And then I told them about it, they never listened.
6: Mm. On this Supreme Court verdict,
5: that's why I've been lobbying to become the acting national chairman.
1: Interesting. Very, very interesting, Michael.
2: Yes, being the NDC chairman is not enough for him. So, yes, Kenneth, with you also, a lot of people and a lot of the stories I've been discussing today, many of our cherished listeners have been sharing their views and thoughts with us. Comrade Isa from Boku says, as a party with many lawyers, the MPP should learn to respect and accept the decisions of the state institutions, including the judiciary. Ernest from Taifa says, Ghanaians know from day one that resetting agenda of the NDC has failed in all governance faculties. Third term agenda, Yamutu. Therefore, Mahama can't govern us again after delivering what he calls an abysmal governance. And also this from Promise all the way from Keta says, train up a child in a way, if he grows, he would not depart from it. I remember a student struck a teacher in one of the teachers' rooms last 3 years, and we are going to allow indiscipline of students to destroy all teachers in our schools. This one from Nana Ekwemua Boateng from Ablekuma.

0: Central says Chairman Asiedu Nketiah has a way of trivializing serious matters, and I am surprised. He wants to lead this country. Does he think Ghanaians vote for comedians? Well, this one here says that, good evening, Kenneth. Those students should be dealt with to serve as deterrent to others for taking the law into their own. And this is from Bright, all the way from the Anglonga district. Some of you have also been sharing some of your comments, but for the sake of time, we'll still be responding to some of these on social media. Thank you very much.
1: Exactly. Thank you very much, Michael. That's it for Newsnight, though. My name is Kenneth Jesse.
2: Mine is Gemma Appiah.
1: And don't forget to do the two this evening. Brush your teeth day and night with Pepsodent. Right after Newsnight is Strong and Sassy and Akosua. Did I say Akosua?
2: Akofa. My God.
1: AKA, should I add it?
2: Oh, you want to do that? Okay.
1: I'm just asking.
2: Anyway,
1: do I add it?
2: No, do not add it.
1: Okay,
2: add
1: what
2: it.
1: Are we discussing?
2: So we're talking about the cost of normalizing inappropriate conversations about children, and it is at the back of the MP's comments and, you know, the outrage on social media and on our timelines. And so the ladies will sit today and will share our thoughts on the conversation. So tune in right after here.
1: That's a very important conversation
2: it is.
1: I was very livid when I saw that thing and the way people normalized it.
2: They're trivializing it.
1: It's not funny at all.
2: Oh, my goodness.
1: This is how grooming starts.
2: Exactly.
1: I'll be glued.
2: We get into it.

0: say
1: me say me fie ni wey ya eduru no mo so no de na to plan so na so me nya contractor papa no di menim di me call CBS no wada roma ti e din bi mo CBS Supreme Industries na obo me fie ne so ma men for 10 years now me roof no osio to owia bo all weather etim de etim na eloku new
2: CBS dear e free bra me me say e be ya contractor yi wo pie ni ho a me di CBS products aye aduma ma na one come for me send chance pa ya de board so say long span galvanize alozinc any omo metal truss is it
1: CBS or supply packaging papers na be hwese herbal for restaurant and pizza for e bu fasuen
2: me say CBS paper product say ne ho ding e di sempo en so ka e chapa asana say
1: CBS wa kra kuma se so ye wo eja industrial area wa ben CCC
2: u bet me so afre ne o pe bia wo me de beba e go 0246514855 and 0502350510
1: CBS Supreme Industries still the ultimate roofing solution.
3: In the book of Psalm, chapter 63, verse 1, David said, "Early will I seek thee." Abraham was an early riser. Joshua was an early riser. Moses was an early riser. Jesus prayed early in the morning. David also prayed early in the morning. What about you? Be an early riser as you join God's servant, the pastor, Obed Joy Obing, on Prayer Line on Love 99.5 FM from Mondays through to Fridays, 2 a.m. to 5 a.m. each day. Prayer Line, the presence of the Lord is here. 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

And of course, one thing is for sure, that you are certainly having a good time. 32 after 7 p.m. And this is the After Drive on Love 99.5 FM. I know you're probably still in traffic getting home. And I'm wishing you a safe drive back home. And that's what I'm serenading you with, this beautiful song. Songs that will make you feel fine. Some sing-alongs, yeah, songs you miss so much. And these are songs you can sing along to while you drive home. I don't know most of you be doing your taps on some ties. I mean, do some taps on the steering wheel. Amazing, right? I'm just imagining how you're enjoying yourself in the car. And I'm very jealous. I wish I was also on my way home, but hey, I'm here to keep you company and make sure you get home safely. My name is Nathaniel Mensah. As I enjoy every bit of it, yeah. Don't forget, at exactly 8 p.m., I think Kai and DJ are going to be taking over with the hook right here on Love 99.5 FM. But let me ask you, when was the last time that you treated yourself to a real dining experience? And I'm not even talking about just the food, but flavor, atmosphere, and vibes that stays with you. Well, we've got you covered. I've got something special for you. We're introducing the Taste of Crash experience at Crash Restaurant, where great food meets great moments. 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And it's called the Crash Moment. This is where we take you inside Crash Restaurant with our special What's Cooking segment, a 10-minute feature. And we highlight the menu, the chefs, and the exclusive promotions happening at the Crash Restaurant. As whether it's lunch plans or dinner cravings, right now you can just drive there. And you know exactly where to go, and it doesn't stop there. And talk about the food at the Crash Restaurant. Oh my God, the food is really good. And it's one that you definitely will be licking your finger. That's what we call finger licking good. Now on Sundays, we bring you a live broadcast as well from Crash Restaurants. And of course, Love FM's DJ and MC will be on the grounds. As I imagine, there's the music, the ambience, the aroma of freshly prepared meals all coming to you live on air. We're not just telling you about Crash Restaurant, but we're bringing you inside it. As to whether you're planning a family hangout, a date night, or just looking for a place to unwind. Maybe the traffic is too much in town, then make sure that you go unwind at Crash Restaurant, because that's where your taste journey begins. Just come hungry. That's all we need from you. Just come hungry, and we're going to make sure that you feel good, yeah? Now, this is more than a promotion. This is the Taste of Crash experience at Crash Restaurant. You can find Crash Restaurant at Bomso and Bwedi Janshing. We are on the same street with Lord K Pharmacy. And of course, we're opposite the KNUSD SHS. 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

0: still some 41 minutes after 7 p.m. I'm still going to play some more music till I hang kind. And of course, DJ Rooney takes over at 8 p.m. with the hook. And at 10:05 p.m., we'll also bring you Vibes on Love. It's going to be Bundle of Joy all through the night. So yes, you have got nowhere else to listen to than your most vibrant airspace, Love, 99.5 FM. My name is Nathaniel Mensah. And of course, I did this with DJ Hashtag on the music later on the drive time. And of course, Samuel Puzzles on production. It's been a great time with all of you. Thank you so much for listening to the show. It's been an amazing time. I see you when I see you. Till then, be safe and be out of trouble. As always, poco a poco. Little by little, we're going to get there one brick at a time. So please don't push it. Don't rush it. It's definitely going to be possible. See you.
1: I love it.
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3: Kumasi